0: frowns are gone.
1: Benade omunyanyina jo.
0: The enmity is gone.
1: Flelia jo.
0: The hatred is gone. And now there is the love of God in the heart. That's the evidence of salvation. He that dwelleth in love, that is, he makes his permanent residence in love. It's living inside love. It's not just getting into love when he eats what he wants to eat. And then when he's hungry, he comes out of love. When there is money, he dwells in love. But when there is no money, he comes out of love and he gets into anger. When other people please him, he appears to be in love. And when anybody mistakenly does anything that's not all right, then he's not in love anymore. The Lord wants the children of God to make their permanent residence in love. He that dwelleth in love dwelleth in God. And God in him. John chapter 14 verse 15. If ye love me, keep my commandments. That's the new life we have in the Lord. In 1 John chapter 5 verses 2 and 3. By this we know that we love the children of God when we love God and keep his commandments. This is the love of God, that we keep his commandments, and his commandments are not grievous.
1: Ella bena lonona ma u enye sibena miale epasi amadi asi eye epasi amasasa o.
0: His commandments are not so hard when you really have love.
1: Nebele lonoma wade ma obaso masasa o.
0: You are so eager to obey the Lord when you love him.
1: Lano di jombele lonoma u nebena lenwe.
0: In Ephesians chapter 5 verse 25.
1: Epeso tamato kwekwe blabo vato.
0: Husbands, love your wives, even as Christ also loved the church and gave himself for
1: it.
0: When you are born again, that's one of the things that the Lord does that shows us the initial evidence that you know the Lord. Because you know the time you are born again, you may not see your boss that same day. You know the time you are born again, you may not be in the market the following day. When you are born again, you go back home, your wife is there, your husband is there, and the very first thing that will come out is all the anger is gone, all the strife is gone, all the animosity is gone. That is going to be one of the first initial things that we're going to see. Because now you are born again and the love of God is inside you, it will show in the family. It will show to your husband. It will show to your children. It will show to your wife. And it will show in the relationship you have very close at home. Husbands, love your wife, even as Christ also loved the church

0: par nous au mystère, nous bon mille de nous nuit là nous tient.
1: That's the evidence of salvation.
0: Et bien, la peut aussi.
1: If there is not even the willingness to run away from evil, there's no salvation there. Be kindly affection one to another with brotherly love. And then it says in honor, preferring one another. I come to point number 3, a new
0: Lord.
1: Because we are followers of Christ. And it's a new Lord because we are not followers of Christ.
0: And
1: look at Isaiah chapter 26. Verse 13.
0: Oh
1: Lord, our God, other lords beside thee have had dominion over us.
0: Yehovah, my Mao, I'm a God of the Miati, Kakwadanu.
1: But the saying now, by thee only will we make mention of thy name.
0: Gakia Zola, Wadada, Plewonukaku, Miakafu.
1: Is saying, oh Lord, before we came to this new experience of faith, other lords had dominion over us, controlled us, directed us, dictated our lifestyle.
0: We
1: had no choice because we didn't have any power to come out from the leadership or lordship. But now, you are the new Lord. And you are the one in control of our lives now. The direction of life has changed. We are the new Lord because we are now followers of Christ. In Acts chapter 2, verse 36. Therefore, let all the house of Israel know assuredly that God has made that same Jesus, whom ye crucified, both Lord and Christ.
0: Eyata Israel from Kata Nanye Katebina Yesusia Sekam Yaomi Klada Tinutila Mawe Apatakla Christo.
1: And the moment you took him as Savior, then he took over your life. He is now the one in charge.
0: Enumele Kwebeni Bafatua Akwamson Wagba Jano Wagbala Kulom.
1: Is now the one in control.
0: Yele Wagba Kulom.
1: It's not another person now saying, do this, you say no. My priority is obeying my Lord. My Lord says, I shouldn't do that thing. Somebody comes and he says, go this way. Say, I'm sorry, I can't do that. In Philippians chapter 2, I'm reading from verse 9. Wherefore God also has highly exalted him and given him a name above every name, that at the name of Jesus every knee should bow, of things in heaven and things in earth and things under the earth, and that every tongue should confess Jesus Christ, that Jesus Christ is Lord, to the glory of God the Father.
0: He wants
1: you now to confess him as your Lord. Confess him as your Lord. It means declare him as your Lord.
0: Publicize
1: him as your Lord.

0: when you go back to the place of work, and they are telling you in the place of work that here this is what we are going to do. If the management of this place does not give in to our request, our demand, we're going to break down everything. The whole system will break down. And then you say, can I say something? It's okay, you talk. Because he used to be the ringleader before, that anytime they say we're going to disorganize everything, destroy everything, you are the one that will say yes and put fire fuel into the conflict. You know what? I have a new Lord, and He gives me a new direction. And
1: He's
0: a Prince of Peace. And His peace is ruling and controlling my heart. I cannot do that again. You are declaring that Jesus Christ is now your Lord. Because I'm now a follower of Jesus Christ. In Romans chapter 14, verse
1: 9.
0: For to this end, for this purpose, Christ both died and rose and revived, that He might be Lord both of the dead and the living. What does that mean? There are people who have believed on the Lord Jesus Christ and now they are in heaven. Before you do anything small or great, you say, but is it Christ leading me to do that? Is it Christ leading me to say that? Is it Christ? Is it Christ leading me to act that way? That way to members of the church. Where something suggests in my mind I should act that way to my wife. Act that way to my husband. Act this way to my children. Act this way to the leadership in the church. Is that Christ leading me to act that way? Or is it just that I'm coming out of from under the leadership and lordship of Christ and I'm taking loss into my hand? It is enough that the disciple be as his master, and the servant be as his Lord. He's telling us then that Christ is now the master. Luke chapter 6, verse 46. The question is this: and why call ye me Lord, Lord, and do not the things which I say? Ask you such a question. You have knowledge, you come to the Monday Bible study, and you've learned quite a lot. Does that Bible study make any change in your life? Does it bring you to a new decision? I was like this, now I will be like this. You come to this Sunday worship, you hear the word of God, as it led you to take a decision. I used to be like this, now because of the words of Christ, I will be like this. You're a worker in the church. Does the word make you to have a new attitude in the church?
1: de ma ofanya wa dolejo bena na do agbonono ye yele kamiamia.
0: A new attitude in your family.
1: Agbonono ye yele wo fumalama.
0: A new attitude in your place of work.
1: Agbonono ye yele wo do ofa.
0: Why call ye me Lord, Lord, and do not the things which I say?
1: Yanu kanu timi le yo ye bena foto foto. Eye mi wonu si o ma gbonna mi laji o ma ha.
0: What you are hearing today, is it making any change?
1: And I sell a leg body, devil a daughter, warm the work by me.
0: And then calling him Lord doesn't make any difference in our lives.
1: Like you are pastor, I'm a true work by you.
0: And Jesus said, and why call ye me Lord, Lord, and do not the things which I say?
1: Yes, Blabena de Mila, you ain't about a photo, Amy, one is your person, Madena Milaji Omaha.
0: What should be our attitude?
1: No, Kelan, you're my father.
0: In 2 Samuel chapter 15, verse 15.
1: Samuel, Veleta, we are Tom, Bubu, we are Tom.
0: And the king's servant said unto the king, behold, thy servants are ready to do whatsoever my lord the king shall appoint.
1: Etiapa dolawo donu na tialabena wo dolawo nyesi alesiji miapa apeto tia nyakodoku.
0: That's accepting Christ as Lord.
1: Ema pele kwa apeto abede lana
0: is your king.
1: Enye wotia
0: is the king of kings and the lord of lords.
1: Enye tioji chakula apeto japeto.
0: John chapter 13 verse 13.
1: Yohanes ta wieton kuku wieton.
0: He call me master and Lord, and you say, well, for so I am.
1: Mi yom bena apa mi yom bena nutala kwa pato eye mi blenye.
0: If I then, your Lord and Master, have washed your feet, ye also ought to wash one another's feet.
1: Mi yom bena nutala kwa pato eye mi blenye ala bena eye mnye asola nenyo. 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
0: There is no pride permissible in the household of faith.
1: Oma demo bena dadanano kwa sa towo duma u.
0: You ought to wash one another's feet.
1: Ele bere miyakule miya nyopa apanuti.
0: Bend down before one another.
1: Babole no vyote.
0: Lie low before one another.
1: Babole kriode no vyoba.
0: Humble yourself before one another.
1: Mi bumi adu.
0: And wash and cleanse. Be a cleansing agent in the life of another. And make them feet and clean to walk with clean feet into the kingdom. That's what the Lord is telling us. By the grace of God, we will. In 1 Corinthians chapter 6, I'm reading to you from verse. Know ye not that your body is the temple of the Holy Ghost, which is in you, which ye have of God, and ye are not your own?
1: Alo de mi enye bena mi aponu tinlala, bobo okwe sile mi amala, si mi koto ma okwala poko wenye, e mi enye mi adoko tokwa.
0: You have a Lord over you. You cannot just act anyhow.
1: Afatode le diokpon, manu agbala sina denu
0: o. You cannot act like those people outside. You cannot act like you used to do.
1: You are not your
0: own, for ye are bought with a price. Therefore glorify God in your body and your spirit, which are
1: God's.
0: It means that you are not no more going to be pleasing yourself, but you please him who has called you into the faith. In Romans chapter 15 verse 2, let every one of us please his neighbor for his good to edification. For even Christ pleased not himself. See, that's the life of a servant of God, of a child of God. Now you're making up your mind. Lord, there'll be a new life. Lord, there'll be a new love. Lord, there'll be a new lordship over my life. It will not be a life of self-indulgence anymore. A life of pleasing myself, it will be a life of pleasing you. Then, pleasing my neighbors for their edification. New life. New love. New lordship.
1: May
0: God will effect it in your life, in our lives, in Jesus' name. Let's rise up and talk to the Lord in prayer. And tell the Lord, oh Lord, here we are. What a great privilege it is as we are following after Christ. And the Lord is calling us to this new life of faith. Talk to the Lord in prayer. A new law. While following Christ. Your love as Christ as love. Be very thoughtful of your actions toward your wife. You'll be very, very thoughtful of your utterances to your husband. You'll be very thoughtful and considerate of the things you do to your neighbor. Of the things you do to members of the church, members of the body of Christ. You'll be very, very thoughtful and considerate of the places you go, the things you do, the life you live. You'll be wondering, will this hurt my brother? Will this hurt my sister? Will this be an offense to him? Will this be an offense to her? A new Lord, while you are following Christ. Not the kind of love they have in the world, resulting in fornication. Not the kind of perverted love they have in the world resulting in pregnancy before marriage. Not the kind of adultery, love of money, covetousness, love of position, not the love of politicians. Vote for me, I love you. You love me. A new kind of love. Because you are now a follower of the Lord Jesus Christ. Make up your mind. Things are going to be new from today. Make Jesus now the final Lord.
1: Yes,
0: in control, in authority in your life. A new life. A new love. A new Lord.

0: Praise the Lord.
1: Wakafa apoto.
0: All right, so as we pray together. Heavenly Father, we thank you for this day of worship. We thank you for what you've done in our lives already. We
1: are
0: asking, Lord, as we get into your word now, that we receive your word at face value in Jesus' name. And we're asking, Lord, that your word will bear fruit in every life. Those who are not saved, you bring them to the knowledge of real salvation in Jesus' name. And those of us who are saved, O Lord, we're asking that the grace of God will so work in our lives to produce real holiness and purity of life in Jesus' name. All our ministers and all our members, everyone associated with this church, we pray, Lord, your sanctifying grace will be so real that we'll be rapturable in Jesus' name. We don't know when the Lord will come. We say, Lord, anytime you will come, morning, noon, or night, we pray, we remain in the grace of God and the godliness that will qualify us, even on that final day, in Jesus' name. We pray that the spirit of defeat, making people to rise and fall, rise and fall, rise and fall, take it from every life in Jesus' name. Make us triumphant and make us obedient to your word all the days of our
1: lives.
0: We thank you because we know you have answered. Jesus' name we pray. We're looking at Colossians chapter 1, and I'm reading from verse 12, verse 13, and verse
1: 14.
0: Giving thanks unto the Father, which has made us meet to be partakers of the inheritance of the saints in light.
1: In
0: verse 13, who has delivered us from the power of darkness and has translated us into the kingdom of his dear son. In whom we have redemption through his blood, even the forgiveness of sins. As we look at the world, we're looking at our heavenly citizenship and eternal rewards. If anybody worships God at all, he needs to understand the reason we worship God, we're connected with him, is so that we'll have relationship with him here on earth.
1: And
0: relationship with him in eternity in heaven. After death, there is a place people go. Those who are being with the Lord and those who are converted children of God, sons of God, and those who live to the glory of his name, they'll be on the right hand side, they'll be in heaven and live with God forever. But those who refuse to know God and those who die in their sins or die in backsliding, they will be on the other side, far away from God. It's a place called hell.
1: eye ame siwo metrɔ le woƒe dzime o eye wo de megbe eye wo kle nu vɔ kple megbe dedeme la woanɔ didiƒo bo tso mawo gbɔ wo yɔe bena dzomavɔ me
0: and is hellfire and it will suffer forever and ever
1: eye nye dzotala ma fi me woakpe fle tso mavɔ me yi ɖe mavɔ me
0: and those of us that know that knowledge we have that knowledge of the truth
1: mi ame yiwo si nyateƒe si dzedze le egba la
0: we want to make sure that this at this time of opportunity
1: mi akpɔ egbɔ bena esi mɔnukpɔkpɔ le mi asi egba
0: the day of grace that were citizens of the heavenly kingdom
1: esi ame nubeve li be mi ate ma trɔ azu dziƒo dumevia
0: paul the apostle writing to the colossians and he says he was giving thanks to the father
1: paul apostolo englo na colosse tobe la pe dam na fofo la
0: because the father had made him and those colossian believers and those of us who believe today
1: ela bena fofo la wo eyanto paulo pe colosse koloto pe koloto shona la gbe egbala
0: is made us worthy
1: e wo mi bena mi je
0: made us fit
1: wo mi be mi nyo
0: made us suitable
1: wo bena mi su
0: made us meet
1: wo be mi je
0: to be partakers of the inheritance of the saints in light.
1: Benaka mianye amokokyo fwe domenini fwe gomek polao.
0: Sinners are in darkness.
1: Nu vaon lao le vivitim.
0: But when the sinner in darkness come to Jesus Christ, the light of the world.
1: Gake nu vaon las le vivitim zone bena va Yesu Christo gbos nenye ki kiamo pa kake lila.
0: It turns away from every form of darkness.
1: Ekama la troda to vivitim do de sia de yoma.
0: Every form of sin.
1: Atracho nouveau yuma.
0: Every form of evil.
1: Atracho dioma.
0: And then he believes on the Lord Jesus Christ, the light of the world, who becomes the light of his life.
1: Eye wa kodela Jesus Christo sinanye ki ama poka keli la diase eye wa trazo eyan topa gbofa kekeli.
0: He becomes a child of God.
1: Atrazuma uvi.
0: He becomes a believer.
1: Azu koseto.
0: He becomes a sage.
1: Azu amokokwe.
0: He becomes a convert.
1: Azu luvoye ye.
0: He becomes a Christian.
1: Azu Christo to akunka.
0: He becomes a disciple following after the Lord Jesus Christ and he walks in the light.
1: Eyamala trazu nusola sneje de la Jesus Christo yumasile zozom le kekeli lam.
0: He doesn't walk in darkness anymore. He now has the inheritance of the saints in light.
1: Magate mazon le vivitim odwa la bena o kwa domenini la mokokwe odom.
0: And we're told in verse 13 that he has deliverance from the power of darkness, the power that held him down to the works of darkness in the past. All those powers are broken.
1: Eye le pupu wi eto mo la gbo bena azon o de to viviti panu san o mo. Nu se si o po nu san de di ta la fitu la e po ablo de cho sim.
0: And now he is set free. And then it says that he has translated us into the kingdom of his dear son.
1: Azon ekwa blodi eye ba gbo bena eye wo cho mi do eponlon vi fo fiadu fo la mo.
0: It's no more being controlled by the kingdoms of this world.
1: Ela bena ki ka si amo ba fiadu fo mo gale kplom o.
0: But the kingdom of his dear son.
1: Ke vi la ba fiadu fo le ekplom.
0: Citizens of the heavenly kingdom it becomes.
1: Etrozu di fo du me vi.
0: In 2 Peter chapter 1 from verse 1.
1: Petro velia ta gbanto popo gbanto.
0: Simon Peter, a servant and an apostle of Jesus Christ, to them that have obtained like precious faith with us.
1: Simon Petro Jesus Christ of dollar ple apostolo ngundu de amasho kokoso kwa sima kple mi.
0: Peter testified he had got the precious faith.
1: Petro did that sebena yin tokan yi kokoso kwa sila.
0: And then he testified, wasn't the only one. Other people too had got this like precious faith.
1: Eh yemenye eya de kedidasa odwala bena mbu bolis na po gumolo koso kwa sima kem.
0: That means they believed on the Lord Jesus Christ the same way Peter had believed.
1: Etabena alis na Petro komauji sela ukan komauji senenemak.
0: The same way all the other apostles believed.
1: Nenemak apostle mamlyoko kwes.
0: Then it says it's through the righteousness of God and our Savior Jesus Christ.
1: Eye wo ye ji kule bena ka mi ama u kule mi akola Jesus Christ opa jojwe nye nye lama.
0: Everybody needs the Savior.
1: Ama shama hiyane kola.
0: There's nobody so religious on earth that doesn't need salvation.
2: salvation.
1: Ame adeke manye soleme de la glu la ni bandi sieme kiane jime totro.
2: Nobody so successful on earth that does not need salvation. Peter said, I got it.
1: Ame adeke manye sine kpo nuope jijaje la ni bandi siya globe ime kiane jime totro o petro be yikwe.
2: And he has become my savior.
1: Eye o trozu yipo kola.
2: And the people he was writing to, he said, you've got it too, and it's become our savior.
1: Eye ame shuwa la gmane anglumna la globe na uka ukwe eye yistrozu mye kata miya kola.
2: In verse 2, grace and peace be multiplied unto you through the knowledge of God and of Jesus our Lord.
1: Le kuku yevyama amanu vava kule nuti fafa na sogbonde dinami le si jaje ma ukule yesu miya fotolam.
2: The knowledge of God. That's what he gives us in his holy writ that he is in the Bible.
1: Maunami eyam topesi jaja lengonglo kokwes nenye Biblia lam.
2: And of the Lord Jesus Christ.
1: Blemia peto Yesu Christo.
2: It says in verse 3, according as his divine power.
1: Le kuku yameton esiefe maumanu san.
2: He has given unto us all things that pertain unto life and to godliness through the knowledge of him who has called us to glory and to virtue.
1: Chonu shoka tanyukena agba ple maun sosrudala kemi tosi jaja amasi cho eyanu topanu chikokwe ple nusen yomi lam.
2: Whereby are given unto us exceeding great and precious promises, that by these ye might be partakers of the divine nature.
1: Nu siaw mo to chonu gbedodo ko asi ganto wo kemi be na mi ato asiaw mo azuma o pa jojomo gumo pola o.
2: That tells us another thing. We don't just have forgiveness, we also have the nature of Christ in us.
1: Asia ga plomi de nu bubu mo de ku ya magbeto tro ajimo ojimo tro magbela Christo pa jojomo gana de mi am.
2: See, there are some people that think that we're just to be sinning and being forgiven, sinning and being forgiven. Their natures are not changed.
1: Mi ado bune benane yo trojim la yo onu vocho aga trojim a onu vo ela bena upa jojomo tro o.
2: But Peter the apostle said, we have forgiveness, praise the Lord for that, but beyond forgiveness we have a new nature.
1: Gaka petro le gbogbon be de mi trojim ape wa ka fun ma un leta le jimo to tro mo gbe la jojomo ye yesu ami asi.
2: Then he goes on to say, it is by these that ye may be partakers of the divine nature, having escaped the corruption that is in the world through lust.
1: Ya tena bagble ple kande di benami ato se o mi azuma o pa jojomo gumo pola o nemi si chonu joduro pa gbagblan sile ki ka si amalagbo.
2: There's corruption everywhere in the world.
1: Ella bena gbagblan le ki ka fa apa de si adam.
2: But coming to Christ makes us to escape the corruption that's in the world.
1: Ga kenemi ba Christo gbola ede ami tu agbagblan sile ki ki amalagbo.
2: If you think of politics, there's corruption there.
1: Le dunya gaga
2: think about the schools.
1: Le school nu strong
2: educational system, there's corruption there.
1: Le school de pau malak bagblonly.
2: And think about industry, there's corruption there.
1: Le dopo de bagblonly.
2: But he says, wherever you are, wherever you live now, any community.
1: Gakabe atis ne le konde si adem le fifia malak.
2: Or maybe you are in any kind of area of work, corruption is there. But if you're born again, it says he has delivered us and we escape from the corruption in any part of the world.
1: Then
2: after we're born again, we're saved. It says we don't just fold our hands, praise the Lord, I'm saved, I'm going to heaven.
1: There's
2: something to do. Look at verse 5. And beside this, giving all diligence, add to your faith virtue, and to virtue add knowledge. And to knowledge add temperance. Temperance means self-control.
1: Eye le si jeje mo la do kwiji dudu enye do kwilele
2: self-control.
3: discipline.
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3: You discipline your personality.
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4: Menye nu sanu sile po le gotana drun china la la na be na wa dile nu china mo o ele be na do kwiji dudu na plusi jajado.
3: It goes on to say, and to temperance add patience.
4: Eye tibele do kwiji dudu malaji dodo.
3: And to patience add godliness.
4: Eye le di dodo malama usosroda.
3: Godliness is God likeness. It's like you want to live like God.
4: Ma o so soda ye nye ma o fe agbe togbe nonola ni gbaji na nu agbabe ma wu ena.
3: What God loves, you love. That's godliness.
4: No si ma o lonla eye na lon eye nye ma o so soda.
3: And then to that godliness add brotherly kindness.
4: Eye le ma o so soda mela novi lonlon.
3: And to brotherly kindness a charity.
4: Eye le novi lonlon mela lonlona amouka.
3: Verse 8. For if these things be in you and abound. They make you that ye shall neither be barren nor unfruitful in the knowledge of our Lord Jesus Christ.
4: Manami anye kuvia to kula mama cha kuole si jaja miya kupato Yesu Kristo la mo.
3: But he that lacketh these things is blind and cannot see afar off, and he has forgotten that he was purged from his old sins.
4: Ella bena mosi sinu si aoman leola. Enye nukwa agbanto. Eye mokwa jidifenu. Eye wonglon epetanu vongo kwa kloda laba.
3: Wherefore, the rather brethren, give diligence to make your calling and your election sure. For if ye do these things, ye shall never fall.
4: Eya ta no vi o mi do ve vi o chanto. 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
3: Verse 11, for so an entrance shall be ministered or granted unto you abundantly into the everlasting kingdom of our Lord and Savior Jesus Christ. I pray it will be ours in Jesus' name.
4: Bopo we de kelia la bena le alemo siyaji. Wana gegene mi apel tokle kola Yesu Christ opel tiadufe ma vola mami wa sogbon fuma dogbeda. Ma o ana wa sumiasi le Yesu fenu koma.
3: Our heavenly citizenship and eternal rewards.
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3: 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Number one. Condition for citizenship in the promised kingdom.
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3: Number three, consecration of citizens to his preeminent enduring work.
4: Ma unya fakpa ton lia djume vila po do kwi chotona. Do wawo si ano anida le kike simo wo le lam.
3: Number one, condition of citizenship in the promised kingdom.
4: Akpagban to do dos li na djume vinye nye na fchadu fwesi nukba wo dola.
3: We're looking at John chapter 3. John chapter 3, I'm reading from verse 3.
4: Mi akpo Johannes fakpa na ta me ton kukwi a me ton lia.
3: Jesus answered and said unto him, verily, verily, I say unto thee, except a man be born again, he cannot see the kingdom of God.
4: Yesu kwaji, eye wogblo nebena vamele egblom na ubena. Ne umaji amacho jifo ola, matenu akpo ma ufiadufela akpo o.
3: Except a man be born again, saying that religion is not enough.
4: ne wo me di amewo la e ma fia soleme dedede me de lo
3: going to church coming to church is not enough
4: be de me vana church me vana soleme gasia gamia de kaja me de lo
3: observing Easter Christmas is not enough
4: me ina Easter takpekpe me ina December takpekpe de me de lo
3: having some spiritual or religious ceremonies that's not enough
4: me ina takpekpe tokwe ula ide de me de lo
3: following some rules and regulations of a denomination that's not enough
4: amia podo duple po konu oji wowo de me de lo
3: I'm paying my deal I'm doing my best it's not enough
4: ama jona gamwo na tonyo gumule amia me de osia
3: I'm morally good I'm morally sound I'm a man of principle a woman of principle it's not enough
4: nyanya de amanue manya dodo la sinya agbonono nwi la sinya me de osia
3: except a man be born again he cannot see the kingdom of God
4: na o magbe gbamade jiola matenu apo ma o fiadu fola apo o
3: born again
4: I've
3: been born once. My parents born again. My parents believers, daddy and mommy are believers. Yes, they gave birth to you first, once. There is a born again experience. You must come to God yourself, no matter who you are, a child born by Christian parents. Or a man, a woman who has been religious all his life and has memorized different parts of the Bible. All that is not enough to be a citizen of the heavenly kingdom. He must be born again. Look at verse 4. Nicodemus says unto him, how can a man be born when he is old? Nicodemus realized what Jesus was talking about. That this born again experience is for the young and the old. And Nicodemus said, Jesus, look at me. I'm old already. And this thing you are talking about, I've been with the members of the Sanhedrin. I've been a ruler among the religious people in the land. I never heard of being born again. How is it that I now need to be born again? It says in verse 4, can he enter the second time? The second time? He understood the word again. Again means the second time.
4: Azon le pukwe niya de wa tenu aga ide dadapa doma zyevelia ese goma de wa gatem ayi zyevelia ese nya goma.
3: Again, second time, you were born once, physical. You must be born the second time now, but not physical, spiritual. This is where Nicodemus missed the point.
4: He
3: thought the first one, physical birth, second one, physical birth. And the only way physical birth can take place again is that I go back to my mother and then I come out again. But this second one is not physical, it is spiritual and supernatural. But he asked the question, can he enter the second time into his mother's womb and be born.
4: Gaketola ebia da biala de wa gatenma di de dada pe domezevelia eye wa gadia.
3: And Jesus answered. Look at this now, verse 5. Verily, verily, I say unto thee, except a man be born of water and of the spirit. This one is spiritual.
4: Yesu duenu bena va mle egblom na obena ne ume di amato chikle gbogbomo ola azon di dievelia gbogbomo pe dowe.
3: Of water is the word of God.
4: The
3: word of God is referring to the air as water. Because the word cleanses us. The word makes us clean. And it's like water that cleanses. And then it says of the spirit. Except that happens, you cannot see the kingdom of God.
4: Verse
3: 6. That which is born of the flesh is flesh. Born of the flesh is flesh. That gives you all your physical, fleshly characteristics. Eyes to see. Ears to hear. The heart that beats, that circulates the blood in your body. And the bones and everything around you, everything you have that makes you to live in the physical world, that's the flesh. And it's because you are born. Once, look at the second part of that verse, and that which is born of the Spirit. A spirit. This one is spiritual. And the physical birth gave you the physical attributes and qualities and all the physical qualities that you have. You're able to walk, you're able to talk, you're able to see, you're able to hear. All that is physical.
4: La tema zon, la te a lenu, la te a kponu, la te a senu, la te a gbonu, la te a dunu, nu chin la motoye.
3: But now, spiritual, what gives you the ability to walk in the way of the Lord, in the watch of the Lord?
4: Azon gbogbo moto nu ke la pede to la te a zon le ma ou fo moji, a zon le ma ou fo nyalanu le dudu nye tomu.
3: What gives you the ability to stand as a real Christian?
4: Nu ke anna onu seme la te a titre konka abe Christo tok bag beye nan.
3: Is this spiritual thing now? Is this spiritual thing now? That which is born of the Spirit is spirit. Verse 7. Marvel not, Nicodemus. Marvel not, old man. Marvel not, religious woman. Marvel not, a boy or girl born by Christian parents. Marvel not that I said unto thee, ye must be born again.
4: Magamuya now onovi de to be the kakusho dena solemn bena, maglon now bena elebewa gajimu.
3: This a must. He must be born again to be a citizen of that heavenly kingdom. He must be born again.
4: Hey, yeah, godo. Nada kama khoda tefa o elebe. Wa jimi bena trozu jipo pa jumevi. Elebe na gbiboji.
3: He's telling us now in Matthew chapter 18. I'm reading from verse 1.
4: Eleg blenami le Matthew pa gbana tamo wye ni poku igbanto.
3: At the same time came the disciples unto Jesus saying, who is the greatest in the kingdom of heaven?
4: Lega pofu majila nuson la wova yesu gbog blombina. Azon ameke futa le jipo.
3: Disciples of Jesus Christ were very slow in understanding the call into the kingdom.
4: Yes, we are going to the Uber Jeep. Gomasa le blow. Be wa se maupa moyoyo va tiaru from la goma.
3: They were thinking of the kingdoms of this world.
4: Ule butama choki kasi amapa tiaru fola manuti.
3: Because many people who do not understand, they still have that mind of the disciples of the Lord.
4: Ella bena magade sime gomasase kple si ejeme le osi ola. Nusrola si opa gomasase le ukhan osi egba.
3: And when they come into a religious gathering, they're not thinking of how can I enter the kingdom of God.
4: Eye nibe uva stochi o mole hapupu o mola. Uma buata maleke mawe agede mao fiado pola mi.
3: How can I be a real child of God? All they are thinking about, what's my position here?
4: Aleke mao bena kamanye mao pevia dudi tole mao fiado pola mi. Ubua bena nofe kema kole hamiyam.
3: What's my level of authority here?
4: Nutete kemia nam le ham.
3: And what can you say over here about me so that I know my position? Tell me, I know whether I'm going to stay or not.
4: Eye nya ke mi agblo nam ma nya fis mano le gamia mo na ma nye bena e mano mi adomelo alo majo.
3: John chapter 18 verse 36.
4: Johannes pagban le tamo wi eni pope blaton voa dan.
3: Jesus answered, my kingdom is not of this world.
4: Yesu duenu bena nya fiado pama chuki ke siamo.
3: The kingdom we are talking about is not a physical thing. It's not a political sin. Many people do not understand that. They turn religion into politics.
4: They
3: come to a gathering of the people of God, and all they aspire to is, I want to be the greatest. Show me what that religious gathering recognizes as real significant position. That's my goal.
4: Elwa glabena de nuka mi abe tot ya bunabena yenye nu ve vie ton nu kwa si no po kan toke kake le mi adoma afime man no.
3: Have you read in the newspapers sometimes how there's fighting in some religious entities?
4: Demoglilanya jojogban lo mo bayi aleikana adrele subosubo ga tutu adodumwa.
3: They say it's a denomination, it's a church.
4: Wo yebenanya ga bobo yebenanya solemtefa.
3: And there you find that maybe there's a particular position that that religious denomination counts as very important.
4: Gakela pebenade do fiade le church mama sikene ga mia bibena enye no po bebe kwasi nawo.
3: And this fellow feels, I have to be there. The other fellow says, that's my right, that's my position, and then there is fighting.
4: And
3: if they are not careful, they even begin to have the powers of darkness to fight each other. Or they use whatever it is, connections they have, to fight each other. Or they might use physical blows to fight each other so that that position will be theirs. But Jesus said,
4: the
3: position we have in a religious organization does not matter. That my kingdom is not of this earth. If my kingdom were of this world, then would my servants fight? And then it goes on to say that I should not be delivered to the Jews, but now is my kingdom not from
4: hence.
3: As you come to this assembly and you come to worship with us, you might have been coming for 3 years or 5 years or 10 years. The important thing is not what position do you hold.
4: piama ton alo piama wo nu vevie to menye ye nye no personal le hamia me o.
3: That's not important. What key do you hold?
4: Menye ye le vevide o. Safi ke la si o meye hiyo.
3: What authority do you have? The important thing is we're on a journey, on our way to heaven.
4: Nu tete ke la shule hamia me la meye hiyo o. Nu vevie to nye benami la zonle di lo tamia pa fos nye di po du la me.
3: Want to make sure that we're citizens of the heavenly kingdom. Coming back now to Matthew chapter 18, verse 1. At the same time came the disciples unto Jesus, saying, who is the greatest in the kingdom of heaven?
4: And
3: Jesus called a little child unto him and set him in the midst of them and said, verily I say unto you, except ye be converted, your disciples.
4: Eye Yesu kho yo devi suya de va egbo. Eye we twe de wo titina. Eye we gbron bena bam bam le gbron na mi bena. Ne mi tro. Nu stron lo mi ni Yesu.
3: Except ye be converted, you are religious.
4: Ne mi tro. Mi ami dena so le mi.
3: And become as little children, ye shall not enter into the kingdom of heaven.
4: Eye mi zo abe de vi o na ola mi le yi gede di po ti adu fo la mo apo o.
3: I pray we'll enter in Jesus' name.
4: Ma do gbada mi ayi de mo le Yesu fo nu komo.
3: 2 Peter chapter 3 verse 10.
4: Petro velia tam ton pupu amo wo.
3: But the day of the Lord will come as a thief in the night, in the which the heavens shall pass away with a great noise, and the elements shall melt with fervent heat.
4: Ke apotola ponu kekele ba vage abe ti afi ton le simaji fo avai ple gbedede ke gomo jenu ola bi eye wa lolo le jomo eye anigba ple mo do wo la fian kan.
3: And the earth also and the works that are therein shall be burnt.
4: Eye anigba ple mo do wo la fian kan.
3: I pray that we'll be wise in Jesus' name.
4: Ma do gbada mi ajenu nya le Yesu fo nu komo.
3: Verse 12, looking for and hasting unto the coming of the day of God, wherein the heavens being on fire shall be dissolved, and the elements shall melt with fervent heat.
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3: Wherefore, beloved, seeing that ye look for such things, be diligent that she may be found, that she may be found of him in peace, without spot and without blame.
4: Eya talono to o esimilenu siawo lalam nu ti lami do bevie bena wa po milenu ti fa famo di mafo mafo ple mo kaka ma no nui le efenu kuma.
3: That's what the Lord is telling us, get ready and fulfill the condition of being a citizen of that promised kingdom.
4: Ese gblo ma le nemi bena ka mi adrado eye mi awode dodu sholi na jume vi nyenye na mtado po sinu gbo odo na mi la.
3: Hebrews chapter 3 verse 6. But Christ, as a son over his own house, whose house are we?
4: Ke Kristo la nyenu te fo la be viena le ifa fa di amosifo afa miawo minya.
3: If we hold fast the confidence and the rejoicing of the hope unto the end.
4: Nenye be mi le di de fo ple mo popo fa de gbo fofu de asise sin ba se de nu.
3: There's no time to backslide.
4: Ye yi mo le be mi ade mo gbo de no vi o.
3: There's no time to play the fool.
4: Ye yi mo le be de mi ano mu vi nu o mu o.
3: It's this marriage that is my real challenge.
4: La be na sonde de pe di kekele nya agbo mo.
3: And I know the Bible says, be not unequally yoked together with unbelievers. I know that. But a time is running out.
4: Menye Bible agbe bo ma gba de di ma ko se to o menye lo ga ki apada moju le ti chi me.
3: And I need to get married now. When am I going to have children?
4: Lebe ma de strong kaka mo to ma ba di vie.
3: Lord, excuse me, I'm coming back. I want to go and pick. I'll come back and repair.
4: Oh, mama de ku na ta flat ma tro agbo ba lo ma be tan de agbo ma ba tro tro ji mo mo gbo.
3: I know the way of salvation.
4: Manya agbo oko fo mo la lo.
3: Believe on the Lord Jesus Christ and thou shalt be saved.
4: Be ma ko Jesus Christ o ji se ma po agbo oko.
3: Whosoever shall call on the name of the Lord shall be saved. I'll come back, and then you go, you may not come back before he comes.
4: Amasi la yo a poto po nu kola ala po de Jesus menye lo ga kiade na mai ma tro agbo do hin le ya ma tro agbo fi Jesus la.
3: And it says, it's the people that hold on until the end. I pray you'll be wise in Jesus' name.
4: And
3: look at verse 12. Take it, brethren, lest there be in any of you an evil heart of unbelief in departing from the living God.
4: That
3: well, I know without willingness no man shall see that I know. I know it very well.

0: the
1: industry in the present age, and I know it is wrong. But I need my position. I need my promotion. In this place of work, I will do this, Lord. I'll come back.
0: Gakiade, mawe, ma davuya, ma ungbegbliya.
1: You think he'll come back? You may not. You may not. That's why it says, don't allow your heart, an evil heart of unbelief, to deceive you. It says, do not depart from the living God. In verse 13, but exhort one another daily, while it is called today, lest any of you be hardened through the deceitfulness of sin. For we are made partakers of Christ if we hold the beginning of our confidence steadfast unto the end.
0: Ella bena mizu Christo pa goma kolao nenyebe mia lemia pa jitefo pa goma jajamende asisasi halasa nuula.
1: I pray you'll hold this steadfast unto the end in Jesus' name.
0: My dog, but all leaders, sister, see a the nuula le Yesu pa nu koma.
1: Look at chapter 4, verse 1. Let us therefore fear lest the promise being left us of entering into his rest, any of you should seem to come short of it. Any of you should seem to come short of it, almost saved but lost. Almost entering in but denied, lest any of you shall seem to come short of it.
0: Verse
1: 2, unto us was the gospel preached as well as unto them, but the word preached did not profit them, not having mixed with faith, not being mixed with faith in them that heard.
0: Le kpokwe viyame la bena wo glonyanwi la fiyan miya wo khan. Abe wa ma wo kakhan ane gake nyansi wo sila. Me de viyade ke na wa ma wo o. El la bena amasi wo sila po khose mo wode kakple nyala o.
1: For we which are believed do enter into rest.
0: Eyata mi amasi wo kwe sila. Miya yide jujo mama.
1: As he said, as I have sworn in my wrath, if they shall enter into my rest, although the works were finished from the foundation of the world.
0: Abe alesi wo blon enebena. Abe alesi meka atam le nye jikume enebena. Ne waka denye du jola mefi. Wenye wo udo wo unucho. Hiki amapo gomodudu ani mekafi.
1: Look at verse 6. See therefore, it remains that some must enter therein. And they to whom it was first preached entered not in because of unbelief.
0: Bokwe ama denlia, eyata esi wosu sobena amiade wona yide ma. Eye amashi wokbro nyanwila fiagbala, ma yide ama olejima kosenu chila.
1: They didn't believe that Christ will come and that the judgment will come so suddenly.
0: Uma kwesebe Christo lava, from dodro aba yojikpata o.
1: They say, we still have time.
0: Wokblabe gamele miasi.
1: Noah, we are coming, don't worry. Keep on building the ark. You'll be surprised. You'll be surprised. You'll find me there one day.
0: Noah, no, adaka chulomi bono gamali gamali. Bavon o, lakpong bodaka gbalemi adoma.
1: Come today. Tomorrow may be too late. Noah, don't worry about me. I said I'm coming. I'll be there.
0: Vag bagbalo. A cholati magbono, noa mbavon la. Bemagbono, manua pimakbalo.
1: That flood, if it comes at all, at the moment it's coming like this, will be there.
0: Ne torodwa jaja.
1: And then they were busy on other things. But Noah, he kept on a preacher of righteousness. He kept on building and kept on preaching. He was preaching and building. Only his family believed him.
0: Oh,

0: Eventually, when the flood began, it was the Lord himself that shut up Noah and his family into that ark.
1: Mlebalo eyike tododo ajegomola ma onu to etuvontro de Noah ple via ple sraunu la dakavwa.
0: And the Lord closed the door, locked the door, and took the key away.
1: Eye ma otuvontra to safia joide jifo.
0: All those people that said we're coming, they were knocking at the door of the ark. Uncle Noah, brother Noah, daddy Noah, open to us, we are ready now. When God was ready, you were not ready. When you are ready now, God is not ready.
1: Ame yo Noah le pepe mine vabo yo gbonua. Oba da kava po a nyine Noah, togbi Noah, fofo Noah, kono Noah. 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Ma ume le klalo na o.
0: Enter while you may. That's why it says in verse 6. That seeing, therefore, it remaineth that some must enter therein.
1: Si mo popo liegbala funduna gande molo ebe na eya ta si wo su so be na ami adowo na ide emo.
0: And they to whom it was first promised and preached and proclaimed entered not in because of unbelief.
1: Eye amesewo gbo nyanwi la fi agbanla mo ide emo o le di ma ko senu ti la.
0: Verse 11. Let us labor therefore to enter into that rest, lest any man fall after the same example of unbelief.
1: Bok bama wide ke azomi ne mia dove vie. Bena mia ide du jomama. 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
0: Point number 2. Continuation of citizens in the permanently established world.
1: Maunya fa akpa velia tumavila pa ani nonoda le kikasi kem udwani ne lama.
0: Look at Psalm 119 verse 89.
1: Sama lofande kawi asheke pokwe bla nivo asheke.
0: Forever, O Lord, thy word is settled in heaven. The condition of entering in forever, O Lord, it is settled in heaven.
1: To do in a libena God of Chadufiamala, Wonyala Likada Jifotegbe.
0: The demand of holiness, without which no man shall see the Lord forever, O Lord, thy word is settled in heaven.
1: Kokwenye si wodi to miasbe miata gada mala, eya manno marakamakwa fotola yewa, wonya la likada jifotegbe.
0: The word that takes us to heaven, it says forever, O Lord, thy word is settled in heaven.
1: Maunya ikemia semia wode jibo waklomia ide jifola, matro o yewa, wonya la likada jifotegbe.
0: Let's look at Matthew chapter 24. Verse 35.
1: Matthew, blabber von, quick way blatton, voiton.
0: Heaven and earth shall pass away, but my word shall not pass away.
1: Jikle anigbanu la vayi, kanya nyao numale yi, ge akpo o.
0: Did he say that many will take the broad road, and when they take that broad road, they will land in hellfire eventually? That word will not pass away. It's established.
1: De ma o mokbla bena mosole mokbaja toadila mokbaja tomalak ploide joma voma trotroma lenti o enyama likere jifotegbe.
0: Did he say it is the few that find the narrow way that will get to the kingdom of God? That's what he said. That word will not pass away.
1: Heaven
0: and earth shall pass away, but my words shall not pass away.
1: Jikle anigbanu la bayi kanya nyao numale yiga akpo o.
0: And that's the reason why you want to understand.
1: Esiate wolebe wotona se gomolo.
0: That if heaven is your goal, if it's not just religion.
1: Bene jifwenye waga manye chochi dedejo dro.
0: John chapter 8, I'm reading from verse 30 and verse 31.
1: Johannes pagbana tamani popo blaton ple blaton vo de kelia.
0: John chapter 8, we're reading from verse 30.
1: Johannes tamani popo blaton.
0: It says in verse 30, as he spake these words, many believed on him. There's some people that have historical faith. I believe 19 such and such about 15 years ago now. Remember, I believe.
1: Ami adobe jimato troa jojomo nunti nyakwe nyamo tro jime fia kaka fo jojogbo lologboa demo tro jimo fo wi atovai mo kwese.
0: Look at what it says in verse 31. As he spake these words, many believed on him. In verse 31 now, then said Jesus to those that which believed on him, if ye continue.
1: Bonye Bugblolo, Esiwa Glo Esiaula, Amagada Hodges, Tata Yesu Glona, Yuda Tosho Hodges Labena, Nemi no, Nyanyala Mala.
0: 15 years ago, I believe, if ye continue.
1: Matrojimo Piamo, we are Tovai, no, let no Yesu Penyala Mala.
0: It is the continuation that we have in the Word of God that makes us to know very surely I am getting there.
1: Maunyala Mono, Malele da Sila, Eye Nami.
0: Look at verse 31. Jesus says unto those Jews which believed on him, if ye continue in my word, not just continue in the church.
1: There
0: are people that continue in the church, they don't continue in the world. It's not that I continued, I'm a worker. They continue in the work, they don't continue in the word.
1: Dowola, mele dowo waji, gake manu le dowo lo, umele ma upe nyamede asiyo.
0: Before you were married, you had the word. You live by the word. Now you are married, and you continue in the word.
1: Kafila ba desruan, le nyama unya, le lemede asi, ele sozon leme, le desruan vo, le ga lemede asiya.
0: If he continue in my word, then are ye my disciples indeed, and ye shall know the truth, and the truth shall make you free.
1: Nemi no nya nya la mela ekama nya nusola ban ban wo minya eye mi ajesi nya tefela e nya tefela la wo mi blood the viwe.
0: You'll be free in Jesus name.
1: Me dogbera la nya blood the vi ban ban le Yesu pa nu koma.
0: Let's look at 1 Thessalonians chapter 2 verse 13. It says, for this cause also thank we God without ceasing, because when ye received the word of God, you cannot continue in it if you don't receive it. If when you hear it, you say, that's what they want to preach today, I don't receive that one. I know what I came for. I'm looking for prayer. I'm looking for miracle. I'm looking for promotion. I'm looking for this. All this one they are saying now, when it comes to my turn, and they say the one I know comes to me, I know is meant for me, then that one I will get. You're not for the kingdom of God. It says, when ye received the word of God which ye heard of us, ye received it not as the word of men.
1: Eglabena, eyele esia tamiao kami dakbena maubena, esimi kwamau nyasimi selemianula, miakwabe amofa nyana o.
0: You don't count the word of God as the opinions of men, but as it is in truth, the word of God which effectually worketh also in you that believe.
1: Ma po ma opanya bi abena magbetoto na okabonula abe ma opanya na abe alesi wenye ma opanya vanvan si kan si anu le mi amasho kone sena la mala ena.
0: When you actually receive it, it will work in you.
1: Nenibe lo konya mala awo dolemo.
0: And let's look at Acts of the Apostles chapter 17. Acts chapter 17, I'm reading from verse 11. These were more noble than those in Thessalonica, in that they received the word with all readiness of mind. What does that mean? When they were coming to the gathering, they prepared their minds. Lord, speak to me today.
1: Hati wa ba chotiala wo dro opoji do dogbara mawo egbala fun na yen to yen ji.
0: They came ready to receive the word of God. They received that word with all readiness of mind.
1: Wo vale klalo bo wa konyala eye wo konyala pele ji fan.
0: Lord, I think that this is what I need, but you know my need more than I do.
1: Mawo nu ye ji mololo gakela owe nyanya yan yan wu yan nu to.
0: I've been feeling this pain on my side of recent.
1: Mau, malapo brother selenya ka damanka keyomolo.
0: And I hope today I'm here going to hear the word of faith that will challenge this thing I'm feeling there and will drive it away. But Lord, that's what I think I need.
1: And
0: but if you know I have a greater need, a deeper need, a different need than this little pain on my side, no problem. Speak to me. I'm ready.
1: Gaka mau na le nyabe na nade li le bebide na u nade li hiana u bebe simela kadama simekia godola mau chena funu na fa maleklalo.
0: Whatever it is you want to say, say that to me. That's what these people are. That's how they made heaven.
1: Mau ni le tibe ya glone ma mena wa blode glone fa alamu yole eye kloe ide tifo.
0: And if we're going to make it to heaven, this is the readiness of mind we ought to have.
1: Eye ne le tibe ide tifo mala elebe alawo.
0: And they searched the scriptures daily to see as those things were sold.
1: James chapter 1, verse 12. James chapter 1, verse
0: 22.
1: But be ye doers of the word.
0: But be ye doers of the word. That's where the blessing lies. And not hearers only, deceiving your own selves. For if any man be a hearer of the word and not a doer, it's like unto a man beholding his natural face in a glass.
1: Ella benana amiadenye nyasala simenye ejiwola ola eyama dinu tuade sikpo efa jojomomu le ahunhwem.
0: But he beholdeth himself and goeth his way, and straightway forgetteth what manner of man he was.
1: Ella bena ekpodo kwi jesi eye wojoke yi eye numakela anwale siwole lab.
0: Isn't that what happens to almost all people that go to church? That attend services? Isn't that the condition of some who come to our church over here too? Old members and newcomers that we hear the word of God, and if you ask us the second day, what definite change did the word of yesterday make in your life? What irreversible transformation took place in your life because of what you had last month were forgotten. Let there be a change. Verse 25. But whoso looketh into the perfect law of liberty and continueth therein, he not being a forgetful hearer, but a doer of the work. This man shall be blessed in his deeds. I pray that the blessing of continuing in the word, obeying the word, will be ours in Jesus' name. Point number 3, the consecration of citizens to his preeminent enduring work. Consecration. What does that mean? It means that your religion is worth something. Your faith is worth something. We know what we pay in life. If you're going to be well dressed, that costs some money. If you're going to eat good food, you pay for that. I'm going to ask you now, do you put so much value on your spiritual life? Do you put so much value on the ticket to get to heaven? Do you make an effort and know they are not going to change the condition for me to get to heaven? They are not going to change the prerequisite for me to get there. Because of that, the price to pay, I will pay.
1: The
0: 2 Samuel chapter 24. I'm reading from verse 24. And the king said unto Arauna, nay, but I will surely buy each of thee at a price. Neither will I offer burnt offerings unto the Lord my God of that which cost me nothing. Does your Christian life cost you anything at all? If the district does not provide the bus, then how can I go to church? But your place of work does not provide the bus to get to the place of work. Your school does not provide the bus you get to your school. When coming to church, if the local pastor, location pastor, this pastor, whoever pastor is there, if they don't provide transportation for me, that means they don't want me there. I will not be there. Does coming to service cost you anything?
1: Getting
0: to heaven, does it cost you anything? That you repent, repentance. If there's restitution to make, you make the restitution. If there is self-discipline, control your mouth, control your eyes, control your ears, control your body, your flesh. Are you willing to pay that price?
1: Benade, na dudu kioji, la du onu chila wonu ku wo tu won sasa, a fiona duno benayi, kono jade la dua delele foma hema.
0: Or is it just like if Jesus wants me in heaven? Good luck.
1: Elebe alolebe, yes bema vajipo, ana nyuni ana kulomi ye.
0: If he doesn't want me in heaven, then I go to hell. He must pay the whole price. I don't have any price to pay.
1: Elebe ene yes me jimola maire juma voma fan. Yes na kofi akata nyanya nyima jagbagbade ke o.
0: There is a price to pay.
1: Afiade libe na kelo.
0: And our serving the Lord shall cost us something.
1: Miapa mouse bosbo, elebe wa konade le miasi.
0: After all, if you pay so much to have the things of the world, why can't you pay all that Christ requires so that this truth, you'll have this truth and you will keep this truth in Jesus' name.
1: Ene miti zana ga gangangan ole anigbanji nota. Amenu vavenu ike yesu jito miyasi le bogbomo gongena jifo iya. 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
0: Give me a good amen over there.
1: Thomas Amenuade to Miago.
0: Proverbs 23, verse 23. Buy the truth and sell it not.
1: Le dodo blabber voton, pope blabber voton lia, a grubber flayant of a place, emagadreo.
0: Buy the truth. What do you buy without cost?
1: Nuke lafle, emaza galetto.
0: You buy clothes. You buy that, you pay the price.
1: Lebe afle avoa, le tu afle le te.
0: We're talking about even work. How about those who buy wives? Apart from paying dowry, that you know, sometimes there are people that are, they walk in the flesh. It's no more, I know the will of God, then I see the, you know, the leadership, and then they say, okay, go and see the lady.
1: Hey, bena le na tanunelo maro le zo le mchina mfifia ben bade be ikpono lono mi bena azo be ikpono vinyonma na glene.
0: And then the leader also will pray and know the will of God. We're not ready for that anymore.
1: Hey, ekba bena nyamede kakwa dogbeda akpo mo pono lono umekba le klalo nema o.
0: We now buy wives and then we're buying scarf for them and buying dresses for them and buying shoes for them.
1: Etiami de nanyonu lo mi fla duku na o mi afle afokpa na o mi afla uno mi afle nu sianu na o.
0: And those women too, they make themselves so cheap that they are receiving all that.
1: Eye nyonu otoruku ohopo tu egba le choti ama o le numo kon le de kakwi osi.
0: And then maybe about 2 years later, after the man have been buying and buying and buying and making deposit or buying this and buying that, and then we'll say, I know the will of God. Who doesn't know the will of God, even if that's the way to do it?
1: Eye nyonu ale numa kon le numa kon fi ama vama gbeko a no vin to be na ama kon lo numne no vin nyonu ade lo ma kema ta kon lo to mo ma ji ni be na niye mo ma ji mi awe ato
0: they buy wives
1: o fle anyonu
0: and then when they lay it on you heavily, the dowry and all the income you ever thought of in your life, the family of that lady says this is what they demand, then you begin to run up and down to buy the wife.
1: Eye le yazon be na poyonu eye jilao odro gagande dare tajino e gai pata le bola gbeya mi amati ja tufio le le dusi le ta ji le gbogbon le ji gale flenyonu.
0: And now to come to the kingdom of God and to buy the consecration.
1: Fifia bena gere mafia do fiamo bena fledo kwicho chonan.
0: Buy the truth with your whole heart and give up whatever it is that will compete with the truth of the word of God in your life. We are not ready to do that, and we think we're going to heaven. Heaven to some people is so cheap.
1: Elebena flenya tefia kple wonu san kple mtetablibo benya tefo ile nyala nu sia nu sine jibe adwa de ka kple na gbemlo gbo ma wodo waji o ma rubu be de jifo iya de hupo chebenu pa o beni.
0: But there is a price to pay, and I pray that God will make us wise. We will pay the price in Jesus' name.
1: Amiado gakia de bemia de jipula afele bemia khelo pomadugbera miata bena amunbe mia khofia mia khile yesu
0: panu koma. Verse 23, buy the truth and sell it not.
1: Lododo blabber voton flenunya nyata po magage dreo.
0: You know, of course, all the things that are very important and costly to you, you don't sell that.
1: No vinyo mi pupoda lo mi le ne le vovido no wade le sania.
0: When you have the certificate, you toiled, you worked, you read, you studied. If you're a wise man, you're keeping that certificate. You don't sell that.
1: Le pabena le de skululu, le nozanti le glangbana, le zanfoy skululu, le kodate di gbana, ne le genunya, majre gbede ula le bene, le tepove vie.
0: And when you have your wife, and then you are prayed and prayed and prayed, you said, is this one? The lady says no.
1: Ne bena le de sron, le dogbeda dogbeda le yamagbanto agboyon jabena a omo wi o.
0: And then you prayed and prayed and prayed again. You know, the lady says no.
1: And then you call
0: your friends and then you fast and you pray. Eventually, after praying with consecration, oh Lord, give me this wife, I will serve you.
1: Eye le ba yo kon lo be na ma o fifia mi dogbe da mi tinu don le be ma o na yon ma de la ma subo la ma o to po ma ni la.
0: This is the only need in my life. This must happen. I don't want to go the way of the world. I don't want to go to the village. I don't want to do this and that. Oh Lord, give this to me. And after, and God sees your sincerity.
1: Ma o eye ni nya hia la ma o mo le ku ma o na la eye ni mo ji ma be de son ikia mo lo ma o po wo ve bi do do nu po wa nu kware to yin yin le ma o.
0: And after you pray like that and then you get it's the wife.
1: Do you
0: sell? Do you give up the wife? And you know, your friend wants a woman. Oh, so I can lend you my wife. Do you do that? No.
1: De la tonyon ma dangbe, kono laba gbobena ka no kono yan. 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Pa o gbede ya.
0: I got that by prayer.
1: Ela be yan to mo kono ya tu gbedo da mo ye.
0: I got that, that is mine. I know the price are paid for it. You when you get you don't give it up. High about the truth. The truth for some people is so cheap.
1: That they
0: will not give up the wife.
1: They
0: will not give up her husband.
1: They
0: will not give up certificate. But they can give up the truth. Just for a flimsy excuse. But the Lord is telling us, if we're going to get to the kingdom of God, buy the truth and sell it not. This truth, it will abide with us forever in
1: Jesus' name.
0: Hebrews chapter 12, I'm reading from verse
1: 14.
0: Follow peace with all men and holiness, without which no man shall see the Lord.
1: That's
0: a condition there. And the Lord is not going to change his condition for anyone. Looking diligently, lest any man fail of the grace of God, lest any root of bitterness springing up trouble you. And then it goes on to say, and thereby many be defiled, lest there be any fornicator or profane person as Esau, who sold, who for one morsel of meat sold his birthright.
1: Eye be yeji blobena bena amiade kena ganya hasi wala lo aroglon bola abe eso amasito yenu topo nuko gbedi difle le nu dudu jide katala ne o.
0: A moment of feeding the stomach.
1: Madunu pudino don jide kafelo.
0: The stomach took his birthright from him. I pray that nothing will take this birthright away from you. For you know how that afterwards, when he would have inherited the blessing, he was rejected, for he found no place of repentance, though he sought it carefully with tears.
1: Ella bena minye bena amagbaha esimo wajibe yani ya jirapa domala wuti ella bena makpota matotropa monu o wanye eto adachi wajibe vie hafi.
0: The place of repentance is still there today. As we come and we say, Lord, if there is anything on top of my mind, if there is anything important to me, it is that this heaven I will get there. You will get there.
1: Yenyebe de mau jipuya la mai mantogbera la yigodo.
0: But you must fulfill the condition.
1: Gakia lebe la wode du duawo jilo.
0: Are you born again?
1: Ma biyoso le troji mi.
0: Are you a real child of God?
1: Ma upo di adudu tonenya.
0: There is now time for repentance.
1: Monu kwa poli na jima toto fifi lai.
0: That you say, Lord, this I will not miss it.
1: Belagba bede mau imejima buyolo.
0: This one I will not miss it. Any other thing that will go will have to go.
1: Mau ayama tontinya o. Nenubu bobe yo wajua unajo ifa.
0: This kingdom of God, I'll be there for 10 years, 100 years, 1,000 years, 1,000,000 years, ever and ever and ever I will be there.
1: Mau fiorofia be malanu afima, afa maton, afa blave, afa lofandeka, afa 1,000,000,000 mau through my godo.
0: I said I will be there. Why don't you rise up then and call upon the Lord? Examine your life. What is it that will hinder you? Is it that, you know, you have lost salvation and then you are just going about to a counterfeit experience? And counterfeit a profession and counterfeit a confession. I'm saved. Historical salvation. What is the salvation today? What is the change of life? The salvation, the conversion, and the total turning around. Why are you not serious with your life?
1: No, Katemacho, Christo Bonono Lanu Kwasioma.
0: On the final day, God is not going to change any condition for you or for anybody else.
1: Lenuka Kamamletra, the Mama Jatro, Duanu Duanana, Mandeka, Gode, Golani Bantu.
0: You are asking the Lord now, oh Lord, make me ready.
1: Bia Pato, Pato, oh, Pedet Nibena Kamadrado.
0: Oh Lord, make me ready.
1: Apato, Pedet Nimano Clanu.
0: And the Lord will answer your prayer.
1: Then
0: you will know now I am ready. Salvation is there. Holiness is there. Sanctification is there. Let the Lord make you ready today.

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1: Praise the Lord. Everything that you don't want. Everything you don't like. I'll say, I don't like this one. I don't want this one. This one, get out of my life. Get out of my way. This is where I am going. And everything that stands in your way, we're going to clear it up.
2: What
1: are you there? Father, in the name of Jesus, we thank you, we worship you, we bless your name. It's a new day, and we're going to experience and enjoy all these new things you are giving unto us in Jesus' name.
2: For a long time,
1: we have been staying at the background. We're coming to the forefront right now. Lord, I pray anything that ties your people down and makes us to be looking backward, I cancel it in Jesus' name. I pray that your power will come down, will roll every negative sin away in Jesus' name.
2: Papa, my dog, but I've been a womb, son of divine, I'll be no man, you man, you can tell if you fag bummer.
1: Bring down your power. Break down every promise of the Lord fulfilled in the lives of your children in Jesus' name. And Lord, I pray, just like Moses said when he was telling Pharaoh, a hoof we are not going to leave behind. The weakest of God's children here, we are not going to leave them behind. We are all going to the top. We are all going to have the victory. All that achievement, we are going to have it together in Jesus' name. Lord, I pray every negative thing you cancel. Every bad thing you cancel. Every curse you cancel. Every yoke you break. And your people will fulfill all your destiny you have for them in Jesus' name. Make the weak strong. Make the sick well. Make the poor to be whole. And Lord, I pray you give us everything you have promised us in Jesus' name. Our children will be glorious. Our youth will be glorious. On our campuses will be glorious. In our families will be glorious. For the whole church will be glorious in Jesus' name. Lord, I pray every promise that is read will be fulfilled. Every desire that is expressed will be fulfilled. Everything we want in our heart, according to your word, you are going to do it, O Lord. We thank you because we know you have answered. In Jesus' name we pray. And everybody said,
2: Amen.
1: We're looking at Proverbs chapter 23, and I'm reading there from verse 7. For as a man thinketh in his heart, so is he.
2: eglona wo bena edunu ela be ale
3: stebu is poor so you see
2: ela bubena yini ahedala le nya ahedala
3: he thinks is weak so you see
2: ela bube igbojo la gbojo
3: he thinks is unfortunate so you see
2: ela be ya jogbo fun to ni ajogbo fun to kuna nya
3: he thinks is unlucky so you see
2: ela gbo be no ma je ajina ye ola ma je ajina o
3: so you see
2: ela gbo be amo le fu ila wa le fu
3: he thinks is not popular so is he.
2: Nele gbobe yimo nyamon kuta ola ma nyamon kuta o.
3: He thinks he'll never get forward. So is he.
2: Nele gbobe yimo ayinko gbo ola ke ma ayinko gbo.
3: He thinks he'll never achieve. So is he.
2: Nele gbobe na de ma su isi ola ke mo lepo ga aso asi o.
3: Who am I that shall enjoy life? And so is he.
2: Nele gbobe kenyi tonye be ma po vide la gbe yamo. Nene ma
3: lano. As a man thinketh in his heart. So is he.
2: Nele gbobe alebe na le sike o bude tamola nene ma wo
3: eyamale. On the other hand. He thinks I'm a child of God.
2: Gake akpa vela ne legbula be na nyama o po vie manya. Domonyo to manya.
3: Fortunate.
2: Amonwe manya.
3: I'm happy.
2: Jijo to manya.
3: Healed.
2: Doyola manya.
3: I'm made whole.
2: Nya la masan.
3: I'm promoted.
2: O domde ji.
3: I'm lifted up.
2: O komde ji.
3: Everything in my life is going to succeed.
2: Enwo katale nya agbomola la jeji na.
3: No enemy will stop me.
2: Tore kama khomonam o.
3: As a man thinketh in his heart, so is he.
2: Alam alish the bullet time la ne me na no.
3: I am saved. I'm going to be victorious. I'm going to get to heaven. I'm going to see the face of the Lord Jesus Christ.
2: Nya nyala ma tro ji ma mgbi bo ji mo le ji fo I ge ma po Yesu fo nu ku mo le ji fo.
3: And between now and then, I'm going to be the happiest I can be. As a man thinketh in his heart, so is he.
2: To te fo si avado gboma gbala. Ma po jijo le nya agbe mo alesine bo ne me la no.
3: I'm talking to you tonight on thinking the thoughts of God.
2: Ma unya la petanya zan mo nyibana katamo bucho ma o fo susunu.
3: Will you allow me to read it for my sisters, for my daughters there? For as she thinketh in her heart, tell me, so is she.
2: Demia de ma khine no vinya vinya nutu vio vinya nu vio no zamia. 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
3: pamla. As a person thinketh in his heart, so is he.
2: Alles kana amane to bullet tamala nene me wano.
3: And let's see now, what has made the difference between the plan of God for you and where you are?
2: My bios nu ke he nu gbedo vuvututo va ma opo nu gbedo do la domo pla fis na le egbala domo.
3: The plan of God for them and where they are.
2: Ma opo nu gbedo do na wo ple afisi wo le egba.
3: Let me show you what has made the difference. We're looking at Isaiah chapter 55.
2: Ma gbenu
3: Isaiah chapter 55 verse 8. For my thoughts are not your thoughts. For my thoughts are not your thoughts, neither are your ways my ways, says the Lord.
2: Mark Blenu Snegavu, Tutula Valley, Isaiah Fagbana Tabla, Tonfu, Tonk Bukwa Manilia, Elabena Ale Yehoa Be, Yasusu, Munya, Miaposu, O AM Yapomo, Lamanya, Mo.
3: That's what makes the difference. The Lord is thinking this way. I want him up, I want him high, I want him lifted up. He is thinking this way. I cannot go up. I cannot go high. I cannot achieve. It is the difference in the thought of God and your own thought that makes you not to be who God wants you to be.
2: La pobena esia gbo toto la vadua la bena le ma u gbola ma o susu chonu o bena ma ji ma do de ji na yi nu ko gbena nya ma gana nya ma nkuta ga ko wa nto na bubena nya nya ma ta nu afima lo ni ma ta do lo ye wo bele la fis ne le egba.
3: If you can just, you don't have to say, I will change my destiny.
2: Matema, la tema glodubena, matronya nu fola.
3: Yes, that's the end, but you see, changing your thought changes your inner motivation.
2: Bena na trowo enu opia trowo susu de de
3: klo. Changing your inner motivation will change your faith.
2: Na le trowo susu de de la trowo khosa.
3: Changing your faith will change your decisions.
2: Na wo khosa trowo wo do do wo la tro.
3: Changing your decisions will change your talk, the talk of your mouth.
2: Na wo do do wo tro la wo nya gbogboro atro.
3: Changing your talk will change your action. Changing your actions day by day will change your habit. Changing your habit will give you the victory. And so, if you say, this This is where I want to go. Where it starts is your thought.
2: Yeah, tane le globena afisi maila edia gomotu amofe tsusuma.
3: The thoughts leads to the inner motivation. The inner motivation leads to faith.
2: La kobena susu de dela kplamina de emomofe tambubu.
3: The leads to the decisions to make. The decision leads to the talk. First of all, your self-talk. The talk you have within yourself. I will get up.
2: I
3: will arise and go. I will study. I will take that form.
2: Ma kwa gbanama.
3: I will pass that exam.
2: Ma dujile de dopo mama.
3: I will seek for that job.
2: Ma jidoma.
3: You are telling yourself, but it is because your thought, therefore you are motivated, therefore you have faith, therefore there is the decision, therefore you are now talking, and then you are talking to other people. What you say to other people originates from your thought. I don't think I want to go out today. It's because you have been thinking of something else.
2: You don't like me in that place of work.
3: You don't like me in that district. You don't like me in that church. You don't like me in that place. So why am I going to them? They reject me. That's what you are telling yourself. Maybe they don't reject you, but that's what you think. And because of your thought, that leads to your decisions, and that leads to the talk.
2: Omo lon le do fo ma o mo lon le school ma o mo lon la momo do mo o le atanya mai o susuma na tam no wa eye kpo ide fo fo mo
3: down, dejected, unhappy, not moving up, not doing anything, no program, nothing, no project, nothing, leave me alone, I'm tired. It's because of your thought.
2: Ne ibe le noy la fi de ka mo le tam bu mo mo le do de kan mo le be ma de zon susu de le le kpo ide nu o na ma ma.
3: That's what comes out in your action eventually. If you rise up and now you are alive and say, let's go, we're getting there and we're going to make it, it's because your thought changed. All you need to do is change your thought, every other thing will change. If you want to change your world, change your thought. If you want to change where you are now, change your thought. A change will come when your thoughts change. Victory will come when your thoughts change. If you think I can, you can. If you think you will, you will. If you think I must, you must. If you think I will get there, you will get there. It doesn't matter where you are now. It doesn't matter where you are now. It's the direction you are facing. It's the thoughts you are thinking that gets you there. You are going to get there in Jesus' name.
2: Signs
3: and wonders. As a man thinketh in his heart, so is he.
2: Wait,
3: as the church thinketh in his heart, so is he. This church will be strong. This church will be mighty. And this church will be powerful in Jesus' name. The difference up till now has been the difference between the way God is thinking and the way we are thinking. If we just change everything around and we think the same way with God, we will see everything God has ordained for every one of us and for every family in Jesus' name.
2: mau tobo ga kene mia butama sike mau bunala la kpo no kata wa trole mia fa agba ma le yesu fe nu koma.
3: For my thoughts are not your thoughts, neither your ways my ways, says the Lord. For as the heavens are higher than the earth, so are my ways higher than your ways, and my thoughts higher than your thoughts.
2: Ela bena Yehuwa benye susu mwenye miyapo susu o eye miyapo mwo mwenye nye mwo o. 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
3: For as the rain cometh down, and the snow from heaven, and returneth not thither, but watereth the earth, and maketh it to bring forth, and budge, and that it may give seed to the sower, and bread to the earth. So shall my word be that goeth out of my mouth. It shall not return unto me void, but it shall accomplish. Did I hear you say amen?
4: Amen.
3: It shall accomplish that which I please, and shall prosper in the thing whereunto I sent it. This word will prosper in your life.
2: Blen yesusu mi afa susu o elabena alesi tijaja plus no jana tojifo eyema gagbugbo na yina o kebonu wodi ati anigban wonana o mi enu khavanu eye wonanu ku no fanla ple abolo no wadula neneme kenye nyanya si docho nyanumala ano magbugbo fa gbonyo fofuru o masame to mi agbo negbede kwe wawo nyololonu eye wawo nu sigbo modu edola kafi maula na ipanya laba mo limi afa gbomo le yesu fenu koma.
3: Jeremiah chapter 29 verse 11. For I know the thoughts that I think toward you, says the Lord, thoughts of peace and not of evil, to give you an expected end.
2: Yeremia pak ban le tabla bovo ashi de kekpopo wi de kelia Yehowa be ela be na manya tamasimodo de mianu la nu ti papa fetami eye manya jobo voin fetamo.
3: There are 3 points. Number one, thinking of his divine power. Never thinks, oh, if I could do that, I would have done it. God never thinks, if I could bless that person, I would have blessed him, but I can't. God never thinks in weakness. God never thinks in reference to Satan. He never thinks, I would have done this except because this Satan will not allow me to. He never thinks like that.
2: La kwa na mama bua tama sikene dua satana de ji omaw la globena ne de mata onu na meyaga ke satana khamona mama bua susuma gbede o.
3: God never thinks in respect or in reference to demons. God doesn't say, I would have done this in the world, in this person's life, but for these demons, they are so strong and they are so scattered everywhere. God never thinks with any point of reference to the demons.
2: La pobe na mawo bua tamacho gbogbo vonchi omola globe mi emaji mawo le kikia mawo ne amoyo gakie de abusample gbogbo von yo sen mapa mawo mena na bubua de ke gbogbo von le agbeya magbere gbere o.
3: God never thinks with the philosophy or the resistance of man. God never says, I would have done this, but Pharaoh will not allow me. I want to take these people out of the land of Egypt, but Pharaoh will not permit it.
2: Maude mbua tamachu amagbetonchi nunyala unchi majima kula moyo dogolo mada moyo gakia afara umade monamu o maume kwa susuma o.
3: Well, I would have delivered Shadrach, Meshach, and Abednego, but the fire of Nebuchadnezzar is too strong, it's too hot.
2: Ma umabua tabe de majibe ma de Shadrach, Meshach, and Abednego akachula Nebuchadnezzar bo jua ele bibi sasinya pa.
3: God never thinks in reference to other people. When you think the thoughts of God, you will think in terms of his power.
2: In
3: terms of his ability. In terms of his promise that this is what God says he will do. Number two, talking only of his definite promise.
2: Mauna fakpa velanu fofocho nugbedodo sile etefo lanu ti.
3: It's your thinking that will bring what you talk about.
2: Lekwa de wotambubu ekplamene nu fofoma.
3: Because out of the abundance of the heart, tell me, the mouth speaker.
1: What
3: you speak out reflects what you have been thinking about. Number 3, taking up your daily double portion.
1: Number 1,
3: what's number 1? Thinking of his divine power.
1: Banto yenye nubledede cho mau manu senuchi.
3: Let's look at Genesis chapter 18. I'm reading from verse 14.
1: Miyakwa mosi banto tamawie ni kukwe amawie.
3: Is anything too hard for the Lord? No. At the time appointed, I will return unto thee according to the time of life, and Sarah shall have a son.
1: Vagbatou de nadesa sena Yehoa. Ao letefe lefe. Sigbana fo wale isyala. Matra vagbo. Eye nutuvi anosarasi.
3: 89 years of age. 89. And God said, there's nothing too hard for me. And because of that, this is what will happen.
1: Leye isyamela sara. Oko febla nivo asyeke. Gake mao brobe leye bola. Leye isyamonu shye ajo.
3: That's why you are telling the Lord what you are thinking. You know, your thought, well, this happened, well, this happened, well, that happened. You think in reference to the power of God. In Numbers chapter 23, I'm reading from verse 19. God is not a man that he should lie, neither the son of man that he should repent. As he said, and shall he not do it? Was he spoken, and shall he not make it good? Behold, I have received commandment to bless, and he has blessed, and I cannot reverse it.
1: Mosi bagbana enelia tabla vovoton pupuwi asheke ma umenye amagbeto wonye na wakava choo eye menye amagbeto pevi wonye na watronya ode wakblonya eye ma wodiwa de wafonu eye ma we wa.
3: Balaam said, I cannot reverse it. The false prophet said, I cannot reverse it. The soothsayer said, I cannot reverse it.
1: Bilian Globena Mauira, Imatatre, or Ajatobena Mauira, Imatagla Domo.
3: The one that was employed, hired to curse you, said, I cannot reverse it.
1: Vuduma Feko, Chove, the Asinabu, Combo, Conabana, Imatema Glamia Domo.
3: Think like that, that I know that God has given me the promise and God has given me the blessing, and no man can reverse it.
1: Let's shut down top for the man of Butamabena Calabena Mauna Yaraklan, but do the another Kamata trail.
3: Think according to his divine power.
1: Butamacho Maumanu Sanuchi.
3: In 2 Kings chapter 7, verse 1. Then Elisha said, hear ye the word of the Lord. Thus says the Lord, tomorrow, about this time. Everybody say tomorrow. Everybody say tomorrow. Tomorrow about this time shall a measure of fine flour be sold for a shekel, and 2 measures of barley for a shekel in the gate of Samaria.
1: Tete Eliza Blon Bena Se Yehuwa Fogbe Ale Yehuwa Blon.

0: brother there, tomorrow everything will change.
1: When they love you,
0: you said tomorrow everything will change. It will change. It will change. It has changed in Jesus' name.
1: Brennan of you still work at Jibana, a Cholam Shamla Trollo Wag Burma. Brennan Yidela, be a Cholam Shamla Trollo Wag Burma. I thrown him you go to the yes, so for no common.
0: Then a Lord on whose side the king leaned and such the man of God and said, behold, if the Lord will make the windows of heaven, might this same be?
1: Kefianu mercy for Alonu, a fiala jondola. Donu na maufa amala blon bena poda ne yokuwa the first day to phone can la de esha ava mia.
0: This man did not know how to keep quiet.
1: Ameyamanya lesi ozia do dwe o.
0: I think there are times if you don't understand, just keep quiet.
1: Minya ya de you wanna mustana gomola zindo dwe.
0: If you don't agree, just keep quiet.
1: No, we are malone jio can la zindo dwe.
0: If you don't know that it will be, because it will be.
1: I said it will be. I said it
0: will
1: be. If you
0: didn't know it, why don't you just keep quiet
1: on the man?
0: He killed himself with a smile. He killed himself with a smile.
1: The
0: blessing came, but he didn't taste of it.
1: And
0: thank God I'm going to enjoy this blessing.
1: I'm
0: part of this blessing. I'm going to enjoy it in Jesus' name. Where are you? I said, where are you? You'll enjoy it in Jesus' name.
1: Look at
0: this, and he said, behold, thou shalt see it with thine eyes. Tell me. But shall not eat thereof.
1: Eduenu ne bena poda apwe kple wonuku ke madudeke o.
0: You know the story. It was exactly like that. He should have been thinking in God's power.
1: Mioto mi nyanu tinye aleto tube jode ameyaji elebena butama choma open
0: sunji. But he was thinking with human weakness. He thought, but look at what we have gone through. How can this be? How can this be? What it will be.
1: Gakele butama chama but one pop on chibi alata malata vamia mbabelema vagam.
0: I said, but it will be Job chapter 36, and thank God in my life it will be.
1: Mbe elema vaga akbabela vanya mlenchanyak bama yobu tabla ton voa denlia.
0: In my life it will be.
1: Ela vamele nyanyak bama.
0: In your life it will be in Jesus' name. Job chapter 36, verse 5. Behold, God is mighty. He despises not any. He is mighty in strength and wisdom.
1: Job tabla ton voa den popo ya maton li akoda ma o lolo. Efenu nya, fenu sentri akko, ke me do avlo amuya
0: neko. Verse 11. If they obey him and serve him, they shall spend their days in prosperity and their years in pleasure. Look at that verse. That verse is for me. I said, look at that verse. That verse is for me. It is for you in Jesus' name. Chapter 42 of Job. This is how to think. You think in God's power.
1: You
0: think in the divine power. Don't ever think in your own weakness.
1: Don't
0: think in human inability. This is what they say. They say it's impossible. They say they cannot do it. They say nobody can get that today. They are thinking in human weakness, but you're thinking God's ability and divine power.
1: Job chapter 42,
0: verse 2. I know that thou canst do everything. Everything in my family, I know you can do it. Everything in my place of work, I know you can do it.

0: Everything in my local church, I know you can do it. Everything in my family, in my children, my wife, my husband, my daddy, my mommy, I know you can do it. You will do it in Jesus'
1: name.
0: I know that thou canst do everything, and there is no thought that can be withholding from thee.
1: Azom enyebe atenu awonu kata nu sika na dola masasena na o.
0: Jeremiah chapter 32, we're looking at verse 17.
1: Jeremiah blaton vove bokwe we are
0: in verse 17, it says, "Ah, Lord God, behold, thou hast made the heaven and the earth by thy great power and stretch out arm, and there is nothing too hard for thee."
1: Bopo we adrenalia le Yeremia tabla ton vove. Oh, apeto Yehoa, a cho wonu se gan plo wa lo sile jila, wo jifo ple anigban, nareke mokbe na o apao.
0: That's how to think. When there's any challenge, when there's any situation, you say, but I know God.
1: Alia lebe na butama, bena kanenale jona de jobe mejesi maulo, menyanya maula.
0: He's a mighty God. He made the heavens and the earth, and there's nothing too hard for him.
1: Coming
0: to the New Testament in Matthew chapter 19, verse 26. It says, Jesus beheld them and said unto them, with men this is impossible, but with God, tell me.
1: Alabena, yes, to so called Blabena Lamog, but talk bola, a sasaga, Kalama, Ubola, but Tommy Blena, Avama.
0: Things are possible. That's how to think.
1: What they want, Wokatan, the name of Lemia Butam,
0: that's how to think. Any situation, are you sick? But with God, all things are possible.
1: And Wokatala Bobene, Plema Butama, Plemaula, and Wokatala Bobede.
0: Are you depressed or pressed? But with God, all things are possible.
1: They nado told and if you put to the Anya Plemao, no catala Bobwe.
0: You are not barren anymore.
1: They let you quam, and then you call
0: not barren anymore. Because with God, all things are possible. That place where you are, the blessing will reach you there.
1: But Bernardi, Magani Kuno, La Plemaula, no catala Bobweda, a female la mopoya yellow at the bow.
0: With God, all things are possible.
1: Ella Bena Plemaula, no catala Bobwed.
0: We're looking at Mark chapter 9, verse 23.
1: Marco ta sheke pokwe blavo voton.
0: And Jesus said unto him, if thou canst only believe, all things are possible to him that believeth.
1: Yes, tete yesu blone benane atenu amasi kwesela atenu awonu sianu.
0: That's not to think. And since I believe, all things are possible.
1: Neneme la butama esinyamo kwesela no le bobwe
0: dena. Since I believe, all things are possible. Do I believe?
1: Do you believe? No,
0: if you believe, no more crying. I said, no more crying, no more sorrow, no more regret. You will not give up. I said, you will not give up. This thing, we're going to achieve it. This place, we're going to get there. Because if thou canst only believe, all things are possible for him that believeth. It is done in Jesus' name.
1: Ella, bena nele kwesela, mesina kwesela la temanusia nu ava mono godole yesu fanu koma.
0: You think with reference to God's power.
1: Butama cho bubudedema ofanu sanu.
0: In Luke chapter 1, verse 37.
1: Luke at
0: for with God, nothing shall be impossible.
1: Look at Tagban Pope Blaton for Adelia Labena, not a commerson of Mao.
0: Brother, that thing you spoke about last year, are you still praying about? Oh, I've given that up, I've given that up.
1: Novi, in my leg, Bonnie, if we never imagine the Portugal, but Dora to Jack, Yamadash, Yamachman, Mongronuma, Bermuda.
0: I just feel that there's no point again.
1: Alabama, Pubanan, by Yamaduk, but that's soon enough for Numantio.
0: Look at my age, look at this, and look at this, and look at this report, and look at this report. And since this came, I just said, okay, forget about it.
1: Nuke jo a po fele tane la de e ya jo ya jo tutupo ya va ya va ya ta ma ma de sura le ma ji ma ngule ba ma gbin di na ma
0: if we can only believe
1: ga ka ne mi atem akwiase
0: all things are possible to him that believes
1: ella bena ma sino khone sna la atem awonu si
0: ya no come to tell you tonight come back to the place of faith
1: ya tena mo le yon zemena ka trova khosofa jipiaji
0: come back to the platform of faith
1: trova
0: yes Lord I believe
1: trova khosobo kwamna agbobe e ma umo kwese
0: tell me that tell me that again it will happen
1: fogo to mi gbulebe na e ma umo kwese e ma umo kwese ala ba mo na mi godo
0: 45 verse 45 and blessed is she that believeth for there shall be a performance of those things which were told her from the Lord. There shall be a performance.
1: Bukwe bla nevo atonlia. Eye wa yirawo amasi kwese. Elabena wawu nusiyo blon na wocho wo apetok bolano.
0: In your life there shall be a performance.
1: Mabena de wawu duanu le wunto wa
0: agbama. In your business there shall be a performance.
1: Mabena de wawu wenu le wo dola wa woman.
0: In your family, there shall be a performance. In our church here, I don't need to run here and run there because in this place, there shall be a performance in Jesus' name. You think of him as your savior. Think of him as your healer. Think of him as your sanctifier. Think of him as your deliverer. Think of him as your redeemer from the curse. No curse in your life anymore in Jesus' name.
1: Bibenya machine dey to go to people domo people dere kama galo wa agba mo le yesu fun come
0: teacher and your guide
1: bibena ka yenye ife prola play ife jola
0: not to take a decision I always say make a mistake in fact I don't even worry anymore I just take any decision because I know I will normally make a mistake all that is gone in Jesus name
1: le bebi fiala imagbale jitile ife agba mo odua la bena ka yenya bena ya ya vua da pe wona le ta need for your vua da mo ka ta dole wa agba mo le yesu fun come
0: He is your teacher. He is your guide. He will guide you in the right direction in Jesus' name.
1: Eyenye wopro la yenye wonu fiala la pro le monitor la jile yesu fun come.
0: Think of him as your defender, as your protector, as your shepherd, and think of him as your supplier. Think of him as your sufficiency.
1: Bi eya mabena ka eni ife tabrile ni takpole ni nu jola bi bena ka eni nu na la iye ni ife
0: rusiano. If you're thinking of his divine power like that, the thought you think will bring you up and lift you up and exalt you, and you will achieve in Jesus' name.
1: Nebele butama choy mau manu san klebe muna nanchi nema la susile de la la kode ti anye jidula Yesu fenu koma.
0: Remember, as a man thinketh in his heart, so is he.
1: Donu kwejilo alesha mabule patamala neneme walon.
0: Point number two. Talking only of his definite promise.
1: Maunya fakpa velanu fofocho nungbedodo sile etefolanuchi.
0: Let's see 2 Corinthians chapter 4 verse 13.
1: Korinto evelia tamana kukwemuwi etonlia.
0: We have in the same spirit of faith. According as it is written, I believed, therefore have I spoken. We also believe and therefore speak.
1: Ke esi khosofa gbogboma ke le mi asila nuchi. Abe alesi wonglodi enabena mokwese. Ayata mokuanula.
0: You speak what you believe. If you believe you are saved, speak it out.
1: You
0: believe there's sanctification, speak it out. You believe the power of the Holy Ghost is your life, speak it out. You believe you are healed by his stripes, I am healed, speak it out. You believe by the anointing all my yokes are broken. Speak it out. You believe that if you have this word of the book of the law in your mouth, and you observe to do it and to meditate upon it day and night, you will make your wealth prosperous and you are going to have good success. Speak about it.
1: Nele kwe sebe na ka ma upe nyasile ipe numa yiklene ibuwa tamo chonchi dengble chonchi la anabe ipe moji la jejine ibe siagbe la bleto.
0: Success is yours in Jesus' name.
1: Ya tamo dobo da jijeje anye mi atole yesu fe nu kama.
0: He says, I believe, therefore have I spoken. Speak what you believe.
1: Acts 27
0: in verse 25. Look at this. Chapter 27 of Acts, verse 25.
1: Dofe agbana tabla vovo adrenko kwebla vovo atonlea.
0: Wherefore, sirs, be of good cheer.
1: Eyati miaptao miafajina jama.
0: Be of good cheer.
1: Mega favina mu o miafajina jama.
0: Don't cry for yourself, be of good cheer.
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0: Don't cry for our family, be of good cheer, sirs. Be of good cheer, for I believe God. He spoke it out.
1: Mega favile pumiata o eyanuti miafto o miafajina jama la bena mo koma o jisa.
0: Speak yours out, and it will happen in Jesus' name.
1: Mabe blohan to wato ala vamono
0: kuto. I believe God that it shall. No shadow of doubt.
1: Ebe mo koma oji sebena ava monene ma dika kemeli o.
0: It shall be. There's no confusion in my mind.
1: Ava monene ma la be chaka chaka mala nye jimo.
0: It shall be. Even as it was told me, it will happen.
1: Ava monene ma abe alesi wo glona mo ena me do bora la ava monami godo.
0: I said it will happen.
1: Mabedi, ava manami godo.
0: Ezekiel chapter 12, verse 28.
1: Ezekiel tamo weaver, pokwe blava voni.
0: Therefore say unto them, thus says the Lord God, there shall none of my words be prolonged anymore.
1: Ayata glo na obe na ale apeto ye wa glo esi nyanya okata magano ani tefuna didio.
0: Which I have spoken shall be done, says the Lord God.
1: Nyanya okata magano ani tefuna didio anya simo glo la avam apeto ye wa ye
0: glo. You don't fear anything. You just look straight at your condition, at your situation. You say, I believe God, it is going to be.
1: Romans chapter 4,
0: I read there from verse 16. It says, therefore it is of faith, that it might be by grace to the end, the promise might be sure to all the seed. Everyone, and you are included.
1: Le Roma tamana kpukpu wi adelia eyata khosemo wocho bena wanya le amenu vevenu bena nugbedodo na lesan.
0: Not to that only which is of the law the Jews, but to also which is of faith, of the faith of Abraham, who is the father of us all.
1: Bena nugbedodo na lesan na fumo si afumo le fumo ya domo mebele le odomo la menye amesi ocho siyama de dego.
0: As it is written, I have made thee a father of many nations before him whom he believed, even God who quickeneth the dead, listen to this, and calleth those things which be not as though they were.
1: Hafi amasiocho Abraham foko samarha amasinye mikata mia fufula abelesi wonglodi enabena kamado juko gedo fufula ma osijina khosofanu
0: kuma. Who is to believe in hope, that he might become the father of many nations, according to that which was spoken, so shall thy seed be.
1: Amasigagbo agba amakuku eye wo yanu shomoli wa bonu sholi ene amasile esemo opode kemeli ola wo pomo lo kosama.
0: Not weak in faith. I'm talking about you now.
1: Bopo wi asekelia eye mo gbojo lo kosama o ewe ma gbomo lo.
0: Not weak in faith. He considered not his own body now dead, when he was about 100 years old, neither yet the deadness of Sarah's womb. He staggered not at the promise of God through unbelief, but he was strong in faith, giving glory to God.
1: Eye mo gbojo lo khosemo o mo buyenu topom chila siku o hola esike wo khofe si ano afa alofan plus sara pa vidi do sikula o eye mo kedile ma oponu gbododo lanu ti o.
0: And being fully persuaded, are you persuaded? And being fully persuaded, are you fully persuaded? Are you persuaded? Are you persuaded?
1: Bopo ebla vovode kelia, eye wopoka kande jiblibo bena, lepoka kande tia.
0: That all those things you have been running after and you missed it, that you are getting everything in Jesus' name.
1: And
0: be fully persuaded that what he had promised, he was able also to perform.
1: I say God is able.
0: He will do it in your life in Jesus' name.
1: Point number 3,
0: taking up your daily double portion. Maybe you saw a doctor, and then the doctor said, "Now you take this in the morning." He said, "If you will just do this, you take this in the morning, one here, one there, and then drink a glass of water, no problem. You'll be strong the rest of the day."
1: Neighbor leader, doctor, but doctor la to no bena, nuyandi, na nuchi gada leji kwa, wofpokpoka ta nuvenu, lano la masama besi agba.
0: When you wake up tomorrow morning again, daily portion, you take this again, and then he tells you that everything will be all right.
1: Eye, but bro, bena nele gafon a chondila, nuya, ema magbia, nushanu le, okay le wagba.
0: More than a doctor, all the Almighty God is saying, "This is it. Take this one."
1: Hey, doctor, katabe tatoni mausaka atok blabena ka hoya.
0: I said, "Take this one."
1: Mabe hoya la.
0: You'll be strong all the days of your life in Jesus' name.
1: La donu selewo agbama katale Yesu
0: feruko. Any portion, faith and freedom.
1: Besi agbeto kosekle ablode na na
0: kwa. 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Take that. It is mine. I said it is mine. You take it every, nobody can cheat you out of success in Jesus' name.
1: Matthew
0: chapter 11 and from the days of John the Baptist until now, the kingdom of heaven suffered violence, and the violent take it by
1: Matthew Tawi de Ke Pukwemu we Velia Eyecho Johannes Matya Tana Malapan Kekia Wojiva Sara Egberg Bajila Opos in the Jipotia Rupola.
0: You remember this young man, his name is David. He was just on the field, and the father called him, David, yes, Daddy, here I am.
1: Mr. David call the Bible, oh yeah, but not David.
0: Take all this and then go see your brothers on the battlefield. See how they do and give me information. Say, yes, Daddy.
1: Ebena kwa bolosi avena fufu ole gbeaji la vagbeji.
0: When he got there, before he saw his brother, somebody showed up. He called his name Goliath. He began to brag, and David forgot the little thing he was told to do. He said, "There's a greater assignment. I've been even there. I just wanted to see Eliab and my brother and give them this. This is more than I thought.
1: Est-ce que David va dola un pobena amiadel adadradam la jitoma ko un lo doshu de la ba ebena ma jakpo dogana junko fi ma wona ma
0: o was you know hiding away from Goliath.
1: Eh ye easily toka taule wa wulancho Goliath go.
0: This is national disaster. This is national problem.
1: Ebe ye ni duko kata ba kuki nupin ganile ale duko kata ji.
0: Something has to be done.
1: And there was no
0: volunteer, and he said, I will do it.
1: Hey, mother, come on along, number Yahweh, or David, the
0: winner, I will do it.
1: David, the winner, my well,
0: I said, I will do it.
1: My brother, in Chama, well,
0: and then he began to ask questions. He said, what will be done to the man that takes up? They said, don't ask the question, nobody can touch this man.
1: Hey, yeah, but your brother, they look how now we cannot tell what we are doing. David, Babia, and Oko, Mark, my tower, my yellow, and we have to me.
0: It's been a warrior from his youth. He said, how about me? They said, you are just beginning life. He said, yes, I'm going to begin now.
1: Aye, Oben, I had a follow me to a cabin, the Vimakolo, Nanyade, or the Polaja Goma, a Bama Jogome alone, my way.
0: This young man said, okay, even though he's been, I'm just beginning, it's a new beginning, it's a new era, and because the new beginning, I'm going to do, they took him to Saul.
1: Aye, the Viabena, a Gompo German, Obergompo, Yabena, a Bama Goma Jamalo, my Jogoma, where by who played a solo ball.
0: Saul said, oh, my boy, thank you very much for your intention. Thank you very much for your dedication. But you see, you cannot, they will try to discourage you. They will say, you cannot do it. But you will say, I can do it.
1: Aye, Saul Bena Vinian, Makoti Jobena Legibia, well over my tenure. What you want the telephone for Untok Lebena can yento, yento my tenure, yento my tema way?
0: When you say, you are not able, what do you say? I am able. You are able in Jesus' name.
1: Well,
0: journey to victory land. I said, on a journey to victory land. Don't stand still. This is not the time. This is not the day of standing still. Get to the place of action. That's what David did. He didn't just remain on the sideline. He didn't remain just. He got to the place of action. He asked questions.
1: Minamia either door of any bandit, the zone door of any bandit, my David the Wema, a bia bia bia, sir.
0: Who is that?
1: Makenya mama.
0: Look at what he wants to do.
1: Look at the Jibaya war.
0: He wants to defeat Israel.
1: And
0: because he asked questions, that's why the answers came. And then he got involved.
1: Get involved.
0: Because victory comes to the people that get involved.
1: And then
0: be willing to do something.
1: And
0: face challenges. When challenges come, you know, we used to hide when challenges came in the past.
1: In the past years,
0: when any persecutor comes, we hide.
1: Opposers
0: come, we hide. Challenges come, we hide. But now there's no hiding anymore.
1: Don't
0: let any negative talk of Eliab, negative talk of Saul, don't let that get you down. Don't let that stop you.
1: Meganabena Elia Penya Manuma Bobrokle, Saul Benya Manuba Brodana, loaded a father cargo.
0: Like David.
1: Butama Abed David Denner.
0: And talk faith like David.
1: Fonukla Kosa Abed David Denner.
0: Act out your faith like David.
1: Do the
0: ordinary to achieve the extraordinary.
1: A
0: sling, ordinary.
1: A stone,
0: ordinary. But then this young man took that ordinary thing and then he achieved the extraordinary.
1: And that is what
0: you'll do in your life in Jesus'
1: name. What did he do?
0: Seek something.
1: Banto jinade.
0: It says, ask and shall be given you. Seek and ye shall find. Knock and shall be opened unto you.
1: ebe mi bia eyiwa na mi meji mi apo mi pupun wa vin na mi.
0: See it, see in your mind's eye before we even get to. You see, David saw that Goliath defeated. He said, "This day I'm going to do. I'll take your head off. All that bragging head, I'll take it off. All that mouth that is bragging against the God of Israel, I'll take it off." He saw it done. See your victory. It is done already.
1: Jinadena ponu donko na jidudola David epo Goliath egbele bena la si toma ko logbon agbanya ple tunun lo ple wi o kenya mo gbono gbo ma duji o po jidudu donko hafina duji lenu chila ple nu popo mo.
0: See your healing, it's giving you already, and see the dominion is done already.
1: Po doyoyo labena suisi po jidudu bena ka esuisi oko donko.
0: And say something and say it firmly.
1: Blonade in a black a candidate to him.
0: Say what you believe, not just keep quiet.
1: No, my deal of course, a lot of blame.
0: The devil is bragging, you are keeping quiet.
1: Now, but some lash it to and call a zidoduila.
0: Say something and say it firmly and Blo. Say, "This is it, it will happen in Jesus' name."
1: Blonade now, but some blenebena can we hear my blola vama black black candidate la vama godo.
0: Share it. Share your testimony. Share something that will give you more courage, more conviction. Share something that will make you to know that number one, I overcame. Number two, about this. Number three, I'm going to overcome. Will you overcome? I said, will you overcome?
1: Jidase plenade misibe dase di lala na otidefo alabena gboro bena de chomo dujile amo dujile kem inma na no kandeji kana jidudu egba.
0: Share it, and share it with conviction.
1: Blonuma, black, horse, black, kakandaji.
0: And then you see this this young man here, you seized it.
1: Ayele po de kakuyala, etekbe de nyamaji.
0: He said, let's stop talking. He seized his own sling. And when he seized his own sling, he said, "I know how to use." He held it firmly.
1: Lepode ebe mi na mi ajijo nfu fun pe ma choka punya dogo ma choroba ma nya sasa ezenue nu setoe.
0: That thing you have, you've used it before to kill rabbit or to kill bird. Now you are using that same thing now to kill this Goliath, and this Goliath will come down in Jesus' name.
1: Numa la si o tan lo lezen ke wo ke vi o lezen ke wo adoglo le moji ka kele ja zen o golia to numa dia golia la jani le yesu fe nu ko mo.
0: That got all salvation is same prayer that will get us healing.
1: Gbedura ma sikena hejima to trovala gbedura ma kala na o doyoyo
0: han. The same prayer that got us salvation is a prayer that will get us dominion.
1: Gbedura sikena no doyoyo kala na o jidudu.
0: Is this same mouth we use and we confess our sins and then we believe on the Lord just and we got salvation.
1: And we are kele zanke vu agbo homa. We are kele zanke ho doyoyo.
0: That same mouth that we use in getting salvation, it is this same mouth we're going to use, and the power of God will work in our lives in Jesus' name.
1: And we le zanke ho agbo ho jima. Totola numa kele zanke mao penu sala o dolo wa agbo mele yesu penu koma.
0: Therefore, you will seize that sling and there you put that thing inside that stone. That's the word of God.
1: When
0: Satan came to Jesus Christ in the wilderness, he said, "It is written." Wow, he knocked them out.
1: Like the Satan of Jesus Christ,
0: no other thing. It is the same stone, the word of God. It will sink deep into the forehead of that devil, of that disease. It will go away from your life in Jesus' name.
1: And
0: then when that is done, you take your stand.
1: Don't allow those
0: Philistines and Goliath, don't let them run you out. You are standing here upon this rock I stand.
1: Megademo Philistito ple Goliath no anya oda le duamo o kenote gakpe aje mo titro
0: do. And maybe the winds will come and the floods will beat against them, but this thing will stand firm. I'm going to stand until the very end.
1: Ayala folo ahomu atu gakpe aje mo titro do ma titro wa sede nu.
0: If you will do that, you'll not be like a grasshopper, you'll be.
2: Let's pray together now. Father, in the name of Jesus. We bless your mighty name today. We glorify you because you make us to see this new day of the new year. Oh Lord, we're praying as you have been marvelously great and good and glorious and gracious to your people. We're praying that, oh Lord, from today and to the rest of this year and the rest of our lives, that your goodness will never fail in our lives, in Jesus' name. We come to a covenant relationship with you, which has been done before and which you are strengthening today. Oh Lord, we're praying that this covenant relationship, you will strengthen it in Jesus' name. We're praying that you'll manifest your power in every life. You'll pour down your blessings on everyone. That your goodness will come to the lives of everyone in Jesus' name. We're praying for all our brothers and sisters, members of the family of God. Lord, we're praying that your blessings will be poured abundantly upon every one of them as well as on us in Jesus' name. Help us, Lord, to start this week aright. This month aright. And this year right as well. Lord, we pray that you will open our eyes to see and behold wonderfully great things in your word, in Jesus' name. Bless your people today, Lord. In Jesus' mighty name we pray. And Amen. I welcome every one of us to the service today in Jesus' name. And for those who are joining us, we are bringing the greetings of the headquarters to you, and we say Happy New Year to everyone in Jesus' name.
3: Hey, check
0: and we pray that the blessing of the Lord will be overflowing and abundant in every life in the name of the Lord. All the Sundays of this year will be together. And we'll be having this covenant fellowship and worship together. And I'm assuring you, as you come every Sunday to your locality and to your district, at your region, at your state, and in all the nations where we are, and we bind ourselves together in a covenant relationship with the Lord and with one another. I believe that this year will be a great year and a marvelous year for everyone in Jesus' name. Today we're going to consider the guarantee of the better covenant. 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
2: If you're going to open the doors before you this year, you need the keys of forgiveness.
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2: mawa. And peacemaking. One, you are forgiven by God. And you forgive yourself too.
3: Kule ngutifafa, banto, mawu tokeo.
2: And then your neighbors that have offended you, forgive them. You are at peace with God. You are at peace with your neighbor. You are at peace with everyone.
3: Aye wafolika yokata zagolejio na tue akao na nonutifafa mekule wafolikao na nonutifafa mekule mau e na nonutifafa mekule
2: amesiame. You're not going to be able to open too many doors. Remember to the key of forbearance.
3: Matan votru garevugo gaka dronuku.
2: And then there's a third key of fellowship and partnership.
3: Aye safi atonlienya fumadodo kule.
2: Then the key of faithfulness and purity.
3: Aye nutapo akpakule akbeko
2: kule na fa safi ya. Prayer. There's another key here, the key of faith and praise. When you have all these keys, and then you have the master key of what?
3: Nanyaba Safio Kata Swashua Ekama Apotopa Safia Ha Aswasia Eyeka.
2: I said the master key of what?
3: Maba Safi Kai Wunyaha.
2: The master key of holiness. Follow peace with all men. And holiness without which no man shall see the Lord.
3: Apotopa Safi Kenya Agbekokwenono. Dingutivana Amokatakla Kokwenya Hayoma. Nanyaba Lucia Mala Marengua. Madame Papato.
2: For hunger. Hunger for righteousness.
3: And oath
2: of obedience.
3: L
2: for love.
3: Innocence.
2: That's why Daniel said, live, O king, and a new heart. A new heart will I give you. Entire consecration. And seeking God's righteousness first. I'm reminding you of all that so that you hold all the keys in your hand. And then you hold this master key of holiness. And then there's a guarantee of the blessing of the Lord retained and revealed in the covenant of the Lord. And you'll be blessed mightily in Jesus' name.
3: Ekama kparoji libana apotopo nubabla ya yirasio defia wokata wazuto le Yesu fanu kome.
2: Give me a new year, amen.
3: Minam foye yepa emela.
2: Hebrews chapter 7 verse 22.
3: Hebrew topa bala eta adre kwikwi bla
2: wabo. By so much what Jesus made the surety of a better testament.
3: Nenemaka ha Yesu zu nubabla sinyowu san lapa asifu akola.
2: That word testament there also means covenant.
3: Nubabla agafiaba
2: and we want to remind ourselves we have a better covenant.
3: Alaba miyado nukwajina miyado kibana nubabla sinyowu la sumiasi.
2: A greater covenant.
3: Nubabla sinlolowu.
2: And a more glorious covenant.
3: Nubabla sinun.
2: And Jesus Christ is a surety. Jesus Christ is a guarantee of that better covenant.
3: Yes, you know, make a demagana, Nenapa Nubablama, Signola.
2: From verse 23, and there truly were many priests, because they were not suffered or permitted to continue by reason of death. But this man, because he continues ever as an unchangeable priesthood.
3: Aye, amamao domagereo zununolao la esiku bebana wagachi agba olata ka ayala esi wonoanyi yira mavo mavo mutila nunola nyenyesia madolina
2: lasuasi. He is able also to save them to the uttermost that come unto God by him, seeing he ever lives to make intercession for them.
3: Ayata atengu akwa masioto ajiva maugbolade agbe blibo kankan lesi wono agbe da bana wakode akola nguti.
2: It tells us in verse 26, for such a high priest became us who is holy and harmless and undefiled and separate from sinners, made higher than the heavens.
3: Agbona mi le people of other level abana no la gasia togbe hia miao ha amasi nya kokweto madifo amama podi amasi de erokwirato nuvo la odoma eye okoyere jiwu jipo.
2: I read from chapter 8 verse 6.
3: Manli tota enyi pipi adelia.
2: Chapter 8 verse 6. But now as he obtained a more excellent ministry, by how much also is the mediator of a better covenant.
3: Ata enyi kiku yade ke azola subosubo sinyowu san lasu esi aba alesi wonye nu babla sinyowu eye wodri anyida nugbadodo si onyowu lajila pa abulelana
2: was established upon better promises.
3: Wodro agoma anyida nugbadodo si onyowu laji.
2: And so as we look at the word of God, we see that the covenant the Lord has given us, it's actually a richer covenant.
3: Ninyaba miyele nukuda maufa nyanwa nubablaika apoto anamia adanugo awu.
2: And yet we're told that we have a greater covenant now.
3: Ayona minyaba nubabla si lolo ufia.
2: A better covenant now, a richer covenant now, a more glorious covenant now.
3: Nubabla si nu asi hohole. Aye nguti kokwe le nu tanto.
2: Only that we need to know the terms and the conditions of that covenant. And as we know the terms and the conditions of the covenant, and then we plug ourselves very seriously, then the Lord himself will give us all the benefits of the covenant in Jesus'
3: name.
2: A good amen.
3: Master, amen.
2: As we look at the message, the guarantee of a better covenant,
3: I divide
2: the message to three parts. Number one, the surety of the better covenant.
3: Mama nusosoda akpato akpagbanto asifu akola nanu babla sinyowu.
2: The surety of the better covenant.
3: Asifu akola nanu babla sinyowu.
2: Number two, the sufficiency of the better covenant.
3: Evalia nubabla sinyowu lafe blibodede.
2: The sufficiency of the better covenant.
3: Nubabla sinyowu lafe blibodede.
2: And then number three, the superiority of the better covenant.
3: And atolia nubabla sinyowu lafe nugoyi.
2: The superiority of the better covenant.
3: Nubabla sinyowu lafe nofe.
2: Let's come back to number one. Is the surety of the better covenant. We come back to Hebrews again. Hebrews chapter 7, verse 22. By so much was Jesus made a surety of a better covenant. The word surety there, I need to explain to you. It means the guarantee of that better covenant.
3: It
2: means the pledge of that better covenant. Actually, it also means the seal better covenant in Israel as well as in our land today. When you come into a contract, you need to give. If it's in the material realm, you need to give collateral. That will give assurance and certainty that as the conditions are fulfilled, then all the blessings of the covenant of that contract will be yours.
3: Ike anya kakare jiba na ninyo ba dodo yo kata le nubabla manu o ware jia eke ma ya yira siyo le ma azuto.
2: As a person that says, I'm standing for him.
3: Ameka blabanare mal notena me alo
2: mal nabatani. And if anything fails, I'll make sure that I pay everything that ought to be paid. That's a guarantee.
3: Ninyo ba amama dokpo nwa eke ma mivalam danu ma khafere siyare eke uzeba amama nakhe.
2: And that's the surety. That's the pledge.
3: Nena
2: that is the seal.
3: And
2: then he puts a signature on the document, and the appearance of a signature guarantees that everything will be given unto the beneficiaries of that contract.
3: Ayo da si na nepa agbalamata hedro pejibana ameke gere agbapepo yama video kata ado atoma watina na nepa amama.
2: The same thing the covenant we're having with the Lord.
3: Nenema tututu emyo hamile nu blankla apetola.
2: Greatest on earth and the greatest in heaven. He is the surety of this better covenant. In Genesis chapter 43, verses 8 and 9.
3: Moses and Judah
2: said unto Israel his father, send the lad with me, and we will arise and go, that we may live and not die, both we and thou, and also a little ones, and I will be surety for him. Of my hand shall thou require him. If I bring him not unto thee, and set him before thee, let me bear the blame forever.
3: You daglana for four Israel bana, the asile de vilanguti bana, the asile de vilantinam, bana, mia zamo ayi, ne, mia chi agbe, eye mianto, wongto, ple, mianovio, miagaku o, mano anu, eye, na bieto asinyama, ninya magakple va do nukuoma o, la,
2: verse 9. I will be surety for him. I will be the guarantee that he will come back. If he doesn't come back, hold me to it.
3: And then when you learn that
2: Jesus Christ is a guarantee, is a surety, that all the blessings we have in the covenant, the Lord will give unto us.
3: And
2: that Jesus Christ will make sure that all the blessings of the covenant, nothing will fail. That's the meaning and that's the significance of the word surety.
3: Bana Yesu Christo akpo akbo bana de nu babla ya fo ya yira yo kata anyem ya togoma akpo baba na wa vama na mi wa wena mi pepepe asifu akola akgo
2: mi ngotia. As he got to the land of Egypt, Joseph arranged that he'll put a scarf in the bag of Benjamin. And while they were going after getting the food, then he sent one of the servants to run after them. And they ran after them, and they discovered that cup in the bag of Benjamin. And they brought them all back. And Joseph said, what have you done this? Why have you taken the cup by which I divine?
3: Eyo kple wo kata gbe. Eyo gblɔ bena nuka eyo Yosef gblɔ bena nuka te mi o nya. 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Nuka te mi so so zie ha.
2: And then he said, he now said, all right, I release the rest of you.
3: Eyo gblɔ ba azon, meda si le miame kpɔte o nguti.
2: This Benjamin, I will keep him back.
3: Benjamin ya, mazi aji adari.
2: And Judah knew that he couldn't face the father without Benjamin.
3: Hey, you danyabana, you matengwa zengo, you fofo, ne mekule Benjamin ko yine o.
2: He had become the surety.
3: Alabana enya enya meka
2: nolu. He had become the guarantee. He had become the pledge.
3: Hey, enya meka fwasi ako.
2: The seal and the signature to the promise he made to the father that he is to Jacob.
3: Hey, enya meka no anu. Hey, enya meka fwasi ako. Hey, enya meka demagba. Hey, yo nonu na le fofo Jacob nukume. Bana yaga kule agbe.
2: We're now reading that story in chapter 44 verse 4. Yep. Chapter 44 of Genesis verse 4. And when they were gone out of the city and not far off, Joseph said unto his steward, up, follow after the men. When thou dost overtake them, say unto them, wherefore have ye rewarded evil for good? Is not this age in which my Lord drinketh? And whereby indeed he divineth, and done evil in so doing. And he overtook them, and he spake unto them these same words. And they said unto him, wherefore says my Lord these words? God forbid that thy servant should do according to this sin. Behold the money which we found in our sacks' mouths, we brought again unto thee out of the land of Canaan. How then should we steal out of thy Lord's house silver or gold? With whomsoever of thy servants it be found, both let him die, and we also will be my Lord's bondmen.
3: Aye, asi wo dogola duam asi aye asi wo dogola duam aye wo yoma mabuhada olam Yosef blona apa apaji kwala bana so na ti nutu o yoma aye na atuola na glona bana nuka wo nuka nuti nyetso mie nuka nti 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
2: They were reading in verse 10. And he said, now also, let it be according unto your words. He with whom it is found shall be my servant, and ye shall be blameless.
3: Wiki awolia ado anubana anyo wa wenenema alasi nagble agblo ana amasigbo wa kwelela nazu kluvi kemi amamamleo.
2: Then they speedily took down every man a sack to the ground, and opened every man his sack, and he searched and began at the eldest, and left at the youngest, and the cup was found in Benjamin's sack.
3: Anumaka wo domade siare didi wo pa kutokuo dada anyi eye amasia matu apa kutokulanu eye wo de asia didi ma ze ega wato kukwitoji ma wunu de vitoji eyo kwa kululale Benyami pa kutoku me.
2: Then they wrenched their clothes and laded every man his ass and returned to the city. And Judah and his brethren came to Joseph's house, for he was yet there. And they fell before him unto the ground.
3: Tete, what zaofa awo, eyo domadesiare, gado agbana apa teji, eyo gatrova dulame. 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
2: And that's a story that helps us to understand the significance of the pledge of the guarantee. And as they discovered that cup in Benjamin's sack, Judah knew, because he had been standing as a guarantee, he had to do something about it. Verse 32 and verse 33. For thy servant became surety for the lad unto my father. I was the guarantor that this child, this boy, must come back.
3: Thy
2: servant became surety for the lad unto my father, saying, if I bring him not unto thee, then I shall bear the blame to my father forever.
3: Which means,
2: as we look at the conditions

0: And
1: because it's blameless and sinless, we know that it will give us all that is contained in the covenant.
0: As you know, Mamma de Four, Yata, Yabanusio Catanugo, Dolan Bablama, Alocata Wagana Migodogodo.
1: And then in verse 32, for thy servant became shorty.
0: We could blot of Avalia, Alabana, what
1: then in verse 33. Now therefore, I pray thee, let thy servant abide instead of the lad, a bondman to my Lord, and let the lad go up to his brethren.
0: We could blah at Tonvo Atolia, Ayata Mada Kukunawo, Wo Dolana Zukluvina, Nya Apoto, the Asile de Villa Muti, no, why ye Apa Plan of Yao.
1: That's how Judah illustrated, standing as guarantor.
0: Aleka, you the ally, you that saw Adoquito, Fiakoranui Abba Asipuakola.
1: And that means then that the Lord Jesus Christ is giving us assurance that everything that is contained in the covenant of peace,
0: Tamathia by Jesus Christ, like Pedro Maginamibana, Nusianu Sikala, Nutifapa, Nubabla, Mala.
1: Everything will be granted unto us, and we're not going to miss the blessing of the Lord in our lives in Jesus' name.
0: Wola Okata, Soganami, eh, Apatopa Yaira, Mia Bula, Mia Pag, Bama Akpagbereola, yes, Supanukame.
1: In Psalm 119, verse 121.
0: Psalm Alafaraka, Yasheke, Kwikwi, Alafaraka, Blava Voreke.
1: I have done judgment and justice. Leave me not to my oppressors. Be surety for thy servant for good. Let not the proud oppress me.
0: Mawanu sila atapa kple nusizo. 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
1: Mine eyes fail for thy salvation and for the word of thy righteousness. 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
0: Honyada wo dola nu hana apa nyi na dadalao naga tem de anyi o nute nyenu kuo nu le wo kona mekla wo gbed wo gbedodo.
1: I remember, you know, he was telling the Lord Almighty himself, be surety for me. I cannot pick a man, not even Judah.
0: But you,
1: Almighty God yourself, you will be guarantee for me.
0: He tells us in verse 125,
1: I am thy servant, give me understanding, that I may know thy testimonies. It is time for thee, Lord, to work, for they have made void thy law.
0: We pray Allah for a couple of our atom, wo dollar, menya, fianunyam, na, majesty, wo, dasedidi, wo, Yehoapa, nuwayi, do aji, alabana, wo to se, wo
1: to. It is time for thee, O Lord, to work. You are now my guarantor, you are my guarantee, and because of that, rise up and walk on my behalf.
0: Yehovah, I deno azovana na wado. 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So eh na wadora nunye. Alabana
1: watu wosala. And that's what the Lord is promising to do in this new year.
0: Numa nukbado ma pato alabana ya wana mi lafaye yesiame.
1: That He Himself, as He has given Himself as the guarantee of the covenant.
0: Bana ayanto asioto arukina aba asifu akola na nubablala ene.
1: In Genesis chapter 15, reading from verse 13.
0: Mose banto atari atonto kukwiri aton.
1: And He said unto Abraham, know of a surety that thy seed shall be a stranger in a land that is not theirs, and that I shall serve them, and they shall afflict them 400 years. And also that nation whom they shall serve, I will judge. Afterwards shall they come out with great substance.
0: Ayo glana Abraham bana nye na ganye bana wo jijima vio anye amadrola anyigbada simanya wota o laji aye wa suba anyigbama jito aye wa mao atawada anyi fa alafa and the song gakaha ma wo fudu koma si suba mwole lam aye le asia magbala wa toka sinonu gadao adzwe.
1: And I shall go to thy fathers in peace. thou shalt be buried in a good old age.
0: Kawola ayire togbe ogbo lenguti fafama aye aku amaga bali bali hafi aku.
1: Here we come again across the world again, shorty. But this word

0: Here means the certainty.
1: Afi amiga dogo nyagbaya bana magbadala alo asifu akola.
0: Because of the unfailing nature of the Lord and the unfailing promises of the Lord.
1: La afotope bomadoma donuta kla apanugbadodosio.
0: All the promises of God, promise of salvation.
1: Afotope nugbadodo kata dede popopo nugbadodo.
0: And the promise of sanctification.
1: Kokwewo afonugbadodo.
0: And the promise of abundant grace.
1: La amanuva sogbopo nugbadodo.
0: And the promise of healing. And the promise of deliverance. And the promise of provision. All the promises we have, it says, they're established on the foundation of the Lord Jesus Christ, because the Lord Jesus is the guarantee, the surety, the pledge, the seal of this covenant.
1: Nugbadodo yokata apoto adonamia wodo kata goma anyira apoto Yesu Kristo ji alabana ayanyameka fuasi akọ ayanyameka damagbani ayanyameka nonu ayanyameka tre nugbadodo yokata nu banare yawo na mi
0: gbadodo. That's why it says in Revelation chapter 3 verse 14.
1: Numato gbala nyarere fia atawi eto pipiwi enelia.
0: Angel of the church of the Laodiceans write, this thing says the Amen, the faithful and the true witness, the beginning of the creation of God. The Lord Jesus is the Amen.
1: Ayo ngloroda hamasile laudeti alapa dola bana amasinye Amen. 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
0: That means all the promises that are centered on Him. Amen. And it's the faithful one.
1: Akoma kama fiaba nugbado do kata o notera ayamaji ayenya emela bakle daseri la nutepo olala.
0: And because the faithful one, we can be sure is going to grant us everything that is promised in the better covenant.
1: Si onya ayenya nutepo ola kakareji la asibana nusio kata nugbado do namile nubabla si nyowula mala alo kata kata wabena mi.
0: In the same that the Lord has guaranteed and has reaching in the will for us.
1: Afoto dokpaji adasieta ayongle dadi nami ba anyamiato.
0: In 2 Corinthians chapter 1 verse 20.
1: Korinte to pagbala evalia atagbanto kwikwi blave.
0: For all the promises of God in Him are yea and in Him Amen, unto the glory of God by us.
1: Alabana maopon gbedodo alasinu olele Yesu ma ele ayanti emelatova ayaha jihana maopa kafukafuto.
0: When you look at the promises of God from the very beginning of the Bible to the end of the Bible, from Genesis all through to Revelation, all those promises are guaranteed to us through the Lord Jesus Christ.
1: How great are those promises?
0: How abundant are those promises? How good are those promises? That leads us to the second part of the message. The sufficiency of the better covenant. The sufficiency of the better covenant. Everything that we need has actually been supplied in that covenant. In Hebrews chapter 7 verse 25. Wherefore he is able. You stop there for a moment. All the promises that the Lord has given us, the Lord is saying he is able.
1: Ayata atenui tora fia vie nugbedodo yokata apoto enamia alagbagbamanare ya atenui gogo godo godo.
0: That gives us then confidence that the one who has guaranteed all the promises of the covenant is the one that is able.
1: Ayanami kwerojikwa kakarejibana amasi demagbana nubabla ya okatala anyamaika dablibo aye watanwi ha.
0: Able today and able tomorrow.
1: Atanwi egbe, atanwi ekwa.
0: Able this year and able the next year.
1: Atanwi la afayama kwa afayika gwanama.
0: Wherefore, in that verse 25, he is able. Able also to save to the uttermost that come unto God by him, seeing he ever liveth to make intercession for them.
1: Ayata kwikulu avoto ayata atanu akho amasiyo to ajiva maugbola de agbeblibo kankan lesi wono agbe dabana wakho oda akko la nguti.
0: Every time you are claiming the benefit and the covenant, you are saying, oh Lord, here is what you promise.
1: Esha ika najibe akho vidia reto nubabla ma alabu naglaba afoto nui ipo nubana doa ayayi
0: asilo for me. Salvation for my loved ones. Salvation for my children. Salvation for members of my family. Salvation to the people we are preaching the gospel to. And then the Lord is making intercession for you, because he is a guarantor of the covenant. The covenant we're talking about has everything that we need. You're looking at 2 Peter chapter 1, verses 3 and 4. According as his divine power has given unto us all things that pertain unto life and godliness through the knowledge of him that has called us to glory and virtue, whereby are given unto us exceeding great and precious promises, that by these ye might be partakers of the divine nature, having escaped the corruption that is in the world through lust.
1: Asi apa mau mengusir tonus yokata nyohana agbekple mau sosorala kemito sizeze amasito yang topo nguti kokwekple ngusir yomi la me nusiome woto tonubedodo hosiganto kemi bana miato asiome azu mau potzoma goma kwalao nemiasito nuzodro wagbekble sile hukamalagbo.
0: In those two verses we have all things made available for every one of us.
1: And it
0: says, it's according as his divine power, the power that cannot fail.
1: The power
0: behind the throne in heaven. And the power that holds the universe together. It tells us, it's according to this divine power he has given unto us. Unto the beneficiaries of the covenant.
1: He has
0: given unto us everything that we'll ever need for life and for godliness. Personal life, family life, domestic life, your business life, everything that you'll ever need, everything you'll ever need, and then everything in relationship with godliness. That's freedom from sin. That's freedom from every attack. That's freedom from every evil. Having escaped the corruption that is in the world through lust. In Romans chapter 8, reading from verse 32. He that spared not his own son, but delivered him up for us all, how shall he not with him also really give us all things?
1: Amasi mah yang tope vi de magba o ka wotsoi hana de mikata miata bonula alakalao matson wokata akpada engutinami oa.
0: It's bestowed on us all blessings we'll ever need.
1: Anami ya yirasio kata engutimia tengwa butama ato.
0: That tells us then about the sufficiency of this covenant that the Lord has called us into. In Ephesians chapter 1, from verse 17, that the God of our Lord Jesus Christ, the Father of glory, may give unto you the spirit of wisdom and revelation in the knowledge of him.
1: Bana mia foto Yesu Christo fa mau sinyanguti kokwe fofola nana nunya kle nyarafia fa gbogbola mi le apa sizeze.
0: That the eyes of your understanding be enlightened, that ye may know what is the hope of his calling, and what the riches of his glory, of the glory of his inheritance in the saints.
1: Eye bana miapa jima nukuo jina ko. Bana miajesi nusinye apa amayoyo lafa mokokwa kple nusinye domanyinyi fa nguti kokwe fa kasinonu le ama kokwe ome.
0: And what is the exceeding greatness of his power toward us who believe, according to the working of his mighty power, which he wrought in Christ, when he raised him from the dead and set him at his own right hand in the heavenly
1: places.
0: And when you have that revelation, the knowledge of the Lord, and then you are able to go to the Lord, you are able to demand everything that you need from the Lord.
1: According
0: to the promises of the Lord, he responds and he gives.
1: It tells us in verse 18,
0: the eyes of your understanding being enlightened. And when those eyes are enlightened, you will never lack any other good thing in your life in Jesus' name. Then
1: he
0: says, the riches of his glory, which means then, whatever it is we have come for, and whatever it is you are asking the Lord, you are asking according to the riches of his glory, and from today he'll begin to do them.
1: I said he'll
0: begin to do them. And then he tells us it is for the inheritance of the saints.
1: Who are the saints?
0: That the people whose sins are forgiven.
1: Who are saints?
0: Saints are those who are free from sin.
1: They
0: become the children of God. Then he tells us the exceeding greatness of his power working within us, walking on our behalf and walking upon us.
1: The
0: walking of his mighty power. In Ephesians chapter 3, reading from verse 16, that he will grant you, according to the riches of his glory, to be strengthened with might by spirit in the inner man.
1: Bana wadina mi la apa nguti kokwe pa kasino lanu bana wadongu semi to apa gbogbom le ama.
0: That's one of the provision of the kingdom.
1: Asenye fiaru pola apa nuna na odomatore ka.
0: That's one of the provisions of the Lord in the covenant.
1: Asenye apotola apa nuna na odomatore ka le nubabla siame.
0: And from this day, you'll be strong in Jesus' name.
1: Verse 17,
0: that Christ may dwell in your hearts by faith. That Christ may live big within you. That anywhere you go, any challenge you face, you understand that you are going to have Christ with you every time.
1: Benafisia fisika neri di kakadesia reka na kwa di gomasasalasio kakadilasio bana yesu likpleo aokatai.
0: That Christ may dwell in your heart by faith, and that he be rooted and grounded in love.
1: Bana Christo nanno miapa jioma la khosama bana wado miagomani la lonloma bana.
0: That's another provision of the kingdom.
1: Asienya nunana bubu sikafiarupa.
0: The love of God filling your heart. The love of God motivating your life. The love of God directing your utterance. The love of God directing your relationships. The love of God influencing every action of your life. May be able to comprehend with all saints what is the breadth and the length and the depth and the height, and to know the love of Christ which passes knowledge, that ye might be filled with all the fullness of God.
1: Bana mikula amakoko kata miatano adjasi nusinya kakama kla didima kla gogloma kla kokoma aye bana nyajasi Christopher lolo sifu sizaza lata sana.
0: What a provision.
1: Oh nunana kaenye ya.
0: What an inheritance.
1: Oh semanyi kagbegbenye yi.
0: What a great thing the Lord has given us.
1: Nuga kenye ya ka apoto atona miale.
0: That the Lord is saying whatever you have got, there's still more. Whatever you have received, there's still more. Whatever you have enjoyed in the covenant, there's still more. That ye might be filled with all the fullness of God. And then it tells us in verse 20 now, unto him that is able to do exceeding abundantly above all that we ask or think, according to the power that worketh in us. Unto him be glory in the church by Christ Jesus throughout all ages, world without end. And everybody said, The Lord will do it. I said the Lord will do it. In Matthew chapter 6, reading from verse 25. Therefore I say unto you, take no thought for your life, what you shall eat, or what you shall drink, nor yet for your body what you shall put on.
1: It's
0: not the life more than the meat, and the body more than raiment.
1: Alo agbe mawua nududu ode aye amablibola mawua avotata ode.
0: Fill the fowls of the air, for they sow not, neither do they reap, nor gather into barns, yet your heavenly Father feedeth them. Are ye not much better than they?
1: Mikwa jipoka vioda, oma panu o, oma nganu ha o, aye oma panu fura avama ha o. 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
0: Look at all the birds of the air, not having any covenant with the Almighty God, and yet your Heavenly Father is feeding them.
1: Lanu kula jipoka wakata angti, nubablare kama lo kakla maungse kata todomo. 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
0: How much more will he feed you? How much more will he supply your need?
1: Alaka wa ma wa miyato na mi awu omaha. Alaka wa ma wa miyapa ya hiyo na mi omaha.
0: Which of you, verse 27, by taking thought, can add 1 cubit unto his stature?
1: We will have had aye amaka le miyadoma. Na ala fudam na adokila. Watano adza abaraka.
0: And why take thought for raiment? Consider the lilies of the field. How they grow. They toil not. neither do they spin.
1: Nukanti miela fudam na miarokui la avotata nguti maha bibuzogbanya siyo legbadila nguti kwa alo wo alas
0: and yet I say unto you that even Solomon in all his glory was not arrayed like one of these. Wherefore, if God so clothes the grass of the field, which today is, and tomorrow is cast into the oven, shall he not much more clothe you, all ye of little faith?
1: Ma wado metra de tiha o kamala eglom na mi bana solomola eponti kokwe katamala modo achon po abe esio domatoreka ene o eye na maudo achon na gbesile gbeji egbe eye tokase wato afugbere kpozomala de mawo miatogere awu oma mi hose veto.
0: Therefore, take no thought saying, what shall we eat, or what shall we drink, or wherewithal shall we be clothed? For after all these things do the Gentiles seek. For your heavenly Father knoweth that ye have need of all these things.
1: Ayang timigade funa miyaroki agblabana nuka miyadu, nuka miyano, alo nuka miyato ata omaha alabana, nenem nusiokata tokbe transubala odina, kamia fufo selejipola inyaybana, nusiokata hiyami.
0: But seek ye first the kingdom of God and his righteousness, and all these things shall be, I said all these things shall be.
1: Bunu midi mouth your polacle apathos in yak bank biak ban aye what on siokata maboba like what on siokata akbada anguti na
0: they're going to be added in Jesus' name.
1: What on akbada nula yesu panu come.
0: This year is not a year of worry. It's not a year of sorrow. It's not a year of anxiety. It's not a year of panicking like we did in the years gone by.
1: Manya vovon ano zozom nyanya abaleka mye wala fasi yova imala.
0: It's a year of relaxing, the year of resting.
1: Kabono anya fwa imaka mye dajiri akbore
0: mafe. And the year of trusting the Lord.
1: Akare afotolaji.
0: And everything we ask the Lord as we're resting in.
1: Eh, nusya nusika mye abi afoto. Mye akbore mala afotolame.
0: Everything the Lord is going to grant unto us in Jesus' name.
1: Eh, afotola awode siyade na mile yesu panu kame.
0: In John chapter 14 verse 13.
1: Johannes
0: John 14 verse 13.
1: Johannes atawi and quickwieton.
0: And whatsoever ye shall ask in my name, that will I do, that the Father may be glorified in the Son.
1: If ye
0: shall ask anything in my name, I will do it. The Lord said they will do it. And they will do it even from today. And our lives are going to be enriched by the blessings of the Lord in Jesus' name. Before we pray, I come to the third part of the message. The superiority of the better covenant.
1: Afi mi adogbara ma va nu so so fo apa eton li aji tamanya nu babla si nyu la fo no fo gbanto
0: hoho. Hebrews chapter 8 verse 6 again.
1: Hebrew to pa gbala eta enyi pipi.
0: But now I see your change. A more excellent ministry, by how much also he is the mediator of a better covenant, which was established upon better promises.
1: Ke azola subo subo si nyowu san la su esi aba ale si wo nyen no babla si nyowu san aye wodri anyi de nugbedodo si onyowu laji fa avulela ene.
0: The Lord is saying, looking at all the conditions of this new covenant, the conditions are better.
1: Apotel gbagbulana lenu kuda dodo yo kata lenu babla enuti dodo onyowu san san san san.
0: The guarantor or the guarantee of this new covenant is greater and higher and better and more glorious.
1: amasikanya asifu akola na nubabla ye ye ya adengawu mutikokolenu
0: and looking at the provision and the promises of this new covenant better covenant
1: nalanukuda nubabla yapo nuna na okplafo ya yirangutia
0: even the promises are greater, they are higher, they are better and they are superior
1: nubabla yapo nubadodo okra wonyowu okokowu
0: wotengawu and looking at everything that we're going to have, everything is going to be superior, greater, higher than everything we've ever got.
1: Nusiokata hogamia lato nubabla yama wo dengo wo nyo wo lolo wu nusiokata miyo hodongo hohova ikpo.
0: Because Christ now has become the mediator of this better covenant, and the greater, better, richer promises are given unto us in the Lord.
1: Alavana Yesu Christ nyamaika etrozu avulala na nafo nubabla ya ikama nubadodo kwasi ganto yokata apatodo nubabia namia.
0: If you look at the children of Israel, the way they prayed, so that they could have the provisions of their own covenant, the first covenant, the old covenant.
1: Nelen kure Israel yung tialeka o dogbara bana opa asina su nubabla kokoto nubabla gbantoji
0: pa yayao. And they prayed in such a way that they had to sacrifice, they had to be offering animals, but in our own case now, nothing like that.
1: What do agbara ayo wa voisin hafi khoya yira gakala mio mia togomala nanakama linenama o.
0: The final sacrifice has been offered. And the atonement of the Lord, the effectual sacrifice, everything has been offered. All that we have now, we come not with a ram. We come not with any material thing. We come with the name of Jesus on our lips. And when you come to heaven and we look with confidence and faith in the Lord. And the moment we mention the name of Jesus, we mention the name of the surety, of the covenant. Actually, we're told in Hebrews chapter 7, verse 19. Hebrews chapter 7, verse 19. For the Lord made nothing perfect, but the bringing in of a better hope did, by which we draw nigh unto God.
1: Hebrew topa waleta adre kukubi asheke la bana salama wananeke blibo o aye wotso mokpokpo sinyo wu san la ve asima mieto atere mauti.
0: The old covenant, there was no perfection.
1: Nubabla oho a blibo de dareke malangu.
0: But in the new covenant, the Lord Jesus Christ said, be ye therefore perfect as your Father which is in heaven is perfect.
1: Tele nubabla yama Yesu Christo kwebana ke miola mizu blibo abale ke miafufo sila jipola le blibo ene.
0: In Hebrews chapter 9 verse 11, here we're told, but Christ being come, and high priest of good things to come, by a greater and more perfect tabernacle, not made with hands, that is to say, not of this building, neither by the blood of goats and calves, but by his own blood, he entered in once into the holy place, having obtained eternal redemption for us.
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0: the sins for forgiving for a moment, and then the following year they had to come with the blood of the lamb for atonement again.
1: Oto opo nuvonka o rei kuyere na fatroa lebogato agbo kula anlo opo vuve.
0: But in this case now, the Lord has granted us an eternal redemption.
1: Kale And
0: we're redeemed in Jesus' name.
1: I said we're
0: redeemed in Jesus' name. If the Lord has given you forgiveness, you can enjoy the riches of that forgiveness for the rest of your life.
1: Ne afoto anao tsotsoka tsotsoka mapaka sinonu akpo apa gomala wa gbama nkaka
0: okata. If the Lord has given you cleansing, you can enjoy that cleansing of the Lord, that purifying of the Lord for the rest of your life.
1: Ne afoto akongtiwa mutiko kwema anonu lewo agbama nkaka okata.
0: If the Lord has given you victory, victory over sin, you can enjoy that victory for the rest of your life.
1: Ne afoto anao jiruru jiruru renu vonjia ekama wa gbama.
0: If the Lord has given you holiness and purity of heart, which is in the redemption, you can enjoy that holiness and purity of heart for the rest of your life. Because this Jesus Christ has granted us eternal redemption. Look at it again in that verse 12. It says, neither by the blood of goats and calves, but by his own blood, the blood of the sinless Son of God, he has entered in once into the holy place, having obtained for us eternal redemption.
1: Galen kurengule piku ye valia aye matso motsuo ple nyo po buha o ka bonu yang topo bu wotso yira kokwepala mazira ka honko daga iyo katanu aye wotso hohoma vove aha hohoma vove nami.
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0: batala o ma granted us grants us the purging of the heart. The purifying of the soul. The cleansing of the spirit. That now we live without blame. Without guilt. Without condemnation. Without falling back into sin every day, every week, every month. But now he grants us the purging and the sanctifying of our hearts.
1: Ke azola lechinami ayo komya pa jinu fa.
0: And for this cause, in verse 15, he is the mediator of the New Testament, the New Covenant, that by means of death, for the redemption of the transgressions that were under the First Testament, they which are called might receive the promise of eternal inheritance.
1: We pray at aye le asiata wunya nubabla ye ye pa avulala bana le asi woku le koho to vodada sio le nubabla banto menguti la talam asio woyo la wa ho domanyi mavopo nubadodo ala bana.
0: Can you match those two things together?
1: Neto nua vea pufufua.
0: Eternal redemption on the one hand.
1: Koho mavo le akpare kaji.
0: an eternal inheritance. On the other hand, and this is what he gives, and those things are ours in Jesus' name. In verse 24, for Christ is not entered into the holy places made with hands, which are the figures of the true, but into heaven itself, now to appear in the presence of God for us.
1: We people have one Eliam. I have na Christo ma yida. Kokwe pesi oto asi we. Wonya va vanto pokpora nu lam o. Ka yipo unto woyi. Bana wadora ma unkuma. Azo le miata.
0: Hebrews chapter 10, verse 19. Having therefore, brethren, boldness to enter into the holiest by the blood of Jesus.
1: As
0: we come this morning and to this covenant service, are you asking from the Lord the provisions he has for you in the kingdom, in the covenant? Then you want to enter with boldness and the confidence of
1: faith.
0: Therefore, brethren, children of God, the brethren, you can come to the Lord and you enter into the holiest by the blood of Jesus, by a new and living way, which he has consecrated for us through the veil, that is to say, his flesh.
1: Akpama agblo bana azo novio novi kokwe o bana miatano ava kle jidopo ayira kokwe palama ayai nya mo singuti wo konami bana wanya mo yeye gbagbe sito homotovom ayai nya afa ngutila.
0: And having an high priest over the house of God, let us draw near with a true heart in full assurance of faith, having our hearts sprinkled from an evil conscience and our bodies washed with pure water.
1: Aye, asi nuna la gan si le. 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
0: Let us hold fast the profession of our faith without wavering, for he is faithful that promised.
1: Eyo to Jesus no lenami na opo mutila minamiala mokpopo mafufura sisesie bana magafa ala bana amasi donugwala anyenuta po wala.
0: As come before the Lord today, the Lord is saying, come with confidence. Hey, have your heart cleansed or the washing of water by the word.
1: Ayi kana va foto gbo egba abe va kleji dopo na wo klo ojinu to chilala mala nyala mamegbe teva kleji dopo matogbe.
0: And then you're holding on to the profession of your faith without wavering, without doubting, because we know the faithfulness of him who has called us.
1: Eh na la wo khosa mafufura asi dikaka de ka manomi ayila la de ka manonu ala bana amasi donugbala minya banu.
0: In chapter 11 of the Hebrews, verse 39. And this all, having obtained a good report through faith, received not the promise.
1: Aye, amasiyo katala wonya oho da sedidi nwe to khose mahafi da ka opo asi masun gbadodo la ji o.
0: They received many promises.
1: Nukai oho nu gbadodo gere o.
0: But they did not receive the fulfillment of the promise of the better covenant.
1: Shen nu babla si nyowu san la po nu gbadodo a opo asi
0: masu ya. Because we are the people living in the dispensation of the better covenant.
1: Ala bana miao mia to enye nu babla si nyowu san la.
0: And all those patriarchs of old, all the people of old, they received many, many promises. But the promise that is specially associated with the better covenant, that they did not receive.
1: Tokbi blematoma ola wo kho nugbedodo gade o kake nugbedodo ka edo kakple nubabla sinyo usala wo ma kho wo fodeke o.
0: God having provided better sin for us,
1: alabana ma
0: that they without us should not be made perfect.
1: Alabana maupo nuada sinyowula dadinami bana womaga wowo blibo miao amamano mano.
0: Because it's as we come to the Lord today and we receive all these promises of the Lord, then the company of the redeemed will be getting more and more, and when the last soul has come in, then we'll be complete and perfect and fulfilled. Each chapter 12 verse 1, wherefore seeing we also are compassed about with so great a cloud of witnesses, let us lay aside every weight and the sin that doth so easily beset us, and let us run with patience the race that is set before us. Looking unto Jesus, the author and the finisher of our faith. And you're looking unto Jesus, the author and the finisher of our faith, who for the joy that was set before him endured the cross, despising the shame, and is set down at the right hand of the throne of God. The Lord is at the right hand of majesty on high. The question is, what's he doing there?
1: Why
0: is he over there at the right hand of the Lord? Because he's praying for you. And today, as you pray unto the Lord, your prayer will join with the prayer of the Lord Jesus Christ. And the Lord will give you everything you are asking him for, your body, for your soul, for your spirit, for your family, for your children, for your loved ones, in Jesus'
1: name.
0: Romans chapter 8 verse 34. Who is he that condemneth? It is Christ that died, yea rather, that is risen again, who is even at the right hand of God, who also maketh intercession for us. That's why you come to the Lord today with confidence of faith. That's why you're coming to the Lord today with assurance of faith. That's why you are coming to the Lord today with no doubt and no wavering in your heart. Because the Lord Jesus is at the right hand of majesty on high. And that Jesus on the right hand of the Almighty God is praying for you. And as you come before the Lord, if you are not saved, first of all, you pray for your salvation. Then the Lord will say, Father, save him.
2: And if you have not been sanctified, you say, oh Lord, you sacrifice yourself for my sanctification. And then the Lord Jesus Christ will support that prayer. Father, sanctify him. Because I died, I shed my blood to sanctify him. And you need to be filled with the Holy Ghost. You come to the Lord. You say, Lord, didn't you promise me you shall receive power? And the Lord Jesus will support that prayer. And you need to be healed. You'll tell the Lord to you, but make sure you get saved first. Because salvation is more important than not healing. And make sure that your sins are forgiven. That the grace of God to live a righteous life, a holy life, a perfect life, that that is given to your life. And then after that, healing, provision, children, wife, whatever it is we need, the Lord is able to do it. I said the Lord is able to do it. And today is a day of prayer. And it's a day of answer to prayer. And it's a day when the Lord will open the windows of heaven and he will shower great abundant blessings upon us in Jesus' name. Blessing of salvation. Blessing of sanctification. Blessing of Holy Ghost baptism. Blessing of healing. Blessing of deliverance. Blessing of provision. Blessing of marriage. Blessing of family. Blessing of miracle children. Blessing of prosperity. Blessings from the Lord. All those blessings are available and they are ours today in the name of the Lord. You rise up now and we're going to really pray unto the Lord. Rise up, we're going to pray unto the Lord. If you are not born again yet, you will pray to the Lord and he will save you. And if you have not got sanctified, you will tell the Lord, oh Lord, I need the sanctifying blood of Jesus to sanctify me, to purify me. And if you have not been baptized in the Holy Spirit, you will tell the Lord, oh Lord, I need to be baptized in the Holy Ghost. I'm waiting for you to open your mouth and to talk to the Lord in prayer. You have not been saved, you talk to the Lord, he will save you. Anywhere you are, everywhere you are, this is the time of prayer. And the Lord wants to do great, mighty things. And the greatest of all, salvation of your soul. The greatest of all, the sanctification of your heart. The greatest of all, the baptism in the Holy Ghost for those who have been saved and sanctified. The greatest of all, that the power of the Lord will come upon your life today. You are going to pray, you are going to open your mouth and open your heart before the Lord. Let us come with boldness into the presence of the Lord and let the Lord do what he has promised to do. Remember, salvation is the greatest of all the blessings you can have. forgiveness of your sin as part of the blessing of the covenant. Freedom from your sin as part of the blessing of the covenant. Victory over sin as part of the blessing of the covenant. In Jesus' name we pray. In Jesus' name we pray. Heads bowed and eyes closed. And of all the blessings we receive from the Lord, salvation from sin, the forgiveness of sin, freedom from sin, is the greatest of them all. And anyway you are, I'm going to tell those people to raise up their hands, and even if you don't raise up your hand, it's between you and the Lord. Father, in the name of Jesus, we thank you at this time for these people who have come to respond to the call of salvation, to the call to salvation. Lord, we're asking you that you forgive them because of your mercy and grace in Jesus' name. You are a God of love. You're willing, no wise, reject anyone. Therefore, Lord, we pray you draw them to yourself in Jesus' name. Forgive them, Lord. Give them assurance that all their sins are forgiven. Thank you, Lord, for the answer. Give them victory even from today to live in newness of life. In Jesus' name we pray. Amen.
1: Amen.
2: I said amen.
1: Amen.
2: Remain where you are, believers in the church. Put on your hands, God bless you. You're not concerned, the Lord is. That he wants his people to be holy. And without holiness, no man shall see the Lord. And we're asking that you sanctify us. I believe the Lord will do it. I said I believe the Lord will do it. Would you raise up your hand then? The Lord is asking now. Let there be a determination. This sanctification, this holiness of heart, Lord, give it to me and I want to keep it. And the Lord will help you to keep it in Jesus' name. Father, in the name of Jesus, we know that with you, there is assurance in your word. And there is the guarantee that this blessing of the covenant you are going to give unto us. We're asking, Lord, that this pure heart, this holiness of heart and life, you will grant unto us in Jesus' name. You reach out to the very depths of our heart and you will sanctify your people in Jesus' name. That, Lord, holiness of heart, perfection in our soul and spirit and heart, you will grant unto every one of us in Jesus' name. We know that this is the purity of the bride of the Lamb. And without it, if the rapture takes place, we'll not be able to make it. Therefore, Lord, we're asking you that this provision in the covenant,
1: you
2: will grant unto us in Jesus' name. By the blood that was shed on the cross of Calvary, purify the heart. Take away the stony heart. Do it for us even now in Jesus'
1: name.
2: We bless your name because we know you have answered. In Jesus' name we pray. And everybody said,
1: hey, I'm a seven global. Amen.
2: Now whatever other blessing we need, healing, deliverance, provision,
1: Nunana,
2: every other blessing the Lord is going to give us. Am I right? Yeah. Will the Lord do it? Yes, he will do it. You raise up your covenant paper, and the Lord is here to meet the need of your life. Father, in the name of Jesus, we thank you because we know you are a great God. We know you are a mighty God. And we know with you all things are possible. You promise us, Lord, that when we call upon you, that you are going to answer. I'm asking, O Lord, that today, anyone that is sick, you touch them and heal them in Jesus' name.

0: Jesus name.
1: E na kobio na tukao e na ngako kutira sedala lopa gbo mala Yesu ponu come.
0: We asking, O Lord, that you manifest your power.
1: Papa miela biabiana dong sele go afia.
0: And every form of sickness, every form of affliction, cancel and break it in Jesus name. Destroy the works of the devil. Set all your people free. We pray right now that your miracle working hand will touch everyone. Everything they desire from you, we're asking, O Lord, do it for them now in Jesus' name.
1: Confirm
0: the miracle blessing upon everyone. Thank you, Lord, because we know you have answered. In Jesus' name we pray. Amen.
1: Amen.
0: I believe the Lord has answered our prayer. I said, I believe the Lord has answered our prayer. Put your hands together and clap for the glory of God. You will never be the same again this year in Jesus' name. Thank you very much. The service is over. Once again, Happy New Year to every one of you. And the Lord bless you mightily, abundantly all throughout this year in Jesus' name.
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3: Let's close our eyes for prayer.
4: Our
3: God in heaven, we thank you for this worship service. Thank you, Lord, because of the strength you give us in the inner man. And thank you, Lord, because of the call you give unto us. And you raise up the standard before us, the standard of life. The standard of holiness and righteousness. And the standard of the teaching of your word that you hold before us every time. And you grant us the grace and the inner strength to be able to do and to be able to accomplish what you have called us to do and to accomplish. We're asking, O Lord, at this time again, as you reveal to us your mind and your way, that your word will be precious to every one of us in Jesus' name. That none of us will count your word as a strange thing. But the word will be something that we delight in. With all our heart, with all our soul, with all our mind. So that, Lord, we will be doers of the word in Jesus' name. Grant us, Lord, understanding in the word, and the heart to be obedient to the word, that we will be an inspiration as well as a great good influence
5: on the lives of other people.

0: Thank you because we know you have answered.
1: In
0: Jesus' name we pray.
1: Le Yesu fenu koma mi do gbeda le.
0: Give me another amen.
1: Mitronam amebubu.
0: God bless you. As we come to the word of God today, the children of Israel were the people of God that the Lord had called. And the Lord had made it very clear, very plain to them, the standard of heaven. And the requirement of the word of God. In fact, this area of the word had been revealed to them from the very beginning of that nation. A holy nation, a peculiar people. And then eventually prophets came, leaders came, preachers came, and revealed the same thing unto them. And brought it and explained it very well to them. But the children of Israel came to the point in their lives that those things became strange in their ears. And then we come to the New Testament. And when the word of God came to the people, unfortunately, some of them said, we have seen strange things today. Look at Hosea chapter 8 verse 12. I have written to him the great things of my law, but they were counted as a strange sin. The Lord spoke to the children of Israel. And he revealed to them his very mind. Unfortunately, they were so far removed from the way of the Lord. Proverbs chapter 22, verse 20. Have not I written to thee excellent things in counsels and knowledge? That I might make thee know the certainty of the words of truth, that thou mightest answer the words of truth to them that sent unto thee. The Lord was telling the children of Israel, I revealed excellent words so that you will take it in your life. Not only that, you will pass it on to the coming generation. The people that come to ask from you what you have learned and what the Lord requires. And it's one of those things we're looking at today. One of the deep revelations of God that you do not hear in many places. You do not read in many books. And you do not have from many preachers. I'm talking to you today on the heavenly minded Christian in this present evil world.
1: Maunya egbeto feta nye Christo to si o feta masusu le jifo le fifi kike vondi siyam.
0: To even think that the present world in which we live
1: is
0: an evil world. It's a dirty world. It's a defiled world. And don't you know that the Christian is in the world, but is not of the world.
1: Bena Christo tola le hihia ma gakla mo chu hihia ma o.
0: And that is to be totally different.
1: Elle nebe wa tovovo.
0: Separate from the people of the world. For them it's a strange scene.
1: Bena wade edukweda a chu hihia ma togola enye dronu som.
0: And yet this is the excellent word.
1: Gakla se enye enya van van wo.
0: That's the Christian, though in the world, will not live, will not act. Will not dress.
1: Mado awo.
0: Will not do anything like the people of the world. The heavenly minded Christian in this present evil world.
1: Christo tosi ofe tamasusu le jifo le fifi kike vondi siyam.
0: In Galatians chapter 1, I'm reading to you from verses 3 and 4.
1: Galatian tagban kukwe ave pleton.
0: Grace be to you and peace from God the Father and from our Lord Jesus Christ.
1: Ebena amanu veve ple nunti fafo wa nami toma ofo fola ple miyafoto yesu kristubo.
0: Who gave himself for our sins, that he might deliver us from this present evil world, according to the will of God our Father.
1: Amasito edo kwike na le miyanu vonuti. Bene ya demi acho kike vondi silafifim le mao miyafofo folon lonu lanu.
0: Those two verses talking about the grace of God and the peace of God coming from the Father and coming from the Son and coming down unto us, changing us, transforming us, making us different from the world around us. It's looking at the world like a dirty well. And everybody sucking in the dirty poisonous water in the well. And then here comes a hand from heaven. And it's because of the grace of God. And because of the love of God, he reaches down into that dirty well of the world, and he rescues us, and he removes us from that dirty water in the world. And that's why you need to understand, when you come to Christ, the Lord changes you, transforms you, converts you. And then you begin to see the world in its real right perspective. That it's dirty. It's evil. It's deadly. And if you are saved, if you are born again, you are delivered out of that evil world. In James chapter 1, verse 27. Pure religion and undefiled before God and the Father is this: to visit the fatherless and the widows in their affliction, and to keep himself unspotted from from the world.
1: Mao subosubo sinu che ko eye dipufu adeke mele enu le mao fofo la nukume ola. 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
0: mo. He's still telling us that the nearer you get to the world,
1: ele gbogbo mna yibena nebele le tetem de kikia manula,
0: the more unqualified you are for heaven.
1: Ekema lazu amama jamaje kana jipoyi.
0: Because when you come to the Lord, he calls you out of the dirty world.
1: Ela beneni bele va de la Yesu bola eyo da dogo chukikia mo fo di fufu chimamo.
0: He says you must not have the you must now have the grace of God in your life.
1: Egbogbena azola le bena homo pa mon va de agbema.
0: So that you are kept by the power of the Lord from the dirty evil world.
1: Bena ma openu selana draudo adoda chukika von di siama.
0: In Colossians chapter 3, I'm reading from verse 1.
1: Colossians chapter 3, banto.
0: If ye then be risen with Christ, seek those things which are above.
1: As a new form, you are Christ to the Chitrelakma meeting, you see all
0: where Christ sits on the right hand of God.
1: Afisi Christo Bobono anido le maofonu du sima.
0: Set your affection on things above, not on things on the earth.
1: Mi chom ya peta masu suodo jifonu onu menye anikwanti nu onu o.
0: For ye are dead, and your life is hid with Christ in God.
1: Ela bena mi fu eye wo chom ya fe agbe kple Christo lada mauma.
0: When Christ, who is our life, shall appear, then shall ye also appear with him in glory.
1: Ne Christo sinye mia fe agbela adola ekema mia uka mia doba kule lenu chiko kwema.
0: How do you know whether you are heavenly minded or earthly minded?
1: Aleke na wea nyabe na jiputu sile isu lalwa ni mwa jisu sile isi.
0: Where your heart is, that's where your treasure will be.
1: Atisi wo jilela atime wo kesino nule.
0: What interests you?
1: Nuke dua jijona
0: wo. What makes you happy?
1: What
0: makes you joyful?
1: Are
0: there things above or things on the earth? And the things that interests God, the things that God approves of, the things that glorifies God, honors God, those are the things on which your heart is now set. A true Bible Christian is a converted man. Living on earth, he is heavenly minded. The world is evil through and through. And worldly people are evil and sinful in their heart and their lifestyle. But Christians are the children of God. We are kept by the power of God from the pollutions of this present evil world.
1: Ma open sala dramido de mida de gocho ki hevon di snopu di blantifialam.
0: When you talk about the true Christian, there are three things that mark out a true Christian.
1: Nemi fo mucho Christo tontila namo tuente jesi Christo toba mvantola.
0: Number one is called out of the world.
1: Number two
0: is cleansed by the blood of Christ.
1: Number three
0: is controlled by the Spirit of God.
1: You are
0: talking about a true believer. Number one is called out of the world. It tells us in 1 Peter chapter 2 verse
1: 9.
0: But ye are a chosen generation, a royal priesthood, and holy nation, a peculiar people, that ye should show forth the praises of him who has called you out of darkness into his marvelous light.
1: Ebe ke mia wenye ditime tian tian la pianu no la nyenye du koko kwe du kosi nye ma onu toto. Bene mia de gofan amosi yomi. To be victim of Vayenu Topfenu Kukakeli Bola Fenu Tuawawu Afian.
0: The number one thing that characterizes a real Christian, that first thing is called out of the darkness in the world.
1: Nugban Toskene de Mao Vivan Van Christo Tova Vantola Fiala Eyenya, Yoyo to Kiko Vodisialam.
0: Number two is cleansed by the blood of Christ.
1: Evelia enya masinu tiwo klo kle Christopher vula.
0: We're told in 1 John 1:7.
1: Johannes gbantota gbanpo pe adre.
0: But if we walk in the light, as he is in the light, we have fellowship one with another, and the blood of Jesus Christ, his son, cleanses us from all sin.
1: Kenami le kekelima zom abale si eyanu to le kekelima enela ekemami do puma kule mianuwe eye via Yesu Kristo po vula kloa nuvon katada le mianu ti.
0: What then is the second thing that characterizes a real child of God?
1: Nuke inu velia sinedia Kristo toba vanto la fiana.
0: He is cleansed by the blood of Christ.
1: Number three, he
0: is controlled by the Spirit of God.
1: In Romans 8:14.
0: For as many as are led by the Spirit of God, they are the sons of God. How do you know a child of God? How do you know a real Christian? A person is not controlled by the flesh, but controlled by the Spirit. A person is not controlled by the world, but controlled by the Lord. A person who is not controlled by his sinful tendencies, but controlled by the Scripture. Those are the three things we're looking at as we divide the message to three parts. Number 1, called out of the world to please God. Called out of the world to please God. Number 2, cleansed from worldliness to promote godliness. Cleansed from worldliness to promote godliness. Number 3, controlled by the Lord to propagate his glory. Controlled by the Lord to propagate his glory. I come to number 1, called out of the world to please God. The real Christian who has repented of sin and he has received Christ the Savior, he is the person that is a called out man,
1: enye amama si oyo,
0: the called out woman,
1: enye nyonuma si oyo,
0: the called out boy or girl,
1: enye de kakwi alode tubima si oyo.
0: Actually, what church means called
1: out.
0: The church, the assembly of called out people. And so that makes the Christian a called out man. And he called out woman.
1: Enye Christo to nyonuma si wo yo cho hihia
0: mo. John chapter 17 verse 6.
1: You are nesta we adre pukwe adan.
0: I have manifested thy name unto the men which thou gavest me out of the world.
1: Mede wo nukola de gofian amosione de cho hihia mo nam.
0: If you are not yet out of the evil world, you do not belong to Christ yet.
1: Ne me kwa to goda cho hihia von isiamola me kwa su Christo to o.
0: It is when you come out of all the evil practices of the world, then you come to Christ.
1: Nene bena lede do kida de gocho hikia mo ponu vlo wo pa gbovlo no mo la ka fine trozu Christo to.
0: Thine the word, and thou gavest them me, and they have kept thy word.
1: To wo wonya eye ne to wo nam eye wo lo wo nya la mo de asi.
0: These are the people that know the Lord. There's an inner strength. And there is the grace of God in that person's life. He is able to obey the word of the Lord. Look at verse 14. I have given them thy word, and the world has hated them, because they are not of the world, even as I am not of the world. You understand what that is saying? If you are a Christian, you are Christ's one. Well, be as Christ. I pray not that thou shouldest take them out of the world. What does that mean? I pray not that thou shouldest take them out of their schools. Let them keep on going to school, but it'll be different when they get there. They'll still live in the city, but they'll be different from the people in the city. I'm not praying that you take them out of the police force so that no Christian will be a policeman. Let them remain in the police force, but they will be different from the policemen of the world. I'm not praying you'll take them from the army. Let them remain in the army, but they will be different from the soldiers of the world. I'm not praying that you'll take them out of the market. Let them remain in the market. But they be different from the people in the market. I'm not praying that you'll take them out of the village. Let them remain in the village, but they be different from the people in the village. That's what the Lord is saying. Don't take them out of the physical world. Yes, keep on living in your street. Keep on living in your community. But you are the light of the world. In verse 16, they are not of the world, even as I am not of the world. In John chapter 15, verse 19, if ye were of the world, the world will love its own. If the world actually loves you, then you don't belong to Christ, you belong to the world.
1: Your
0: language, your family lifestyle, your festivities, your celebrations, the places you go, the things you drink, and the things you put in your mouth, everything, if the world loves you, then you belong to the world.
1: You
0: are not out of the world yet. Don't tell me you are born again if you are still chewing what you were chewing before, the hard drugs. And if
1: you
0: are still taking your cigarette and marijuana, don't tell me you are born again. When you are born again, there is a mighty difference in your life. The very fact that the world is frowning at us, that's the evidence that we belong to the Lord. And the very fact that we the worldly people will not want to come to our church. And they say, I prefer that other church downtown. I prefer that other church on the mountain. But that one they call Deep Life. No, we hate that one. That gives us a mark that we actually belong to the Lord. They hate us. And they want to keep on embezzling money. They want to keep on in their fraud. They want to keep on in their worldliness. Because of that, they will not accept where we stand. And that is actually a pass mark for us. Because it shows us if the world is rejecting us, then we belong to the Lord. If the world is accepting you, then you belong to the world. In 2 Corinthians chapter 6, verse 17. Wherefore, come out from among them and be ye separate, says the Lord. And touch not the unclean thing, and I will receive you. And will be a father unto you, and ye shall be my sons and daughters, says the Lord Almighty. In Ephesians chapter 5, reading from verse
1: 3.
0: But fornication and all uncleanness or covetousness, let it not be once named among you as becoming saints. Between boys and girls, between young men and young women, between married men and married women, neither filthiness, nor foolish talking, nor jesting, which are not convenient, but rather giving of thanks. For this, that no unmonger, adulterer, that is it.
1: Yes,
0: no unclean person, no covetous man, who is an idolater. A covetous man is an idol worshipper. Is worshipping money.
1: Is
0: worshipping material things. He can give up the Bible because of gold and silver. And he can abandon the worship of God because of material things. Is worshipping those material things. That's an idol worshipper. idol worshiper and idolater. They don't have any inheritance in the kingdom of Christ and of God.
1: Ble transpola domoninya de kemeli nawo tomato de kele Christo ple mauve chadu pola me o.
0: Let no man deceive you with vain words.
1: Me gana me adekena tonya fufua ble mi o.
0: For because of these things comes the wrath of God upon the children of disobedience.
1: Ella benanu sianu chima ope tikuva visato ojido.
0: Be ye not therefore partakers of them. For ye were sometimes darkness, but now are ye light in the Lord. Walk as children of light. For the fruit of the Spirit is in all goodness and righteousness and truth.
1: Proving
0: what is acceptable unto the Lord and have no fellowship with the unfruitful works of darkness. Be different. That's the mark, that's the evidence you belong to the Lord. Be different. What do you think of the people that finish church on Sunday like this? And then immediately after the church service, they go to a kind of village meeting. Catholics are there. Traditional worshippers are there. Traditional churches are there. We come from the same village. And then they'll be drinking their palm wine, but I will not drink. But you are part of it. And they will be saying all that they are saying, but you are part of
1: them.
0: And all they are out here against the other village. And against the other community, against the other clan. They're planning against them, but you are there. Have no fellowship with the unfruitful works of darkness, but rather reprove them. For it's a shame even to speak of those things which are done of them in secret. But all things that are reproved are made manifest by the light. For whatsoever doth make manifest is light. Look at verse 14. Wherefore he says, awake thou that sleepest, and arise from the dead, and Christ shall give thee light.
1: Popo wiene eyanu tila wo glombe nyo wo amasile anodom la nena titracho amakuku odom eye Christo aklere jiwo.
0: In Acts of the Apostles chapter 2 from verse 40.
1: Dowo pagbane tav popo blan.
0: And with many other words did he testify and exhort, saying, save yourselves from this untoward generation.
1: And
0: it's a generation that is not thinking right. It's a generation that is not acting right. It's a generation that is not living right. It's a generation that is not behaving right. It's a generation whose heart is turned towards evil. Then they that gladly received this word were baptized, and the same day there were added unto them about 3,000 souls. And they continued. That's a secret. They continued steadfastly in the apostles' doctrine and fellowship, and in breaking of bread, and in prayers.
1: Wono apostolo ponu bian fia kple habobo abolo kakan kple gbedodo dama.
0: As we talk about these people that are called out,
1: esimi yo amosiosi wo yo dogojo hihia manutila.
0: What do they come out of? Number one.
1: Nukomo wo dogole gbanto.
0: They come out of the abominations of the world.
1: Wo dogojo hihia manponu nyonu omo.
0: Number two. They come out of the affections of the world.
1: Evelia wo dogojo hihia manfetama susu omo.
0: Number three. They come out of the ambitions of the world.
1: Etolia wo dogojo hihia manponu jiji omo.
0: Number four. They come out of the associations of the world.
1: Enelia wo dogojo hihia manfetabobo omo.
0: What can we tell about somebody saying, I'm a worker in the church, and it still belongs to those associations? Come out from there. Number five, come out of the agitations of the world.
1: And
0: you know, the worldly people, you know, they get what they want to get from the government. You know, they twist the hand of the leadership so they can get what they want. Number six, come out of the amusements of the world. Number seven, come out of the apparel, appearance, adornment of the world. Look at it one by one. Come out of the abominations of the world. In Deuteronomy chapter 18, reading from verse 9. When thou art come into the land which the Lord thy God giveth thee, thou shalt not learn to do after the abominations of those nations. Anywhere you go, you might travel out of your country here. And get to a West African country.
1: Have
0: the abominations. Or you might go to the West America or Britain or France or wherever.
1: You
0: have your own abominations. When you get to the land, remember, you are a Christian. First of all, you are a Christian before you even think you are
1: Nigerian.
0: Or before you think you are an African. Or before you think you are a Westerner. You are a Christian. As a man that you belong to the Lord, you will not partake of the abominations of that land. Every profession has its abomination. If you are a policeman, there are abominations in the police force. And if you are a market woman, there are abominations in the marketplace. If you are a civil servant, there are some abominable things that are done. If you are in school, there are some abominations in those communities, in those schools. In the teaching professions, there are abominations that are carried out. As a child of God, you come out of the abominations in that profession. You are a medical doctor, or you are a nurse. Although you still remain a doctor, although you still remain a nurse, you will not partake in the abominations of that profession. We are Christians, and we have to be different from the people of the land. thou shalt not learn.
1: Megasron.
0: How do you do this thing?
1: Aleke miwanu siadu.
0: How do you practice this thing?
1: Amokaji miwanu yatone.
0: You will not even learn it.
1: Megasroe o.
0: And you will not have their catalog.
1: Megako opono jesitanu o.
0: There shall not be found among you anyone that maketh a son or his daughter to pass through the fire.
1: Ami adeke megano domosi ana watojo evianu tu alo vianonu o.
0: Or that you said divination or an observer of times or an enchanter or a witch.
1: Eye bokono golodola zidola kple joto.
0: There should not be a witch,
1: ala bena joto,
0: a necromancer, a person that is consulting the dead among the people of God.
1: Busu duamela a joto nukala kple ngoli yola de kema gano duome o.
0: A person that is reading the palms of people.
1: Amasikene kuati de hliamu ne amule tiama.
0: Let me look at your palm and let me tell you your future.
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1: Ene mokpo wa si fumola matema nyanu sina le chomunu wo busunwe.
0: Or a charmer, or a consulter with familiar spirit, or a wizard, or a necromancer.
1: Alo ajeto nukala plongoliola de kema gano dome o.
0: All that do these things are an abomination unto the Lord.
1: Amasiya masile nusiya wamla nunyonu wonya na Yehowa.
0: And because of these abominations, the Lord thy God does drive them out from before thee.
1: Ella bena nunyonu siya wata Yehowa wamaule wonya gele nugawodo.
0: Number two, the affections of the world.
1: Evelia hikiya manujo drowo.
0: You know that the world is totally taken up with what they call love.
1: Minyabe hikiya malade ayofukle nusiyo bramana kalonlon.
0: Valentine.
1: Bodama.
0: Affection.
1: Alonu jiji.
0: And everything is lost. And there's nothing they want to advertise today. They did not put almost a semi-naked woman. Even ordinary, if you are advertising pencil, you're advertising biro, they'll put a woman by the biro.
1: As if
0: the women are the most intelligent to write a biro. Advertising fund, they put a woman there.
1: Neighbor now, Jada, before you have Punua, Tonona, Dada, Tima.
0: Advertising air conditioner, they put a woman there. Advertise anything.
1: What the before air conditioner, what the before Mr. Tonona, Dada, Hadamene.
0: Everything is connected with the affection and the loss and the love of the world.
1: Nusianula, the Elekadema, Plenujo, Drope, he came upon Jo Drope, Jew.
0: But the Lord is saying, come out of the affections of the world.
1: Gake maule yombena de dukura dogo to kikiamo ponu jo truobo.
0: In Galatians chapter 5, I'm reading to you from verse 24.
1: Galatians tama tokpo pebla vavon.
0: Galatians 5, verse 24. And they that are Christ's have crucified the flesh with the affections and the lusts.
1: Ke amasione Christo tola wokla wonu chinla kple woponu jo drowa manuo kple nubia biawda.
0: Then you come out of the ambitions of the world. You know there are many ambitions. Ambitions of the world. And there are people that have that kind of ambition. And they will do anything and everything to get there. But you know, you might get there and still lose your soul. The ambition of Absalom. I'll be there.
1: Absalom,
0: even if he had to kill his father, I'll be there. Even if he has to drive away his father from the throne, I'll be there. You know, when you become so drunk with success, and you become so drunk with prosperity, and you become so drunk with position, and you become so drunk with power, I must be there. Even if I kill David, my father, even if I run David out of town, anything that will make me to realize my goal, my I will do it. Even if it is immorality, Even if it is abomination, I will do it. You know, there are people like that. They have such great ambition that they want to lose their soul in getting into that ambition. They want to become a chief in the local village. And sometimes you read that somebody has been a professor at university.
1: University.
0: And now he wants to become a traditional chief. And he leaves the ivory tower of education. And he goes into idol worship. And he put all these beads on him. And he says, I am not professor anymore of whatever field. I am now a chief. And
1: what
0: kind of thing is this? The ambition of the world. And the Lord is saying, come out of the ambition of the world. Genesis chapter 11 verse 4. And he said, go to, let us build us a city and a tower, whose top may reach unto heaven, and let us make us a name. That is it. When you come to the church here, you're not coming to make a name here. You want to get to heaven, that's why you came to this church. But when any group of people in the church, maybe you are choir, your little group in the choir there, let us make us a name. And we will do anything to get the attention of everybody. Or you are a group of young people there, let us make us a name. It's an ambition. And it's ambition of the world. And the Lord is saying that kind of ambition is destructive. It will not allow you to get to heaven. He said, let us make us a name, lest we be scattered abroad upon the face of the whole earth. We don't want to be scattered. We want to remain where we are. During our workers' retreat, I kept on emphasizing the very fact that any of our workers can be transferred
1: anywhere.
0: Full-time workers can be transferred. And part-time workers can be transferred. You are in the choir, you can be transferred to be an usher. You can be transferred to be a coordinator. You can be transferred into the security. The work of the Lord is available, and we're to do the totality of the work. And it is not that we are making a name. They'll never remove me from this place and put me in that place. What ambition is that? That's the ambition of Babel. The Lord will deliver us from the ambitions of the world in Jesus' name. I need a great amen. Number 4, from the associations of the world. Today, in primary school, those young people, they will come together. There's now cult in the primary school. And they will pinch themselves or cut themselves with blade and put their blood in a cup.
1: Eye utona wisina waneo eye voila kod cup manao.
0: And they mix it with water and then they'll drink. We are now in association together.
1: Eye watocha kod jabli bemi katamianu de kare kamile habobomo.
0: You go to secondary school, the same thing today.
1: Ne lede secondary school la numauli.
0: You go to university, there is association.
1: Ne lede university kodila la kwa habobomauli.
0: You come to the adult world, the people who are barbers, there's association.
1: Those
0: who are trading, there's association.
1: Those
0: who are selling spare parts, there's association. Those who are pushing truck, carrying load.
1: Those
0: who help you, you come out from the bus, you want to go to another bus stop, and they're carrying your load, they have association. And the people that are not even doing anything, they're only stopping the vehicle. How much money did you get? Bring your contribution. All those people, they have association. Everybody has association today. But if you're a Christian, your citizenship is in heaven. I said your citizenship is in heaven. Anything tying you to any association here in the world will not allow you to go in the rapture. But I'm going in the rapture. I said I'm going in the rapture. I came from a particular town in Nigeria. But did you see any of my town people on the pulpit here saying, this is our man, I am not their man, I am Christ's man? I said I am Christ's man. Did you see any chief that came to claim my name and said, that's our boy, I am not their boy, I am Jesus' boy? Praise the Lord. We have cut off from those associations and we are the people going to heaven. We're strangers on this earth. Our home is in heaven in Jesus' name. In James chapter 4, James chapter 4, I am reading to you from verse 4. Ye adulterers and adulteresses, know ye not that friendship of the world is enmity with God? Whosoever therefore will be a friend of the world is the enemy of God. If you belong to those associations, come out. Otherwise, God will count you as an enemy. Number 5, the agitations of the world. The agitations of the world. And you know what is happening in the world today? Agitation. You know what that means? If the people of the world, they want to get anything, what do? They begin to agitate. They begin to trouble everybody. And nobody will have peace until they have that thing. And if they come out, if the police try to calm them down, and then they will fight with the police. And if the police hurt any of them, mistakenly or even deliberately, why try to calm them down? They will go inside. They'll go and regroup again. They'll go and refortify themselves again. They'll come out the second day. Even if somebody dies in their agitation, they don't care, they don't mind. Even if they die and lose their souls and gets to hell, they don't care. They come out again for agitation. They say, we'll fight it through. And then sometimes, the police will shoot randomly and everything. After they run like this, 10 minutes after you think that they have listened, they come out again. And they begin to chant their song. Agitation. And then when you come to the church, and the people that are having agitations in the world, you want something from the pastor, you want something from the church. And instead of going the humble way and going the loving way and going the scriptural way and going the Christian way, you don't come the Christian way, it's agitation, by making noise, by knocking something, by pulling down something, by removing something from whatever. And then, as the agitation comes, somebody will shout there, coordinator must go. I will not be part of them in Jesus' name.
1: Pastor Beimano Odomo Ole Yesu Fenu Koma.
0: And look at 1 Peter chapter 4, reading from verse 3.
1: But Petro Banto Tamut ne Pukuyeton.
0: For the time past of our life may suffice us to have wrought the will of the Gentiles, when we walked in lasciviousness and lust and excess of wine and revelings and banquets and abominable idolatry.
1: Ella Benagbo for ye is. Si va y la sobbon bi mi wa transbolo polo lonu eye mi zon le

0: Love of the king.
1: Envies.
0: Murders,
1: drunkenness,
0: and
1: revelings.
0: Those
1: are the amusements of the world. And such like, of the which I tell you before, as I have also told you in time past, that they which do such things shall not inherit the kingdom of God. Surprising today, as we see some people when they are getting married. The kind of music that you hear there, and the kind of merriment they have there, they are distributing plates, and they put their picture, and they put their names, and if they have one useless certificate of primary six, they write their curriculum vitae now on the plate, on the something. You know, so and so, the picture is there, the name is there. Primary school, school certificate,
0: 1982.
1: And the secondary school. This one, he's at, you know, C and D all through. And then
0: he
1: says
0: 19
1: something. And this one and this
0: one.
1: Which one is that? The amusement of the world. All those things, we're going to pack them away. We will not have anything to do with them anymore. The amusement of the world will go in Jesus' name. And the apparel of the world, and the appearance of the world, and the adornment of the world. Zephaniah reading from chapter 1, verses 8 and 9. And it shall come to pass in the day of the Lord's sacrifice that I will punish the princes and the king's children. And all such as are clothed with strange apparel. Sometimes it's you know, the daughter of a leader in the church. The daughter of a woman coordinator. Daughter of a coordinator in the church, of a group coordinator. Of an overseer in the church. And the way they dress, you say, are you not so and so's daughter? Yes, I am. Are you wearing something like this? But daddy saw it and did not talk. And daddy is the one overseeing the work in the whole region, and daddy didn't talk.
0: Are you wearing
1: something like this? Mommy is a leader among the women, and she saw it and she didn't talk. King's children, I'll punish them, the Lord said. And then it says, all such as are clothed with strange apparel. Verse 9, will I punish all those that live on the threshold, which fill their master's houses with violence and deceit? The Lord is telling us that if we're Christians, we're called out people. We come to point number 2. Cleansed from worldliness to promote godliness. In Galatians chapter 1 verses 3 and 4 again. Grace be unto you and peace from God the Father and from our Lord Jesus Christ, who gave himself for our sins, that he might deliver
2: deliver us from this present evil world according to the will of God our Father.
0: Amonuba kple nutifafa wana mi cho maofu fula kple mia foto Yesu Kristo bo amasi cho edokwi kana le mianu vonuti bene ya demi acho hihia mvodi.

0: si le ti ti ma le ma u mi a po po po
1: 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He poured Jesus. And when he does that, he takes the love of the world away from our hearts.
0: Ne ewela kama edia kikema lonlonla dale miyafo chioma.
1: In 1 John chapter 2, reading from verse 14.
0: Yohannes bantota vokpo wien.
1: I'm reaching unto you, fathers, because ye have known him that is from the beginning.
0: Fofo mongodo de miela bena minya amasilitu gomachetiama.
1: I'm reaching to you, young men, because ye are strong, and the word of God abideth in you, and ye have overcome the wicked one.
0: The kakuyo mongodo de miela bena misasan eye maufo nyala nuamiama eye midu vondi tolati.
1: Love not the world, neither the things that are in the world. If any man love the world, the love of the Father is not in him.
0: Mi galo kikia ma kule nusio le ama una amia de lo kikia ma la fufu apolo loma le ama o.
1: For all that is in the world, the lust of the flesh and the lust of the eyes and the pride of life is not of the Father, but is of the world.
0: Ella bena nusia nusile kikia ma nutila ponu jotro kule nufu ponu biabia kule agba fa dagba fufu fufu la ma chupu fufu la agba oka mo kikia ma ocho.
1: Don't you see how their passions are passing away? Don't you see how their way of dressing is passing away? You know, there was a time in this our country, especially in this Lagos, keep Lagos clean.
0: You know,
1: the city will be doing blah blah as they are walking, will be sweeping the street. And then the young men, hey, they were proud about that. Later now, it became something that their mother had to pull away from them. Because the thing will be so tight. They go from keep Lagos clean to the other thing. Right now, it's the men that are trying to whip their ear like women. And another time, it was earring in one ear. Another time, it's earring in 2 ears. There used to be little earring that the men will put on, and now it's a bogus type they will put on. And you know, for the women, it used to be earring alone. Now it's in the nose. And some of them even have it on the leaves. And some of them have it on the toe. And some of them, is the fingers are not enough for their jewelry now. It's now almost everywhere. The fashions of the world is not stable. It's passing away. But thank God for people of God. I said thank God for people of God. Are we impressing those people who are going to hell? We only want to impress God. We want to please God. And therefore, all those kind of appearances of the world, we're not going to have part in it. I said we'll not have part in it. And you parents have to be in control of your family. So see your boy and he comes back home from school and then he weaves his hair.
0: Mi ajila wo lebe mi anomi abe vi oklom. Nebe na vi onu tu vi go to school ebo fudade tala.
1: You say, what is this?
0: Biebe nu kenye si ajo.
1: Don't come into this house. Go to the barber before you come in here and cut off that thing.
0: Me ga ba khoya mo uide da kwa funa kpe pungba api na gere khoya mo.
1: And you see your girl, you see your daughter coming in with stranger pare.
0: Le kwa vi onu vi go back with do a dru do do ade.
1: Where are you coming from and where are you coming to? Are you coming to this house? This is where what I taught you, when I get back to you, you will not bring that to this house. The world will not set its foot on my house, in my home, in Jesus' name.
0: Pastor Bena Hihiama ba forma gede ba forma gede ba formula yesu fanu koma.
1: You send them back to the barber or you send them back to where they're coming from.
0: And when
1: they really want to live right, then they can come in.
0: No, you will
1: not patch them.
0: And
1: you will not cover them up.
0: And you will
1: not say, well, you know, it's my daughter.
0: You
1: know, the children of nowadays,
0: if you are
1: going to live with me, you must get ready to go to heaven.
0: The world
1: passes away and they lost thereof, but he that doeth the will of God abideth forever. Will abide forever. Isaiah 3:16. Moreover, the Lord says, because the daughters of Zion are haughty.
0: Isaiah Tamaton, Pupu, we are dumb. Yehua Bess is young, you dana.
1: Stretch forth necks and wanton eyes. Walking and mincing as they go. And making a tinkling with their feet.
0: Therefore
1: the Lord will smite with his cap the crown of the head of the daughters of Zion.
0: And the Lord will
1: discover their secret paths. In that day the Lord will take away the bravery of their tinkling ornaments about their feet. You see the people today, you know, sometimes you look at the face and the face looks like a Jamaican.
0: Look at
1: the leg looks like a Sudanese. Why? Because you know they have bleached this place and bleached this place and they forgot to bleach the feet, and so it's like, you know, you have a chameleon in the head. You have a lizard, you know, in the leg, and things are very, very different. That's what God says.
0: And
1: give them burning instead of beauty.
0: For the Lord has
1: delivered
0: us.
1: I am delivered. I said I am delivered. And you keep your deliverance in Jesus' name. In Deuteronomy 22:5. The woman shall not wear that which pertains unto a man. Neither shall a man put on a woman's garment for all that do so. Whether they are coming from anywhere in the world,
0: or
1: they are coming from Nigeria here, all that do so are abominations unto the Lord thy God. Do you want to be an abomination to the Lord? Then you must not be part of the world. In Romans 12:1-2. I beseech you therefore, brethren, by the mercies of God, that ye present your bodies a living sacrifice, holy, acceptable unto God, which is your reasonable service.
0: As I'm a clonum in of your two mouth for Domato Tromabina, Yatomia for Nutin Low, our Bosasak Bessinuti, Cossi Jamaono, Essiania, Mia for Moss Bosbob Bomato.
1: And be not conformed to this world.
0: In
1: their festivities, be not conformed to this world. In their appearance, be not conformed to this world. In their marriage, and in their burial, in everything they do, do not be conformed to this world, but be transformed by the renewing of your mind, that ye may prove what is that good and acceptable and perfect will of God.
0: Afi mi tro mi afon ono mo to mi afon ta ma su su poye ye wa mo bonu. 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
1: Worldliness manifests itself in many ways and in many areas.
0: Ki ya mo gboro la dia do Christian ale nu gado mo ple mo gado wo ji.
1: And one of the areas is that I've been reading to you in worldly dressing.
0: A mo de kaji ma hlen chwe ni ka nya ki ya mo tofa ododo.
1: And worldly appearance and worldly adornment.
0: Be ki ya mo toba jojo
1: God's only purpose of clothing and dressing is to cover our nakedness. And you cover your nakedness appropriately. There are things that are not appropriate for women. There are things that are not appropriate for
0: men.
1: You cover your nakedness appropriately. There are things that are not appropriate for your teenage daughters. There are things that are not appropriate for your teenage boys. You cover your nakedness appropriately. Number two, modestly. But you know these people that have lost all sobriety and shame and modesty. And the way they appear, even some married women. And even their husbands will allow them.
0: What's wrong to the Amonao?
1: To pose before a photographer.
0: Bena oven on a photo the lobo
1: and
0: kuma.
1: And then they will show that picture to the world.
0: Hey, what down on a matatama tanki kiamakata godo.
1: Modesty has been thrown up into the air.
0: Like what I open the call, I do the fia yamagodo.
1: It says, you must clothe yourself in modesty.
0: Ebena mi dawlan on a monuetum.
1: Number three, neatly.
0: Etoliana le cockoyanumo. Genuine.
1: Then number four, moderately.
0: Hey, Anelia, no, no, Lukuba.
1: Spend all your income on dressing. You cover your nakedness so that the tempting part of your body will not be seen outside. You don't want to lure anybody into evil the way you dress. And then number six, you dress decently. And then number seven, economically. Worldly music will not be for you. Worldly entertainment will not be for you. Worldly festivities will not be for you. The worldly cares and the worldly societies are destructive to the Christian life. And therefore we will not have them in our lives in Jesus' name. What you are hearing this morning, will it bring any fruit in your life? How many fruit will it bring? Will you accept the word of God? And live by the word of God? Are your wife live by the word of God? Are your husband live by the word of God? Are your children living by the word of God? The Lord will bless you. Let's come to point number three. Controlled by the Lord to propagate His glory. In 1 Corinthians chapter 6 verses 19 and 20. Here he tells us, watch, know ye not that your body is a temple of the Holy Ghost which is in you, which ye have of God, and ye are not your own?
0: La tisha glabena alo demye nye abena.
1: For ye are bought with a price. Therefore glorify God in your body and in your spirit, which are God. That is, your body belongs to the Lord now. You will not act like the people that say, well, I don't want to carry my religion too far. I don't want to do anything about the body. I just dress the way I used to dress before. just drink what I used to drink before. After all, salvation righteousness is only in the heart. That's not the Bible. The Bible says that you are bought with a price. Therefore, you glorify God in your body. And in your spirit, because they belong to God. Isaiah chapter 43, reading from verse 7. Even everyone that is called by my name, for I have created him for my glory. You are not for the glory of your tribe anymore. You are not for the glory of your village people anymore. And you are not for your own glory anymore. You know, some people say, I know I'm beautiful. I know I'm handsome. And because of that, I want to show to the people how handsome I am. But you are not to show your own glory. You are not to, you know, show your beauty to the people of the world. We belong to the Lord. And it's only the beauty of holiness that will be important to us now. Romans chapter 15 from verse 5. Now the God of patience and consolation grant you to be like minded. That is for there to be no difference between you and I. Then it says that ye may with one mind and one mouth glorify God. The Lord is telling us then, will not allow the world to infiltrate into our hearts. Or to infiltrate into our family. Or to infiltrate into our church. This church will be kept away from the world in Jesus' name. Thank God the Lord has done it in our hearts. Now we're waiting for the coming of the Lord. When he will come, the world will not pull us down. Worldliness will not get us away from the Lord. We'll remain with the Lord until he comes. In Matthew chapter 5, verse 16. Let your light so shine before men that they may see your good works and glorify your Father which is in heaven. When people see you, when people relate with you, will they be glorifying the world or glorifying God? Will they be glorifying you or honoring the Lord? I want people to honor the Lord when they see me. And you want people to honor the Lord when they see you. If that's your goal, then let your light so shine. Before men, that they may see your good works, your different life, your gracious life, your holy life, your heaven-mindedness, and then they will glorify our Father who is in heaven. Let's rise up and talk to the Lord today. I say, Lord, I have heard. I'm going to obey. Lord, you have taught me today. And I accept everything that you have taught me. Number one, called out of the world. Number two, cleansed by the blood of the Lamb. Number three, controlled by the Spirit of God. You tell the Lord, look back at home, look back home. In your wardrobe. Look back home in your family. Look back home, dear sister.
0: Dear brother.
1: And young people.
0: Look back home.
1: Are you acting like the world? Are you behaving like the world? Are you yielding yourself to the Lord? Commit yourself to the Lord. You have things to repent of. Repent. You have things to restore. Make your restitution. You are in the marriage committee. What you will not allow. In the other sisters that are coming in the marriage committee, they want to get married.
0: Bena sister may never would have thrown the
1: land. You allow for your daughter when your daughter is going to get married.
0: They let them all leave you. None of our government had a strong.
1: What you will not allow in the men, the young men who are coming to the marriage committee.
0: Me, madam, Bena, the cat will never throw the laws. Bola.
1: You are in the marriage committee yourself.
0: Want all the marriage committee
1: to you allow it on your son.
0: They let the moment I view to all the woman.
1: When your son is going to get married.
0: They view to jar the strong.
1: Isn't that double standard?
0: Is
1: that of God? Keep the standard for the members of the church and for members of your family. Whosoever will be a friend of the world will be an enemy of God. Come out of the world. It used to be that only children will practice agitation. Now politicians practice agitation. Rich people now practice agitation. Religious people now practice agitation. It used to be that it's a mixed multitude. That are not really sure of their new experience. It used to be that they were the only people that will murmur and get agitated. But now the leaders like Korah, Dathan, and Abiram, they also get into agitation. Repent of it. Be a daughter in the ministry. Be a son in the ministry. Be teachable. Be submissive. Be yielded to the word of God. Lord, not my way, but your way. Not my will, but your will. And let those things of the world be totally taken away from your life. Purged. There will be an improvement. There will be a change. In your methods, there will be a change. In your behavior, there will be a change. Let there be a change. And say, Lord, today I surrender completely to you. Do in me what you want to do and accomplish. Help me, Lord, not to stick to my own way, but now to take the way of the Lord alone. For the rest of my life.

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0: We're looking at the authority that breaks the yoke. 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
1: Bola benale Yesu Kristo panu komela Satana bogbon vanu dolelowo eto nu sono gwoola wa vama e wa bawoma.
0: Anywhere you are, come in here. Authority has come. The power that breaks the yoke has come. Are you ready? Close your eyes as we pray. Heavenly Father, this time we bless your name because we know you are a good God. Yokes are broken. Diseases are healed. Impossibilities become possible. Mountains move away. Miracles are confirmed in the life of everyone here. We confirm it, we affirm it. We know that it's done. There'll be joy in every heart. Laughter in every mouth. Testimony for everyone. In Jesus' name we pray. God bless you. I like your amen. In Luke chapter 9, verses 1 and 2. Luke chapter 9, verses 1 and 2. Then he called his 12 disciples together and gave them power and authority over all devils and to cure diseases. We're talking about authority. If you look at the life of the Lord Jesus Christ and the ministry of the Lord Jesus Christ, from the very beginning he appeared outside for his public ministry. He was manifesting authority at this time now. The authority had been manifesting from the beginning. He now wanted to transfer it to his own minister, so that what he did, they will be able to do. So that the healing that took place through his ministry will take place through their ministry. So that as they cast out demons, they too, they will cast out demons. And he called these 12 disciples together. Saved people. The people that trusted him. The people that believed in him. The people he appointed as leaders, and he gave them power and authority over all devils and to cure diseases. For all those who are listening here and those who are listening in every state, every region, every country in Africa and beyond Africa, I want you to understand that God has given to all his ministers here, all your overseers, all your pastors, all your leaders, he has given them power and authority to cast out devils and to cure diseases.
1: Nyaba kwolo la mauna unu tata kule nusu bina wanya gbogbo wadu ewa de dolelo uda.
0: You see, if those ministers themselves, if they know what the Lord has given them, and they believe the Lord, and they believe that the Lord has given them that power, and he has, and they go out in that power, they will pray for us, and they will pray for the sick, and they will pray for the demon possessed, and they will be healed and delivered in Jesus' name.
1: Wadu la badoya towayi, wadu gbadale dono ota, de bobovo ota, de hiyanta ota, eye nusi obyala vama na ule yesu fanu koma.
0: If we members of the church and the invitees, if we know power has been given to our pastors, has been given to our overseers, has been given to our leaders, when they pray for us, we'll be expecting the miracle has come, and it will be so in Jesus' name.
1: They
0: called the 12 disciples together. Not only Peter, not only John, not only James, all his 12 disciples together. All his ministers are given the power. All our overseers are given the power. That's why the Almighty God, through Jesus Christ, by the anointing of the Holy Ghost and the direction of the Holy Ghost, established them as our leaders. He gave them the power and the authority in your location, in your region, in your state, in your nation. When these godly people and these appointed leaders pray for you, if you believe and you accept, you will see the miracles in your life and family.
1: Ebe tonu se pe mtede pa mi se koru waji no dio ne mi ata ko yebe nu lo waji se wa du gbe dale mi ata mi kan le ti la nu kunu pe je se no yo dom le mi apa gbomo bo la be na ti ta fi simile la nu kunu la ti mani mi
0: and he sent them to preach the kingdom of God and to heal the sick.
1: Eye wo do da be na wa de gbo fan ma o ta do pula eye wa da gbe le dole la wonu.
0: Everyone he has sent to preach, he has also sent to heal. And if you can preach, you can heal. If we hear we can preach, can we not preach? I said, can we not preach? If we can preach, we can heal. Because he sent us out to preach and to heal. If you are sick here, the Lord has sent me to heal you. If you brought anyone that is demon possessed and demon afflicted, the Lord has sent me here this morning to get you delivered. There is the authority that breaks the yoke. There is the power that removes every mountain. And that power, that authority is here to remove every mountain in your life. To cast out devils, to work miracles, to deliver the oppressed, to set the captives free, to pronounce the year of jubilee, the year of liberty, the year of deliverance, the year of freedom.
1: And if you
0: are here today,
1: and
0: you have any problem in your life, I can assure you, by the revelation of the Spirit of God, you will not carry those problems back home in Jesus' name. There are 3 points we're going to consider. Number one, Christ's authority.
1: Christo Penuteta.
0: Christ's authority.
1: Christo Penuteta.
0: Number two, conferred authority.
1: Evelianuteta Siotona.
0: Number three,
1: Etolia.
0: The Christian's authority.
1: Christo Tao Penuteta.
0: As you look at Mark chapter 1,
1: Emiapo Marco Tabanto.
0: You then come face to face with Christ's authority.
1: Lapo Christo Penuteta Nojo.
0: In Mark chapter 1,
1: Marco Tagmanto,
0: reading from verse
1: 22,
0: and they were astonished at his doctrine. For he taught them as one that had authority, and not as the scribes. Jesus has not changed.
1: Yes, Christ,
0: the same yesterday, today, and forever. If you see anybody teaching with authority here, if you see any pastor, any overseer teaching with authority here, it's not him. It's Christ in him, who changes not, who is still teaching with authority. In verse 23, and there was in their synagogue a man with an unclean spirit, and he cried
1: out,
0: saying, let us alone. What have we to do with thee, thou Jesus of Nazareth? The evil spirits in that man recognized Jesus, recognized his power, recognized his authority. If you brought anybody here that has demons, evil spirits, that evil spirit, that demon recognizes the authority of the preacher, of the man of God, of the one that stands and proclaims deliverance and liberty in the name of the Lord. And then he said, I know thee, who thou art, the Holy One of God. And Jesus rebuked him, saying, hold thy peace and come out of him. And when the unclean spirit had torn him, he cried with a loud voice, and he came out of him. And they were all amazed so much that they questioned among themselves, saying, what thing is this? What new doctrine is this? But with authority commanded he even the unclean spirits, and they do obey
1: him.
0: Jesus manifested the authority.
1: Yes,
0: he didn't have to get the authority from the Pharisees. He didn't get the authority from the ordination of the denomination. He got the authority directly from the Almighty God. And the people had never seen anything like this before. And they were surprised. They were amazed. They were astonished. And they questioned among themselves. They said, What thing is this? What new doctrine, new teaching, new principle, new revelation is this? Because with authority and with power, he commands the unclean spirits, and what do? They obey him. Where there is authority, evil spirit will obey the man having the authority. The spirit of infirmity, of sickness, will obey the man that manifests the authority. Dead spirit, blind spirit that makes people deaf and blind will obey the man that has the authority. The spirit of epilepsy will obey the man that has authority. With authority, he commanded even the unclean spirits, and they obey him. In Luke chapter 4, reading from verse 36. Luke chapter 4, verse 36. And they were all amazed and speak among themselves, saying, what a word is this? It's not a long sentence, it's just a word. A sentence, because it's a word of power, a word of authority. For with authority and power, he commanded the unclean spirits, and they come out. When a man manifests authority, he doesn't beg, he doesn't plead with the evil spirits, he doesn't have to shake his head or shake his body.
1: Don't
0: you see the policeman on the road with the uniform? It's that uniform that grants him the authority of the nation. Look at that believer covered in the blood of Jesus. It is that blood of Jesus that covers him, that gives him the authority of heaven. Look at that believer. He has Jesus in him. He has the Holy Ghost on him. He has the blood of Jesus covering him. And he has the word of God in his mouth. And he has faith that moves mountains. When he stands and he mentions the name of Jesus, evil spirits, demons, familiar spirits, water spirits, any spirit of infirmity, any evil thing, when that man stands in authority, all those evil spirits that do evil will vanish away when he gives the command. And that's why the people say, what a word is this? But with authority and power, he commanded the unclean spirits, and they come out. And Jesus is here, and he has not changed. He remains ever the same. Same authority and the same power he manifested before, he's still manifesting it today. In verse 32 of that same Luke chapter 4. Luke chapter 4, verse 32. And they were astonished at his doctrine. For his word was with power.
1: Ella bena ebro nyanu setu e.
0: What word are we reading today?
1: Nyaka eklemi legba.
0: They are still the words of Jesus.
1: Oni Yesu ntofenya.
0: What words are you hearing today?
1: Nyaka somne legba.
0: They are still the words of Jesus.
1: Eganye Yesu penya.
0: What words are we preaching and teaching
1: you? Nyaka bebo pandemi legba.
0: It's still the words of Jesus.
1: Eganye Yesu penya.
0: What do you believe today?
1: Nyaka jena kwase ba.
0: It's still the words of Jesus.
1: Eganye Yesu penya.
0: As the word of Jesus was powerful at that time, that same word of Jesus is still powerful today. As his word was with power at that time, his word is still with power at this time. The centurion understood the power and the authority of the word of Jesus. That's why he said, speak the word only and my servant shall be healed. And I thank God for you here today. Because you know the word of Jesus has not changed. That's why I'm hearing you say. That's where you are mentioning it in your heart. That's why I see you that you are trusting the Lord. That's why I see confidence on your face. That's why you are telling me, speak the word only, the word of Jesus. I will be healed. My servant shall be healed. My wife shall be healed. My husband shall be healed. Because he came to do something when he came to the world here. In 1 John chapter 3, the second part of verse 8. 1 John chapter 3, second part of verse
1: 8.
0: For this purpose the Son of God was manifested, that he might destroy the works of the devil.
1: Is
0: here today.
1: He's
0: by your side today.
1: He's
0: standing there with you today. And when we begin to pray, every work of the devil will be destroyed from your life. You're going to go into the new year without any property of the devil in your body. Without any influence of evil spirit in your family. You are leaving this place free and delivered and set at liberty. On the road, there is no accident for you. I said on the road, there is no accident for you. Anywhere you go, the Lord will so set you free, you will never come back into bondage in Jesus' name. Because the Son of God was manifested that he might destroy the works of the devil in your
1: life.
0: In Matthew chapter 4 verse
1: 24.
0: Matthew chapter 4 verse
1: 24.
0: And his fame went throughout all Syria. And he brought unto him all sick people that were taken with diverse different diseases and torment. And those which were possessed with devils. And those which were lunatics. And those that had the palsy. And he delivered them. And he set them at liberty. Because it's what had power and authority. That power, that authority, he transferred to his own ministers. That leads us to point number two. Converge authority. When somebody has power, like in your place of work, he is the one in charge of everything. He's the one that says, okay, you can come in and take a job here. It's the one that say, you are not doing well, get out of that place. It's the one that says, you're doing so well, I increase your salary. It's the one that also says, what kind of work is it that you are doing? You are not doing well, I'm going to even demote you, and you are going to go a step lower. There's a man in that place of work, in that company that has authority. Look up here. Now, he is going somewhere. He will be away for the next few months. He will be away for maybe a year or two. He's still in authority. But he calls somebody. Somebody next to him.
1: He says,
0: you know, I'm going on vacation. And all the period I will be away. You are in charge. The authority I've been manifesting, I transfer that authority to you. Do you see the way I've been working in this office? The people that are doing well, you see how I upgrade them. The people that are not doing well, you see how I downgrade them. The people that need to be brought into the employment, you see the way I employ them. And the people that they just will not cooperate, you see the way I show them the way out. I fire them. Now, I am transferring my authority to you because I am going away. Do exactly what I have been doing. That's what is called converged authority. The authority is transferred unto that man. And when Jesus Christ was going, he conferred, he transferred the authority unto his disciples. He transferred it unto his ministers. That's why we're here today. Because the authority has been transferred unto all. I read it to you already in Luke chapter 9 verse 1. Then he called his 12 disciples together. And he gave them power and authority over all devils. There is no devil. There is no demon. There is no evil spirit. That we ministers of God here, that we don't have authority over. There is no disease. There is no infirmity. There is no sickness that we people of God here do not have authority. There is no mountain, there is no difficulty that we people of God here do not have a solution to. Because his authority has been conferred on us, transferred unto us. In Matthew chapter 10, reading from verse 1. Matthew chapter 10, verse 1. And when he had called unto him his 12 disciples, he gave them power against unclean spirits to cast them out and to heal all, and to heal all, and to heal all manner of sickness and all manner of disease.
1: Ne wa nyao adogwe eye na wada mebe na wada dolalo lo me gbogbo kata bugina.
0: Preach saying the kingdom of heaven is at hand.
1: Eye be yejwe na kami de gbogbo na kama oto do fola dovo.
0: Heal the sea.
1: Mi dagbele dolalo nu.
0: That's the power I gave you. Heal the sea.
1: Ele be lu sumu na mi dagbele dolalo nu.
0: That's the authority I conferred upon your life. Heal the sea. There will be no failure. Heal the sea. Use my name and heal the sea.

0: disease.
1: Leprosy was the thing that put upon a man, upon a woman, stigma that they don't accept him in the society. Leprosy was the thing that cast somebody out. Nobody wants to marry him. Nobody wants to marry her. Nobody wants to do business with him. Nobody wants to sleep on the same bed with him. Leprosy.
0: Amenu ani jajaba dolala. Abenu tene yom da kama denio. Nyomo nila nu tware kama denio.
1: The thing that is as serious as leprosy today is HIV AIDS. It is a disease that puts a stigma on a man, on a woman. It is a disease that somebody has. Nobody wants to sleep with him or sleep with her on the bed. It is a disease that makes people, once they know, they say, stay by yourself, don't shake hands with me, stay by yourself, don't wear my clothes, stay by yourself, and don't use my shaving stick, stay by yourself, I don't want to do anything with you, because it is a disease that when people have, it's like the leprosy of those days.
0: Jesus
1: said, cleanse the leper.
0: Yes,
1: what that means for us today is heal the HIV AIDS infected people. If you have HIV here today, I'm telling you, when I speak the word of authority in the name of Jesus, your HIV AIDS will vanish away. You will go for the test and the doctor will tell you you don't have AIDS anymore in Jesus' name.
0: Raise the dead.
1: What was Jesus telling his own disciples?
0: He's
1: telling his own disciples that I've given you the greatest power. I'm giving you a power that's above the power of the medical doctor. I've given you authority. You can go a step further. You can go a mile further. You can go a step further than all the medical doctors. The medical doctors, once somebody has died, they said, we've given the certificate to confirm that this fellow is dead. There is nothing else to do. And Jesus told his own disciples, I am giving you authority. I'm giving you power that goes beyond the limitation of the doctors.
0: The authority
1: here goes beyond the authority and the power and the knowledge of medical doctors. Whatever problem you have, be confident here, the Lord will deliver you in Jesus' name. They say that your kidney is dead. Have faith in God. They say the nerves in your eyes, they are dead. Have faith in God. And you have always been a giving birth to dead children, and the doctors cannot do anything. I command life to come into you, and you will deliver living babies in Jesus'
0: name. Mabena la for fela divi bagbele ye.

0: sopanu kama.
1: Your hand is dead. You cannot move that dead hand. You raise it up today. Life will come into that hand in Jesus' name. You read and you cannot understand it. Your brain is dead and your brain has packed up. I say today that life is coming into that brain. You will go and read that same book, you will understand. You'll go and take that same exam and you will pass that exam in Jesus' name. And it says, cast out devils. Cast out devils. Freely ye have received and freely give. Praise the Lord. God has given us the key. And we just open the door and you move into healing. We open the door, you move into deliverance. We open the door, you move into childbearing. We open the door, impossibilities become possible. We open the door and the dead begins to hear and to speak. We open the door and the blind begins to see. We open the door and everything that is dead in you will come alive. In Luke chapter 18. Reading from verse 18. Verily I say unto you, whatsoever ye shall bind on earth shall be bound in heaven. What the Lord is telling us is that as I stand here, I am not alone. Heaven is looking down. Heaven is paying attention. And what I do here, heaven confirms. Because it says, whatsoever you shall bind on earth shall be bound in heaven. When I tell your sickness to go, I say that here on earth. Immediately, heaven confirms it. And your sickness is gone. When I tell your HIV AIDS to move out of your body, immediately what I say on earth is confirmed in heaven. When I tell the dead part of your body to come alive, I say that here on earth, and it is confirmed in heaven. Verily I say unto you, whatsoever you shall bind on earth shall be bound in heaven, and whatsoever ye shall loose on earth shall be loosed in heaven. That means if you're all tied up, your legs are spiritually tied up, your hands are spiritually tied up, whatever is tying your legs or tying your hands, arthritis or demonic spirit or paralysis or whatever, whatsoever we loose on earth is loosed in heaven. That's why Peter said, silver and gold have I not. But what I have, I give unto you. In the name of Jesus Christ of Nazareth, rise up and walk. What he loosed on
0: earth was loosed in heaven immediately. And that man rose up and he walked. It will happen to you today. It will happen to you today. I come to point number 3. The Christian's authority. This is great and wonderful. The Christian's authority. Mark chapter 16. And these signs shall follow them that believe. Who are these people? Them that believe. Look at me here. I believe. I believe in Jesus. That's why I'm saved. I believe in Jesus. That's why I'm strong. I believe in Jesus. That's why I've been healed. I believe in Jesus. That's why I'm delivered. I believe in Jesus. That's why I read the Bible. The signs shall follow them that believe. Do you believe? Are you a believer? When you pray, signs will follow you. Healing will follow you. Deliverance will follow you. Joy will follow you. When you pray, mountains will move away. Goodness and mercy will follow you. Goodness and mercy will follow you. You are praying as a believer. You are standing as a believer. And you are talking as a believer. Do I have believers that came here today? Are they willing to stand up? Are they willing to stand in faith? Are they willing to talk in faith? Are they willing to manifest authority? Are they willing to shout? Are they willing to receive miracles? Are they willing to be healed? These signs shall follow them that believe on my name. In my name they shall cast out devils. They shall speak with new tongues. They shall take off serpents. If they drink any deadly thing, it shall not hurt them. And they shall lay their hands on the sea. And they shall recover. You are a believer. That's why you are here. You are a believer. That's why you pray. You are a believer. God is your God. God is your Father. Jesus is your Savior. The Holy Ghost is your comforter. The Bible is your guide. You are a believer. That's why there's faith in your heart. You are a believer. You are a Christian. And you have authority as a Christian. No power will bring you down. No difficulty will conquer you. No disease will be stubborn in your life. No demon will be stubborn in your life. Barrenness will not remain in your life. You are a believer. And this sign shall follow you. Signs will follow you. Wonders will follow you. Miracles will follow you. Because you are a believer. You are a believer. Rejoice, you are a believer. Claim your healing, you are a believer. Accept your deliverance, you are a believer. And let the impossibilities be possible, you are a believer. Let mountains roll away, you are a believer.
1: let the curse be broken, you are a believer. Let the yoke be broken, you are a believer. And let the devil run away, you are a believer. Let the familiar spirits stop their activity, you are a believer. The spirit of snake, the spirit of serpent, and the spirit of python, let it run away from your life, you are a believer. Oppression in the night, pressing you down on the bed, tormenting your brain, turning around your mind. Let the oppressive spirit get away, you are a believer. Let your wife become pregnant, you are a believer. Let creative miracle take place in your husband, you are a believer. Let the weak say, I am strong, you are a believer. Let the poor say, I am rich, you are a believer. Let the barren say, I have children, you are a believer. Let the epileptic spirit vanish away from that person, you are a believer. And these
2: guys
1: shall follow them that believe. These I shall follow you because you believe. In my name you will cast out devils. In my name you will speak new tongues. In my name you will take up the serpent. In my name if you drink any deadly thing, it shall not hurt you. In my name you will lay that hand upon the sick, and the sick shall recover. The believers still there. Where are they? No more bad luck. No more sickness. No more defeat. Where are the believers? Signs and wonders. Signs and wonders. My sister, signs and wonders. Signs and wonders on your head. 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My brother, signs and wonders on your head. 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Signs and wonders everywhere. You go out, signs and wonders. You come in, signs and wonders. You sit down, signs and wonders. You rise up, signs and wonders. You go to the office, signs and wonders. Anywhere you are singing, signs and wonders. You are preaching, signs and wonders. You are ushering, signs and wonders. You are in the security, signs and wonders. You are in the kitchen, signs and wonders. You are in the sanitation, signs and wonders. You are pastoring, signs and wonders. Signs and wonders. Signs and wonders. Signs and wonders. Signs and wonders. They will follow you in Jesus' name. Raise up those anointed right hand. Father, in the name of Jesus, these are believers. These brothers are believers. These sisters are believers. I pray, Lord, double anointing. Triple anointing. Spiritual anointing. Holy Ghost anointing. Will come on those hands in Jesus' name. Lay those hands on yourself now. Lay those hands on yourself now. Lay those hands where the problem is now. Those anointed hands, you are the first candidate for miracle from that hand. You are laying that hand on the sick right now. You are laying that hand to break the yoke right now. Now. And to cancel the oppression right now. As that anointed hand comes upon you right now, I break the yoke in Jesus'
2: name.
1: All your sicknesses, all your infirmities, all your troubles, all the harassment of the devil, all the affliction of the devil, I cancel from your life in Jesus' name. Blind eyes be opened and see in Jesus' name. Lame people rise up and walk in Jesus' name. Deaf and dumb people hear and speak in Jesus' name. Epilepsy come out in Jesus' name. HIV AIDS be healed in Jesus' name. Backsliders be restored in Jesus'
2: name.
1: Weak people be strong in Jesus' name. Yoke and curse be broken in Jesus'
2: name.
1: Barrenness be removed in Jesus'
2: name.
1: Creative miracle of childbearing come into their families now in
2: Jesus'
1: name. I proclaim, I declare, I pronounce the blessing of God upon you as believers in Jesus' name. You are blessed. You are healed. You are delivered. You are set free. God has given you the miracle. Miracle of children. Everything you need is given to you. You have got it already. It will never leave your life. I pass this authority unto you. At home, if you lay your hand on your wife, on your husband, on your children, on your neighbors, they will get healed. And signs and wonders will be following you in your ministry in Jesus'
2: name.
1: Thank you, Father, because I know you have answered. I know you have answered. I know you have answered. In Jesus' name we pray.
2: I have
3: seen the downfall of Satan. Glory be to you, God. Glory be to you, Jesus. I have seen.

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2: Let us pray.
3: Minamia Dogbada.
2: Heavenly Father, we bless your name for this great opportunity of gathering together in fellowship with you and fellowship with one another.
3: Miama o jepo mi to mi da pe bonu popo gane le mian sube na mi ba fufu le mi ado fumo kule mi ado fumo kule mi aneo.
2: We thank you because we are called by your name.
3: Apo bona o to nu ko yo mi.
2: We thank you because we are called followers of Christ.
3: Apo mi ni Yesu mo jela o.
2: And we thank you because of the possibility of us following Christ and having the mind of Christ. So that what is close to your very heart will be what is close to our own very heart. Father, as we look at your word today, in this session of revival and training in evangelism, Lord, we just pray that you will revive every heart in Jesus' name. Oh Lord, we pray that every form of lukewarmness and coldness spiritually, you will burn off from our lives in
3: Jesus' name.
2: We need the zeal of the Lord to consume us. We need the purpose for which Jesus came into this world to be explained and to be put into us once again in Jesus' name. Father, we're looking up to you and we're praying that your will be done in every one of our lives in Jesus' name.
3: Papa mi le pon mi bi abe na wa mo nu ba ba olon lo nu ba ba to la na ba mo la mo se won fa gbo mo gba le Yesu fo nu komo.
2: Oh Lord, we pray that every one of us will become useful members of the body of Christ.
3: Mi do gbo da gbo na mi adun to se da mi anye vi de nu le Christo fo nu tin lo do mo.
2: Lord, that the revival you give us internally will move us to actually get concerned for the souls of perishing people around us.
3: Bena amun baba sikele de mi amun de to mo se de mi pa gbo mo la na klo mi.
2: Use us, O Lord, to your own glory, to bring souls into the kingdom of God.
3: And
2: we pray, Lord, that you open our eyes to see our responsibility that you have graciously given unto us. And you grant us the grace and the power and the strength to carry out your will here on earth. We thank you because we know you have answered. In Jesus' name we pray. We're grateful for our gathering together today. We know that every time we gather together like this is for a good thing, for a good purpose. And the Lord speaks to us like the Father speaking to the children, like the Redeemer speaking to the redeemed, like the great God of heaven condescending very low so that he can give us what what is uppermost or deep in his own heart, and so that we as the children of God can follow through and do what is well pleasing unto God.
3: Bena pofona funami abialeskna top wamne vienum, bena delana funami abena dosron viwenum, bena miatemanyo, eye ma batarojan blebos in lekel tebai chamidula, bena miatema tiada do woman.
2: Today we're looking at Isaiah chapter 43, verses 9 through to 12. Let all the nations be gathered together, and let the people be assembled. Who among them can declare this, and show us former things? Let them bring forth their witnesses, that they may be justified. Or let them hear and say, it is truth. Ye are my witnesses, saith the Lord, and my servant, whom I have chosen, that ye may know and believe me, and understand that I am he. Before me there was no God formed, neither shall there be any after me.
3: Dukawo katano fofo anigbanji dukawo katano fota kuyama kele wadoma agnosia. 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
2: Ay, even I am the Lord, and beside me there is no Savior. I have declared, and I have saved. I have showed, when there was no strange God among you. Therefore, ye are my witnesses, says the Lord, that I am God.
3: Uma wama wadaka donu gonamu o, eye dekama domo gbenamu o. Nye nye yehova, eye konama twadakama likwada nunya o. Ma donu gbon, eye ma kona ama, ma namisi, eye ma tutwadakama nomia domo o yehova.
2: In this passage we have read, you will find one word that comes up about three times in these few verses. It is the word witnesses in verse 9, the middle part of verse 9. Let them bring forth their
3: witnesses.
2: And then in verse 10, it says, ye are my witnesses, says the Lord. And then in verse 12, the latter part of verse 12, therefore, ye are my witnesses, says the Lord, that I am God. And so you find that word coming up three times. This is what we want to concentrate upon today. Witnesses of his saving grace. That's the topic we're addressing today. Witnesses of his saving grace. If you look at this chapter itself from the very beginning, you will see that God was talking about the children of Israel. Verse
3: 1.
2: But now thus says the Lord that created thee, O Jacob, and he that formed thee, O Israel, fear
3: not.
2: Here you will find God was talking about the children of Israel. He was talking about that chosen generation. And talking to Israel, he said, you are my witnesses. To all the nations around, to all the Gentiles, to all the pagans, to all the people that do not know me, ye are my witnesses. And then in verse 1, it says, for I have redeemed thee. I have called thee by thy name, thou art mine. You see from the very beginning that God said, you are now my own people, thou art mine. And then he said, I have redeemed you. When you think about it and you think about your situation today, isn't this exactly what God is is saying about you. If you are a Christian,
3: never le butama to sianuti le butama to do kuyenu ti lankuda wa gbonu agbala no si egbonmo lenu nibe le nye Christo.
2: Think about that again in verse 1. But now thus says the Lord that created thee.
3: Aso ga trole ko ju popo egbantola azonla yehuwa amasi
2: wo. If you have been recreated, if you have been born again, if you have become a new creature in Christ, obviously this is written for you.
3: Nibe wo gbigbo oji o tro gbogbo wonu oye ye le Christo mo la le poda kuku siela towi.
2: Oh, but you say it was written for Jacob and for Israel. Have you forgotten that the things that were written aforetime are written for our admonition, upon whom the ends of the world are come?
3: Gakela globino en unwene Jacob ple Israel ye deno globia benu si onglo ditala onglo dikana mi apo ni tatian pelu oklo be mi atomo opo ple ti dodola aso.
2: They're written for you, they're written for me, they're written for the church.
3: Onglo dina enya ple ple gamela.
2: More so, it says, I have redeemed thee.
3: We're
2: redeemed from the curse of the law. We're redeemed by the blood of the Lamb. He said, I have formed thee. And then he says, I've redeemed you, I've called you by thy name. Isn't there a new name by which Almighty God has called you? Well then, look at the promise in verse 2. It says, when thou passest through the waters, I will be with thee. I'm sure you remember at the time when the angel was talking to Joseph. When he had this confusion of mind, when he was thinking about what to do with Mary, because Mary had been found to be pregnant, but he didn't know at that time it was of the Holy Ghost.
3: Let's you attack a legend, dwell a benamajibo ya ko Maria u. Dwell a benamaria for Dumafu. Emanya wena pogbonk, enyamene dufune u.
2: And then the prophetic answer came that what will be born of her is actually will be the Son of God, and his name will be called Emmanuel. You remember the meaning of that? God with us.
3: Eyenya glodinya la babina, ni jikabalela wa lani kokweto, wa yueponu kobena Emmanuel. Misa gomia, a gomenye mauli klimi.
2: If the children of Israel could say God was with them, I think peculiarly the church today, the redeemed of the Lord today, should say the Lord is with us. And then he says, because of that, when you pass through the waters, I will be with thee, and through the rivers, they shall not overflow thee. When thou walkest through the fire, thou shalt not be burned, neither shall the flame kindle upon thee.
3: Ne eto tomela molekuli o eye ne eto tosisi o mala umalo o ne eto joma mama o eye jopade o matian o.
2: Verse 3. For I am the Lord thy God, the Holy One of Israel, thy Savior. I gave Egypt for thy ransom and Ethiopia and Sheba for thee.
3: Pokwe maton la bena nya Yehuwa enye wo mau nya Israel fa kokwe tola enye wo kona mato mato Egypt aflatao eye ku.
2: You think about this. God himself, he repeated it again for the children of Israel. He said, I am your God, I am your Savior, the Holy One of Israel.
3: Now,
2: when you think about the church, you apply that to the church, that the Lord has been our Savior. We are born again, we are saved, we are redeemed, we are taken away from our sins, we are brought from darkness into the marvelous light of the Lord.
3: Now,
2: why was all that done? In verse 9 and verse 10,
3: we're
2: told the reason why God saved them. The reason for all that is in verse 10. Ye are my witnesses, says the Lord. Do you know the reason why God has done all that he did, why he has done everything for you? He has saved you. He has answered your prayers. Why all that?
3: Look at
2: is it just to have the blessing? No, not at all. The reason for all that is to make you his own witness.
3: That's
2: why we're talking about this important thing, witnesses of his saving grace.
3: You have been saved by the grace of God.
2: You have been saved by the grace of God. Through his righteousness and through his plan, then that saving grace witness to it. Talk about it. Reveal it, tell it to all the people around you. In verse 10, ye are my witnesses, says the Lord, and my servant whom I have chosen. Now Israel was to be God's witness to all the nations around them. God chose them and saved them so they could be witnesses to the saving power and the saving grace of Almighty God. There were times, you know, when some Gentiles came to put their faith in God. God here now declared very clearly and pointedly. He declared very clearly that they were his witnesses. But then, what were they to witness to? What were they to tell the other nations around? What were the children of Israel to make sure that they pass across to the people around them? Well, look at verse 10. Ye are my witnesses, says the Lord, and my servant, whom I have chosen, that ye may know and believe me, and understand that I am he. Before me there was no God formed, neither shall there be any after me. Neither shall there be after me.
3: Yehuwa be mia wenye nyanda sefu okule nye dola simetia ne mia nye mia kwa jinyasa e mia jesibe nye uma wama wadaka donu gonam o eye dekama do magbanam o.
2: This was one thing they were to witness to. They were to declare to all people around. They were to declare that there was no other God apart from the Almighty.
3: Esi anu chilebe wa funule ne dukobu buo wa kule ne amabu bobe na maude keli maude kama gak.
2: And what are we to witness to today? We're to witness to the very fact that there's no other God. The only God we know is the creator of the heavens and the earth. The only God we know is the God who hates sin and will judge sin and will punish sin. But then we know him as the God of mercy. This is to be what we witness to. We're to witness to the very fact that God is judge. And that if men do not repent, this true God, he'll bring everything to judgment. But then we can witness to the fact that God is so merciful that he wants all the sins to be forgiven if we believe on the Lord Jesus
3: Christ.
2: Let me ask you. He has saved you. He has recreated you. According to the words of this passage we have read, he has formed you. According to the promises of protection here, he has said he will not allow you to be drowned when you pass through the waters. And then he says, now you will do something as a result of what I've done for you. You will be my witnesses. You will be my witnesses. You will witness to the fact that there is no other God, no other God that can create and recreate.
3: It's
2: done so much for you, and he says, this is just what we have to do for him in return. This is the way you are to show your gratitude to all the things he has done for you. How grateful are you? How faithful are you? How have you been responding to this call of God that ye are my witnesses? Ye are my witnesses. Are you doing it? Are you Then number two. Another thing he said they will be witness to. It's in verse 11 of the passage we have read.
3: No, the kent me gadi da selela le pupa mo wi de kent me hlela mo.
2: I even I am the Lord, and beside me there is no savior.
3: Ebe nye nye Yehuwa, eye kuna matoda kama le pada nunya o.
2: You see the children of Israel, they were the people that was saved singularly by the power of the Almighty God.
3: Me kwanza le biwa de wa nya me kana ma unto de ma de wo to ma upanu sama.
2: And when you talk of salvation, I mean they were saved.
3: Nela pontura de kwa pontila o kwada de.
2: If you look at their history from the Old Testament, from the time of Exodus, you will see that they were in bondage.
3: Nel nya obanu tinya to most bagbana pelia mala wala klubima.
2: They were under a tyrant.
3: Wala nutasala de.
2: They were under a taskmaster.
3: Wala avatiam tasalata.
2: He cried. It was too much for them to bear.
3: Agbasa soma teatwe.
2: And he thought that they will be eventually destroyed.
3: Eyozu sibena yu watron yu.
2: But then God said that he was going to redeem them.
3: Gakema ukwebena kaila udega.
2: And that memorable, that wonderful night came. When they were told to slaughter the lamb and to apply the blood of the lamb upon the lintels of their houses.
3: Eyenukunuba zama mabado. Ma udegbo fabena wa wala. Wa top wala zisidwa vantru tia wunu.
2: So that they could be saved.
3: Bena wa kwada de.
2: You know what that means? One, they will be saved from the judgment that came upon the firstborn.
3: Banto minyani ba efia. Bala bena wa kwada de ato from dotro skeneba we edwite tabel ko
2: tia wunu. The soul that sinneth, it shall die.
3: No venu vola ku kebaku.
2: All have sinned and come short of the glory of God.
3: Wakata onu voye ma pencho kwe la kia wu
2: tim. Not only that, they were also saved from the wrath of the Egyptian.
3: The
2: Egyptians were angry against them.
3: For that time
2: even later as well. But they were saved from the wrath of those Egyptians. And then they came into the wilderness. How they were saved from indescribable destruction.
3: You
2: see, the wilderness that had scorpions and serpents and a lot of things, they were saved. And then there were many nations all around them that will not have allowed them to get to the land of Canaan. They were saved. And when they got to the land of Canaan, how the people militated against them and had a confederacy against them, they were saved.
3: Let's go back to Canaan. Ban jale kwa let's kana mochi tlewanti. Watu tamaji donukwa dewo nuka kila maudewo.
2: Now, when you think about it, they were saved from the past affliction that they had.
3: Nela butama chonula. Wapore to go to chanto vafukakpoma.
2: And there was a promise to them that if they kept faithful until the end, they will be saved from the final eternal judgment of Almighty God.
3: Aya nukwa toto linobe na kanule openu tefo that fastre nuula. Wapore de acho mafo from dotro mamleto.
2: Think about your own salvation. All the sins that you have ever committed since you were born. I'm talking about all your sins in a pictorial form now. Put everything in a single bag and drop everything into the sea of God's forgetfulness. You are saved.
3: And then
2: in the present sentence is helping you to overcome. You see, the devil will be throwing arrows at you. He's delivering you from them. Because the Bible says there's no temptation that has come upon man that is not common to man, but in it all he makes a way of escape. Present thing that God is doing for you. And then he's promising you that you will not face judgment in eternity. He says, now because of that, all the judgment that is future, he even takes everything away if you will be faithful unto the end. Now he says, that's what I've done for you. Do you want to hide that blessing? Do you want to cover up that blessing? When it's available to your neighbor, now you will be a witness unto me that there is no savior like mine. No forgiveness like the one that God directly gives unto the sinner through the Lord Jesus Christ. He said, you are my witnesses that I, am the Lord, and beside me there is no savior. Let me ask you once again. With all this that the Lord has done for you, will you be like the Dead Sea? The Dead Sea is the sea that has a lot of water coming into it, but never flows out. Blessings don't make us come alive if we don't share it. Do you know what makes the rivers to be fresh? Because water is flowing into that river and water is flowing out of that river. That's what makes it fresh. Do you know what will make you fresh? Do you know what will make you lively? Do you know what will make you enjoy your Christian experience? Is that the blessings of God, the salvation of God, has come into your life and also is going out of your life into the lives of other people. But let me ask you, are you bearing witness to the fact that there's no other God except from the Father of the Lord Jesus Christ? Are you bearing witness to the fact that there's no other Savior beside Him? That you're always testifying, always telling people around you, this is the Lord, this is the Savior. Look at verse 12. I have declared, and I have saved, and I have showed when there was no strange God among you. Therefore, ye are my witnesses, says the Lord, that I am God. You are my witnesses, who says it? Well, you know, some people say, we're going for evangelism today. Well, you're going for evangelism. Well, the coordinator said, we must go for evangelism today. The coordinator said, we must witness. Why are you going for evangelism today? You know, our church says that we're different from other churches. And other churches do not concentrate on witnessing. But our church doctrine is that we all must be witnesses. You hear that? Why are you going for witnessing today? Well, our pastor, it appears that if you don't witness, he would regard you as not a good member of this church. And because of that, just to do what everybody is doing, since the pastor says so, we're going for witnesses. To them, is the pastor that said, ye are God's witnesses. But God says, if you know the truth, if you are a child of God, if you have been redeemed, if you have been saved, therefore ye are my witnesses, says the Lord. It brings joy to the heart of the believer. When you know that what you are doing was commanded by God. But then, to be effective as witnesses, these children of Israel, there are three things they were to comprehend. Look at it in verse 10. Ye are my witnesses, says the Lord, and my servants, whom I have chosen. They were to understand that they have become the servants of God. You see, I told you before, that was for the whole of the children of Israel. You see, it is an erroneous idea to think that only some people are the children of God, are the servants of God, are workers in the vineyard of the Lord. He said, "You are my witnesses," says the Lord. And then he says, "You are my servant. You are my servant, whom I have chosen." If you are born again, if you are following after the Lord, then you have become the witnesses of the Lord. Then it says, number one, that ye may know. Number two, that ye may believe me. Number three, that ye may understand that I am he. There are three things you'll need to comprehend. Number one, that ye may know. You will need to know God. You will need to know his word. You need to know of his mercy. You will need to know of the promise of his forgiveness. Number two, you will need to believe. That's what makes you to enjoy the blessings of God. Why do I keep on believing? Because, you know, temptations do come. And as I keep on believing, then he keeps on protecting me by his mighty power. And then I make up my mind, I'm going to keep on believing to the very end. Because that will help me to endure to the very end. And he that endures to the end, the same shall be saved. Number three. It says in that same verse 10, and understand that I am he. I am who? I am he, the creator. I am he, the redeemer. I am he, the savior. I am he, the sanctifier. I am he, the all in all. That means almighty, mighty enough to do all things. Understand that.

0: this same calling today.
1: The
0: call to be witnesses of his saving grace.
1: That's
0: your call if you are born again. That's the demand of God upon you if you are born again. Let me just ask you a question. If you are very poor and you have nothing at all, and you are just you are in penury, complete poverty, abject poverty,
1: let
0: and then a banker, or you went to him and you said, I hear that you are very generous, you are very kind, and
1: then
0: says, well, I can help you. And then you tell your case to him. And then he says, all right, I'll give you money that will wipe away your past debt. I will give you money that will support you in your present situation. I will give you money, and I'll continue to give you money that will help you in for the rest of your life. Past debt, I'll settle. Present situation, I'll take care of. And the future, I will take care of. But he says, there's only one thing I require from you. Only one thing I require from you. What's that thing? Any other person you meet that has been in abject poverty like yourself, almost dying like yourself, only one thing I require, you will tell him the source of your life. That's all I require. I don't require you to do any other thing. I don't require you to pay me back. I will love you. I take you like my child. Only one thing I require. Everyone in abject poverty like yourself around you, you're going to tell them, you're going to be the witness that this is how generous I am. Isn't that a simple thing to do? If that's all I'm to do, that I just tell the next fellow and I say, you're in abject poverty, I was like that before, that's the person who did it for me. That's what God is saying. He said, all your debt of the past, I forgive. If you are really faithful, I believe it's a very simple thing for you to do. We're called to be witnesses of his saving grace. Every member of the Church of Christ must witness to all around them constantly. Look at John chapter 15, verse 27. And ye also shall bear witness, because ye have been with me from the very beginning. He said, you have been with me. You have tasted of my mercy. Ye have been with me from the very beginning. Therefore, that's what I require from you. Ye shall bear witness. If you have had fellowship with God, you have been reconciled unto God through Jesus Christ, what's required of you?
1: Ye
0: shall bear witness also. Apostles are doing it, you also. The prophets are doing it, you also. The evangelists are doing it, you also. Ye also shall bear witness, because ye have been with me from the beginning. You see, there are some people that never bear witness to the goodness of God. What are the things hindering them? These Christians, so-called Christians, these believers, so-called believers, who are not bearing witness to Christ's saving grace. What are the things hindering them? Well, let's face the fact. Number one, it may be that they are called Christian, it may be that they are called believer, but they have no experience of salvation.

0: salvation in Christ.
1: Minamia tuyantafia dohie obe yo trot mo le kriyo to akanya tafia o ma kpo gbo ju mo to nu von ko o mo da sinu von wonu o.
0: If you find there's nothing at all within you wanting to do it, maybe, just maybe, you do not know the Lord.
1: Maybe le nyabe na na kuma le mo voy matila wo mo la dohie ma jesi afato o.
0: You do not have the experience of salvation in Christ.
1: Jima otrimo la sole Kristo mo.
0: In 1 John chapter 2 verse 23.
1: Johannes banto
0: whosoever denies the Son, the same as not the Father. You see that?
1: But
0: he that acknowledges the Son has the Father also. Number two, it may be the fear of man for position. The fear of man will bring a snare upon you. The fear of man will cancel maturity in your life. How can you ever grow to maturity when you're always afraid? You tell me, a child that is learning at school and always afraid to go for exam. And every time the exam is coming, the child, out of fear, will fall sick. And after the exam is over, he'll say, thank God, I don't have to go and take exam. I'm scared to death taking an exam.
1: And
0: never get promotion. You never know what he knows. You never tell what he has acquired. And then the following year, again, opportunity comes to test. A test is not an evil thing. A test is just to know how much you have got through over the term. And that is just what a test is all about. But
1: he's
0: afraid again and falls sick. And eventually you see that thing will hinder progress. The same thing. You know, every time you have to rise up and witness, you never really rise up to do it. How are you going to grow? Remember, when I first started preaching, I couldn't preach for more than a few minutes.
1: Pastor, be don't question. Let's see, the money I blow on me. I might take blow my own. Let you eat it.
0: I could only talk for a few minutes.
1: Yeah, fully you fear them.
0: But I did.
1: You were.
0: Then I stood up again. I preached for a few minutes.
1: I'm going to take a way there.
0: Then I stood up again. I preached for a few minutes.
1: I'm going to take a way there.
0: A few minutes. A few minutes. A few minutes.
1: About four.
0: That will be developing your spiritual muscle.
1: I'm going to take a walk back from my fulla.
0: When you start at the first time, you may not be able to go from all the passages of the Bible and interpret it for a long time.
1: And
0: apply it appropriately and make sure that everything is in line. No, that comes with maturity. That comes with developing your spiritual muscle. But you are always afraid. You never even try. You never even do it because you're afraid of the opposition of man. How will you grow? You see, that fear of man will stop your maturity.
1: Therefore,
0: go ahead and do it. In Matthew chapter 10, verses 32 and 33, whosoever therefore shall confess me before men, him will I confess also before my Father, which is in heaven. But whosoever shall deny me before men, him also will I deny before my Father, which is in heaven. So then, we must not allow the fear of man to hinder us, fear of opposition. Number three, it may be that the people that do not witness, they do not have regard for God or for the reward of God. You know, it is when you are faithful. God says, I've done this for you, I've done this for you. Now, all I require from you, go and tell other people.
1: na gbogbo na be na mo wo ya no mo wo keme no azon si mo wo no la yi na be gbe ne amabu bu o.
2: And therefore we ought to understand
1: le atale mi aso gomo
2: that God wants us to regard his reward
1: be na mo jwe na ka mi a de de si papa
2: si na he'll be rewarding you
1: ile yiram
2: he'll be helping you
1: ile pepedo nu
2: he'll be fulfilling his promises upon your life when you do what the Lord wants you to do
1: nebe lo nu si ka mo jwe no na wo la ma lo wo ye po nu
2: ko to no continual fellowship with Christ
1: do ye ne li ya mo la fu ma tu me kulu kulu ma pa Christo
2: o. See, if you are in continual fellowship with Christ, his grace, his mercies are always fresh to you. Remember Paul the Apostle, that man, that apostle, he was so much in constant fellowship with the Lord that he was always telling that story of redemption. Everywhere he went, he was always telling the story of redemption to the people that had never heard before. And it's the same thing with you and with me. That if we're still testing the goodness of God, we're in constant fellowship with the Lord, we'll always be telling the story of redemption.
1: Number 5,
2: it may just be disobedience and unfaithfulness. You know, every time, if you have the Spirit of God, every time you see a sinner that is perishing, you know what? The Spirit of God will stir you up. The Spirit of God will say, that's a candidate for heaven. If you will tell him, within a few minutes, he can be washed. He can be cleansed. He can become a different person. Instead of going to hell, he can be a candidate for heaven. And the Spirit of God will say, arise and tell it. Arise and talk to him. Arise and proclaim it. Arise and talk about Jesus. You know, just get near him. Just get near her. Talk about Jesus. And if you don't do it, there's only one conclusion. You are disobedient. If you don't do it, there's only one thing we can say about you. You're unfaithful. Or number 6, it may be shame of identifying publicly with Christ. Many people that have the shame of identifying publicly with Christ. But let me ask you, suppose there was to be short because he had committed a crime. And the government of the day had said he had to face the firing squad. And they tied him up. And already they were getting ready to shoot him. And somebody ran in there. And he ran in so that he can defend that person. Says, I'll take his place. You can fire me. And then leave him and set him free.
1: You
2: say what? Oh yes, he said it's alright. I don't have any record that I had committed any crime before. But this person has not started living his life. Don't waste his life like this. Let's give him another chance. But I know you want to punish sin. Here am I. And the person took your place. And while dying,
1: he
2: said, talk about it. Talk about it. That's all he said. And then he died. Now, after that, you are ashamed of him publicly. But he died for you publicly. He bought the pain of that bullet publicly. And he faced a public shame. And those people that are ashamed to identify with Christ publicly, do you know, he suffered for you publicly. Look at Mark chapter 8, verse 38. Whosoever therefore shall be ashamed of me and of my words in this adulterous and sinful generation, of him also shall the Son of Man be ashamed when he cometh in the glory of his Father with the holy angels.
1: Ella Benamasika Panunya Plenyan nyawo le didime wɔ ahasi kple didime wɔ nuvɔ si adome la amegbetɔvi xan la xan akpe nui ne eba le ƒoƒua ƒe nutikɔkɔe me kple mawu dɔla kɔkɔewo.
2: You see that he says, look at all that I've done for you. Publicly for you. Now, if you will be ashamed of me publicly, and then I'll be ashamed of you at that momentous period.
1: Le kpɔ si agbeme kpɔ nu ye katã me wɔ le tawo la ɖa le ata ne me ne le kpe nu la hã ma kpe nu le nukeke mamlɛtɔ la dzi.
2: Number 7, it may be secret sin that is condemning the conscience of that individual.
1: Adrelia dohin adamanu bole jimanu unto sila pumbumum.
2: You see, there are some people, the reason they are not able to witness is because there is a secret sin that they have not confessed.
1: Amiadonus ne hamono bomati diagbofan yesuna mola dohin ule nubon wom la dam.
2: That has not been wiped away. That has not been taken away.
1: Nubon siumakwa dedamakwa chichida hadeo.
2: Look at Isaiah chapter 3 and in verse 9.
1: Yesaya tamatonpukwi asieki.
2: The show of their countenance does witness against them. And they declare their sin as Sodom. They hide it not. Woe unto their soul, for they have rewarded evil unto themselves. You see that there are some people that the shame is because, you know, they think that when everybody looks at them, everybody will see through their countenance and see the secret sin they are committing. Because of that, they are trembling and they cannot really preach the gospel.
1: But
2: you know, all true Christians should just abandon all these things and be washed in the blood of the Lamb afresh and new, so that there will be no shame. And you'll be so excited for what Christ has done for you. All true Christians in good standing with God, daily experiencing and manifesting the grace of God. Must bear witness of Christ at every opportunity. Now, before we close, can I just ask you a series of questions? And then I will answer for you from the Bible. Number 1 is what? Number 2, who? Number 3, how? Number 4, where? Number 5, when? Number 6, why?
1: Number 1,
2: what does it mean to witness? Let's look at Matthew chapter 24 and verse 14. And this gospel of the kingdom shall be preached in all the world for a witness unto all nations, and then shall then come. The gospel shall be preached. It is that preaching of the gospel that is called a witness. When you preach the gospel like that, you are witnessing. Number 2, who do you witness to? Very important, because we're not witnessing to trees. We're not witnessing to some empty houses. We're not witnessing to the river. We're not witnessing to animals. Who do we witness to? Acts of the Apostles chapter 13, reading from verse 31. And he was seen many days of them which came up with him from Galilee to Jerusalem, who are his witnesses unto the people. Which kind of people? Verse 38. Be it known unto you therefore, men and brethren, that through this man is preached unto you the forgiveness of sins. And by him all that believe are justified from all things from which ye could not be justified by the law of Moses.
1: tianami de Mose fa selanu olala to eyama mla.
2: That is, you witness to all people who are still sinners.
1: Wotu atianama chama chikwadi sa dirasene nu bon olao.
2: All people who need the peace of God.
1: Amoyone kiane ma ponu ti papa.
2: All people who want to flee from the judgment and the wrath of God.
1: Amosiojo ya silele ma ponu dodro sigbona lanu.
2: All people who need the forgiveness of God.
1: Amoyone kiane ma poto toko.
2: All people who want to escape hell and get to heaven. Witness of the people that are in need of salvation. Number 3, how do you witness? Proverbs chapter 14, reading from verse 5 and reading from verse
1: 25.
2: A faithful witness will not lie, but a false witness will utter lies.
1: Verse 25.
2: A true witness delivers souls, but a deceitful witness speaketh lies.
1: Tell
2: you to witness, you are to witness truthfully. You witness to the truth of the fact that Jesus died on the cross of Calvary to save sinners. How do you witness? You witness faithfully. And you witness convincingly. To the children, you witness with clarity. To the adults, you witness with some respect, and you also witness convincingly. You make sure that you are witnessing the love of God. You are witness at the background with the background of the grace of God in you. You are not witnessing in such a way that I don't sin anymore, I'm pure, I'm perfect, I'm better than you all.
1: Megadi da sebe na ya yele imagalu bomo lo yele kokwele jaje inyamotina nyuwo katanu.
2: No, you witness with the background of grace, saying I was bad, but God changed me.
1: Di da se manuvana tuwagbere bena katanla iblolo ma utro ifagbo.
2: I was sinful, but God forgave me.
1: Manyenu bomo lata ma utwekum.
2: Number 4, where do you witness?
1: Eneli atika na di da se siyale.
2: Well, everywhere you find people in need of salvation.
1: Apis minyakwa.
2: Everywhere you find people that need the forgiveness of the Lord. In Luke chapter 24, verse 47, and that repentance and remission of sins should be preached in his name among all nations, beginning at Jerusalem. Beginning in your little corner there. Beginning in your office there. Beginning in your market there. Beginning in your village there. Beginning in this city. Beginning in Jerusalem here. And to all nations. That's where we witness. We do it within, we do it without. We do it among relatives, we do it among strangers. Verse 48. And ye are witnesses of these things. When do you witness? When do you witness? Well, at every opportunity. Even now, immediately we finish the service, do you know you can witness? It's a great, great error. Unheard of in the New Testament. No error like it. When somebody says, there is one day in the month when we are to witness. No, it's every day.
1: It's
2: at every opportunity. Listen to me. The people you meet on Wednesday, the people you meet on Thursday, the people you meet on Friday, you may never meet them again. This is your peculiar opportunity. At this time of opportunity, when you see that individual, witness to them. Not only that, look around. In the church where we are now, as we are seated now, hearing the word of God now, do you know there are people in this church are sitting with you now who have never tasted of the grace of God?
1: Let me
2: who have never been born again, we can even witness to them after this service. And it's very simple. Friend, do you know Jesus Christ? Friend, have you been born again? Friend, is this your first time of coming? Friend, have you been coming here for a long time? Let me tell you, I became born again. I don't have time. Well, if you don't have time, I'll walk with you to the bus stop. Before you get bus, let's talk about this thing. I'm just joyful and I want to show you how I came to know the Lord.
1: And
2: after the redemption story that you are telling, you ask the question, do you know the Lord? You can witness anytime, in the day and in the night.
1: You
2: know, in the kitchen, woman, when you are cooking with other women there, and while they are talking about this and talking about that, gossiping about their husbands, about their in-law,
1: you just say,
2: a God just delivered me and just put love in my heart for my husband. And for my in-law. How did God do it? Oh, I used to hate that man, husband. I used to hate my in-law. I realized it wasn't their fault, it was my fault. That really I was a sinner. I confessed unto the Lord. And you can just begin the story of redemption right there in the kitchen. When do we witness at every opportunity? Why do you witness? What's your reason? What's the purpose? What's the motive of witnessing? Here is the reason. In 1 John chapter 1,
1: Johannes,
2: reading from verse
1: 2.
2: For the life was manifested, and we have seen it, and bear witness, and show unto you that eternal life, which was with the Father, and was manifested unto us. That which we have seen and heard declare we unto you, that ye may have fellowship with us, and truly our fellowship is with the Father and with his Son Jesus Christ. See, the purpose of witnessing is stated clearly there, that you may have fellowship with God. Put it another way, that you may be reconciled unto God. And that you may be reconciled unto your fellow men as well. That you may pass from judgment unto life, that there will be no condemnation anymore in you as you come to the Lord. The reason of witnessing is that you will not be at enmity with God anymore. You're coming to fellowship with God. And you're coming to fellowship with the people of God. Our witnessing must bear fruit. We're not just preaching. We're not just saying something just to say it. It's for a purpose. You see, everything we do is for a purpose. Why is this carpenter making that chair that somebody will sit on it? If that carpenter knows that nobody will ever sit on it, will he do it? Why is that individual witnessing that Jesus Christ may enter into the heart and sit upon the throne of his heart? If you know that nothing like that will happen, will you be witnessing? Why is that individual doing what he's doing? There is a purpose that it will be of benefit to humanity. Why are we witnessing to this individual? That his life will be a benefit to the kingdom of God. That he'll be born again. He'll be transformed. His life will change.
1: mind.
2: And then he'll be of benefit to himself and to the kingdom of God and to society. Why are we witnessing? We're witnessing so that souls will come to the kingdom of God. It's not to preach so that people will know I know how to quote the Bible. I know how to preach. I'm very bold. I can preach in the bus. I can preach anywhere. No, that's not the reason to preach. The reason we're witnessing is that we want to get souls into the kingdom of God. Today, we have spoken about our duty and our calling. And our calling is to be His witnesses. How faithful have you been? The Lord has done so much for you in redeeming you, in saving you, in taking sin away from your life and taking you away from sin. And he has told you this is a condition. Go and tell it. Go and talk about it. Go and proclaim it. And go and tell everybody around you that what I've done to you, I can do to other people.
1: Why
2: don't you rise up on your feet and just apologize to the Lord that you have been an unfaithful witness? You have not been doing it the way you ought to do it. And just say, oh Lord, give me the grace. From now on, I'll be faithful. I will do it. There are many people around, and mention them one by one. Be very specific. Identify somebody that between now and the weekend, you will reach out to. And you will say, oh Lord, so and so, I've been meeting him for a long time, I've never spoken to him about Jesus Christ, about salvation, about his soul, about escaping hell, about getting to heaven, so and so, between now and this weekend, I must do something.
1: Talk
2: to the Lord and pray that God will give you the grace to be faithful and to do what you ought to do as a real child of God. We are called to be witnesses of His saving grace.
1: Yahweh.

0: Praise the Lord. Wakafuma. Everybody, I said, praise the Lord. Put your hands together for Jesus. Tonight, there is salvation and deliverance for everyone. And you get ready and prepare your mind, because today a miracle is coming your way. If you are blind, get ready. The miracle of sight is coming to you. And if you are lame, you are paralyzed, get ready. Today is your day. When you hear the amen of the people of God, you rise up and you begin to walk. And if there is any challenge in your life, any demonic oppression in your life, today the Lord will deliver you in Jesus' name. You close your eyes and then we're going to pray together. Almighty God, we thank you. What a glorious day. What a wonderful day. And what a blessed day we have here today. Oh Lord, I thank you because you make us to be alive to see a day like this.
1: Oh ma omi da pe na oro la bele na mi lagbe be na mi apo egbun keke sala.
0: A day of salvation.
1: Mi apo agbo ko fenu keke.
0: A day of healing.
1: Da ya fenu keke.
0: A day of deliverance.
1: Bebe popo fenu keke.
0: A day of miracle.
1: Nukunu fenu keke.
0: Confirm it in the lives of your people in Jesus name.
1: Apeto na wa bamale ti wo fa gbomo le yeso fenu komo.
0: I pray that everyone here, all our leaders, all our workers, and all invitees, everybody, you are blessed tonight in Jesus' name. Lord, I pray miracles will flow. Your power will flow here. Great will be the joy of the people of God. In Jesus' name we pray. Thank you very much. As I told you, I'm talking to you on salvation and deliverance for everyone. And that everyone includes you. You have come here to receive. And you will not go back home empty-handed. Number one, there's salvation.
1: Banto agbokokoli.
0: Number two, there's deliverance. Number three, there is healing.
1: Etole adoyoli.
0: And it is for everyone here.
1: Elina musiamo le tofusia.
0: As you look at Isaiah chapter 45, in verse 21.
1: Esina lenkude Isaiah tabla nevo aton popo blabo vode ken.
0: Tell ye and bring them near. Yet let them take counsel together, who has declared this from ancient time, who has told each from that time, have not I the Lord? And there is no God else beside me, just God and a Savior. There is none beside me.
1: Me blame. Eye mi kinfe. What day adanu ple wo ne wo. Ama ke na wo senu siya wo bade beke. Eye wo blame cho blame ke. Nye ye ho wa ye. Eye ma wade ke me kode nu nye o.
0: Look unto me and be ye saved, all the ends of the earth, For I am God, and there is none else.
1: Me, ani gbapo mlenu okata, me prode lunya, eye mi na wakona mi, ela bena nyenye mao de keme gali o.
0: Those two verses I've read to you, they come from the Almighty God himself.
1: Kukwi a verse, mahlete mi la, wadu gocho manu sekata tolantofo lume.
0: And you can see, it's the Almighty God through his servant that is talking to you here.
1: Mi akwe bena manu sekata ntola, ele nufum na mi tepe subola ti.
0: When he says, I am God, and there is none else.
1: Leche kwa bena nyenye mao de kemokpe de nunya o.
0: It means, I do not have any other duplicate.
1: Etia bena mao fo vulia de kemokali o.
0: I do not have another God that can do what I can do.
1: Etia bena mao wade kemokali.
0: What great men on earth cannot do, he says, he is here tonight, and he will do it for you.
1: And the case
0: you took to the doctor, and the doctor could not help you.
1: God says, he could not
0: tell because he's not God. Because all men are limited.
1: Umatenu awe ogola bena manye ma uwenye ogola bena amagbetoka ta serufo line.
0: The doctor is limited.
1: Dono jikwa lodo serufo.
0: I am helping many people, yet they are not God.
1: Tukwa bena ule pekwenda magedo unu gaketula manye ma uwenye o.
0: And what the doctor has failed to do, Almighty God here tonight is going to do for you. And we give glory to God because of those compassionate, merciful, loving rich men. Yes, those rich men are limited. And the Lord is telling us tonight what those rich men could not do for you. The Lord is saying tonight, he will do it for you. There comes a time when Papa says, I've done my best. Carry the rest of the problem. And when Mama would say, see the sacrifice I've made, I have gone to the very limit of human possibility. What they're telling you is, they're not God. And there are some things daddy and mommy cannot do. There are some things cousin and uncle cannot do. That's why God says, I am God.
1: And he says,
0: there is none else. There is no comparison with God. That's why I'm so happy you are here tonight. All the problems you have been dragging about in your life, tonight the Lord will do it. But he says, tell ye. He says, I shall come and tell you what our God is able to do. I should tell you, and when I tell you, you open your two ears. What I tell you tonight will change your life. What I tell you tonight will bring success into your life. What I tell you tonight will bring everlasting joy and happiness into your life. The Lord sent me to you here to come and tell you something, that the time of your sorrow is over. The time of your tears over.
1: Mi afa da ti pa fobo gamala vaivo.
0: And the times of your heartache over.
1: Eye mi afa ti ma bobo so ti gbagbo wo nu.
0: And the Lord told me to come to you specially.
1: Ma u gbe na mo ma ba mi agbo le moto ko ya de.
0: And he has prepared me. I am delivering the message of the Lord to you.
1: Eye ma u dramdo. Eye mo ta po to be nyala si me dem na mi.
0: Tell ye. Then he says, bring them near.
1: Ebe mi gbe. Eye ga gbe be na eye mi give.
0: He says, all the people that have problems.
1: Eba mo se o ji fupo pelela.
0: All the people that have heartaches, all the people that have sorrows, he sent me to tell you, bring them near. He wants to do something in your life.
1: Amo se kata do ji gbagba. 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
0: Far away from the Lord, and you turn your back at the Almighty God. He says, I should turn you around. I should tell you to face the Almighty God.
1: Nebele la jogo fito ma ugo. 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Eba.
0: And to focus your attention on God and bring you near.
1: Eina to oji dada ma uti bena kamaka uve.
0: And you are coming near to the Lord today.
1: Eye la ba ma ugo zanyama.
0: And when you come near to the Lord, then he says, yea, let them take counsel together.
1: Eye ma bena ka nebe le vaibo zanyamula. 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
0: It means, let's rub minds together.
1: Ema te bena ka mia nyekpo susu no wa deka.
0: Let's share together.
1: Na mia kpum deka.
0: And I allow you to talk to me. And then you share your problems with me.
1: Eye ma de ma bena funu kle na gbo wufpeko unam.
0: And then I say, but God can handle that.
1: Eye mia ma gbo nubena ka ma ula ta de fupeko mada.
0: And God can wipe away your tears, and God can solve your problem. We take counsel together.
1: Then
0: what am I going to do now? The
1: parts
0: of the problems I have, I say, it's very easy. You will look unto the Lord. And then you will be saved.
1: Book with love of body, Kelia. Hey, you live in a camiac, Pomona, you are in your quarter.
0: I said you will be saved.
1: My brother, the one Konami.
0: And it says, all the ends of the earth.
1: Ebedemi aniba pomle nuka tami trode nunya.
0: That is wherever you are coming from. You are coming from a village.
1: Ema tibra tisa tis neto le deto vagbeto odumu.
0: You are coming from the city.
1: Le deto beneto vagbeto odumu.
0: You are educated.
1: Le deto agbana nyalo odumu.
0: Or you are not educated.
1: Alo owe manyagbana kwa u.
0: Anyone you are, you are a man or you are a woman. It says all the ends of the earth. Then it says fire. God and there is none else.
1: Atista tis na toko la nyenutu alonye nyenonu amasyama na nyavaku maugwebina la bena nyenye mau de kama galio.
0: He said, who has told each from that time? Am not I the Lord? There is no God else beside me, a just God and a Savior. There is none beside me.
1: Ebe de meke gbena mi to gbo ma gbeke. 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
0: Why is the Lord repeating it every time in those two verses?
1: Look at them all gbo gbe pede ti le pupe vesia o modo.
0: There is none else.
1: Because
0: he knows that the tendency of our heart is to look away from him.
1: And
0: that cheats us from the blessings we ought to have. And I want to tell you tonight, what you have and what you will have will depend on number one, who you are looking at.
1: My brother is Zaya Mbena. Bena Konukunu Zaya Mbena Eno Tede Ama Yipom Nelelati.
0: Who are you looking at tonight?
1: Ama Yipom Zaya
0: Mbena. If you are looking unto the Lord tonight, your problems are solved.
1: Nebena Leto Jidada Mauti Zaya Mbena Wofupopo Wenu.
0: Number two, what are you looking at?
1: Evelianu Kepom Nele.
0: Take your eyes away from your mountain, because today that mountain is going to move away.
1: The one who could have the wood to wood, you don't like when I say, I'm here. You had the wood to wood.
0: All the things of Christ about. Worry about them. Take your mind away from them and look unto the Lord. Because tonight is your night of salvation. Number 3, where are you looking to? In what direction are you looking? Are you looking to the left? Or are you looking to the right? Or are you looking back? Are you looking down? Are you looking forward? The direction in which you look will determine what you are going to get. But you will look up. I said you will look up. I'm going to package everything for you in a way you'll be able to take the three packages back up. Number 1, deliverance in looking up. Deliverance in looking up. Number 2, the danger of looking back. The danger of looking back. Number 3, decision to look forward. Decision to look forward. Because I believe after this period together, you'll never be the same again. Number 1, deliverance in looking up. There is a story in the Bible. And that story in the Bible, Jesus used that story to encourage every one of us to look in the right direction. What story am I talking about? It's in Numbers chapter 21. I'm reading from verse 4. In Numbers chapter 21, verse 4. And they journeyed from Mount Or by the way of the Red Sea to compass the land of Edom. And the soul of the people was much discouraged because of the way.
1: You
0: see, that is one tool that Satan uses. He uses the tool of discouragement on a little child. And then the child gets discouraged. And the child says, why am I leaving? And then he wants to commit suicide. He uses discouragement in the family. And because of those challenges and problems, I think I'll leave this man. I think I'll divorce this woman. He uses discouragement in the life of the
1: student.
0: He uses discouragement in the life of the family.
1: We
0: are married and there is no child. And we're discouraged and we're looking in another direction. He uses discouragement for everyone, everywhere. And because of that discouragement, the people speak against God and against Moses. Can I tell you something? When discouragement comes, you turn your back on your progress. When discouragement comes, you turn your back on your supporter. On the one that wants to lift you up. Now, who are the most two significant personalities in the lives of the children of Israel. Number one, God. Number two, Moses. I'm taking you out of captivity. I'm taking you to the land of promise. And then God was using Moses. And Moses came to them. Many miracles took place. And Moses was taking them to that land.
1: It's
0: a land of fulfillment. A land of no limitation and no lie. And as they were going, discouragement came. And the discouragement made them to speak against God and against Moses. They were turning their back on the Savior, on the one that was a provider for all their needs. That's what discouragement does in our lives. And if you are there today and you look to the time when you are discouraged, you will see what to say. And you will see the decisions you made. That's why I'm telling you tonight that you should reverse all the decisions you took when you were discouraged. When you are discouraged, that's not the time to talk. When you are discouraged, that's not the time to take a decision. The discouragement led them to speaking against God and speaking against Moses. Eventually, in order to move forward, they had to reverse all those decisions. That has said, see what has been happening to my life. See what God has done to me. I will not go to church anymore. You're turning your back on your helper. You're turning your back on your Savior. You're turning your back on your deliverer. Change that negative decision. And then you say, this woman, see what she has done. And see how rebellious she is, and see how she has acted to my parents. Now I'm going to kick her away. You're taking a decision. At the time of discouragement, and I'm coming to you tonight saying, change the decisions you made at the time you got discouraged. In verse 5, and the people speak against God and against Moses, wherefore have ye brought us up out of Egypt to die in the wilderness?
1: You
0: see, when there is discouragement, you'll be talking of death instead of talking about life. You'll be talking about need instead of talking about supply. You'll be talking about sickness instead of talking about hell. You'll be talking about poverty instead of talking about prosperity. When discouragement comes, you will all be negative. A photographer will tell you what negative means. A photographer will say the dark room is where you develop your negative.
1: Ala be putu lewa gbono benade la bibiti to fa ti me uko na putu le.
0: Produce a picture.
1: Bena la tema putu ba trazo putu jaje.
0: The dark room of your life is when you are discouraged and there is no light.
1: La wo ko ba bibiti ma mi a ti me ti de le pole ala be kekele mo liu.
0: In that dark room and you are thinking and you are meditating.
1: Ala la ko de bibiti ma ala mo ple de la tabo bu.
0: And you are planning.
1: Ala do do wo.
0: And you are deciding.
1: Ala la fo them.
0: And you are developing a picture of defeat.
1: Ala la ani jaje. Pono no matata de tam na do ku.
0: Because the dark room is where you develop your negative to produce the picture.
1: Ala be de bibiti ko ma me la wo putu ano bena ya tema de putu ni adogo.
0: These people, they were producing the picture of death.
1: Eya mesewa de ole kupono na matam na odoku.
0: The picture of no hope.
1: Ole moko kuma na masibano na matam.
0: The picture of no help because they were in the dark room of discouragement.
1: Ole kupono na masitola pano na matala bena ole bibitimo.
0: And they were developing that with negative thoughts.
1: Eya ole no no matam do kwesu sugbagbe.
0: Negative talk.
1: Bagbe nu popo gbagbe.
0: Negative testimony.
1: Bagbe da sori di gbagbe.
0: Say we're going to die in this wilderness, but there is no bread, neither is there any water, and our soul loathed this light bread.

0: And they were dying. They beat the people, and much people of Israel died. Why did they die?
1: Look at the Ukudu.
0: They said it in verse 5. Wherefore have ye brought us up out of Egypt to die in the wilderness?
1: But
0: what they were saying, now we're going to die. They already said it with their mouth, we will die in the wilderness. And then they turned their backs on God, and God who prevented death before now was no more taking care of them. And so the serpent, and they were dying. Therefore, the people came to Moses. No matter how bad the situation is, there's a change. I said there's going to be a change. You see, they had opposed Moses. Now they were befriending Moses. They had spoken against Moses. Now they were speaking to Moses. There's a change of mind. And tonight I call you to have a change of mind. And you will have a change of mind. The change of destiny begins with a change of mind. They changed their mind. And then it says, they said, we have seen. Then it said, for we have spoken against the Lord and against thee. Pray unto the Lord that he take the serpent from us. And Moses prayed for the people. Tonight, I'm going to pray for you. And the Lord is going to hear the prayer. And your problems are going to be removed in Jesus' name. And the Lord said unto Moses, make a fiery serpent and set it on a pole, and it shall come to pass that everyone that is beaten, when he looketh, shall live.
1: And
0: Moses made a serpent of brass and put it on a pole. Higher than everybody else. So that anybody, anywhere, will look in that direction. And the moment they looked up, then deliverance came to them. And tonight, as we look up, looking up unto Jesus, deliverance will come to you. Healing will come to you. It says, Moses made a serpent of brass and put it on a pole, and it came to pass that if a serpent had bitten any man, when he beheld, when he looked at the serpent of brass, he lived.
1: And
0: that's exactly what Jesus said in John chapter 3 verse 14. And as Moses lifted up the serpent in the wilderness, even so must the Son of Man be lifted up. Whosoever means anybody, everybody.
1: That
0: whosoever believeth in him

0: but have everlasting life.
1: Bena amasiama si kwa eti senala na po agbemavo.
0: And tonight you can have that everlasting life.
1: Zamia la po agbemavo lam.
0: In the story I read to you in the Old Testament, all the people that looked.
1: Lenuti ya mazina mi nembla ukwamia amasiama inenya kwa kubika.
0: Men, women, all of them, they lived.
1: Devi amatiti ni chupla nyonu oti agbe.
0: And whatever tribe you come from, whatever village you come from, whatever town you come from, look up tonight unto Jesus who died for you on the cross of Calvary. You will live in Jesus' name. The moment you look at Jesus tonight, all your sins will be forgiven. I rejoice with you because a single look of faith at Jesus Christ tonight, and you will live in Jesus' name.
1: Pastor, Adam Apati close them. Bena Yesu Papa de Ka. I know what on Ufakoli Yesu Nukoma.
0: I come to point number two, the caution that you look up, but you don't look back.
1: Maunya Papa Velia. Enya, Enya Matutua de Bena.
0: Because of the danger of looking back.
1: Enya Apapa de la Mabapapama.
0: And if you take the call, or the precaution,
1: never mama alone,
0: take the precept, what the Lord has commanded, it will be well with you. I said it will be well with you. That's why the Lord sent me to you to come and tell you that times of problem, times of sorrow, by the grace of God in your life, they are over now. In Genesis chapter 19 from verse 15, when the morning arose, then the angels hastened Lot.
1: You
0: see the love of God. The hastened Lot say, arise, take thy wife and thy two daughters which are here, lest thou be consumed in the iniquity of the city. You will not be consumed in the iniquity of the city. You see, if you separate yourself, I'm going to have a change of mind, and I come out of the iniquity of the city. And while he lingered, the man laid hold upon his hand, and upon the hand of his wife, and upon the hand of his two daughters. The Lord be merciful unto him.
1: And
0: you will see, the Lord is showing his mercy to you tonight. And this mercy will do good in your life. The Lord be merciful unto him. And they brought him forth and set him outside the city. And it came to pass, when they had brought them forth abroad, that he said, escape for your life. Look not behind thee. That's the caution. When you have something to benefit your life, you are told how to use that thing. And you are told, it's like, for example, look, electricity. That's why we have all this light here.
1: Mano kwadonu abena juka adiena. Yena abena julumi wa batuwa te zanyamu nami.
0: And yet you will find at the station, they will write a large board and they put danger.
1: La kwebena api ikena ajua la tuna vana le tapadhi idiomia. Wa angula tebena ka apokwadonu.
0: Electricity is good.
1: Ajuka adinyo.
0: But they give us caution. I want you to give your life to the Lord and look unto Jesus. You make sure you are not looking back. What will my girlfriend say? That's looking
1: back.
0: Already, the Spirit of God is drawing you and is telling you your day of salvation has come. As I tell you, look unto Jesus. If anybody is looking back, what will my boyfriend say? What will my husband say? What will my wife say? That idol traditional worshiper that gave me an appointment to come so that I can still complete his fees and then get the traditional medicine for me. If I look unto Jesus now and I don't look unto idolatry anymore, what will the traditional chief, what will he say? That's looking back. And then if you are being a gang, and then the Lord is saying, look up unto me. I know why you go to the gang and why you join the occult. You want to be happy. And you want to be strong. And you want to be a good guy. You want to be a bold, forceful, fearless achiever. And you thought, if I go to join the occult, then I'll be able to achieve. And the Lord is saying, there is no God beside me. I am the only one that can make you an achiever. And then as I'm telling you, come unto the Lord. Leave that gun behind. Leave your cultism behind. And look unto me, all ye the ends of the earth, and be ye saved. If you look up to the Lord, salvation will come. Deliverance will come. Healing will come. And then you are going to become an achiever in Jesus' name. The caution is, don't look back. Don't say, what will the gang say? What will my friends, my colleagues, and the people that were the covenant of blood together, what will they say? That's looking back. That's why here they were told, escape for thy life, look not behind thee, neither stay thou in all the plain, escape to the mountain, lest thou be consumed.
1: But
0: look at verse 26. But anytime you're reading a good story and then you have but something bad is happening
1: now.
0: Verse 26. But his wife looked back from behind him and she became what? A pillar of salt.
1: Ke aswanye kopo magba eye ozu fagbetowo ezunuka ezu joko.
0: Can I explain that to you?
1: Mandesi agomonamia.
0: That's the question.
1: Emini nyagbena mula.
0: And the Lord is telling us tonight, look up. Don't look back.
1: Apetele gbogbo zema bina poji maga po magbe o.
0: Don't look behind you.
1: Maga po magbe do ma o.
0: Don't look back.
1: Maga po magbe o.
0: She looked back and she became a pillar of salt.
1: Epo magbe eye wozu jeko.
0: Number one, lifeless.
1: Banto agbale ma o.
0: Life you find in Christ. And when you look away from God, you lose life.
1: Agbesine so asele Christo mo lesine ba Christo bola nibele po mo gbe ala bi.
0: Two, she became stationary.
1: Abelia abazu tefada kanola.
0: Don't go forward anymore.
1: Magatemi yide nko gbe o.
0: She remained there, a pillar of salt.
1: Esi tefada kama trozo jeko.
0: And the desire God has for you.
1: Jiji sile mausi denu wola.
0: The desire I have for you is that in your life you will move forward.
1: Asofo feti tinami enye bena lemi apag bemala mi aide nu kogbe.
0: You will make progress.
1: Mi aipo nu kogbe.
0: And you will succeed.
1: Eye mi aipo nu jeje.
0: Two, she became totally dead.
1: Ebelia enye amashikene ku me agbeme galemo.
0: Dead without any feeling.
1: Eku me galenade kesemu.
0: Without any desire, without any enthusiasm to do anything good in life anymore. Not only that, you become a monument of sorrow. A monument that is somebody that people will look back at and they say, I don't want to look at her the second time. Because you are not an encouragement. Because you are not an uplifting person. You just stay there stationary.
1: Let
0: and I'm praying that will not happen to you.
1: Pastor,
0: you will not look back in Jesus' name. Luke chapter 9:62.
1: Look at that. Shake a poop blood of
0: Luke chapter 9:62.
1: Look at that. Shake a poop blood of
0: and Jesus said unto him, no man having put his hand to the plow and looking back a speech for the kingdom of God.
1: Kayesu bwana bena amasito ofu asidada kujichi eye ugale mbukumla majema ufiadufala o.
0: When you look back, then the angels will come. And the right, you may not see it, but it's there.
1: Nibena le demogbela, mao dolava, anglonude nungonu, wema tenkwe okake jesimu nglomali.
0: The angels will come and write on your forehead, on feet.
1: Mao dolava anglo, de wunu gonubena amamaje maje.
0: No man, having put his son to the plow, and looking back, his feet for the kingdom of God.
1: Amase, che pasi dada kujichi, eye ugale mbukum la.
0: And when the angels come to you and they write on your forehead, on feet,
1: no mouth to love her, ever would do when you couldn't be a mamacha machella.
0: If anybody wants to help you spiritually,
1: no, I'm not a tibia, and you couldn't turn out like Bobomia.
0: Spiritually, and they may not be able to read it in capital letters.
1: Le Boboma, Matama, we're playing with Jesse Gao.
0: Something is telling them in their heart. On feet for help.
1: Gaka nadele gbogbom ne lepo jibena amuyama jebu wakpedenu o.
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1: Amuyama jebe na miya nani o.
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1: Amuyama jebe bakpo agbo o.
0: On feed for the kingdom.
1: Amuyama jena ma fiadufo o.
0: On feed for provision.
1: Amuyama jena nana o.
0: That's why you find some people who go to some places.
1: Ya tela kwa miyado, uyi na de tefiyado o.
0: And they say, I don't understand.
1: Kwa benyama se gomodo.
0: As I'm about to make it like this, then they just cancel my name.
1: Hey, but
0: when it's about to come like this, then they say, okay, everybody go back home. No chance again. Because those people, they have invisible sin reaching upon their forehead.
1: Tonight,
0: I'll be refocusing your direction.
1: Pastor Benzemia, Yatro Wetarufela.
0: What you look at.
1: Nisikomnele.
0: Who you look at.
1: Amasikomnele.
0: I'll be redirecting you, looking unto Jesus.
1: Matos Subenakpo Yesu.
0: And that's why I'm calling you to a decision.
1: Yatemele Yomna Dudu Wazayamadu.
0: And when you say, I will not look back anymore.
1: Nele Gwabenyamaga Pomagbeazo.
0: Almighty God will send his angel, and that thing that is reaching on your forehead or feet, everything will be wiped away. And then a new word will be reaching on your forehead. You may not see it, but it's there. The people may not see it, but it's there. And then they change on feet, and then they write feet.
1: Amoma tempe ogakeli. Wanglu majemajeda, e wanglu bena amasije.
0: And anywhere you go, doors will be opening to you.
1: E asisa tisilela votoa vunao.
0: Anywhere you go, people that you didn't know will be helping you. Every time you pray, God will be answering your prayer. Because what is reaching upon you has been changed from on feet to
1: tonight you will
0: be fit. How are you going to be fit? By having the decision to look forward. The decision that I'm calling you to tonight is to look unto Jesus. In Hebrews chapter 12, reading from verse 2.
1: Hebrews 12, book 12.
0: Looking unto Jesus. That's where I will look tonight. I said that's where I will look tonight. How about you? Looking unto Jesus, the author and the finisher of our faith. That means he's a creator. He wants you to have faith in him. Faith in God and faith in the Lord Jesus Christ. And the finisher of our faith.
1: The developer
0: of our faith. The maturer of our faith. And the producer of our faith. He says, who? For the joy that was set before him. Not the joy that was set behind him. There is no joy behind.
1: For
0: the happiness that was set before him. If you are going to have joy, look forward. Endured the cross.
1: You
0: know what that means?
1: Let's say
0: as I call you tonight.
1: Let's see my yours.
0: When you are about to make the greatest decision of your life, there will be something like a cross. You understand? When you are about, let's say for example, you are going out of home. And you are to go to a place, there's a new business. Or maybe you are to go to school. And you are about to move forward in education. Or move forward, maybe to travel somewhere. Then the thought, the mind will come to you. If you move forward and you leave, you're going to leave all these people behind. And you're feeling inconvenient. You feel unhappy. It will be as if the most important people in your life, they are being cut away from your life. That's the cross. And if you endure that inconvenience, or saying, I'm going to leave all these people behind, and what will I be? Will I not be lonely? If I leave all these people behind, if you endure that momentary, short-term unhappiness, and say, all the same, I will move forward, prosperity will come to you. What if my friends do not join me in accepting, receiving Jesus as their Savior? What if they forsake me? Yes, don't worry about that. Maybe they are staying behind. And then you say, I'm giving my life to Jesus. I turn away from my sin. Believe on the Lord Jesus Christ, the cross you will feel. Don't worry about that, because despising the shame. What decision have you taken? Endure the shame. Because it says, enduring the shame. And now sit down at the right hand of the throne of God. What do you understand by that? At the right hand of the throne of God, Satan can never torture anybody there. At the right hand of the throne of God, Satan cannot bring temptation there. All the demonic activities, they will never reach you at the right hand of the Almighty
1: God.
0: That's why I come to you tonight with good news that your destiny can change tonight. Good news that your life can change tonight. At the right hand of the Almighty God, there is no sickness there. And tonight, He will heal you. If you will look unto the Lord. Now the Lord is calling you to a decision. I said, will you take the decision? Isaiah chapter 17. I'm reading from verse 7. At that day shall a man look to his maker. God is your maker. Jesus is your redeemer. I'm making up my mind, this is the day. At that day shall a man look to his maker, and his eyes shall have respect to the Holy One of Israel.
1: Are
0: you going to take your decision? And he shall not look to the altars, the work of his hands, neither shall respect that which his fingers have made, either the groves or the images. I'm going to call you to a decision now. And this will be the greatest decision of your life. And to look forward. And if you will do that tonight, and then you take the caution. I belong to Jesus from today. I will not look back again. Prosperity. Joy. Success. Happiness. And life eternal will be yours in Jesus' name.
1: Heads
0: bowed and eyes closed. I'm calling you now to a moment of decision. Close your eyes. And then you're making up your mind now. You're taking a decision. And the Lord is saying, I died for you on the cross of Calvary. Look up to me. Believe on the Lord Jesus Christ, and then he will save you. He will deliver you. He will heal you. And tonight will be the night of the greatest miracle of your life.
1: Heads
0: bowed and eyes closed. If you are making up your mind now, you will abandon your sin. You will leave your sin behind. And you will leave the sin partners behind. You are not worried about what people say or what people will do. You are saying, I am looking unto Jesus now. I receive Jesus as my Savior. If that is you, you will raise up your hand. If you are taking that decision now, and you are saying, I am going to look up to Jesus as my Savior. Where are you? Raise up your hand. If you are raising up your hand, you will stand up. You will
1: raise
0: your hand to me like this. I know that you are. Thank you very much. God bless you. You pray after me. Are you ready?
1: Lord,
0: I thank you. You sent your message to me. I have been looking the wrong way. Now I come. I come to Jesus. I look unto Jesus to be my Savior. I look unto Jesus to forgive my sin. I look unto Jesus to change my life. I look unto Jesus to change my destiny. Oh Lord.
1: Oh, Abaton.
0: I receive you.
1: Moko.
0: As my Savior.
1: Abenya Kolana.
0: Please.
1: Medekuku.
0: Give all my sins.
1: Tanya Nuba Okam.
0: I look to you.
1: Melakwam.
0: On the cross of Calvary.
1: Latitu Galanu.
0: I believe.
1: Moko.
0: My sins are forgiven.
1: Oh, Tanya Nuba Okam.
0: I believe.
1: Moko.
0: I am saved.
1: Moko Dede.
0: From today.
1: Chobatila.
0: I will not look back.
1: Nyama Gakwa Magbo.
0: I will keep on following.
1: Man, no, you must jump.
0: Give me the power.
1: Nam Nusam.
0: To keep on looking unto Jesus.
1: Be man, yes,
0: in Jesus' name.
1: Lay yes,
0: Amen.
1: Amen.
0: Keep up your hand, I'll pray for you. Father, in the name of Jesus. I pray for all these brothers and sisters, boys and girls, men and women. I pray, Lord, as they turn away from their sins. And now they're looking unto Jesus. Forgive them in Jesus' name. Cancel the condemnation in their life. Remove the yoke in their life. Lord, from today, give them the grace to keep on following Jesus steadily without looking back. I thank you, Lord, because I know they are sick. Jesus' name we pray.
1: Le Yesu, fanu koma mido gbadale.
0: Amen. You can do better than that. Another amen.
1: Amen.
0: Praise the Lord.
1: Waka fafeto.
0: Let praise the Lord. I've now come to miracle time. This is your miracle time. And the miracle is coming your way right now in Jesus' name. If your eyes are blind, you get ready to see. If you're lame, you get ready to rise up and walk. If you have any demonic problem, insanity, get ready to be free. And any problem you have, a mountain or problem, the Lord is taking it away now. Let's rise up as we pray together. Lay your hand in the place where you have the problem. Then you raise up the other hand. You are telling the Lord, I'm looking up to you. And as many as looked, beheld, everyone was made whole. Almighty God, we thank you tonight. Because tonight we are looking up to you. You have told us to look up to you from the ends of the earth. And that we shall be saved. We shall be healed. We shall be delivered. I pray for all your people tonight. Let right,
1: let
0: front, touch them with miracle touch in Jesus'
1: name.
0: Lord, I pray anyone that has any swelling in the body, I command that swelling now come out in Jesus' name.
1: Those
0: who are dead, those who are dumb, I pray that the miracle power of God will come upon you.
1: Ameyo toku na meyo pomo fuanu o. Mebe lukunu pasine ba miaji.
0: Deaf ears be opened in Jesus' name.
1: Matwabena toku kwa vu. Le yeso panu koma.
0: Dumb tongues be loose and speak out in Jesus' name.
1: Adama folu. Mebe konu sena folu le yeso panu koma.
0: Those who are lame, I pray that the mighty power of God will touch your waist.
1: Deku no ma dogbeda. Ma panu sena kasimi apali uma.
0: And touch your joint.
1: Wa kasimi abofu.
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0: And touch your brain.
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0: Rise up and walk in Jesus' name.
1: Titre, Jean-Zolile, Yesu, Panukama.
0: Those who are blind, I pray right now that blind spirit get out of them in Jesus' name.
1: Ameyo panukuba medeso nukwagba dogolo wagbole yeso panukama.
0: All the cataracts and whatever is covering your eyesight, I remove now by the mighty power of God.
1: No chonus na tonu pro dinami. Mada sebena wado. Let it be lie.
0: Open your eyes and see in Jesus' name.
1: Mada se vumpena kpanu le yeso panu kama.
0: Those who have tumor.
1: Ame yo fudepena.
0: Those who have goita.
1: Ame yo avalaglumena.
0: Those who have hunchback.
1: Ame yo kulama bedumena.
0: Big legs elephantiasis.
1: Ame yo konedo nizofa for.
0: Or the big leg was, the big head was water inside, become normal in Jesus' name.
1: Alo afoyone tegbi. Eye chile oma. Mebede mimale yeso.
0: Cancer, I command you, vanish away in Jesus' name.
1: Kutuma bima kuma kuma desa, dogole yeso panukama.
0: Ulcer, vanish away in Jesus' name.
1: Mebede abione la udaka jono mikule yeso nukama.
0: Tuberculosis, vanish away in Jesus' name.
1: Pedasa sa, dogole yeso panukama.
0: Spirit of epilepsy.
1: Dani blupa bobo.
0: Spirit of insanity.
1: Mebede
0: spirit of madness. I command you, get out in Jesus' name. Oh Lord, I pray all those subjects walking about in the body of anyone there, the affliction there, the attack there, the curse and the yoke there, I break and destroy everything.
1: Free
0: in Jesus' name. From the top of your head to the soles of your feet, I proclaim healing.
1: Be
0: healed in Jesus' name. Over here now, left, right, center, front, back, everywhere, receive your miracle in Jesus' name.
1: La mia duma fiti lai, la mia gila du siti, la luka gbala magba duma, la do duma la fisi afi, mi kwa lukulu le yeso panu kama.
0: Lord, I sent you because I know you have answered.
1: Apeta me da, pena wola be me nyabe le dumti.
0: In Jesus' name, I pray.
1: Le yeso panu kama ima dog bedale.
0: Amen. The miracle has come.
1: Nukunma bado.
0: Say the miracle has come.
1: Bebe nukunma bado.
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3: Let us pray.
4: Minamia do bada.
3: Heavenly Father, we thank you for our worship service. Thank you, Lord, because of the way you've been speaking to us since we began the service. Thank you because you are a loving Father, a compassionate Father, and you ever love your children, you don't want us to go astray.
4: We are praying, Lord, as you reveal your mind, your will to every one of us today, you grant us the grace and the desire to walk in that perfect will in Jesus' name.
3: Papa mi to gbeda sila de wo lo nu klo wo monu to la fi vi wo e gbeda mi bi bon to na gbeda mi ati mi azo monu to la dile Yesu fenu koma.
4: We are praying, Lord, that you will be glorified in our lives. And you will be at the very center of every family represented here in Jesus' name. Thank you, Lord, because we trust that you are going to speak to us. And what you speak to us, you are going to grant us the power to stand, to walk, to move, to live according to your revelation. Thank you because we know you have answered. In Jesus' name we pray. A good
3: amen.
4: Thank you very much. We thank the Lord today because he's been revealing himself to us from the beginning of this worship service. In Mark chapter 10, we're looking at verse 2. And the Pharisees came to him and asked him, is it lawful for a man to put away his wife, tempting him? And he answered and said unto them, what did Moses command you? We find that Jesus Christ came over here to the world as the light of the world. So that he will dispel the darkness in understanding that many, many people have in their hearts, in their mind, concerning the will of God in every area of our lives.
3: And
4: since the Lord Jesus had been about the Father's business, revealing his mind and his will to everyone, as individuals, as families, and as corporate bodies together, and also revealing himself to the generations that will come, here is something that we find. There were detractors always around. There were those who did not want to hear, and they wanted to prevent others from hearing. And whenever they found people that were eager, desirous to hear the word of God, they were jealous, they were envious. And oh, you see, they want to get to heaven and we don't want to get to heaven. And because of that, they wanted to hinder other people from getting the very best from. And these Pharisees came and they had a question. It was a burning controversy among the religious people of the land at the time of the Lord Jesus Christ. A controversy concerning marriage, concerning divorce, and concerning remarriage. Actually, there were two schools that were major at that time. The first school, the school of Shammai. Those were the conservative people. He had some respect for women. And he had some respect for marriage. And he didn't make divorce easy for people that were seeking divorce. There was another school, the school of
3: Hillel.
4: And this school of thought, and they were the people that said, what's women? What's marriage? If the woman is not pleasing you in any way, kick her out. After all, the women are all there on the streets and you can get anyone. This one is not doing well. Send her away. Get another one. It was a great controversy. And there were many people on the conservative side. And there were multitudes of people on the liberal side. And the reason they wanted to do this is to pitch Christ to be on one side. If Christ said, I am joining the camp of the Shammite school of thought, then all the liberals are going to be against him. And if Jesus said, I pitch my tent with the majority, and the people that said, once the fellow, the woman is not cooking your soup well, is burning your clothes in ironing, doesn't respect your in-laws, doesn't respect your father, your mother, or he said, doing something that you don't appreciate, kick her away. Once Jesus pitched his tent, either with the conservative or with the liberal, then the other side is not supporting will, of course, be against him. What was their purpose? Number one, it was to discredit him. He cannot be the Christ. Number two, it was to destroy his ministry. And this, like almost politics. And once you join this party, then the other party will hate you. Once you join the other party, the other party will boycott you. Therefore, ask him the question that will put him on the spot. They wanted to destroy his ministry. Number three, they wanted to drive away his disciples from him.
3: May
4: still happen today while you are ministering. Somebody wants to discredit you, drive away the people from you.
3: But
4: with the wisdom of the Lord, Christ in you will make you to overcome every time in Jesus' name. Brothers and sisters, whenever you consider any burning question in your mind concerning this area of my life or that area of my life, go back to the beginning. If you don't understand the marriage of Solomon, If you don't understand the problem of David in marriage, if you don't understand what happened at the time of the kings and the prophets in marriage, go back to the beginning. And then you'll find God's prescription for a happy marriage and a blessed family. That's exactly what we're talking about today. Divine prescription for a happy marriage and a blessed family. How delicate and how sensitive is marriage and the family? The Lord instituted marriage, and because He established it, best you can do is to go back to the Word of God. Here is the perfect will of God that will make you to get the best out of that marriage and out of that family. What I'm telling you is, if you make up your mind, I hear what the Bible is saying about marriage, but I'm going to do the exact opposite. You're going to find out, you're going to bear the suffering, because you are acting contrary to the manufacturer's manual given to us in the Word of God. That's why, as we come to the Word of God today, and whatever is scattering our families, all those things, the Lord is going to deal with them today. We're going to have a happy family in Jesus' name. Our families are going to be blessed in Jesus'
3: name.
4: I need a good amen.
3: Amen.
4: Today is a day of bringing joy to the family. And when you hear something that you say amen, it will give me a good amen.
3: Ebeni nkaka sikaji maula chochi jonwito ademe ofumwe letane misnade sikaji bemi ade amela mide amenyade.
4: You know, I was in a place where they were preaching and you know their own amen was too much.
3: Pastor Bay La Fiero Le Maunya Blom Eye Amia Asugbo Maunya Bobloa.
4: You know, the preacher says, according to the Word of God, the soul that sin it shall die. Amen. Then they say amen.
3: Pastor Globena Kalemao Fanyanu Fonchiko Nupua Kuke Baku Ukatobe Amen.
4: And then when you know it says, I'm telling you it will not be well for the sinners, they say amen.
3: Pastor Benaiskewa Blabena Manu Nenufola Ola Ube Amen.
4: I was wondering why are these people saying amen at the wrong time.
3: Pastor Bewa Mwenunka Temosola de Amen Ye Manu Manu Chido.
4: When it came to my time to preach, I had to caution them, mind your amen.
3: Pastor Beshiva do it ya glomonya itunubona kauno ponye lofa amede denuchi.
4: But you people, you know how to say good amen at the right time.
3: Dakemia chipala viminya isinya de amele yi nye toji.
4: I said you know how to say good amen at the right time.
3: Mabe minya isinya de amele yi nye toji.
4: God will bless every family here.
3: Mau ayira pumode share la pisia.
4: We're looking at Mark chapter 10, reading from verse 2. And the Pharisees came to him and asked him, is it lawful for a man to put away his wife, tempting him? And he answered and said unto them, what did Moses command you? And they said, Moses suffered us to write a bill of divorcement and to put her away.
3: eye farisi tawo va egbo eye wo bie hele etem kpo bena alo wo de mona nu tubena wa de asile sranu ma ha eye wo do nu na wo bena aleke mosi de se na mi ma ha ke wo gblo bena mosi de mo bena wa nglo sran gbagbalan eye wa de asile enu.
4: And Jesus answered and said unto them, for the hardness of your heart he wrote you this precept.
3: Aye Yesu blo na obena le mi afa ti mososenu ti wo nglo sesia dinamido.
4: But from the beginning of creation God made them male and female. For this cause shall a man leave father and mother and cleave to his wife, and that way shall be one flesh. So then they are no more twain but one flesh.
3: Chonu wo afa goma jejeme kala atukle asiwo wo we le esiata ama agblo fofo apre dadadi eye wale de sranyonu anu chi eye wo gba kple eve wanye nu chila deka alebetu esiadi inala umaganye ama eve onegbe nu chila deka.
4: What therefore God has joined together, let not man put asunder.
3: Azonu sike ma wo bla de kela amena gama ma o.
4: And in the house his disciples asked him again of the same matter.
3: Eyele afia melanu sonlawo gabie le nyasianu chi.
4: And he says unto them, whosoever shall put away his wife and marry another committeth adultery against her.
3: Eyewo gblo nawo bena amasika ade asile sronu chi eyewa de bubula owo ahaside eyamanu chi.
4: And if a woman shall put away her husband and be married to another, she committeth adultery.

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0: Let's come back to number one. God's permissive will for hardened hearts.
1: Banto, mau fololonu manyomanyo na jimasoseto.
0: Let's settle something immediately. Anytime God gives a permissive will to anyone, it is because of hardened heart.
1: Minamia drana de dofifia, na mau de monalonu si manyo o, na amuadela nyebena jimasoselene na mamasi.
0: Note it in your life. Who you get married to?
1: Dejesle wagbama, ama Canada.
0: Anytime God allows permissive will for anyone, that individual has hardness of
1: heart.
0: If you know that, that will help you in your life. And you'll be very, very careful to run away from the permissive will of God. Because God never gives permissive will to any beloved child of His. Never will He give permissive will to a believing, obedient, faithful, loyal, beloved child of God.
1: Permissive
0: will is only for hardened hearts.
1: In
0: Matthew chapter 19. I'm reading from verse 7.
1: Matthew tawi asieke pukwe adre.
0: They say unto him, why did Moses then command to give a writing of divorcement and to put her away? It says unto them, Moses, because of the hardness of your heart, suffered you, not commanded you, only permitted you. Because of the hardness of your heart, suffered you to put away your wives. But from the beginning, it was not so.
1: Eye wade asile enu chima han. 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
0: Well, we understand then that it is the hardness of heart that causes divorce or even separation from the husband or from the wife, from your spouse.
1: Misa goma azobena jima sese. Ye wanebena nutu nyana sronyonu ajuna. 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
0: In Deuteronomy chapter 31, verse 27.
1: Musi atole tabla tonvo de ke pupibla vovo
0: atro. For I know thy rebellion and thy stiff neck. Behold, while I am yet alive with you this day, ye have been rebellious against the Lord. And how much more after my death?
1: Ela bena manya mi afoto sa simple kola liapoda, mkakale si monomia bola, mi san ture yokuwa nuva sede fifi evo na makfude.
0: If you look at the leaders in the land of Israel, there was no leader as uncompromising as Moses, the great servant of God.
1: And then
0: Moses was saying, if as firm as I am, for all the good that has been done to you, if you are stiff-necked at my own time, while I'm yet alive with you this day, how much more after my death?
1: ke Mose le gbɔgbɔ na Israelviwo bena nenye be na menɔ te sesẽ nye mede nu vɔ̃ tsi le mia nu kum o gake mi le to sem ɖe nye nyawo ŋuti Mawu ƒe nya

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1: Of course, if you were to ask Samuel, Samuel will tell you the same thing.
0: Nenye bele bia Samuel agblo nyasia keno.
1: When they said, choose us a king. And Samuel said, is not God your king?
0: Lesi ubiye bena tiyan fia nemi Samuel ebena demenye ma wini miyafo fia.
1: Am I not a prophet raised up to help you and lead you? Why are you asking for a king?
0: Denye meni nya glori la si kowo tiyan bema kwede miyanti wanuka temi le fia biyamdo.
1: Look at the character of what the king you are going to have. They said, don't mind, just give us a king.
0: Enyo esyenye e fia si biyami lela fe ade. Ube me kawo na fia mi.
1: The hardness of heart continued.
0: Jima sasenle jim.
1: In Nehemiah chapter 9, verse 16.
0: Nehemiah ta sieke popo wi adan.
1: And they and our fathers dealt proudly and hardened their necks and hearkened not unto thy commandments.
0: Ke mia fufu da eye wo li ako umo do to wo sie wo o.
1: Verse 26. Nevertheless, they were disobedient and rebelled against thee, and cast thy law behind their backs, and slew thy prophets, which testified against them to turn them to thee, and they wrought great provocation.
0: Pope blave voa dente te wo santo, eye wo je aglande nuo. Wo cho wo sela fun gbede megbe eye wo wu wo nya gblodila si o khlonu wo be wa tro wo denu wo la eye wo bo ahohlon gan.
1: And you will see then that those children of Israel from generation to generation, the hardness of heart continued.
0: Mi pe be na Israel bi se o cho jijime le jijime la jime sesen potolo wo si.
1: When they asked that question about separating from their wives, and they were referring to that's what it had been from the time of Moses.
0: Les yo biya biya bena yowagbe yosronyonwela ogblabena neneme wonwani chomusi foye yom.
1: Are you going to say anything different? He said yes.
0: Be yesu de la grande sina tova yesu be
1: One of the reasons why Christ came is to remove hardness of heart away from us.
0: Nde kate yesu Kristo veni bena wade chima sasanda le miyafa jioma.
1: And he said, since I am here to remove hardness of heart away, then all the permissions were given as a result of the hardness of heart. Hardness of heart no more, permission no more. Hardness of heart no more, divorce no more. Now you wonder, the people that had that permission, wasn't it all right for them? Permission does not mean blessing.
0: That
1: permissive will of God always comes with suffering. In Psalm 81, verses 11 and
0: 12.
1: If I didn't stick to what I wanted to do, those people, or just be quoting Bible to me, but I'm telling you today, I have my way. Something is still coming. Because for every permissive will that you receive, there is suffering that comes along with it.
0: Ma o fun lon lonu manyu manyu de sha de sikene hola pepe ble do bono.
1: In Psalm 81 verses 11 and 12.
0: Samo blani for de ke popo wi e wi eton.
1: But my people will not hearken to my voice, and Israel would have none of me. So I gave them up unto their heart's lust, and they walked in their own counsels.
0: Kenya du koma do to nyagba o, eye Israel malo e jinam o, eye atamade asila wonu de wofa jima sasalama, ne wazonde wawonu tofa damdo do la nu.
1: And when the Lord gives up somebody, something follows after that.
0: In
1: Psalm 106, I'm reading to you from verse 15.
0: Samu alofandeka aden bupu wi aton.
1: He gave them their request and sent leanness into their soul.
0: Ewo ofe jijiji na wo.
1: That's what you want? Permissive will? Go ahead. And then we're told that in our sense, leanness unto their soul.
0: Hosea
1: chapter 8. I'm reading from verse 3.
0: Hosea ta ni bupui aton.
1: Israel has cast off the sin that is good. The enemy shall pursue him.
0: Israel do vlonu nui.
1: And they say, this one man, one wife, until death do us part. No, away with that.
0: And we
1: want to have the liberty that when the woman is not satisfying us, then we can have the liberty to kick her out.
0: O blobena yoji ablode. But na nyom na bon makaleti jemne yo ola yewatema fuya dangba.
1: Then they said, this strange doctrine. One man, one wife, until death, do us part.
0: Eyo blobena adronu champion siabenu tu de ka nyon de ka passa de kuna klamia doma.
1: Those Israelites, they counted the word of God as a strange thing.
0: Israel toshio buma fonya bena adronyan.
1: Hosea chapter 8, verse 12.
0: Hosea tani popo wieve.
1: I have written to him the great things of my law, but they were counted as a strange thing.
0: Namanglonya se akwenade nehala abune abe amatutot.
1: And how many people today you will find in your communities? When you begin to tell them about the word of God. One man, one wife.
0: Joined
1: together until death do us part. They say, that's what you people believe. In our church, they don't say it like that. In fact, they say even our pastor is now with the second wife. And he is a preacher. In your church, what do they teach you? You mean if your wife does not know how to cook? If your wife does not know how to respect your father and your mother, you mean if your wife will not allow brother and sister, your relatives, to live with them? You mean if your wife does not have a child? You mean if your wife is not pleasing you? You mean if your wife is not allowing your business to progress, you will keep her for the rest of your life? Strange. Is that what you believe? Verse 12. I have written unto him the great things of my law. But they were counted as a strange thing. And it's because they counted it as a strange thing for the man and the woman to remain together all through their days, all their lives. That's why they forsook that.
0: Strong
1: And he said, I will go for the permissive will. I don't want the perfect will. In verse 3, Israel has cast off the sin that is good. The enemy shall pursue him. In Romans chapter 1, I'm reading to you from verse 24. Wherefore God also gave them up to uncleanness through the lust of their own hearts, and to dishonor their own bodies between themselves. In verse 26, for this cause God gave them up unto vile affections. For even their women did change the natural use into that which is against nature. He gave them up. Verse 28, and even as they did not like to retain God in their knowledge, God gave them over unto a reprobate mind to do those things which are not convenient. You know, there are some people that think that I think it's better for me to leave a church like this. Because if I keep on hearing this one man, one wife until death do us part, I'll not be able to kick out this woman. And so for me to be able to have the liberty, after all, this is not the only church on earth. And then they go to another church. And lo and behold, as they are hearing the preacher, they are preaching to them. The preacher says, welcome. All of you that are here, and I see some of you, I see that fellow they are dressing like, as if you are just coming from deeper. Well, welcome you. And I see some of you, I see that fellow they are dressing like, as if you are just coming from deeper. And if it so happens that you're having marriage problem and those deeper life people, they say, keep her, stay with her, never divorce, stay with her, you cannot leave her. Over here, there are no laws of do's and don'ts. La fiela asama libe wema gawe o. Here there is liberty. Fisiala blood bajai. If the woman is not helping you and your mind is to kick her out after you have tried your best and they think it will not work, over here there is liberty. She can leave.
0: Nebe nyonu amela gbenu no momo galaji jeno la jagbagba ka ba grupu yemi agbola asama lela tema adui da besu dua dagbie na fa.
1: And if you want, you can get to any level here in the church, can become a pastor, bishop, even though you have kicked out your wife. And then you say, praise the Lord, here I am. And then your mind is telling you the perfect will of God. Stay together. Keep quiet. I don't want the perfect will of God. This permissive will of God is okay for me. It's not okay for you. You're going to suffer. In 2 Thessalonians chapter 2, I'm reading from verse 10. And with all deceivableness of unrighteousness in them that perish, because they receive not the love of the truth.
0: kple madzɔmadzɔ nye ƒe amebeble katã me le ame siwo le tɔtrɔm la dome elabena wo mexɔ nyateƒe ƒe lɔlɔ bena woaxɔ wo o.
1: For this cause, God shall send them strong delusion that they should believe a lie.
0: Eye le esia ta mawo adɔ beble si nu sẽ la aɖo ɖe wo gbɔ bena woaxɔ aʋatsokaka dzi ase.
1: After you have known the perfect will of God and you decide you are not going to stay with the perfect will of God.
0: Nenye bele de dzesi mawo ƒe lɔlɔnu blibo gake melɔ be yeanɔ mawo ƒe lɔlɔnu blibo ma me o la.
1: It may so happen that the Lord may allow you to have a dream.
0: Ava bena ka mawo aɖe mɔ la ku dri aɖewo.
1: And in that dream, deception will come.
0: Ele dri ma me ableble.
1: You can kick her out, you can separate from him and marry another. Deception. Or it may be that you before you came to church, you are saying, oh God, should they speak to me? The Lord has spoken to you already. One man, one wife, together, cleaving together, until
0: death do us part.
1: But you are saying, oh Lord, this woman, how am I going to live with this one for the rest of my life? This man, am I going to stay with this man for the rest of my life? Will somebody not enjoy life? How can you enjoy life with this man? Oh Lord, speak to me. Okay, I'm going to church today. Lord, I will know your will, whether to leave this man or not, when the choir is singing. Speak to me through their song.
0: Mawo majibe manya ololo nu manon tia gbolu alo majua na hajiro la haji ma fumne to haji jima.
1: If I can just catch a sentence from one of the stanzas, I will know you're speaking to me.
0: Na matema la haji japonya chi de kada kwa de jima la nya bele fumna to agba.
1: And then the choir is singing and then you think you are hearing a particular verse that says, release me and let me go. That is it. I've got it. The Lord has answered me. I heard the choir singing, release me and let me go. I am released. And then you go back home, you are packing your load. Sister, what are you doing? I'm leaving this man.
0: System kan le le maju le ntu yagbo.
1: God spoke to me today.
0: Mao fom nem egba.
1: I can go now.
0: Matia jovi.
1: God has released me. Man, let me go. Don't tie me down. I will not suffer here forever. I will get another man.
0: Mao dashi maju nutu ngalen teri o maju le gbo ma po ntu bwade ade.
1: That's delusion. And the Lord will abandon you to that delusion and you will perish if you don't reconcile with your husband.
0: Let
1: me show you one man. In Numbers chapter 22, I'm reading from verse
0: 7.
1: And the elders of Midian departed with the rewards of divination in their hand, and they came unto Balaam.
0: Esi Moab amatiti o kule Midian, amatiti o ho afanka hula o jomo eye o Babilian bo.
1: And spake unto him the words of Balak, and he said unto them, lodge here this night, and I will bring you word again, as the Lord shall speak unto me, and the princes of Moab abode with Balaam.
0: He blabalak fanyaone, edunu naobena, michi afisha don, emegbe, magblo, alesia foto yehoa, atunam lanami, eye Moab amakawoti Balaam bo.
1: And God came unto Balaam and said, what men are these with thee?
0: Eye mawo va Balaam gbɔ gblɔ bena nutuka wo nye esiawo le gbɔ o.
1: And Balaam said unto God, Balak the son of Zippor, king of Moab, has sent unto me saying.
0: Balaam donuna mawo bena Balak Zippovi Moab fie do amede gbɔnye bena.
1: Behold, there is a people come out of Egypt, which covers the face of the earth.
0: Poda, dukwada vucho Egypte, eye wonye tso anyigba nu kume.
1: Come now, cause me then, peradventure I shall be able to overcome them, drive them out.
0: Eya tavana fofi ade nam de wo hima tenu awo avakle eye manyeda.
1: And God said unto Balaam, thou shalt not go with them, thou shalt not curse the people, for they are blessed.
0: Tete mau brona Balaam bena magai kliwo o. Eye maga fufide tu kola o. Ela bena woyire hoho.
1: And Balaam rose up in the morning and said unto the princes of Balak, get thee into your land, for the Lord refused to give me leave to go with you. And the princes of Moab rose up, and they went unto Balak and said, Balaam refuseth to come with us.
0: Eye esi Balaam fon dila egblona Balak numega obena mi gbogbo yi mi ade alabena Yehowa gbobe yamaga yiklimi o eye muabo amagawo jemo ba Balak gbogbo bena Balaam gbobe yamaga yiklimi o.
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0: Balak gado amagan gado wa mosio nu bubule wu ban to wo lada eye wo va Balaam gbo ho blone bena ale Balak Zippor vi blon esi.
1: Let nothing, I pray thee, hinder thee from coming unto me.
0: Maganawa khomona obe magava gbonyo o.
1: For I will promote thee to very great honor, and I will do whatsoever thou sayest unto me.
0: Come
1: therefore, I pray thee, cause me this people. And Balaam answered and said unto the servants of Balak, would give me this house full of silver and gold. I cannot go beyond the watch of the Lord my God to do less or more.
0: Eya tavana fufi ade du koshanam dro Balaam donu eye wo brona Balak fo dola ubena na Balak ato klosalo klesika hotam nam khanla nyematenu ada Yehowa nyema ofoseji haha inu swe.
1: Now therefore, I pray you, tarry ye also here this night, that I may know what the Lord will say unto me more.
0: The
1: Lord spoke to me before, but let me see whether God will change his mind. God says, I am God, I change not.
0: But Balaam, because
1: he wanted the money, am I going to lose this money?
0: Am I going
1: to lose this honor?
0: Am
1: I going to lose all this provision? Okay, let me go and check up again.
0: The
1: Lord has told him, don't go.
0: The
1: Lord has told you, don't marry the unbeliever.
0: Let
1: there be no unequal yoke.
0: The
1: believer shall not marry unbeliever. Yes, I hear.
0: But this
1: man has money. Am I going to marry this one that are riding bicycle, motorcycle? Am I going to marry these ones that don't have a house of their own?
0: Am
1: I going to marry this one living in face me, I face your house? Is it this one I'm going to marry that didn't even go to university? Am I going to stay with this one? Don't marry unbeliever. Don't marry unbeliever. This one has money.
0: This
1: one has prestige, this one has position, this one has honor.
0: This
1: one has everything you can think about. Let me go and check up again from God. God is going to give you the permissive will, but you will suffer for it. And then in verse 20, and God came unto Balaam at night and said unto him, if the men to call thee, rise up and go with them.
0: Kpokpoe blave eye mawo va Biliam gbɔ le zã me gblɔ nɛ bena nenye yɔwo ge ŋutsu siawo va la ekema fɔ nena yi kpli wo.
1: Haha bi Bela must be.
0: Bela la tsi kpɔ kpɔ dzidzɔ tsimtsim.
1: You see, that's why I want to check up.
0: Ngbatɔbe funu gɔme la.
1: If I had stayed with what God said at the first beginning, I wouldn't have gone to check up again.
0: Nebe de ko mano te de ma o fe nyagbantoa jia, manga trogo ya biogbe asodi.
1: If I stayed with what these coordinators and group coordinators are telling us,
0: nemo no te ko jeto we group coordinator nu shifta mo le mi jila.
1: And what these preachers are preaching, I'm not going to ask again, but you know now, since I went to ask, God has told me I can do it.
0: Benu tia lobo nya je nyoga tra bia so de ka kesi me tro bia ma obo na nya ma ve we fa.
1: And God is greater than coordinator.
0: Ma dia ko coordinator lo.
1: And God is greater than group coordinator. And God is greater than preacher pastor.
0: Ma utria ko group coordinator, ma utria ko pastor, ma nya glola.
1: Do you think God is happy because he gives you permissive will? Remember, God only gives permissive will to the people having hardened hearts. And you will suffer for it. In verse 22, God's anger was kindled because he went.
0: Kpokpoe bla vevevev ke esi wòyi la, mawo do dɔmedzoe.
1: He told him to go, permissive will.
0: Mawo be ne yi, lɔlɔnu manyomanyoe.
1: And the angel of the Lord stood in the way for an adversary, enemy, against him.
0: Eye Yehowa ƒe dɔla va tso mɔ nɛ bena wòatsitre ɖe enu.
1: When you go into that permissive will, the Lord will stand as an enemy, an adversary against you.
0: Ne be le yi ɖe mawo ƒe lɔlɔnu manyomanyome la, mawo ŋutɔ la tsitre le ŋuti o abena ketɔ adzikatɔ ene.
1: Verse 31. Then the Lord opened the eyes of Balaam, and he saw the angel of the Lord standing in the way as an adversary of this Balaam, that took the permissive will of God.
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1: 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Unless she had turned from me, surely now also I would have slain thee and saved her alive.
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1: 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Of course, in hell fire.
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1: Did he eventually get to heaven? 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
1: He wanted the money so much.
0: Edzi egama kokoko.
1: In Numbers chapter 31, verse 7, verse 8.
0: Mosie ne lia tabla tɔnvɔ ɖeke kpokpoe adre kple enyi.
1: And they warred against the Midianites, as the Lord commanded Moses, and they slew all the males, and they slew the king of Midian beside the rest of them. that was slain, namely Evi and Rechem and Zor and Or and Reba, five kings of Midian. Balaam also, the son of Beor, the slew with the sword.
0: Woho avade Midian no abe alesi Yehowa de sena mosiene eye wowu nutu okata eye wowu Midian fia atoao sionye Evi Rechem Zor Ho kle Rebala pede amabubuonu eye wowu Bileam bio vihan pe kle via.
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0: Lefo mos na vlule ye huang kumetala ebe de asiasima kule amavondio bua wapa kule maofo vio le siatala eku abena glantela nuvonla nekhede jumafoma ten.
1: He died and he went to hell.
0: Ekwide jumafoma.
1: Hardness of heart will produce disobedience toward God.
0: Jima sasa ekula muyade tumadumaduma uma.
1: Will produce bitterness and hatred against the wife of your youth, against the husband of your youth.
0: Chua jiku kle kle li beve kle kle dia jimena ama de asran tu alo sranyo nunuchi.
1: Is the hardness of heart that will bring divorce.
0: Jima sasa kula mede sran kwek bema.
1: And then you'll bring self-imposed judgment, the judgment of God upon yourself. Eventually, you are going to raise up a sinful criminal posterity. And of course, eventually there will be damnation, doom, judgment, hellfire in eternity. We come to point number two. God's perfect will for happy homes. In Mark chapter 10, verse 6, from the beginning of creation, God made them male and female. For this cause shall a man leave his father and mother, and cleave to his wife, and they twain shall be one flesh. So then, there are no more twain, but one flesh. What therefore God has joined together, let not man put asunder.
0: Eye wo gba kple eve wa nye nu chila deka alebe tu esia di xe yina la uma ganye ame eve o ne gbe nu chila deka ko azon nu sike ma wo bla deke la ame na gama me.
1: Here the Lord himself revealed God's will, God's only will in marriage.
0: Afisha la ma wo de eya nu tofu lononu van vanto deka fia le sonde deme le.
1: Number one, he refers us back to the beginning.
0: Banto. He
1: didn't grant Adam the privilege of provision or the liberty of another choice.
0: Mauma demo wa dudubu bwadaka dadine Adam bena watra tianu bubu o.
1: Was there no offense at all in that family? Of course there were offenses.
0: Le Adam kleswa dumeade de agotajama libere bere wa agotajava.
1: There is no sunshine without heat. There is no rain without cold. There is no marriage without once in a while misunderstandings. But in the midst of it all, understand, as it was at the beginning, that it is a man and the wife becoming one flesh. Think about what Eve did. It was Eve that ate the forbidden fruit. It was Eve that gave that forbidden fruit to Adam. And it was that that made Adam and Eve to lose the great provision of God, the Garden of Eden.
0: awa be nuo na mi na bena adam kudo awa katala o buma pomna na gamale edem bolama.
1: And yet, with all that the consequences of what Eve did to Adam, there was no privilege, there was no liberty, there was no provision of divorce and remarriage.
0: Da kala nu shoka ta ka kemna awa hva adam ji te fo nuo na mla mo popo mo le ni abroda mo le ni adam bena ka wa gbe awa atrop boyon bubu ade o.
1: That's why the Lord is saying, whatever that man has done, whatever that woman has done, the perfect will of God for happy homes is that forgive one another.
0: Let's say tema globena nu ka ke son tu nu ka ke son wo ma fololo nu blebo na jijof mure bana ka mi chok mianne o.
1: If you marry a second one, are you sure that this second one is going to be an angel?
0: Ni wele denyonu vagwande vagwen ya ni mau dola ma ovu dadara manuchia.
1: Research has shown that even those who go to second marriages, if they don't divorce again, the reason they don't divorce is they're saying, this one I thought would be better than the first one, it's even worse than the first one.
0: Am
1: I sure if I kick this one away again and marry another one, am I sure what my life will become? Remember, once you have gotten married, you are married. And it is until death do you part. Genesis chapter 1, reading from verse 27. So God created man in his own image. In the image of God created he him. Male singular and female singular created he there.
0: Eye ma wo amade yenu tofono nomo ma ofono nomo nwe wo wedo nutu deka lo nyonu deka wo wo.
1: That's how he did it.
0: Neneme ma uwe.
1: Not two friendly people, loving people living together, they have become one flesh.
0: Manje bena khonwa mo vuni le khoda kama o.
1: Now, this is what you hear, this is what you know, this is revelation from the very beginning. Now look at this. If you find somebody who claims to be a Christian, somebody who claims to be a long-standing member in this church, somebody who claims to be a preacher, a leader, an overseer in this church, he has gotten married. But the father, the mother, they're living with them in the house. If this man cannot obey the knowledge of the primary school teaching in marriage, Or is it this man will be preaching to university people in the kingdom? What I mean is this. There are many of our members here who have been in this church for 15-20 years. And if a man then come in here and preaching, the father is living with them, the mother is living with them, the senior brother, senior sister, junior brother, junior sisters, they're living with them. And the man, preacher, Deeper life preacher, the man. He will discuss long time with the mother. And they would have taken decision, the man and the mother, before the wife will even know anything that is going on. If we knew that a person is not even able to pass the primary school test, will not allow them to come and be teaching these adult believers, almost university level believers, who know the word of God already.
0: nenye be mi nye mi te jesi be na amuya de le ma wom la mi ma de mone be na kamashi kama ti ma do to sron do po goma jaja nu cha fiyan o la pa va no te anon nu fiyan mu koso toshio kone chi denu ko wune gbogbo mo le university
1: for do do mo ko because their disobedience against the rudimentary foundational teaching of the word of God in marriage and the family disqualifies them from preaching the word
0: ala be na le shike wo se te wo gbe tororo ku de sron do po goma jaja nu cha fiyan nu chi la emia gan wo be wa gblo ma unya
1: and if you are there and you are like that you repent
0: nibele le mia do le normal le bona trojima
1: you turn away from that and then you quit the pulpit until you do that
0: trojima ina da se vo samo puya da de va so sima kala do wa gbama do
1: because if you don't your teaching will not be acceptable to God
0: ala bena mo we ola unu cha fia ma jama unu o
1: Jesus said, go back to the beginning.
0: Yes, we try the gomaja jama.
1: And then obey that word. And if you obey, the Lord will bless us in Jesus' name. That amen looks like you are sleeping. In Ephesians chapter 5, I'm reading from verse
0: 22.
1: It says, wives, submit yourselves unto your own husbands, as unto the Lord.
0: Minyonuola mi bobo mi aduku na mianu tau mi asrowu abe afetola ene.
1: Dear sisters, your marriage, a happy home, a happy marriage, a blessed family does not happen automatically.
0: No finye nyonu nile beya desron, chicho, nene epo sron de ame, yajira, nene epo fumi ame la, mo vana kokoyi, abe mo ya wanmane.
1: There's a price to pay. I want a good home. Pay the price.
0: A fele benache, lebe eji fumi mwe, hefeleta.
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1: 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I will tell you that although I may keep quiet, but there's something cooking in my heart. 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
0: Verse 22,
1: wives, submit yourselves unto your own husbands, as unto the Lord.
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1: When you starve your wife of your attention. 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There is no starvation in love. And there is no judgment in love. The wife moves here, judgment. The wife put something here, judgment. The wife, cooks, judgment. And the wife irons the clothes, judgment. 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There is no judgment in love. Husbands, love your wives, even as Christ also loved the church and gave himself for it. give yourself to your wife.
0: Minutu la mi lo mi am to mi asanwo abe ale si Kristo han lo hama la eye wo cho ye nu to do kwi hana de etala na nutu cho do kwi na le so
1: don. 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
0: The word jimo susu o fi asro onyonu
1: la. You know there are people that work as if they are diplomatic politicians.
0: Ni nya bena madon tu do le o zona bena ka dunya hla ayemo nu o la wo
1: ni. When they are talking to their wives, they measure their words.
0: No le nu fun kwa asro la o le abreki ne o fo nya gboglo.
1: Very, very careful.
0: O nu na nu cho.
1: Careful what I allow her to know, because you know she's just a woman. And she cannot handle sensitive information. She cannot handle business deal. She cannot handle what I'm talking to my friends and business partners outside.
0: My husband,
1: I saw that so and so called you on the phone. What were you discussing? This woman has come again, and she cannot handle this matter.
0: You
1: know, if you reveal all the business talk to this woman, she's going to give me a wrong advice, and then you just smile and say,
0: "Lanam Adam Dodo Shikamanyo Oletala Kuma Globe."
1: Is that what you are talking about? By the way, the food is burning on the fire. Why don't you go and look at it? And then she goes, by the time she comes back,
0: we'll
1: bring another topic deliberately, methodically, psychologically, in a philosophical way. We are trying to quiet in her. Don't ask that question. I don't want to tell you that.
0: That's
1: that marriage?
0: Are
1: those two tenants living together? Can the hand do something that the leg will not know? Can the ear hear something that the mind will not think about? Can the heart receive something that the spirit will not know, because it says you are one flesh?
0: In
1: verse 30, one, for this cause shall a man leave his father and mother. Genesis tells us, leave the father and the mother, cleave to your wife.
0: And they too shall be one flesh.
1: One flesh. That's the will of God. We're going to do that will of God.
0: And
1: whosoever shall put away his wife, Jesus said, and marry another, committed adultery against her.
0: Yes, be Moshikananyasranchi.
1: Now, if a man leaves wife and goes to marry another, and then they will not allow me to be a worker in the church here, I'll go to another church.
0: And
1: according to the word of Jesus, whichever church you run to and you're hiding there,
0: where you have
1: run to, whosoever shall put away his wife and marry another committeth adultery against her.
0: If you
1: die in that condition, is it not Jesus that normally should open the door to get to heaven? And if you die in adultery, will he open the door for you to get to heaven? No, you'll get to hell.
0: Why?
1: And if you die in that condition, And you don't make restitution, and you don't come out of that adultery, where will you spend eternity? I pray God will give us His grace to obey. And we will obey the word of God in Jesus' name. Then, point number three, God's perfect way to the heavenly habitation. God's perfect way to the heavenly habitation. In Isaiah chapter 30, reading from verse 19. For the people shall dwell in Zion at Jerusalem. Thou shalt weep no more. You will weep no more.
0: Zion du koshile Jerusalem magano aviva faji o imaga faviazon o.
1: He will be gracious unto at the voice of thy cry. Your family problems and that brings tears in your eyes. And as you hear these things, the word of the Lord, does it bring sorrow in your heart? The Lord will comfort you.
0: Ela bena avenu ovan fan le wo afado dota. Le pwe ni bena le lufmo fupokpo le atala la vevesan la vifam la mao afakono.
1: And whatever is wrong, the Lord will set them right in your families in Jesus' name.
0: Eye nu shan shikana gule le fumeyama la mao adbedu le fumeyama le yesu fenu koma.
1: The Lord has shown us the right way. And this is God's permanent way to the heavenly habitation.
0: Mao fiami emonwe tola esenye mao fomo matro matro na jifo dumavi.
1: In Psalm 119, I'm reading from verse 89.
0: Samu alopanda kawia sheke pupu bla nivo ashe.
1: Forever, O Lord, thy word is settled in heaven.
0: Yehuwa wonyala likere jifo tegbe.
1: God doesn't change his standard of marriage. In verse 30, it says, I have chosen the way of truth, thy judgments have I laid before me. That's what the Lord is expecting you to do.
0: In verse 128,
1: therefore I esteem all thy precepts concerning all things to be right, and I hate every false way. Whatever false doctrine you have heard, the Lord wants you to hate every false doctrine. Isaiah chapter 58, verse
0: 7.
1: Is it not to deal thy bread to the hungry, and that thou bring the poor that are cast out to thy house, when thou seest the naked, that thou cover him, and that thou hide not thyself from thine own flesh?
0: Your
1: wife is your flesh. Your husband, you are one flesh together. Hide not yourself anymore from thine own flesh. Look at the blessing in verse 8. Then shall thy light break forth as the morning. Thine health shall spring forth speedily.
0: Thy
1: righteousness shall go before thee. The glory of the Lord shall be thy rear watch. Then shalt thou call, and the Lord will answer you. Thou shalt cry, and he shall say, here I am. If thou take away from the midst of thee the yoke, any yoke you have placed on your wife, any oppression, yoke of oppression you have put upon your husband, take it away.
0: ne ede ametete de anyi ne be srontu le te sronyonu de anyi ne be sronyonu te srontu de anyi la mi de da le mia dome.
1: And the putting forth of the finger and speaking vanity. If you are in the way of it, you know, the habit of speaking against your wife, accusation. This one is not right. And then you even go as far as saying, you think you are beautiful. I don't like you. I don't love you. You are ugly. This is not right. You don't know how to do this. You don't know how to do that. There's nothing you know how to do. And you know that this is the kind of person I will marry. Today the Lord is calling us to repentance.
0: Manya desi darato, manya fetri dado, manya gboma dado, manya sin desi dado, manya makli dado. 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
1: Your wife or your husband has been afflicted the way you are living together.
0: Do nyale si kemi lele tulana wena strong tu alo sonyo jado.
1: And she's crying privately.

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1: Thou
0: shalt raise up the foundations of many generations.
1: Thou shalt
0: be called the repairer of the breach.
1: And
0: the restorer of paths to dwell in. Let's go back home and repair everything that has gone wrong.
1: The
0: grace of God will go with you. The love of God will go with you. The mercy of God will go with you. God will wipe away your tears. Happy days, blessed days will come for every one of us in our families in Jesus' name. And for those who have not married, God will give you bone of your bone and flesh of your flesh. For those who are looking up to the Lord, God will give you a breakthrough. God will give happiness and joy and blessing to your family. Let's rise up and talk to the Lord in prayer. You tell God, oh Lord, I'm going to be a repairer of the breach. I'm going to be a restorer of the goodness of God in my family. As you get back home, if there has been any problem between you and your wife, why don't you just sit down, look at one another face to face. Remember the days of courtship. Remember the days of an early marriage. Do you remember the honeymoon period? And hold one another, embrace one another, forgive one another. And look tenderly at one another. And speak tenderly to one another. And sister, forget, forgive and forget.
1: Sister, check a strong to Nangleberkum.
0: My dear brother, husband, forgive and forget.
1: No, you need to check a strong Nangleberkum.
0: If you will obey the Lord, if you will respect and honor the Lord himself, he will respect you and honor you and bless you too.
1: Nibela do tu mala debula maunchila ekuma mau adu tu hai maula debula nuchio.

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0: 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He will bless you. Father, in the name of Jesus,
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0: We thank you because of the revelation of your mind. These are divine precepts and prescriptions for a happy marriage and a blessed family. We are praying, O Lord, the days of turbulence and storm will come to an end in Jesus' name.
1: Esela fiami papa me do gbeda bena verse ayadudu hundede asidewo nke kokatala nuna chocho gbadi na le yesu fenu koma.
0: All those who are taking wrong steps and they have gone the wrong direction, oh Lord, you know we're human beings, you know our frailty, you know our ignorance. As they repent and return unto you, forgive them in Jesus' name.

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1: That Lord, our families will be a shining example,
0: alebe papa
1: a blessed family indeed, that even families around they will be coming to us to see how God is blessing us, how things are totally changed, everything is repaired, every good thing is restored. Do it for us in Jesus' name.
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1: Provide adequately for the men and the women, husbands and wives, that Lord, they will see together, they stay together, they live together, they take care of their children together in Jesus' name.
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1: And Lord, where there are evil forces, opposing forces and afflicting forces and powers of darkness militating against any family here, I break that yoke.
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0: De ka viu wo ko de ji jo strong de pe ya ira fumo blibo la mo le yesu fe nu koma.
1: For my single brothers and my single sister, they have been praying and they are blockage here, hindrance there, yoke there, curse there, and they disturbances there, they have not been able to get through. Lord, this is that day of blessing.
0: Na novinu tukro novinyo nushimo po de sron o le kwe dura wa iwa po sron ade ka ketula mokhom le nushi di mokhom le amyoti papa me do bera ekbela ye ni von trofo vuvuna o.
1: This is the final day, they have not seen that you are a good God. I pray, O Lord, you give them a breakthrough in Jesus' name.
0: Papa ekbeni kama mlento ana o wanye be ma unye ne nye
1: Lord, I pray by this time next year, those who have been crying, there will be laughter.
0: Papa ma do gbara afia na gbonpo wale ise ola mo se la bi famagba ona nu kon.
1: There be testimony.
0: That said it the anophon.
1: And Lord, I pray it will be good marriage. You give them bone of their bone and flesh of their flesh in Jesus' name.
0: Papa ma do gbara obo sro ma sro de nwi adudu tu an tonton afua tu bo fuma nchila tu bo nchila mo le yesu fenu koma.
1: And for these our children who are just growing up and they are hearing all this, oh Lord, I pray every good thing they have heard concerning marriage, concerning the family, preserve it for them.
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1: When it comes to their turn, their marriages will be good, their families will be good. Bless them in Jesus' name.
0: Papa do po yibo wa de son la o bo son de anyo o bo fumo anyo papa jirao godo va pedo le yesu fenu koma.
1: And the good desires of their hearts even today, success and promotion and cleverness or whatever they need, health also, give unto them in Jesus' name.
0: Ayo po jimatiti niwo baba yowa nyanu yowa inuko yowa nyamai tachewo ayo wadwlewo yowa omishana papa now le yesu fenu koma.
1: We have come into your kingdom.
0: Papa mi gere fiadu fiamu.
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1: Ours will be spectacular.
0: Mi ato anye nukunu.
1: Ours will be special.
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1: Command your blessing permanently upon all your people here today.
0: Na woya jira ma vomana va viwo la fisha agbalaji.
1: Thank you, Lord, because we know you have answered.
0: Papa mi da kono bele dun chinami.
1: In Jesus' name we pray.
0: Le Yesu fun koma mi do gbadale.
1: Thank you very much. God bless every one of you.
0: Apena minuto mona yira mi adumo to de siade.
1: Jesus' name we pray.
2: Le Yesu fanu koma mi to gbadale.
1: In the name of Jesus.
2: Papa le Yesu fanu koma.
1: I present every brother, every sister before you. I pray, Lord, long standing problems will move tonight in Jesus' name.
2: Me kono binu tu no binyo no va gbomo biegbe na pepe solo fa gbomo fogere la mo biegbe zan mo la wa dogo le Yesu fanu koma.
1: Long standing mountains, I say unto you, mountain, get out of their lives in Jesus' name.
2: A top show that you might have heard is my dog, but I told Mr. Nyagbami Dogole, yes, so far no comment.
1: Long-standing yoke, long-standing curse, long-standing bondage, I release your people, Lord. I release your people, oh Lord. Set them free in Jesus' name.
2: Na ablo de wole yes so fanu koma.
1: I pray that this will be a great night.
2: Me do gbe la zaneni zangana viwo.
1: A supernatural night.
2: Nenye nu sepa zane viwo.
1: A night of miracle.
2: Nukunu gendo na jo.
1: A night of power.
2: Nu segre na de de kwa fiya.
1: A night of authority.
2: Nu tete na do.
1: A night we will never forget in Jesus' name.
2: Zansi viwo ma nglombe akpo le yes so fanu koma.
1: Confirm your word in every life. I thank you because I know you have answered. In Jesus' name we pray. Amen, amen, and amen.
2: Amen.
1: God bless you. You can sit down. Look at Judges chapter 6. I'm reading from verse 13.
2: For no don't allow pack by the time I don't cook where we are tongue.
1: And Gideon said unto him, O my Lord, if the Lord be with us, why then is all this befalling us? And where be all his miracles which our fathers told us of?
2: Gideon dwenu ne benacho nya apeto na Yehowa li klimide nuka anu chinu shiao kata jode miadi eye afika epe nukunu shiao kata nu miafufu onua.
1: We heard how you saved notorious sinners. What be all the miracles?
2: Miss Alela de Nouveau la Triaco, Fika Nukunu Maude.
1: We heard how you opened the eyes of the blind. What be all the miracles?
2: Miss Aleka Lavunukunen Fragmento, Fika Nukunu Maude.
1: We heard how the lame rose up and walked and lived and jumped and ran. What be all the miracles?
2: Miss Aleka Tekunotipo, Ayozanzoli, Ayanugado, Fika Nukunu Maude.
1: We heard how HIV was taken away in a moment of time. What be all the miracles? because
2: we tired of the plastic eye that then
1: began to see where beyond the miracles.
2: Where
1: of short legs growing out, where be all the miracles?
2: Miss Alekana Afokwito Jiji, Fika Nukunu Maude.
1: We hear of the dead being raised, where be all the miracles?
2: Miss Alekana Makufu Foto Chitracho Domofika Nukunu Maude.
1: Or supernatural supply, where be all the miracles?
2: Make Panunana Sholena Nukunu Tefika Nukunu Maude.
1: We hear of those who have been buying for 21 years and after just a short prayer, then God gave them miracle children. Where be all the miracles?
2: Miss Alekana Munochiko for Blabber for the Kessonga Kabodura Serena Bojivi, Fika Nukunu Maude.
1: We hear of the one that has said the womb had been totally removed, and yet after prayer, the Lord created a new womb there, and then children, miracle children came. Where be all the miracles?
2: Miss Amekana Udebe Vitidola Dominica Kalebodura Mala, Mauna Vitidoye Vane, Ebojivi, Fika Nukunu Maude.
1: People of the dark powers. Bowing and surrendering before the people of God. Where be all the miracles?
2: Mr. Muyokomona Jagbogbogbogbogbo Vonle Lao Trojima Eo Chobagbona Fetola Fika Nukunu Maude.
1: Gideon, I'm starting something with you. It's going to be a new day.
2: Mauyo Gideon, but Gideon Majami Egomaklo Elanye Nukakaye Yeponu Jojo.
1: It's going to be a new move. Something new is happening.
2: Anye Nuo Ye Yenuye Yadela Jojo.
1: And then Gideon said, I heard what you did with Moses. I heard what you did with Joshua. The sun stood still and the moon stood still, and I'm not seeing that in my generation.
2: Gideon Benaka Mau Makonus no play Mosi, Makonus no play Yoshua Lekana Egeno Telejifo, Gakmakwa Jolanya Gamma Hade O, Fika Nukunu Maude.
1: Said, you valiant man of God, their day is gone. This is your own day.
2: Eye Mau Dolak Benebanaka wonu to Kanetola Benaka Musiba Gamavai, Yoshua Gamavai, Wonu Kekenya Siazon.
1: That is going to open the windows of heaven. Something is going to take place. There's an opening in your heart right.
2: Sapia de Lisikene Javu von Trukataka Lawak Bamalabena Canada Tojojo, Ella Jojom Lagboho.
1: Revelation in your mind right now. There is a new rising coming upon you even right now.
2: That the channel of Jojon Lagbola Bena Kanuo Yadela Gomajum, Ella Gomajum Lagbola Fima.
1: Acts chapter 6. And we're looking at verse
2: 8.
1: And Stephen, full of faith and power, did great wonders and miracles among the people.
2: Because Stephanus,
1: great miracles came.
2: Many apostles,
1: maybe you are not an apostle. Miracles are going to come to you. You are not a pastor. Miracles are going to come to you. And if it's coming through Stephen, it will come through Peter. If it's coming through the workers, it's going to come through our pastors. Miracles in every church.
2: Hey, neighbor, no Joto Stephen, Jola Joato Jo, no Joto Pastor, Jola Joato Hamavioji, Nukuna
1: in every satellite church,
2: Nukuna Jola Fiamila Ponmukatal
1: in every district church.
2: And
1: miracles, when we come here together, it doesn't matter on Sunday, on Monday, or Thursday, Wednesday, or Tuesday. Miracles every day from now on in Jesus' name.
2: Hey, enemy basubasu ba ofanye jorak babarak bayo yorak balofirak bayo basiak bala nukuna nomia domale yeso fa nukoma.
1: Among in our children church miracles.
2: Le devio domanukuna jo.
1: In our youth a section miracle.
2: Le sokio domanukuna jo.
1: Among our women in their fellowship miracles.
2: Le nyonobo subasuba ofanukuna jo.
1: Among our men miracles.
2: Le nuto domanukuna jo.
1: When we come to celebrate together. Miracles, miracles, miracles in Jesus' name.
2: Hey, name me Papa for the Jimmy Advance and Lanukunu and not Jidajila. Yes, super no common.
1: We're told, and Stephen, full of faith and power, did great wonders and miracles among the people.
2: Open a Stephanus, no, your full plan, Monoclanusala, Nukunu Gao pledges, you will to call out Doma.
1: Acts chapter 8, and I'm reading from verse 6.
2: Let door back by the time when you put we are done.
1: And the people was one accord, give heed unto those things which Philip spake. Hearing and seeing the miracles which he did.
2: Eya mkhawo do tonu se Filipo gbon la pleta madaka esi wo si eye wo po jesisi owo.
1: It's hearing of the miracles which he did. The time has now come.
2: Mr. Nikana Filipo la wala bena Filipo jomya ba gamenye siya.
1: I said the time has now come.
2: Me bena mya fa gamala ba do.
1: And while we're preaching like this, miracles taking place in your life.
2: Eyi mo le ma unya gbloma le anukura no jojom le wa gbama.
1: And then when you come to church like this, somebody
3: in the hospital's living micro already.
2: And
3: all the heartaches and all the problems were brought before. We have been praying about this, about this. Now, before we even finish the prayer, now miracle everywhere.
2: And there
3: will be the shouts of joy of miracles in Jesus'
2: name.
3: I want to speak to you tonight on the message, the miracle in your mouth. Three things we are going to consider. Number one, extraordinary miracles through a warrior's mouth.
2: Maunya mi asila pa moto apa gbanto nukunu tri akowo to avaola ofe numu.
3: Point number two, it's exceptional miracles in the woman's mouth.
2: Maunya pa vele nukunu shoma bo o le nyonu fe numu.
3: Exceptional miracles in the woman's mouth.
2: Nukunu shoma
3: one of our sisters should carry miracle in your mouth.
2: Nukunu shoma bo o le nyonu ofe numu. Nukunu anomi apa nyonu ofe numu.
3: Can I hear amen from the sisters?
2: Amen.
3: With your husband, miracle.
2: Bless
3: with your children, miracle. Your kitchen while cooking, miracle.
2: While
3: you're doing the laundry washing, miracle. Something is missing and all of a sudden, miracle power of God will find it out in Jesus' name. In your stomach, in your womb, there will be miracle. Point number three, explosive miracles through your wonder-working mouth. Your wonder-working mouth. Your mouth will work. Wonders. I thought you'll say it with me. My mouth will work wonders. Can we say that again?
2: Baba Tommy na mi agbule nyenu awonu jo atu o gagbule aka nyenu awonu jo atu o gagbule aka.
3: What's number one again? Extraordinary miracles through a warrior's mouth.
2: Ma unya papa gbanto eni nukunu tri akowo to avaola ofe numu.
3: You see, the miracle is in your mouth. Look at Moses, look at Moses. People thought the miracle was in the rod. The rod only came after the miracle was in his mouth.
2: Ella beda mshama na nyebe nukunu lepe numa kwa mosi da mado bubena nukunu alepa kutia ma ao nukunu ajodon kone kutia
3: speak eloquently or not like Aaron or whether you stammer like Moses, if you are a believer, that miracle is right there in your mouth.
2: Melek blabena le nyanu fufu le kuko nao ela bena Aaron nukunu le wenuma.
3: Exodus chapter 14, I'm reading there from verse 13.
2: Moses velata mo wie ne kuku wie ton.
3: And Moses said unto the people, fear ye not, stand still and see the salvation of the Lord, which he will show to you today. For the Egyptians whom ye have seen today, ye shall see them again no more forever.
2: Come on, say, Brona, to call up and I make a vote, Omile Tidafo, Amy, Alessia, say, Yahoo, Alemia, the gay Egber, Elabena, Edwitte, Tosho, Pomila, Egbiala, Miagala, Poga, Aliak, Bede, Bede, Akpo.
3: He had not struck the rod yet, but he prophesied.
2: Mapo to Puchada, Oak Bronya D.
3: Can I counsel you, preserve your mouth for speaking only the words of miracle.
2: Baba to madwa dam nemia mitramia pon wodo bo wa gbo nukunu nyawo ato
3: then
2: ada jobe na fumla jidodwi.
3: And then when the Egyptians are coming near, to keep quiet.
2: Ne jite to gbono la jidodwi.
3: When while the Israelites are shouting and crying, keep quiet.
2: Ne Israelites yo lori don la vi fan jidodwi.
3: And then when the Lord drops that inspiration in your heart, because out of the abundance of the heart the mouth speaketh. When your heart is full of faith, that's when to talk.
2: Eye ne mouth to nyade
3: When you are full of doubt, don't talk. When you are full of fear, don't talk. When you are wondering, don't talk. But when faith has come, when there is inspiration, when there is power.
2: ne tamo bubu fa ne tima de tisipa me gagbulen de kolo na khoseba ne nusa gane wo jimo la glonya
3: that the God of yesterday is the God of today
2: ne le khoseba na mouse ne le choi ke galie gba
3: the God of ages past is the God of present time
2: ble mama o le gba ye egbegbe fo ma o
3: and when you remember that God had given his promise that no man shall be able to stand before you and then the children of Israel they are afraid that's the time to open your mouth and say stand still and see the salvation of the Lord for these Egyptians that you see today you will see them no more forever
2: e yen ko se gere mo le dun fe ti bena kala bena mount mi ma wo tone vaila e gale wo ga e gba e la tuno bena mi si do mi apo ye ku wa sinu la bena e ti to so pon mi le gbala mi gale wo po ga ali agbede gbede azon o
3: and then he says and the Lord shall fight for you and you shall hold your peace
2: e be ye ku wa la fa wo gena mi anu ke mi awo la mi sin piko
3: did it happen it happened exactly like that the miracle was in his mouth
2: nui mo si kulade famia e va mo pepe pe la benu kunu ale pe numa
3: Joshua chapter 10 I'm reading from verse 12
2: Joshua tamo wo popo mo weave
3: and then speak Joshua this Joshua speaking to the Lord in the day when the Lord delivered up the Amorites before the children of Israel and he said in the sight of Israel son he said in the sight of Israel son stand there still, stand thou still upon Gibeon, and thou moon in the valley of Ajalon, and the sun stood still, and the moon stayed, until the people have avenged themselves upon their enemies.
2: Eye Yoshua Fonu, Yoshua Lolegbene Yehua, Eye Yoshua Fonu, play Yehua, Le Israel Vionukuma, Legbesiba Yehua to Amori Tower de Esila, Eye Wokbron, Le Israel Vionukuma Bena, Ege, Toda Gibeon, Eye Leti, Ti Ayalon. 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
3: is not this written in the book of Jesha so the sun stood still in the midst of heaven and hasted not to go down about a whole day and there was no day like that before it or after it that the Lord hearkened unto the voice of a man for the Lord fought for Israel
2: wopa futo eye reto de o manglo esiade amojo jo pa gbanmo wa eye reto legedo tama eye made abla dado to o anonu kaka
3: the milk was in his mouth what if he kept quiet some people they talk when they should be quiet and then they are quiet when they should talk
2: eye ni Joshua nu kunu le panu mo lo ami aduwa ufu anu le yesimo wa zidodwi ya ma do zidodwi le yesimo le bua funu
3: enemy is not near when there's no problem they chat and talk and you know just talk but then when the enemy comes that time they cannot talk anymore
2: nenye bena futo uva umati fu anu o ne tomo liola wa gbonya tan o kere futo tia
3: you'll never find Joshua talking something irrelevant
2: ga ke po Joshua da Joshua mo fu anu po lu agbonya potepote o
3: o that man was a quiet man but when the battle raged and when it appears that the sun was to go down and they will not be able to finish the enemy you will finish the enemy
2: Joshua la de enya mene zia dodui kake nebe na futova abena de omata duoji onum entogbada la duo futoji
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3: You are going to inherit the land.
2: Mebele la nyani gba ma fa doma.
3: I said you are going to inherit the land.
2: Mebele nyani gba la fa doma.
3: Any son that will set anything that will happen that will not allow you to finish that battle. That thing will stand right there.
2: Mekula bena nusia nusia domoda jibu ya khamono lekplo wa vala ba jididu me domela nene upon mala nota.
3: Joshua opened his mouth to talk to the sun and to the moon only at the right time. Say the right thing. at the right time against that mountain, against that problem and that challenge, you are going to have a miracle in Jesus' name.
2: Ella bena Joshua kenu blonya nuit tola liye nuit tola fukpe la nuti magblabe de wohan jidodui blonya liye nuit tola di la pojidodu tuo magodo.
3: In 1 Samuel chapter 17, I'm reading from verse 45.
2: Samuel lekbato ta we adrek pokwe blana vo aton lian.
3: He says, so then said David, then said David to the Philistines, thou comest to me with a sword and with a spear and with a shield, but I come to thee in the name of the Lord of hosts, the God of the armies of Israel, whom thou hast defied.
2: David de Bona Felicitola Bena, we are a toy to no hope at Long Bona Bonian. Kenyala, but Bona Bole, Yahua Zebatisa, the Pama Lopalogo, Sionuna de Alomela Panukuma.
3: Will the Lord deliver thee into mine hand? And I will smite thee. He didn't have any sword in his son, but he said, I will smite thee, and he did. And that take thine head from thee. And I will give the carcasses of the host of the Philistines this day unto the fowls of the air, unto the wild beasts of the earth, that all the earth may know that there is a God in Israel.
2: Yehuwa ato wade asinam egbia. 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
3: Everybody will know there's a God in your family.
2: Amesame anyebe na ka maule wofumiyam.
3: There's a God in your church.
2: Wanyabe ma.
3: There's a God who delivers, a God who saves, a God who protects his son, a God who defeats the champion of the enemy camp, and that God will walk in your life in Jesus' name.
2: When you bena ka mawade lisike ne draft towoji, ne draft bogbo von towoji. When you bena ka mawade lisila von le tola dujino le Yesu panu koma.
3: He overcame the Goliath with his mouth force before he ever applied the sling and before he threw the stone. Some people think it's a stone. No, it begins from the heart.
2: Ella be David de du Goliath di klepe nu manyao kafi wo da pe ma do be na pe aye a o jidu ra di agon mo cho amo fo jimakan.
3: And then when your heart is inspired,
2: nebe na wo jinyo,
3: when your heart is full of faith,
2: ne ko se gane wo jimo,
3: when your heart knows the word that the Lord will deliver you from the lion, he'll deliver you from this Philistine.
2: Na wo ko se nebe na ka ma ola de a cho Philistine so simela yehu ola de wa cho mo.
3: Thinking about, that's what you are meditating, that's what you are running over your mind, and the promise of God fills your heart that till the end of your life no man shall be able to stand before you. As your days are, so shall your strength be.
2: Ella ben mine le wodi mo nugbe dede ne le wodi mo tabus le wodi mo la di le fela dogo le khosa mo bena alele le titile fomo la nuna ke nusa anonu.
3: You speak out, you speak the words of miracle.
2: Ey la gbo nyanya kala gbo la gbo nukunu nyawo ato.
3: Speak over your children, words of miracle.
2: Gbo nukunu nyade fi onuchi.
3: Over your wife, words of miracle.
2: Gbo nukunu nyade stronu nyonunuchi.
3: Over your husband, words of miracle. 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Over your whole local church, words of miracle. Miracles will happen in Jesus' name.
2: Gbonu kunya de sonu tulanu ti, gbonu kunya de hamaje nu ti, gbonu kunya de wo fun mi pe wa gbomo yesi inu kunu, ano wa gbomo dale Yesu panu koma.
3: Chapter 17. We're looking at it now from verse 12.
2: Fia uban tota we adran popo we have.
3: Miracles today.
2: Mebe nu kunu li egbo.
3: Miracles tomorrow.
2: Nu kunu ajocho.
3: Miracles this week.
2: Nu kunu le ali kosira ya mo.
3: Miracles next week.
2: Nu kunu le kosira sin egbo na mo.
3: Miracles in your family.
2: Nu kunu le wo fun mo la mo.
3: Miracles all around. Out, and when we come together, interact together, miracle explosion in Jesus' name.
2: Mebena nukunu godo enemy ba dogwa liabena miya punwa nukuna na ojon le miya domole Yesu panu koma.
3: And she said, as the Lord thy God liveth, I have not a cake but a handful of meal in a barrel and a little oil in a cruse. Behold, I am gathering two sticks that I may go in and dress it for me and for my son, that we may eat it and die.
2: Ya oban tota we adran popo mo we evelian edonu ne bena mata yehuwa wo maufa agbana abolu adele asinyan fi na gba awo asiflo de ka kwele zaman plem ami viara le gwema eye poda ma va anake uli for gan be mai adade
3: near death be far away.
2: You know,
3: sometimes your local pastor says, I'm going to take you to see the pastor. I don't want to see the pastor. Why don't you want to see the pastor?
2: Yade yo mi abe pastor la bena mo jima ploi. Na kwa osofo galebo ni ma kwa osofo lo. 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
3: You know, the local pastor is going to say this and that. Don't worry, come. When you come, all that decks will vanish away.
2: Eh, la bena ni pastor la gwe ya gula chunchi. 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Kwa ju le bo.
3: It is not what you are coming to say that matters. It is what is going to happen to you that matters.
2: Menye nye gloke le gwa nwe ikia. Unwi na jode chwe le vavye.
3: Life will come into you.
2: Mabe de agbala gada mo.
3: Power will come into you.
2: Mabe de nu siya gada mo.
3: Authority will come into you.
2: Mabe de mtetea gada mo.
3: Something you have been praying for a long time. When we see together, and when we see together, and then I look at you, look at me, there'll be explosion of miracles.
2: Mabe de lele na de biyote fwe jiti lo. 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
3: I'm preparing this so that I'll go in and die.
2: Ebe de mele ya dambe na kamadwi kuna makfu.
3: Listen to this, and Elijah said unto her, fear not. I come to tell you tonight, fear not.
2: Eya, dotolo, te li ya donu nebe na magavon. Mele kpono zema, migavon.
3: You know, the oil had not, was not increased yet. It is the word of miracle. The miracle is in your mouth. It's not in the pot. It's in your mouth.
2: I'm yamakpo jide jolo kakiade enyarale ele wonuma nukunu ale wonuma manya ziame nukunu ale o.
3: The miracle is not even in the pouring. It is your message out.
2: Nukunu ale male egwelato tromo o bronya dogo enyalame.
3: When I say that word out, maybe you don't feel different yet, but the moment I release that upon your life, the miracle is there already.
2: Nenyebe namo bronya la doki ma senekpele lamolo vokwa nyama labe nukunu agende gbovo.
3: That's why it says over here, so Elijah said unto her, fear not, go and do as thou hast said, but make me thereof a little cake first, and bring it unto me, and after make for thee and for thy son.
2: Ya tena Elia gbona kayina wo abale sina gbona ka tode totatali fiade nam egbo eyena twa venom amegbo kafi.
3: Says the Lord God of Israel, the barrel of meal shall not waste. I thought you say amen.
2: Afi na omi akple vi o to la bena le Yehuwa Israel pe ma wula glossy wasela ma di gbalo ofegbo ton ka ma se.
3: The cross of oil fail until the day the Lord sendeth rain upon the earth.
2: Eye amisle guyamela ma vo ovasa simena Yehuwa ana tina ga jade ani gbanji.
3: And she went and did according to the saying of Elijah, and she and he and her house did eat many days.
2: Eye wo yida wo abale sili ya glona eye wa pli ba pli janu tu wo due to fa jiji.
3: Did she die? You will not die.
2: Nyon ma kwa fa gbeto ba o gbede ya ma kwa
3: po. I said you will not die.
2: Maybe the owo ma kwa.
3: It is not what she said that matter. It is what the prophet said that took hold.
2: Menye nwi kanyon ma gbula e hian o. Ga ke nwi nya gbori la gbule na lede asi.
3: I'm going to prepare this meal so that I prepare it and then we eat and we die.
2: E gbule be de mti ma dan nwi ya na me de ku anye kule finye mi adu kwa mi afu.
3: Even though she mentioned death, but because the word of the prophet superseded the word of the woman.
2: Nyon mi ayo kulo. Ga ke nya gbodi la pe nya la ponu se u nyon.
3: That power that is greater than power is like what she said is only 1%, and what the prophet said is 100%.
2: Nusimene triako nusalo nyele gbloa eje kwa be de ka la lofama na nya gbrila pa nya nya lofan de kablibo
3: swallow up that 1% in Jesus name.
2: La kpobena a lofan de kala mi de kamale yesu penu koma.
3: Whatever you have said about yourself before you came here, I cancel that negative thing in Jesus name.
2: Enya manyuma nyu ile gbro kude wa gbeja ba fi azanya mi a magble du mazanya mole yesu penu koma.
3: I am tired.
2: I can't
3: go on again. No, you will go on. I'm quitting. No, you will not quit. I can't move on again. You will move on. There's no job. There is job. I am poor. You are not poor.
2: Oh, yeah,
3: I am miserable. No, you are not miserable.
2: Oh, yeah, job of winter money, job of winter.
3: I pray in your life right now there will be a turning around. Change, a mighty change in Jesus' name.
2: Mebena totro gantra kona jodo wak bamele Yesu panu kama.
3: It is what you have said about yourself. It is what the prophet says about you that will supersede everything in Jesus' name.
2: Menyenwi ne block for the wak benti onwi nyakbolila block for the wak bentila eyela kpomso the wak bentila Yesu panu kama.
3: Miracle is in our mouth.
2: No kunwa lemia panuma.
3: 2 Kings 7:1. Then Elisha said, "Hear ye the word of the Lord. The door says the Lord, tomorrow about this time shall a measure of fine flour be sold for a shekel, and 2 measures of barley for a shekel in the gate of Samaria."
2: Yaba gbanle vele ta dre popo igbanto teteliza gblombena se yehuwa fagba ale yehuwa glossy etowale siawla wa mami dijanu deka akwa seke deka ayelu dijanu eva akwa seke deka mebe nukuna le eliza panuma
3: the miracle that will turn the famine of the whole nation around, it was in his mouth.
2: Nukunu sinatro dototo la nigbaka tajila eliza panuma.
3: I'm telling you, the miracle is in our mouth, and if we just say that word will produce a miracle in Jesus' name.
2: Eye gbomo le no be de nya le wonu mo na la ta gbonu kruba nya dogula me be totola vale Yesu panu koma.
3: I'm sorry about this, the misery is in our mouth as well.
2: Le kwade apa velia afoku nya o dogbo ve nya o le mi apanu mo.
3: Life is in our mouth, death is in our mouth.
2: Me nya be na afu le mi apanu mo agbe le mi apanu mo.
3: Healing is in our mouth.
2: Toyoyo le mi apanu mo.
3: It's also in our mouth.
2: Tolele damu duku mo le mi apanu mo.
3: Dominion is our mouth. Defeat is also in our mouth.
2: Jidudu lemia panuma ani jaja lemia panuma.
3: Life is there if you speak out the words of life.
2: Agbela vane lekbolo agbanyato.
3: Death is there if you speak out the words of death.
2: Ekula nano wabene lekbolo fubenya.
3: Look at verse 2. Then a lord and officer on whose hand the king leaned answered the man of God and said, his problem was in his mouth.
2: Bo pe ma velia loka fianuma si fa alonu e fiala jondola donu na ma ofa amala gblombena ti pa pele pa numa e kule to pa numa.
3: Misery was in his mouth.
2: A foku kula onde kwiji le pa numa.
3: When we carry miracles in our mouth, other people, what will kill them? They carry in their mouth.
2: Le ikemia mi tonu kunu punya le mi pa numa la amiadola e fu jogbo fun.
3: Behold, if the Lord will make windows in heaven, might they seem be?
2: Bena kpoda ne Yehuwa a de frese de jipon ukanla, de isya atema vamiya.
3: And he said, behold, thou shalt see it with thine eyes, but shalt not eat thereof. I will eat thereof.
2: Edwenu ne bena kpoda akwekle wonu kuoka madudakao, nyama adula malo.
3: That's why you are telling the Lord, purge my mouth.
2: Yatela bena mao konyonu inuchi.
3: Can I tell you something? Number one, the convicted mouth.
2: My brother Nehemia, Banto, and we did a fumble bullet.
3: Moses came to the Lord. Moses said, oh Lord, I cannot speak. Most, you know, the kind of tongue I have, uncircumcised tongue, yet a convicted mouth.
2: Moses van Mahubo, Bena Mani Mata Funolo, Bella Bena Nyada Kukona, Lepe Fumble Viper Deji.
3: Number 2, a cleansed mouth.
2: Evelia and Mintu Klo.
3: Number 3, a controlled mouth.
2: Estonia and Minele Bobonaba Poklot.
3: All the things we used to say in days gone by, years, we cannot say those things anymore because we carry something precious.
2: Something heavy
3: and something tangible and something great, something heavenly. Now in our mouth is a controlled mouth.
2: Then he consecrated
3: mouth. Consecrate your mouth like that of Ezekiel. The Lord said, Ezekiel, I'll shut up your mouth when I don't have anything to say for you to tell the people. And then when I give you inspiration, I will open your mouth and then you will talk to the people.
2: Maula de Gaona Bena Ezekiel Tona Martin Ezekiel Benaka Ezekiel Made Gawonu. Nanima Degbe Ashinola, Nadakula Bona to call a mamia wonu.
3: A circumcised mouth.
2: And we go to Havana.
3: Then your mouth is cleansed and circumcised.
2: Ayala can meet your Nuncia call Elanota.
3: Commanding mouth.
2: And with Mercedes Della.
3: Commanding the sun, commanding the moon, and commanding all those problems to move away. and then a confirmed mouth.
2: La desene jinu ple rebona kaune dogo iwa dogo eye enwi kana dua pe nu jide asa.
3: That is everything you say with your mouth, the Lord will confirm.
2: Efia menwi ona gbrokple wonula de maula na ba vam now.
3: In Mark chapter 16 verse 20.
2: Mark tamu we are de kwe blav.
3: And they went forth and preached everywhere using their mouth, and the Lord walking with them, confirming the words of their mouth with signs following.
2: Kwa ma wo ida de gbofan nya la ple opo nu yo la fi sa fi e ya patola le do won pli wo le mse dom nya la to jesi.
3: Number two, exceptional miracles in the woman's mouth.
2: Ma nya ba pa fle nu kunu shomo bo o le nyonu opo nu ma.
3: Sisters, where are you? I said, sisters, where are you?
2: Bebe no bi nyonu le bi to asile ti ma kwa.
3: I carry miracles in my mouth.
2: Nyonu mi kwa bede nu kunu le nyonu ma.
3: Say that again, I carry miracles in my mouth. For Samuel chapter 1, and I'm reading here from verse 17.
2: Samuel in
3: verse 17 said, then Eli answered and said, go in peace. The Lord God of Israel grant thee thy petition that thou hast asked of him.
2: That Eli blone bena yilenuti afama as Israel upon maula awonus ne biela nawo.
3: There's a point of the miracle. And she said, let thine handmaid find grace in thy sight. So the woman went away and did eat, and her countenance was no more sad.
2: She
3: was crying, she was weeping, she was sorrowful before because she had no child. But then Eli said, take your drunkenness away. She didn't disrespect Eli. She had a respectful mouth.
2: Ella bi pan la uri do la bena fi malesi o eli bena mana hamu mona kolomono a la pe ma ju eli olo e de bubu eli nu ple panyagbo.
3: I said, no, my lord, I'm just a woman of a sorrowful heart. This is what is happening to me. And then Eli said, and he didn't say, you of all people praying for me, take away your prayer. Ophrah and Phinehas are rebellious children. You cannot control your family, and then you are saying that God will give me a child. I don't want your prayer. Hold your prayer. Hold your breath. She didn't say that. She had a respectful mouth because she carried miracle in her mouth. I'm praying that God will change your tongue.
2: Eye Eli brone bena nyonu nushle biala maula wena o. Mak brone Eli bena Eli uhala dugbera tanya. 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Throw one
3: yo. Miracles in your mouth in Jesus.
2: Eye nukuna no wonu mele yesu fa nukoma.
3: She said, let it be unto me as you have said. And it happened like that, and she gave birth to a prophet.
2: Ebe ne vamene wodola nyom na belesi ne glona evamene edinya glodi lalo.
3: Second Kings chapter 5. I'm reading there from verse 1.
2: Mi akpo fi opa gban le vele ta ma to pupu gban to.
3: Looking at verse 1, now Naaman, the captain of the host of the king of Syria, was a great man with his master, and honorable because by him the Lord had given deliverance unto Syria. He was also a mighty man in valor, but he was a leper.
2: Naaman, enye aram fiapa avafia, okonu kole upa apatobo, eye bubule enu, ela bena eyadi yo wa tona jidudu aram.
3: Syrians had gone out by companies and had brought away captive out of the land of Israel. A little maid, that's a lady, that's a girl, she waited on Naaman's word. And she said unto her mistress, would God, my Lord, were with the prophet that is in Samaria, for he would recover him of his leprosy.
2: Enye kanle toga ke janilo eye aram topa joka woho eye woda bo yonyonu visuyeade cho Israel ni gbanji eye wono nai masron gbo pupa matonlia eye agbro na epa po no bena o nanya apa tog adanya agbro la sile samaria agbola.
3: So it happened.
2: Ayo de panyane eglevama.
3: I said so it happened.
2: Mabena eglevama.
3: I said so it happened.
2: Mabede tukuya glonya vama.
3: She had a reassuring mouth.
2: Lekwadi enwine glaka kanedinya.
3: I'm sure of this, that if my master will go to the prophet in that place in Samaria, he'll be cleansed of his leprosy.
2: Eglevama kanenya yadi nebede nyapeto. Latem nyagulagbole Samaria lakbo doyo chiba ni dolama.
3: chapter 4. I'm reading there from verse 18. And when the child was grown, it fell on a day that he went out to his father to the reapers, and he said unto his father, my head, my head. And he said to a lad, carry him to his mother. And when he had taken him and brought him to his mother, he sat on her knees till noon, and then died.
2: Le fi opa gbanle vele ta mona popo mu wi ase kele atete wo gbro na fufu be na nyata nyata eye wo gbro na de ka pila be na ka kwe ida na dada tata wo kwe ina dada eye wo lead akọ pastorism na wo kulenu domo.
3: Verse 23, and he said, wherefore wilt thou go unto him today? It is neither new moon nor Sabbath. And she said, That's the miracle. It shall be well.
2: Bope blabo voton lia eye wo gbron bena nukata nebe ya yido. 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
3: The child was dead already, but she didn't say, well, the unexpected has happened.
2: Evya kulo, bome gbrobena avinyo kulo.
3: My God is gone.
2: Avinyo jo.
3: The very source of my life is gone.
2: Amena la jujogdun agbe ya miyaku.
3: The thing that brought life and joy and happiness to me, I cannot see it anymore. And then wailing and weeping. But she said, it shall be well.
2: Ebe mi na na be mo le jijo po le nu ko la gbe ya mi ejo kakere e gbe bere de enyo.
3: That's a miracle in your mouth.
2: Me be nukunu le wo nu mo lo.
3: Look at verse 26, and now run now, I pray thee, to meet her and say unto her, is it well with thee? Is it well with thy husband? Is it well with the child? And she answered,
2: Bope blabo vo adan, eya ta fujo yedakpi, eya wo gbrone bena, adua, sran odua, fi odua, edo nube, mi gbrona pegweta o, wodo.
3: And she answered,
2: Mebe de nyon ma don't si gbrona bena, mi don't si la, wodo.
3: Sisters, where are you? And she answered,
2: Na vi nyon ma don't si bena, edo.
3: It is well, and that was a miracle.
2: Ebe de wodo, nukunu anye malo.
3: Did her child come alive?
2: De via de boagbea.
3: Of course, it came alive.
2: And de via boagbe.
3: My child will get well. Everything will be all right. A reckoning month.
2: Vinyapon la malasa. And we ne buan.
3: She reckoned the things that be not as though they were.
2: E buanu shoma li o abe de u lien.
3: She reckoned death as if it was life.
2: E buku abena agba o nyen.
3: She reckoned impossibility as if it were possible.
2: E buanu shoma.
3: A reckoning month.
2: E buanu shoma glow abe nu shoma vama o kwa ne enu sine buan.
3: I'm looking at Luke chapter 1, verse 37.
2: Look at that man talk, but we blat on voadr.
3: With God, nothing shall be impossible.
2: Nada kama sena mau o.
3: Let's say that together. For with God, nothing shall be impossible. Don't sleep, say it aloud.
2: Now you are
3: going to ask something. For God, nothing in my life shall be impossible. Won't you go? Now you are going to say, nothing in our church. For with God, nothing in our church shall be impossible. I see your family there, and your family is saying, look at this, and look at this, and look at this. And then all this year, from January to this December, the pastor said there'll be this rejoicing, there'll be celebration, there'll be this, and look at this. Hey, for with God, nothing in your family shall be impossible. Say it aloud.
2: Defia ella bena de mi kudo fiomi la semya semka paso bena de nu atonemi vanmo potolemi pa gbomo e kota jina gbona la bena de ple maula na de kamo sesele nyofu miama o.
3: You know my work, look at my work, and look at my business, and look at my boss, and look at this, and look at that. For with God, nothing in my place of work shall be impossible.
2: Amadomo la la bena de nyamsa zata ajwa gbagban ajwa le toyi ah kota jina gbona la ella bede ple yehuola na de kamo sesele
3: You know, our school, our college is difficult. Those lecturers, those people, are you a great born again people? And you, of all places, you are even deeper. We will see whether you will take a certificate out of this place. And I come to tell you, this is a miracle.
2: Eye, mi abe vye bo skulwa, skulwa jikpo lo sasen, obe na, jipala vita abe ni, makpo jidu mi adu makpo o, ma le vabe na kafekbeto o, nukunu kwa mi adola.
3: This is miracle. For with God, nothing in my school or college shall be impossible.
2: Nada kama le vinyomba skulu yikana glow ne yewa maula o.
3: And Mary said, "Behold, the handmaid of the Lord, be it unto me according to thy word." The miracle was in her mouth.
2: Eye Maria glabena kwada apetola pe dola nyonu menye ava menam le wonyalanu.
3: And that's what I'm telling you, that that was a receiving mouth.
2: Ema glabena benaka emenye enui kana khonanu kunu.
3: Matthew chapter 15, I'm looking at it from verse 21.
2: Matthew we are talking about the care.
3: And Jesus went thence, and they were told, and departed unto the coast of Tyre and Sidon. And behold, a woman of Canaan came out, a woman of Canaan came out of the same coast, and cried unto him, saying, "Have mercy on me, O Lord, thou son of David, my daughter is grievously vexed with a devil." But he answered her not a word, and his disciples came and besought him, saying, "Send her away, for she cries after us." But he answered and said, "I am not sent but unto the lost sheep of the house of Israel." And then came she. She will not give up. You will not give up.
2: Eye esi Yesu dogoto afimala eva tiro plezi donu to omo eye poda kana nyonu ade dogoto afimanu to omo eye wo dowli blombena ka poto David devila kwa yenu blani vinyonu vile fukpam ngonji toem to gbagbo bosimo komodo anyade kanu ne o eye esi kai panu son lawo ba egbola wo de kuku ne blombena ka domo e eye wayi ela bena ela ri dom le mi ayomo ka eye agblone bena
3: worshiped him saying, "Lord, help me." And he answered and said, "It is not right, it is not suitable, it is not meat, it is not meat to take the children's bread to cast it to the dog."
2: Pope blabber voa delia eye wo duenu gbone bena ka uma de mobena wato de viope abolana apun gbona fufio o.
3: And she said, "Truth, Lord, yet the dog seat of the crumbs which fall from the master's table."
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3: Answered and said unto her, O woman, great is thy faith, be it unto thee even as thou wilt. And her daughter was made whole from that very hour. She carried miracle in her mouth.
2: Tete nyonu la kodi blombena ka nyonu woko sala lolo na vamena o abeles ne diena eye pe nyonu vila pa na masena na ga ofumadi nukunu la nyonu shafa numa
3: a reformed mouth
2: enye enwi ko tro gbogbo wo.
3: You see, when Jesus said, "It's not right to give the children's bread to dogs," Jesus said, "So you mean I'm a dog? Thank you very much. Hold your miracle."
2: Let's yesu glabena manu wa tu avu vio pa bolo ana avu ola ala glaba aha yesu yombe avu.
3: You'll be compassionate and merciful on a poor woman like myself who said I'm a dog. Okay, bye bye. You don't see me again. But she didn't say that. She said, "Truth, Lord, truth, Lord." She still called him Lord. That was reformed mouth.
2: Anyana glabena yesu. Sebena ela bena when you nubla ni pola domonyo to voile yon bena vu a chonu kunu gakiari eba yeba pato.
3: And she said, "Even the dog seat of the crumbs are fall from the master's table." And Jesus said, "Great is your faith," and that is how she received the miracle. That's how you are going to receive your miracle.
2: Eye wo glabena ka en abolishona gala plantia vu vio kon dunedre tu mama jakwe bonu kunu zemala la honu kunu le mama ji.
3: I remember that woman that had the issue of blood. She said in her heart, "If I be able to touch the hem of his garment, I shall be made whole." And she was made whole. You'll be made whole in Jesus' name.
2: Me nya bena nyonu ma yeka vula do dolenti afa ma gada somula ekwa bena kene manya kasiba uto ganti kula nyala muyasele nya bena iba la masiya.
3: She reclaimed and recovered a miracle by her mouth.
2: Amene blonya kple penu eye wo khonu kunu tebe dolele ma.
3: Master, Lord, if you had here, my brother Lazarus would not have died, but now I know. That whatever you are asking the Lord will do it.
2: Ma tabena apeto ne dele la fia la no vinye la ma kfo gaka apeto manyela ma kane jila lekwe ele nada gbran kle penu imalo.
3: Jesus said, "Take ye away that stone." And Martha said, "Lord, I know that whatever you ask God is going to do, but he's thinking by now."
2: Yes, we meet the queer Martha bena o apeto manya ni le gbran ma la we no gaka le fofun fo okwe.
3: Jesus said, as you are believing, just keep on believing, keep on believing, and have a raining mouth.
2: Yes, be alele kwese la de kwese kwese emenye enwi kene le kklem.
3: The mouth that reigns over death, the mouth that reigns over causes, the mouth that reigns and rules over impossibilities, retain that mouth.
2: Eye mi kwa nwi kene le fia dum de kuji le fia dum de jogbovedi enuma tegbe no mi asi.
3: Jesus and Lazarus come forth, and Lazarus kept your Lazarus will come forth.
2: Hey, yes, when Lazarus lay dogo, Lazarus wa dogo.
3: Those women that were bred about having a respectful mouth, a reassuring mouth, a reckoning mouth, a receiving mouth, a reformed, refined mouth, a reclaiming mouth, a reigning mouth. That's how they got their miracle. You are getting your miracles in Jesus.
2: Mia bonyonu shoko bubula open yoma. 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Hey, you bonyaba vama. Tumama johala ho nukunula yes open ukoma.
3: I come to point number three now. Explosive miracle. Explosion is going to take place.
2: Ma back pavolenye nukunu gao. Nukao jajomia duma zayama.
3: Explosive miracles through your wonder working.
2: Mouth.
3: Matthew 17, we're looking at verse 20. Matthew chapter 17, verse 20. And Jesus said unto them, because of your unbelief, for verily I say unto you, if ye have faith as a grain of mustard seed, ye shall say, it's in your mouth. He shall say, the miracle is your mouth.
2: Ke Yesu blone bena, le miyabe kwa se venutie, el la bena va vama le blona mi bena, ne kwa se le miyasila, abe lo gukfo enela, miyak blon, enyale nwomolo, miyak blona tusia bena.
3: He shall say unto this mountain, remove hence to yonder place, and it shall remove.
2: Miyak blona,
3: nothing shall be impossible unto you.
2: Miyak blona tusia bena, ho. Na tu afise afime, eye ate aye, eye nade kemo le miyapon mutate ugo.
3: Who is this you I'm looking at here?
2: I'm a Kenyan.

0: Kunuma si kwele le mok ponan la swa siyo le Yesu pre nou koman.
1: Mark chapter 11 verse 22. It says, and Jesus answering said unto them, have faith in God.
0: Mark ota wide ke kwe kwe blabo vovve liya. Eye Yesu kwa jik kwa bena ka maji wano nom yasi.
1: That whosoever shall say unto this mountain, be thou removed and be thou cast to the sea, and shall not doubt in his heart, but shall believe that those things which he says shall come to pass, he shall have whatsoever he says.
0: I am saying I will not be jobless. I am saying mine is a miracle.
1: My brother, you have whatsoever you say.
0: No, vinyo ni legbola swasiolo.
1: My sister, you have whatsoever you say.
0: No, vinyo ni legbola swasiolo.
1: My child over there, you are going to have whatsoever you say.
0: Mi deka kpivyo de tukpivyo ni mi gbola de la sumiasi.
1: Stand up and say.
0: Choti tena gbola.
1: Mine is a miracle.
0: Choti trak benare tonyenye nukunula.
1: Mine is a power. Mine is the authority. I'm going to have whatsoever I say.
0: Tonyenye nusela. Tonyenye nukunula.
1: Can you tell the Lord, oh Lord, here am I. I will have whatsoever I say.
0: You
1: carry the miracle in your mouth. You carry the power in your mouth. You carry the anointing in your mouth. You carry the authority in your mouth. You carry your healing in your mouth. You carry your deliverance in your mouth. You carry the dominion in your mouth. You carry your good luck in your mouth. And you carry the prosperity in your mouth. It's right there in your mouth. Your victory is there in your mouth. And your success is there in your mouth. Say it out. Let the world hear. Let your friends see. And let yourself hear. Say it what you believe in. Because you will have whatsoever you say. In Jesus' name we pray.
0: And
1: amen will bring it to your life. That amen will give you a breakthrough. You will not be sad, you will be happy. You'll be gloomy, you'll be glad. You'll not be poor, you are going to be rich. Everything you've lost, everything is brought back. Windows of heaven are opened over your heart. Over your family. Over your life. And all the losses of the past were turned to gain. Every good thing you ever desired, every wonderful thing you ever wished for, every good thing you saw in the last of other people, said, Lord, if that could be me, yes, it is yours. Your hands are no more weak. Your hands are no more fruitless. You are no more unlucky. Breakthrough. 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Opportunity.

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1: 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Oh Lord, I pray, shower your miracle of night over all your people tonight in Jesus' name.
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4: Heavenly Father, we bless your name once again for our Bible study. Thank you for this special privilege you have given us. Thank you for your people, the interest and the love you have given your people to come together like this once a week so we can study the word together. We pray, Lord, as we dig deep into your word tonight, we pray, Lord, you reveal your mind, your will, your word to everyone in Jesus' name.
3: Amen. Amen.
4: We pray that things we have never seen or known, and things we have never heard, and things we have never observed, you reveal to your people in Jesus' name.
3: The strength
4: and the power, the grace that goes along with your word, we pray to flow with your word, and you enrich every life with that grace and strength and power and divine ability in Jesus' name. Bless your people tonight. Lift your people higher to higher ground in Jesus' name. We pray for those who are here, and we pray for all those who are still coming, and we pray for those who are studying with us, and we pray, Lord, your blessing will enrich them as it's enriching us here in Jesus' name. Thank you, Lord, because we know you have answered. In Jesus' name we pray. We've been in Daniel now for a number of weeks, a number of months, and it's worth it all.
3: Daniel
4: As we look at what the Lord has been revealing unto us, tonight's study looks like a very special study. Very special in the sense that it's all over the Bible from the beginning to the end. And yet, many readers of the Bible, and even many ministers and servants of God who have taught the Bible almost from cover to cover, they are ignorant, or we are ignorant of this sin the Lord is revealing to us tonight. New Testament believers who should have known what the Lord is saying tonight, it appears that it is something that has not been our heart. And that's the reason why we're taking this special time to dig into the word of God and say, what does the scripture say about this? Is this only in the old covenant, or is it also in the new covenant? Let's see, we're looking at Daniel chapter 6, verses 25 and
3: 26.
4: Verse 25, then King Darius wrote unto all people and nations and languages that dwell in all the earth, and peace be multiplied unto you.
3: Daniel pagban le tama den popo bla vo voa den li e mogbe la fia dario nglo agban le do de duko kata ani gban di duko ple gbogbogbon si o le ani gban blibo la di bena e mene nyona mi.
4: I make a decree that in every dominion of my kingdom men tremble and fear before before the God of Daniel. For he is the living God and steadfast forever, and his kingdom that which shall not be destroyed, and his dominion shall be even unto the end. And everybody said, Amen.
3: Nye de sebe Daniel fe mauna jingo eye wa voin le nye jidudu fe fiadu fe blibola me ela bena mau bagbe wonye eye wo le tegbe e fe fiadu fe numa yina o eye e fe jidudu le ba sede nuwu amashama na globe amen.
4: There's something we're looking at here, verse 26. I'm going to read that first part of verse 26 again for you to notice. In verse 26, I make a decree that in every dominion of my kingdom, men tremble and fear before the God of Daniel, for he is the living God.
3: Nade limi jakpo le pokwe blafe voa dream maga kine mi a se gomme nye nye de sebe Daniel fe mauna jingo eye wa voen le nye jidudu fe fiadu fe blibola me ela bena mau bagbe wonye eye wo li tegbe.
4: Those two words, tremble and fear.
3: Lakpo nyati ofe yao na jingo eye wa voen.
4: The first time you read that, you think, oh, that's a pagan.
3: You think, that's
4: a heathen.
3: You think,
4: that's an unbeliever. You think, that's a sinner.
3: And because he is a sinner,
4: because he is a pagan, that's why it says you fear God and you tremble before God.
3: Aye la globele si wonye nu von la eye wonye transubola tanuchila ele nebe.
4: No, that's not the word of a pagan. No, that's not the idea of a heathen. No, that's not the disposition of a sinner. It says, I make a decree that in every dominion of my kingdom, men tremble and fear before God.
3: E blobe nye de sebe Daniel fe mauna jingo eye wa voin le nye jidudu fe fiadu fe blibola me.
4: You know, the first time people see that, they wonder, know me, I'm not going to fear God, I'm not going to tremble before God because I'm a child of God.
3: Jigban to shamado le nye shelo wa blobe na nye nye matea jo nye nye nye le mao bo nye ma von ma wo de do la be na mao pe vie me nye.
4: That's the false attitude of a person that is ignorant of the word of God.
3: Emenye ejro fa gbenono ple nu manya manya fa gbenono na mesina globi yenye ma opaji.
4: And let's run through the Bible and find out what does God himself say.
3: Mi aponya ti version mi aku bible mi aponu sie ma onu to block de enu ti.
4: In Jeremiah chapter 5, I'm reading from verse 22.
3: Yeremia tama ton popo blave vove.
4: It says, fear ye me not, says the Lord, will ye not tremble at my presence, which have placed the sand for the bound of the sea by a perpetual decree that it cannot pass it, and though the waves thereof toss themselves, yet can they not prevail. Though the roar, yet can they not pass over it.
3: Yehuwa be demi agbe mfofon. Eye, mi ajo nyanyanya le nuku nye me oa. 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Ma gbo eji a yi o.
4: Those are the two words that Darius used. And he said, you fear and you tremble before this leave. In God.
3: La ponya tie veshe dario glo bena kama ubagbela elebo wa voin eye wa jingona mi.
4: Psalm 2 verse 11.
3: Samutava pupo we de ke.
4: It says, serve the Lord with fear and rejoice with trembling. Those are the two words again.
3: Eglo bena mi subo yehuwa kple vovon eye micho aseye kple jojo nyanyanya. Nya tie nye ma.
4: And you see, this one is this not a pagan. In fact, Psalm 2 is a psalm for the Messiah.
3: La pobe manye transbole yolo samota vila Messiah besame.
4: In verse 10, be wise now therefore, O ye kings, and be instructed, ye judges of the earth. serve the Lord with fear and rejoice with trembling.
3: Gbogbo mo wo le eya ta mi fia wo mi jenu yan eye mi na wa klonu mi mi anigbanji bonu dron la wo mi subo Yehowa ple vovon eye mi cho aseye ple jojo nyanyanya.
4: And so you see, as we talk about fearing God and trembling before God, that's not just the word of King Darius, that's the word you find in the Old Testament and New Testament.
3: Le tane le ponya chembe na kale be mi avon ma wo eye mi subo ple jojo nyanyanya la la po be mo nye dario fo nyae o kale no bla kwa ple yeye la mosia.
4: Jeremiah chapter 33 from verse 6.
3: Yeremia bla ton voton popwe amadanlia.
4: But I will bring it health and cure, and I will cure them and will reveal unto them the abundance of peace and truth. Say amen to that.
3: Boda ma yodowo eye ma hayawo eye ma nanu ti fa fa nya tefowo fun mo se mo na gbo amen ne nya ti ma.
4: That's the promise of the Lord is giving us.
3: Eye nyenu gbedodo si ma unami.
4: And now in verse 9, and it shall be to me a name of joy and a praise and an honor before all the nations of the earth, which shall hear all the good that I do unto them, and they shall fear and tremble. See that?
3: So kwe ma siye ke lia, eye wanye di jonu ko kaf kafukle adegbo popo nam le anigbanji du ko wokata doma. 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
4: miti. Which means then, and we don't say, well, because God is so good and God is so wonderful and God is so loving and God is so gracious and God is a partnering God, therefore we're not going to fear him and we're not going to tremble before him.
3: Lia tami ma globena ma unye domanyo to ma unye ma unye ma unye ma unvan van ma unye ma matro matro tala me lebe mi avuen eye mi ma jonyanyanya lepe nukuma o.
4: Darius said, I make a decree because of the great thing the Lord has done in Daniel and for Daniel and through Daniel.
3: Dario globena yede
4: let all the people, all the men in my dominion and my kingdom, let them fear and tremble before this God, the living God, the God of Daniel.
3: Let's ya tala lebe na nye du koma vyo kata kanu tukle nyomra ma chichi kule de vyo kata lebo wa vonye Daniel fo ma u bagwe la.
4: Say, but that's all Old Testament.
3: Lekwe wa dunya nyanya le mbala kukwa ma.
4: How about the New Testament? Let's see in Philippians chapter 2 verse 12.
3: Kenu mbala blaye ya ma de miya po Philippi topa gmana tam vwe kukwe wi avalia.
4: Wherefore, my beloved, as ye have always obeyed, not as in my presence only, but now much more in my absence, work out your own salvation with what? With fear and trembling. Those two words again, with fear and trembling.
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4: So you understand now what we're studying today, that many people are ignorant of and they do not have the fear of God in their heart.
3: Lia tala kwebe na nusika swami legwa la le nusine le vovide eya magaro le manya manya mele nuti le si atena benaka ma ovovo mo chowaga le ofo jima o.
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3: Corinto velia ta adren popo wi aton lia.
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3: Eye mi aponu le ejine gadewu, esi wodonu kumi kata mi apoto dodo la di, alesye mi cho vovon, ple jojo nyanyanya huela.
4: You see, the decree is an official order, a royal statute, a ruler's command of the law made by a king, an order with power of legislation issued by a king and or any person with authority.
3: La pobe sedede la enye fia po sedede ye pom tete de magbene sedede la eye be choi po nu kokhetre enu la pobe nanka nu simple mtete le sedede la ma.
4: King Darius had signed an earlier decree. That was the decree that sent Daniel into the lion's den. That
3: fia dario de segbantola sedede gbantola klo Daniel yida janta opa duma.
4: And that was an unrighteous decree.
3: Emeni sedede majo majola.
4: Not only that, it was a decree inspired by sin. It was a decree inspired by self. They wanted self-exaltation. They wanted to destroy Daniel so that they could lift up themselves. It was a decree inspired by Satan. But now he has another decree. This new decree was not temporary but timeless. And this new decree was not unrighteous but righteous. This new decree was not inspired by Satan, but inspired by God Himself. It is a universal decree because it says it's unto all people. And it's also an unchangeable decree. And it says it's in every place and at all times that this must be observed. Jesus said we should ever fear God. Let's look at Luke chapter 12 from verse 4.
3: Yesu gbogbele memi avoma oda Luke tamo wiye vokpukpi enelia.
4: And I say unto you, my friends, be not afraid of them that kill the body, and after that they have no more that they can do, but I will forewarn you whom ye shall fear. Fear him which after he has killed has power to cast into hell. Yea, I say unto you, do what? Fear him.
3: Kemo le eglom na mi khonye wo bena mi gavon amasi uwa nuchila eye esya magbela nade kemo gala wo si u bena wa wo o la o kema fia amasi mi avon la mi mi von amasi ne e u ama e magbela nusen le esibe wa chwe apun gbede joma vobeme eme le eglom na mi bena mi yonka mi gbran sobebe to.
4: We're looking at Revelation chapter 14 verse 6. And I saw another angel fly in the midst of heaven, having the everlasting gospel to preach unto them that dwell on the face of on the earth, and to every nation and kindred and tongue and people, saying with a loud voice, do what? Fear God.
3: Eye mokpo ma wo dola bubu ade le jijom le jipo titina eye wo le nyanwi ma vode asin abe be yagbon afian anigba jina lawo kple tronsbo lawo kata kple tosia to kple gbogbogbon sia gbogbogbon ba kple duko sia duko eye wo le gbogbon kple gbogan de be na mi on ka mi von ma wu.
4: Fear God and give glory to him, for the hour of his judgment is come, and worship him that made heaven and earth and the sea and the fountains of waters.
3: Mi voma wu eye mi chonuti kokwene elabena epo vonu do droga popola do eye mi deta aguna amasiwaji pokle anigbankle atyan pokle chijijiwo.
4: This decree then is not merely the decree of an earthly king, it is the decree of an everlasting eternal king.
3: La kobe se dede shala manya anigbanti shala posede de okala kwada kenye efiyama vola posede de.
4: The decree of God is his eternal, unchangeable, holy, wise, sovereign purpose, the will of the infinite, absolute, and eternal, unchanging God.
3: Ma posede de lani sede de ma vosile kokwele jaje le matrona o abe alesi kene ma unsekata tola matrona one eni sede de silide ma vo abe sike ma unlide ma vo ne.
4: Small and great. He demands from the beginning of creation to the unending eternity.
3: That we're
4: going to have, and he demands that we fear him. In view of his infinite greatness and man's total dependence on him, men ought to tremble and fear before God, the living God. The living God is the eternal God who has life in himself. He is the fountain of life. Without him, there is no life.
3: Ma
4: and
3: Lomela, Agbemano na deke mela ni ma
4: jiko. He is the author and the giver of life. He said first and forever.
3: Eye nye Agbenala, eye mali, to ma voide ma voma.
4: He abides and he lives forever while presidents and princes and prosecutors and governors and counselors and captains rise and fall while they live and die. All things change, but he is unchangeable. His kingdom, that which shall not be destroyed.
3: Eye ma lede ma voma, a fia wocho wotron la pobena du ko wocho wogban la pobena du no la wocho wotro ga kecho la mawiala enye fia ma vosikne li cho ma voede ma voma trona o.
4: No human power can prevail against him.
3: Amagbetom sereke matema wavakulia dwe
4: jiko. And his kingdom is upheld by his omnipotence, is irresistible.
3: La pobena ipo tia dupe la mao mumsili da sinadeke ma dwa jiko.
4: All the earth will fear him. The saints do fear him now. Sinners will fear him at the white throne judgment and throughout all eternity.
3: He must
4: tremble and fear now in anticipation of the coming judgment, and sinners and demons and Satan will fear God throughout eternity while suffering the torment in hell fire.
3: Dario vwen fi fia bena watema de acho chotron ma vola sima. 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
4: Fear God and serve him with fear, rejoice with trembling.
3: Eye ta vwom ma una sube kle vwom kwa kle jijopo jojo na nyanya.
4: We're going to divide the study into three parts. Number one, the decree of an earthly king.
3: Ma unyala mya mede akpa motom akpa gbantola anigbanji fiala fose dede.
4: Number two, the demand of the eternal king.
3: Number
4: three, the delight of the everlasting king.
3: We're
4: looking at number one. What's number one? The decree of an earthly king. We're coming to Daniel chapter 6 and we're looking at verse 25. Then King Darius wrote unto all people, nations and languages that dwell in all the earth, peace be multiplied unto you. I make a decree.
3: Emegbe fia Darius lo agbanle dode duko kata anigban ti duko wokle gbogbo blanchio le anigban blibo la jibena emena nyona mi enye de sebe.
4: And sometimes the people that think that once there's a problem, there's no solution.
3: Yado ya mo bwabena na kuhivala mdudume nuansi o.
4: And King Darius had that dilemma, that difficulty. He had signed an unrighteous decree that anybody that will pray to any god beside him will be thrown into the lion's den.
3: La kwebe na Dario gende kuhi gansi atogbime de se globe na kaneni bena made dogbe da na ma ubu buade simenye tunye Dario simula wali ade janta ufe doma.
4: And then Daniel prayed. All those princes and persecutors, presidents, they came and they said, we found him praying. Now he must be thrown into a lion's den.
3: Eye Daniel dogbere la kwebe na tato okle jununon lawo amegan okle fia gomonon lawo kata vabe na Daniel dogbele wa ide janta fwe doma.
4: The King Darius wanted him delivered, but then they told him, remember that there is a law in the, among the Medes and the Persians. Any law and any decree that is signed by the king cannot be reversed.
3: Fia Dario jagbagbabe ya de Daniel opasima gakela odunu kwe jinebe na ka fia Dario odunu kwe jin bena esesi kena pasakudo pasato de la metrona o.
4: And so he didn't know what to do. What if he had prayed to God? What if he had asked God?
3: Lesi atamanya nuke bao onebe debe dogbara na mawa alowe bianu maude.
4: What if he had said, oh Lord, I'm in a dilemma. I'm at a crossroad. I've signed a decree ignorantly and I don't know what to do now. What am I going to do? The Lord could have told him, make another decree.
3: Nenyebe na debe temo dogbara na mawa globe de mawa fifia la mede sele nu manyama nyama lesi amu blendema uflundema fifia mele modogye tonu minyafo kamade ona dogbara bia mawa mawa gwenye kane toche sebu bu.
4: There's another decree now. Anybody that will touch a man of God, anybody that will enjoy a man of God, anybody that will speak anything against the God of heaven and any of his servants, he will be dealt with this way. And if you will make that new decree will cancel the other decree without touching the other decree. But you didn't know.
3: Hey, nanyi bena debe de savifia globena ka mau pam, amokokwe mau pe villa madek ma kasinchi om. 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
4: And anytime you have a problem, never tell me there's no solution.
3: Nele gede kukiyom bagbonebena kanundu dumen li o.
4: There is nothing coming from the devil that cannot be reversed.
3: Nade kama litua busangova si uma tematro o.
4: Every word of Satan against your life will be reversed.
3: Santana po nyasa nyasibo blokfude wagbencha mitre.
4: Every decree of the enemy against your life will be reversed in Jesus' name.
3: Ese shokata futo wode kadele wagbemtia mitre le yesu fenu
4: koma. Oh, you might have said, we have sealed it up.
3: Doki wagblebena kayotre seyanu.
4: And it cannot be changed. There is a God in heaven that has the wisdom that can give us the wisdom and the strength and the power will change everything.
3: Eyewa blebena kama temu atro oga kama blene mi bena kama wade leje ponunya le tagbone nuson kataka kelesi la tematro nusianu.
4: And now he makes this decree. Let's look at verse 26 again. I make a decree that in every dominion of my kingdom, men tremble and fear before the God of Daniel, for he is the living God.
3: Fifia ede seye yesha le kukwe blavo vwa drama nye de sebe. 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
4: And let's look at that now, this exhortation, this decree to tremble and to fear before the living God.
3: Mina miya ponu klamanya sede de ye yesha la bena kalebe wavwen mau eye wadwa.
4: Is that peculiar to just Darius? Is that peculiar to Daniel chapter 6 verse 26?
3: De Dario kwe blonya shalo alo Daniel tamadeng kukulava vwa drama kubelia.
4: Deuteronomy chapter 4, I'm reading to you from verse 7.
3: Mosi bagman lia ton lia tamene kukulia maadren lia.
4: What nation is there so great who has God so near unto them as the Lord our God is in all things that we call upon him for? And what nation is there so great that has the statutes and the judgment so righteous as all this law which I set before you this day? Only take heed to thyself and keep thy soul diligently, lest thou forget the things which thine eyes have seen, and lest they depart from thy heart all the days of thy life.
3: Ella bena duko gan kele si fuma uwo chode ebo abi aleti yehuwa miya mau chode miya bo ene nemiya yueko eye duko gan kele si fwa edudu ople ese woto emode kan abe sen siokata medu miya nukume egbia ene kekwa duki wo jinwe eye nakwa wo agbeta bena maga ngulonu siyo nekwa kule wo nukula be o eye uma gajo uma gado le wo jime le wo agbama mkeko katama okabonu na klo.
4: Listen to this now. But teach them thy sons and thy sons' sons, especially the day that thou stoodest before the Lord thy God in Horeb, when the Lord said unto me, gather me the people together, and I will make them hear my words, that they may learn to do what?
3: Dotonye ke bonu na khlowo afia vio wo ple vio po vio eye maganglo gbesi bene titre de Yehuwa wo ma unu kumale gore bgbona ba o esime Yehuwa gblo nam be fodu kola nu funam be na wasenya nyawo ne wanya alesi wa won kam yiglemase wa vom
4: follow
3: vasere yekai.
4: You see that?
3: Lekwe.
4: That they may learn to fear me all the days that they live upon the earth, and that they may teach their children.
3: Bena wase nye nyawo, ne wanya alesi wavon, nkeke alesi wule agbela nipanti, eye wafsinyawo wovio.
4: Do you see what the Lord desires? Do you see what he wants?
3: Lekponu siye ma And
4: if you are really born again, and that's what the Lord plants in our heart. If you are really sanctified, that's what the Lord plants in our heart. If you are filled with the Holy Ghost, that's what the Lord leads us to. That He makes you to learn to fear the name of the Lord.
3: Nenibe le bigbodi van van la nu siye mao de wajima. 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Bena mi asron alesi mi avon Yehoa.
4: Chapter 6 of Deuteronomy verse 24 verse 25.
3: Etama den kukwe bla vavon nekle bla vavon aton
4: liya. And the Lord commanded us to do all these statutes and to fear the Lord our God.
3: Eye Yehoa de sena mi bena kamia wododo siya wakata jimia von Yehoa.
4: And then he tells us in verse 25, and it shall be our righteousness if we observe to do all these commandments before the Lord our God as He has commanded us.
3: Kukwe bla vavon aton liya nemi le se siya wakata mende asi eye mi wawodin abe ale siya wode sena mi enela.
4: Deuteronomy chapter 31 verse 12.
3: Tabla ton vode ke kuku weave.
4: Gather the people together, men and women and children and a stranger that is within thy gate.
3: Fodukola nutu okle nyonu wode vi okle amadru shiole wodu omelanu
4: po. That they may hear and that they may learn and fear the Lord your God and observe to do all the words of this law.
3: No wasi, eye wasroe, wa von yokua mia maula, eye wa lesia when yaoka tamede asi eye wa woji.
4: You know, there are some young people that say, when I grow older, I'll serve the Lord, I'll fear the Lord. No, it's at this time.
3: So here doli the kakwikle the tubelu globana kanama chivola ma basubo mau aulo, fifia lebena subo yoku.
4: You know the Lord and you remember the Lord in the days of your youth.
3: Jesse
4: sometimes you have somebody living with you, and this might be a maid or a servant or a house help, and then we're coming to church and so, daddy, you can go, mommy, you can go, I came here just to work.
3: And you
4: I don't want you, you know, fear the Lord or serve the Lord. It says that stranger that's also with you, it says they will hear and they will learn and fear the Lord your God and resort to you all the words of this law.
3: In verse 13,
4: and that their children which have not known anything, that's the babies that cannot even understand at this time,
3: when they find us, those who have
4: been before them, fearing the Lord, honoring the Lord, as they're growing up to you, they'll be fearing the Lord. And their children, which have not known anything, may hear and learn to fear the Lord your God, as long as ye live in the land, whither ye go over Jordan to possess it.
3: You'll find them
4: from the word of God that this is what the Lord has told us, whether we're young or old. Whether we're daddies or mommies or children, boys or girls, we're supposed to get saved, and in that salvation will put the fear of God in your heart.
3: Minye daddy, minye mami, mi de kakpe, mi de tugbewo, mi de viwo. Nama debe itro jima van, van tola jima totrola, ekula ma unvovon diya efe jima.
4: And you want to live to the glory of God, to the honor of the Almighty God.
3: Eye la nwa agbe, kena ne ma unpo kafkaf, kule ma unpo mchiko kwe kule bubude de ma unu.
4: In 2 Chronicles chapter 19, verse 6.
3: Kronika volyata wia sheke kukwe ama
1: And he said to the judges, take heed what ye do, for ye judge not for man, but for the Lord who is with you in all the judgments.
3: Eye wo gblo na bonu dron la wo bena kamidonu ko ani le nusike mi wona la mo ela bena manya amagbeto wo mi dron bonu na o kabonu Yehowa ye.
1: In verse 7, wherefore let now the fear of the Lord be upon you.
3: Eye ele mi agbo le bonu dron po eya ta Yehowa po ngojina le mi.
1: Verse 7, wherefore now let the fear of the Lord be upon you and take heed and do it, for there is no iniquity with the Lord our God, and no respect of persons, no taking of gifts.
3: Le pupe ma drama eyata Yehowa po ngotine le mi eye mi po nwe le mi afo nu owo omo ela bena le Yehowa mi ama ugbola nu majo majo owa deke amajide dia deke alo zanu kokwa deke meli o.
1: And he charged them saying, thus shall ye do in the fear of the Lord faithfully and with a perfect heart.
3: Le pupe ma sheke ama ede sena wo gblon bena ale mia wo anukware toe le Yehowa vovoma ple mia fo ejiblibola enye si.
1: So then we know that the exhortation that King Darius gave to fear and to tremble before the Lord was not only found in Daniel but in several other texts of scripture.
3: Le sia tala minye bena se dete sikene fia dario debena ka wa von Yehowa mau eye mau na jingola manye Daniel takbo de siale o ke le Bible fa pa bubu ka takekele nuko klom.
1: We should not confuse the exhortation not to fear God with the passages of encouragement that command us not to fear.
3: La po bena bena mia von ma ula me le bena ka popu sino gbo bena mi ga von ola na de ma von von da le mia fo jima o.
1: You know some people say but the word of God says fear not many many times.
3: Ami ado gbo bena Bible an to gbo bena ka me ga von o si gede le Bible am.
1: Don't you understand that it's saying that whatever challenges you have,
3: they must and
1: whatever men may do, and whatever demons may bring up, it's saying, fear not, because the presence of God is with you.
3: Plenusio amagbetola dube ya woklo. Plenusio ke bobovwa blasibe ya woklo. Labe magavon orala bena ma unsekata tola leklo.
1: Fear not, because the provision of the Lord is available for you. Fear not, because the protection of the Lord is yours.
3: Labe magavon orala bena kama upom na na la towe magavon orala bema upa metakpokola lejio.
1: It's just telling us, do not fear men.
3: Elek bobovwa de mi gavon amag.
1: Do not fear your colleagues.
3: Magavon wa fully kao.
1: It's not saying don't fear God. When it says fear not, just means don't fear men.
3: Let's see your problem. Magavon la magavon ma wolo. Elek problem magavon amagbeto.
1: They can hurt me. They can kill me. They can curse me. They can throw this up. Fear not, because the Lord is protecting you.
3: Be amagbeto la wo ya kle la fu fia de fi pu de la di inti do la be la wo ya kai mala jode iti. Ebe magavon amagbeto o.
1: And he'll preserve your life in Jesus' name. But don't confuse that fear not with fearing God. We must fear God.
3: Gake mga chaka bena de mga von ulana de mon von funa le wojima olebe mia von ma o.
1: Because God is a great God.
3: Dua ela bena ma ulanye ma ugan.
1: The scriptural fear of God is a fear of causing grief in the heart of our heavenly Father who is our God.
3: Biblia mungunglo pa ma uvo von la nye bena kama gao nusi kena chofo verse ade jima na mauji po vitola o.
1: It's a fear. I don't want to offend God. I don't want to grieve his heart. I don't want to offend him. That's a fear.
3: Lekwe ne le glabe ima jibi adago mauji ole ima jibi adabi maupo jintiolo lele mau vombe ma.
1: It's a fear of bringing divine wrath and judgment upon ourselves.
3: Enye vombe na kama maupo domo jokule po jikupo bomdo droma gavai
1: isi o. It's a fear of giving occasion to the enemies of the Lord to blaspheme.
3: Enye vombe na kama ima
1: the fear we're talking about is a fear of misleading our own children and leading them into hellfire. That you fear God so much and say, I'm not going to do anything to lead any of these my children astray so that they don't go to hell through me.
3: And you're
1: is the fear of becoming a stumbling block to the brethren and destroying the souls for whom Jesus Christ died. You fear missing heaven and the promised inheritance. Let's look at Hebrews chapter 4 verse
3: 1.
1: Let us therefore fear lest a promise being left us of entering into his rest any of you should seem to come short of it. That's the fear we're talking about.
3: Eyata esiepo jujomo yinu gbedodo galina minu chila mine mi avon bena waga po mi aduma mi areke bena etienu ti ovovon ya gbomi lenye siya.
1: That you are afraid, your fear, so that you don't allow an evil heart of unbelief to spring up in your heart, making you to go astray, to backslide, and then miss heaven eventually.
3: Bena lavon alegbebe bena mawana de kanu agbareke be jivon di makwasana gane woji bena tramo eye mule bala nabu jipo fiadu fela o.
1: This is the fear of the Lord that makes us to hate evil and to depart from evil.
3: Esienye ma on vovon sinekwe de mianti bena kamile afunu von eye mi de miado kweda cho von ogbo.
1: We're looking at Proverbs chapter 8 verse 13.
3: Lododo tamani kukwa mwi eton.
1: The fear of the Lord is to hate evil. That's it.
3: Yehuwa vovon enye fulele von ekwe.
1: Pride and arrogancy and the evil way and the forward mouth do I hate.
3: Malefu dada lukidodo de di omo von di kule alakpanu.
1: Proverbs chapter 3 verse 7.
3: Lododo tamani kukwa adre.
1: Be not wise in thine own eyes. Fear the Lord and depart from evil.
3: Maganye nunya lale do kuyo nukuma ovon Yehuwa eye na trivon.
1: The fear of the Lord makes us to so fear him, depart from evil.
3: Yehuwa vovon la nabe la avon mawe e la de do kuyo da chonu vongbo.
1: We're coming to point number 2 now. The demand of the eternal king.
3: Maunyapwe akba avelia nusi jipo fiala di chomia si.
1: We're looking at Daniel again. Daniel chapter 6. I'm reading from verse 26.
3: Daniel
1: I make a decree that in every dominion of my kingdom, men tremble and fear before the God of Daniel, for he is the living God.
3: Daniel
1: wait for a moment. Look up here, brothers and sisters. You know, if you remember that Darius was not a Jew. He was not an Israelite. It's like he's coming from a foreign place. And because he was from the kingdom of the Medes and the Persians. That's why they said, remember that the law of the Medes and the Persians, they alter not, they change not.
3: And
1: even though he was not an Israelite, he saw the power, the manifestation of the power of the God of Israel. And he said, I abandon my own gods. I abandon my own idols. I do not fear my own idols anymore. There is only one God, and it's the living God. All the other gods are dead gods.
3: Therefore,
1: I now make a decree that all men in my kingdom, they will fear this God of Daniel, the living God. What if you're a manager? Can't you do that and influence the people in your company, your corporation, to fear the Lord, to serve the Lord? What if you're a father? What if you have many children? If Darius can do that for his whole kingdom, for his whole dominion, can't you as a father say in this house, we want to fear the Lord, we want to serve the Lord?
3: Nenibena wenyito, eye viola, siwa de matema wedo beske dario wena
4: What if you are a pastor? Will you just leave the members of your church just like that? Whatever you want to do, you can do. If you want to love God, love God. If you want to fear God, fear God. For me, I want to serve the Lord and fear the Lord. I don't want any trouble. I don't want any conflict. I don't want any kind of authority on anybody. You can do whatever you want. Darius said, no, I make a decree that if you're in my kingdom, everyone in every nation under my kingdom, you will serve the Lord. You will fear this God of Daniel. What a challenge that if you're a leader of a people, you not just leave them to themselves and say, well, whatever you want to do. I know that young people of nowadays, they don't like to take instruction.
3: Whatever
4: you people want to do is in your hand. You can take the laws in your hand and do whatever you want. No! Darius said, if you're in my kingdom, in my dominion, you'll fear the Lord. And thank God in this church we'll fear the Lord. I said we'll fear the Lord. And the zonal leader will not just leave everybody, do whatever you want. You tell them, serve the Lord and fear the Lord.
3: Eye zonal leader mada si ha mvi bena ka uno onu sine jeun tonu ola gbono bena ka mi von mawo mi asubo mawo.
4: By the way, this is not just of that earthly king. It's also what the eternal king himself has said.
3: Nyata pula mwenye esi akwenye esi ekena nigwanji fiala de o. Esi atutuye ma unseka tatolanto de.
4: Let's look at Deuteronomy once again. Chapter 5, verse 29.
3: Mosi bagman le aton le atam aton kukwe bla vovo asheke.
4: Oh, that there was such an heart in them that they would fear me and keep all my commandments always, that it might be well with them and with their children forever.
3: Mosi bagban le aton le atam aton kukwe bla vovo enilia ke ola kukwe bla vovo asheke le ami lewo mede asin eye mi wawoji abe alesi yakuwa miyama o desa na mi ene eye.
4: Deuteronomy chapter 10 verse 12.
3: Atam wo kukwe amu weave.
4: Here it says, and now Israel, what does the Lord thy God require of thee? But to fear the Lord your God and to walk in all his ways and to love him and to serve the Lord thy God with all thy heart and with all thy soul and to keep all his commandments all the days of your life.
3: Eyata Israel yehuwa wo ma ula mwele nadeke jimcho asio onegbe esia kobe na von yehuwa wo ma ula eyena zon epo mo katadi na lwen eyena subo yehuwa wo ma ula cho e jiblibo ble wo lupo blibo ma eyena wo yehuwa pesekle dodosyo kmegblo na wo egbe la mwenda si.
4: We're looking at verse 20 there, that thou shalt fear the Lord thy God. Him shalt thou serve, and to him shalt thou cleave and swear by his name.
3: Bokwe blavo von yehuwa wo ma ula eye na subwe kude enu eye epo ngonji ponu koji na ka atamdo.
4: So I cannot do anything, I cannot go any direction except as the Lord is guiding me and leading me because of the fear I have for the Lord.
3: Ema tebe la globe na ka yento ima da fode ka wona de ka to mo de ka le do kwisi o. Ke na tisi ye hwa be ne yinu se be ne wo ko do la be ye hwa vo pon le ifa jima.
4: If you are a child of God, that ought to be in your mind.
3: Ne be le ni ma o pe vi an ma vo fo no wo jima.
4: Everything you do, it will be in the fear of God. Everywhere you go, it will be in the fear of God.
3: Nu sia nu sina wo pla pi sa pi sina ila la wu yi a wele ma vo fo.
4: You are proposing marriage to somebody and you know this fellow is acting as if life, he doesn't fear God. He talks anyhow, he acts anyhow.
3: Lele jijime ya de nutu ada de nyonu ade le kwebe na nutu ma nyonu ma gbe ino bo le aje kwebe ma vo vomo le pa gbe mo po anu sine je anu.
4: He drinks anything and eats anything.
3: Edu anu kata nu anu si anu.
4: And you can tell. And when you say, but God said, but the word of God said, but what have I got to do with that?
3: Eye le kwe unto le nele gbebe na ka le si mo po nyagblo ni mo gbe la be nu ke kanye ku do ma
4: ope nye. You don't want to be in fellowship with anyone that doesn't have the fear of God. You want to see the people that fear God, and those are the people you want to associate with if you want the blessing of God upon your life. In fact, the Lord himself in Malachi chapter 1 verse 6, his son honoreth the father and his servant his master. If I then be a father, where is mine honor? And if I be a master, where is my fear?
3: Vidia bubu fufu anu eye klu vidia bubu epe apetonu mi nunola si odu avlo nye nukola ale ya huwa ziba tuglona mi enyesi nenye fufu menyela afika nye bubule.
4: Says the Lord of hosts unto you, O priest that despise my name, and ye say, wherein have we despised thy name?
3: Eye nenye apeto menyela afika vovon silenu nye lale eye nemi blombena kanuka mito dovlo wonu kwe khanla.
4: Again, there might be people there that are thinking, maybe that's just the Old Testament, and when you are saved, after all, when you are saved and your sins are forgiven, why do you have to fear the Lord?
3: Do himado le miya duma blombena en mebla kukwa kukla pasole nemi la bena nukukla mebla kukwa me vovon lale na miya deg big body tro jimele kokuari de waga voma wa.
4: You know something, when your sins have been forgiven and you have that assurance that your sins are taken away, that is the time to actually fear the Lord.

0: Pokpi ma pa pa mamle to le sama lo fa na ka black ton pokpi ya mena pa nu wa mi le nya glinda du pogbe to na wa von wo mi to mi po e
1: ay but after we are sanctified now I'm sanctified
0: ni be na le po ko le fi nya mo po ko ko nya fa fa volo
1: what's the implication of that does that mean now since I'm sanctified no fear of God anymore look at Jeremiah chapter 32 I'm reading from verse 39
0: e ma mo tun ma re la be fi ya la yi po ko ko te ma gba von ma wa mi na mi po Jeremiah tablet ton vo
1: I will give them one heart, this sanctification, and one way that they may fear me forever for the good of them and of their children after
0: them.
1: When we're saved and forgiven, we fear God. When we're sanctified and purified and purged, we keep on fearing
0: God.
1: In verse 40, and I will make an everlasting covenant with them, that I will not turn away from them to do them good, but I will put my fear in their hearts, that they shall not depart from me. When we're saved, we keep on fearing God. And when we're sanctified, of course, we keep on fearing the Lord.
0: Nibele trojimula, mavovono potoye, tinele poko kwenya, mavovono potoga, jide tile wo agbema.
1: Baptized in the Holy Ghost is fearing God.
0: Nibele poko kwenya, mstede potono mavovono.
1: We're looking at Acts of the Apostles chapter 9, and reading there from verse 31.
0: Do pagmana tasheke kwe blaton vode ken.
1: Then, at the church's rest throughout all Judea and Galilee and Samaria and were edified walking in the fear of the Lord and in the comfort of the Holy Ghost were multiplied.
0: Azon ka mosle Judea kle Galilee kle Samaria katala potuma fafa eye wo tu wo dokwi eye wo le zozom le apeto la vovom eye wo sogbon to gbogbon kokwe la akofa fama.
1: The word of God has commanded us fear God.
0: Ma ponya des ni kemi voma o.
1: Angels demand it. Christ demands it. God, the eternal King himself, demands it from the beginning of divine revelation to the very end. It is demanded that we fear God and honor him, and we give him the glory that is due to his name. This is the whole duty of man. It is the salt that seasons every other duty. What that means is anything you do without the fear of God is not recognized by God. There is no duty performed by us that can by any means be accepted of God if it be not seasoned with God honoring, respect, and reverence and godly fear. Only the worship.
0: Suba suba.
1: Only the obedience.
0: Tododo reka.
1: Only the service.
0: Suba suba dede.
1: Only the faithfulness. Only the sacrifice. Only the zeal.
0: Nutepo wa vosaba kudo jukokona mau.
1: Only the ministry which flows from the fountain of godly reverential fear in the heart is acceptable to God and rewardable by him.
0: Bless boss but does he come you in a dogo to maun for formula eye dia maunu eye de kakwe mau atufena.
1: And the acceptable fear of God is first begotten in the heart when we are awakened and convicted of our sins and their consequence.
0: Eye maun for formula dia gomo neni benaka maun for bogbon bufon mi le miapa nu von plenu von ma chonunuchi.
1: Then do we cry out, sirs, what must I do to be saved?
0: Eye na mi duable blabena afeto nu ke lebe maun bena mako de dema.
1: It is this fear that drives us to Christ.
0: Ma ovofe kula mi ya Christo bo.
1: Seeking salvation with a firm decision to flee from the wrath to come.
0: Bena mi aji de popo ple do dukle kwa mbona ka mi asida le ma ope jiku sigbana lanu.
1: Now saved and abiding in Christ, it is this gracious godly fear that makes us steadfast in the Lord, consecrating ourselves to him and promising to serve him till the end.

0: of our lives.
1: Bena amiade trochima eye wole Kristo mala ma o vovon kwela pedenti wa tema nu agbe kelili toe bena wa tema donu gbada jogoma ka ya pedu kaka basede nuuka.
0: It's this glorious godly fear, the divine gift of the fear of the Lord in our hearts, that makes us to go away from evil and also to lose the fear of man, what brings us near.
1: Ma o vovon la ple amon vovo koko bena mia von maula eya kwetu anu semi bena kamia no ma opolono numa eye dia amagbe to bovon sikene nye modia ma la dala ma
0: fatima. When you fear God, you're not going to fear any man.
1: Nibe le von maula ma von amagbe to adake o.
0: You'll be able to say, I will not fear what man shall do unto me. Then shall we be able to declare with firm unwavering purpose of heart, we ought to obey God rather than men.
1: Eke ma lakble be ima vonu sa amagbe to la tema wone yi oye la tema gblekble kanedi chuka wojima nanka ela bena ka yewa buma o awu amagbe to.
0: Is that your decision?
1: They many want to do what you bad.
0: Let's look at Acts of the Apostles, chapter 5, verse 29.
1: Do pak manetama ton kwekwe bla vovo asyeke.
0: Then Peter and the other apostles answered and said, we ought to fear God rather than men. I pray that will be your decision in Jesus' name.
1: Eye Petro kwa apostolo awo duonu brombena ka ele bena ka wa buma wa voma o awu amowo. Esela nyeklo podo do what you bad jile yesu penu koma.
0: In Hebrews chapter 12, verse 28.
1: Hebrew tamo we have a kwekwe bla vovo.
0: Wherefore, we receiving a kingdom which cannot be moved, let us have grace whereby we may serve God acceptably with reverence and with what? Godly fear.
1: Eyata esimi kopiado pesimo pupuna ola mina miyafia akpedata simemiato asubo mau waje enukle kakpeda mau sosroda klenuka evovonuti.
0: Children of God with godly fear. Why? For our God is a consuming fire.
1: Ma o viola le bena ka ma o sosroda ple ma bo vona no chinu ka tela bena mia ma o kan ye Josephianu.
0: Ecclesiastes chapter 12 verse 13.
1: Nyagola ta we have popo we eton.
0: Let us hear the conclusion of the whole matter. Fear God and keep his commandments, for this is the whole duty of man.
1: Minamia senya o kata po ta po nya bena von ye ko wa von ma o ina le efosia o mede asie la bena
0: for God shall bring every work into judgment, and with every secret sin, whether it be good or whether it be evil.
1: Ela bena maule nu wokata rega aba vonu e danye nui alo danye von o.
0: I pray God will give us the grace to keep to that word of God in Jesus' name.
1: Medo bada mona namia monbubna kamia tema lenya samada sanwa belenu chile yesu fenu koma.
0: We are coming to point number 3 now. The delight of the everlasting King.
1: We're
0: looking at Daniel chapter 6 from verse 26. I make a decree that in every dominion of my kingdom, men tremble and fear before the God of Daniel, the living God.
1: Daniel
0: the everlasting King delights in those who fear him and in the divinely appointed way. The fear of the Lord is imparted into our hearts for our good. That's what we're told in Jeremiah. At the great privilege of divine delights is reserved for those who fear the Lord, both in this world and in that which is to come.
1: Esia ogbo nemile Yeremia pagbana magbro bena nka la bena ma opo vovon la enye yajira ne amosho le kike samagba ple kike silaba valama.
0: The Lord is the help and the shield of all who fear him.
1: Yehuwa nyokona matople kpedenum tona mosho kata vonela.
0: Psalm 115 verse 11.
1: Samuel of the kawi aton popo wi de ke.
0: Ye that fear the Lord, trust in the Lord. He is their help and their shield.
1: Amosiovon yehola duamde yehuwa nu e yehuwa ni opa kokonu ple kona matona o.
0: Now supernatural help and shield will be the special grant and peculiar privilege for those who fear the Lord.
1: Ma opo kona makple pa kokom tonyenyela anye videnu na amosiovon nela.
0: Those who truly fear the Lord shall receive unfailing help in times times of weakness and in times of infirmity.
1: Amesiwo fu ama ula wa ko Yehowa po pedenu to le hiahia pe iyo ple dolele po ye iyo.
0: They will also have heaven's shield of protection against all the assaults of the devil and his messengers.
1: Amesiwo fu ama ula wo ko ama upa meta popo da busam pam troda da ba fu do abusam pe dolo pe titretichi da monunu ti.
0: God has also declared concerning the believer who fears him that he will be his teacher, his guide and counselor at every crossroad in life.
1: Mau de seke kudo kose tosine vone lanu glebena ka Yehuwa mtola yani kwede mtokle klolane lemo dogwitonu yanyenu jola lemoji.
0: Such a God-fearing believer will never lack the wisdom to choose the right way.
1: Kose tosike ne vona maula nunya bena watia emonwi tola madi o.
0: Psalm 25, I'm reading from verse 12.
1: Samo blabe voa ton, popo wye ton.
0: What man is he that feareth the Lord? Him shall he teach in the way that he shall choose.
1: Ameke voa Yehuwa, eya Yehuwa la fia emosi watole.
0: Do you truly fear the Lord? Then the word of God says he'll open a secret unto you.
1: Dele vona ma wa mobena kaya bugwe, ponu ra ulo na o.
0: Things which are kept secret from the worldly wise men of the world and from the earthbound prudent men on earth will be revealed unto you.
1: Nushe ke ula de nunya la shola ni gbanje ba kudo amagan pla mon futa ola ni gbanje to odila Yehuwa la bi afian cause to sne vone la.
0: Look at verse 14 of that Psalm 25. The secret of the Lord is for them that fear him, and he will show him his covenant.
1: Samo blabe vo aton lia popwe amo wi aton lia e blobe nanka nye duko e blobe nanka e ponu bon focus no no katala Yehuwa de
0: nesana. That's the promises given to the people that fear and love him. I pray that promise will be ours in Jesus' name.
1: Emenye nubadodo sikene ma ucho lena amasyo vone la nubadodo shawa nyemia tole yesu penu koma.
0: In fact, he even says that as a shepherd watches over his own sheep, he is protecting and watching over us because we fear the Lord.
1: La kobe ekblobena abe alesikena lekplo la nuanu jole paloche kekplo na wela enema keile nujo eya kplo amasyo vona ila.
0: Psalm 33, I'm reading from verse 18, verse 19.
1: Samo blaton vo eton lea kokwe amowi eniklewi asoke.
0: Behold, the eye of the Lord is upon them that fear him, upon them that hope in his mercy.
1: Kebonu Yehuwa ponu kula amasyo vona enu amasyo
0: verse 19, to deliver their soul from death and to keep them alive in famine.
1: I pray that
0: this fear of the Lord that will bring protection and preservation will be upon our lives in Jesus' name.
1: In fact, he
0: goes on to say that your son is angel and his angel will preserve and protect us if we will fear the Lord. You know, the people that do not fear the Lord, they are missing a lot in life. In Psalm 34, I'm reading from verse 7. The angel of the Lord encampeth around them that do what? That fear him and delivereth them. I pray that will be for every one of us in Jesus' name. In Psalm 103, I'm reading from verse 13. Like as a father pitieth his children, so the Lord pitieth them that do what? That fear him.
1: Alesi fofo po domotrona de evia unuela neneme Yehuwa po domotrona de amasyo vone la nui.
0: You see that the people that do not fear God, they are missing quite a lot.
1: Akwe amasyo vone mau ola ulenu gede boom.
0: Psalm 145, we're looking at verse 19.
1: Psalm alo fa de kabla ne vua ton kuku wi asheke.
0: Psalm 145, verse 19.
1: Psalm alo fa de kabla ne vua ton kuku wi asheke.
0: He will fulfill the desire of them that do what? That fear him.
1: Ewa amasyo mkamiblema se vone la po jijijina o.
0: If everything you are hearing from the word of God is I don't care about that, all I want is the help of God. No, it doesn't come like that.
1: Nebe nuyokata sanele mwapu ilebe imaeji uyaya mwapu
0: If you want your prayers to be answered, it says there is something I'm demanding from you. It's what I delight in. You will fear the Lord. That's why it says he will fulfill the desire of them that fear him. He also will hear their cry and will save them.
1: Yate wo globena ewu amasi o vone la fo jijijina o asia o fo li eye wo khona na o.
0: I pray that that will be our attitude in Jesus name.
1: Me do gbere bena selani mi afa gbere no choba jile Yesu
0: pe ko mo. Psalm 7 verse 11, the Lord takes pleasure in them that fear him.
1: Samuel of the kabla na vo adre popo wi de ka mo si o vone Yehowa la fo nu jia enu.
0: In Genesis chapter 22, I'm reading from verse 11.
1: Mosi gbanto
0: "An angel of the Lord called unto him out of heaven and said, Abraham, Abraham. And he said, Here am I. And he said, Lay not thine hand upon the lad, neither do thou anything unto him. For now I know that thou what? Fearest God."
1: Tete Yehuwa po dola yue choji po gblombena Abraham, Abraham. Eye wo tobena nyenye si, eye wo gblombena kamangaka si de vilanu o. Eye magawona deke o menye azombe na mi glopotana pebeto avwa ma u.
0: Now I know. It's by the action that we'll know whether we fear God or not.
1: Azomenye lekwel unu wonela de afiabena le vwa ma u alomo vwa ma u o.
0: It's by the obedience we give to the word of the Lord. We'll know whether we fear God or not.
1: Turudus neda si u de ma uponyanu chela de afiabe le vwa ma u alomo vwa ma u o.
0: Others may not be there. Others who are not there. It was Abraham alone with Isaac.
1: Abraham the kakwe, Isaac the kakwe li.
0: Willing to sacrifice that Isaac unto the Lord. Even if there is nobody encouraging me to do this, I'm going to do this to the honor, to the glory of my God, because I fear him. And that's why now the Lord sent the angel to say, "Now I know that you fear God, seeing thou hast not withheld thy son, then only son from me."
1: Esiatema u domandola globana kamenye azombena avwama u elabena metewete nuvilam o.
0: And Abraham lifted up his eyes and looked, and behold, behind him a ram caught in a thicket by his horns. And Abraham went and took the ram and offered him up for a burnt offering in the stead of his son.
1: Tete Abraham ofon kodi eye poda agboa denye eke msike fwe e jowokfu avakale emekbe eye Abraham yedale agbola recho menui de viyate fwe.
0: And Abraham called the name of that place Jehovah Jireh, as it is said, "Unto this day the mount of the Lord it shall be seen."
1: Eye Abraham yote fwe mabena afisi Yehuwa de dokwe fyan le eye atawo glona basere ekbebena le tuji afisi Yehuwa de dokwe fyan le.
0: And the angel of the Lord called unto Abraham out of heaven the second time and said, "By myself have I sworn, says the Lord, for because thou hast done this and hast not withheld thy son, then only son, that in blessing I will bless thee, and in multiplying I will multiply thy seed as the stars of the heaven, and as the sand which is upon the seashore, and thy seed shall possess the gate of his enemies, and in thy seed shall all the nations of the earth be blessed, because thou hast obeyed my voice."
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0: You see that God delighted so much in that obedience, and because of that he gave him great blessings.
1: Mieto mi pe bona ka torodo la edo ajijo ne ma le sia ta la ma wo cho ya yira gangangan ma nya gbo na Abraham.
0: If we will do the same thing and obey the Lord, the blessings of God will be multiplied in our lives.
1: Ni be mi kan mi awu sia ke mi ado to ma wa ma opo ya yira la jide ji la gbon so tele mi afa gbo mo.
0: Give me a good amen.
1: Minam amenui gande.
0: Malachi chapter 3, we're looking at verse 16.
1: Malachi tameton kukuwi adenlia.
0: It says, then they that feared the Lord speak often one to another, and the Lord hearkened and heard each. And a book of remembrance was written before him for them that feared the Lord and thought upon his name.
1: Ale Yehuwa von la ogbon le wonu o domo enyesi Yehuwa do to si eye wonlo nu kudo ji gbanle le enukuma na Yehuwa von la wo ple amo si o le anukude efo nu konu la.
0: When you fear the Lord and it shows in your action, in your lifestyle,
1: neni be na le de ma o vovo fiana le wa agbonono ple wonu ona mo la,
0: your community,
1: le kwai manele,
0: in your house, the privacy of your room,
1: la foi manele le wo hogamo fo tutu efo,
0: and they shall be mine, says the Lord of, in that day when I make up my jewels, and I will spare them as a man spareth his own son that serveth him.
1: Wawe azo tonyele nuka kasi wage malaladi ye uwa zebauti yegble eye makpo wota abe alesike nutukua viasi suboneta ene.
0: Then shall ye return and discern between the righteous and the wicked, between him that serveth God and him that serveth him not.
1: Eme gbe mi aga kpo vovo sile ame jojo ekple ame vondi doma kple vovo sile ma usubola kle amasima subone ola doma.
0: Malachi chapter 4 verses 2 and 3.
1: Malachi etama eto.
0: But unto you that do what? That fear my name.
1: Bokwe amawi asekila bena kpoda miyamasi ovwa Yehuwa.
0: You see how many promises the Lord has left for those people who are conscious of the presence of God.
1: Lekpo nungbedudu gangan sikene ma uchona amasi okona vwa mawe.
0: And he said, I don't want to do anything in my life that God will see and be unhappy with.
1: Ile globe yi mo na de kele fa gbe mo si mo la doji kule inu ti olo.
0: And it says in verse 2, but unto you that fear my name shall the Son of Righteousness arise with healing in his wings, and ye shall go forth and grow up as cows of the stall, and ye shall tread down the wicked, for they shall be ashes under the soles of your feet.
1: Bukwe blavelian eye jojo enye fo resike fo avanlan wo mo kokolela ajena mi amasi ovo anyanu kola eye mi anhu ajo ano akpo chim abe eniviwo docho elapo mo enen eye mi afanya mo vondi wo ne wanya juwo ano mi afo afopu manu keke lenu keke.
0: For in that day shall I do in, for in that day, that in the day that I shall do this, says the Lord of hosts.
1: Lenu keke si wage malaladi Yehuwa Zebauti yegble.
0: I pray that this same fear of the Lord will be upon our hearts in Jesus' name.
1: We're
0: looking at Acts of the Apostles chapter 10 verse 22. And they said, Cornelius the centurion, a just man and one that feareth God.
1: Look at verse 34.
0: Then Peter opened his mouth and said, of a truth I perceive that God is no respect our persons, but in every nation he that feareth him and walketh righteousness is accepted with him.
1: Bukwe blaton vonelia tete petro kenu blombena kama jesile nyate fome be ma umekwe amanukume o hati bonu le dukosha dukome amasike vone eye wo wanu jodjwela eye jia anu.
0: Look at verse 44. While Peter yet spake these words, the Holy Ghost fell on all them that heard the word.
1: Bukwe blan vonelia ese petro galenya siyao gboglodji la gbogbonko kwela je amasyo kata lenya la sem la ji.
0: The power of the Holy Ghost came upon them because they feared the Lord.
1: Gbogbonko kwela ponu sen vawo jinu katena dua labena ka u
0: Let me just remind you once again of the words of the Lord Jesus Christ in Luke chapter 12, and I'm reading from verse 4 and verse 5.
1: Madunuku yes to supanya ordinami de kakele look at tamu we have a pukwa mana ble atonlian.
0: And I say unto you, my friends, are ye a friend of Christ? Be not afraid of them which kill the body, and after that have no more than they can do. But I will forewarn you whom ye shall fear. Fear him which after he has killed has power to cast into hell. Yea, I say unto you, what? Fear him.
1: Come on, let blom na mi konye woman wokon lene niya. 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Eya me miya von.
0: And talk to the Lord in prayer.
1: Pray
0: to the Lord and say, Lord, here am I today, I come before you. If you fear the Lord, you'll repent of sin. If you fear the Lord, you'll not keep on sinning and keep on doing evil. You'll call upon the Lord when Jonah appeared in Nineveh and said, yet 40 days and Nineveh shall be overthrown. The people feared the Lord. They feared the word of the Lord, and they repented of their sins and turned away from their evil. And when God saw that they repented and turned away from their evil, then the Lord said, I will not do that evil sin against them anymore. The judgment of God will pass over. Condemnation will pass away from you. If you will manifest that fear of the Lord and say, Lord, I come before you. Lord, I come before you. And the things that I did that were not right, I refuse to do them again. Open your mouth and talk to the Lord in prayer.
2: Thank you today. We bless your name because we know you are mighty and a great God. We know with you all things are possible. And we know that whatever problems or whatever trouble anybody has, you are going to deliver everyone today in Jesus' name.
3: We are
2: asking you, Lord, that you grant faith to your children. The faith to walk on the turbulent waters of this life. And the faith to be victorious every time. The faith to conquer in every battle of our lives. We're asking, O Lord, you grant to everyone in Jesus' name. That Lord, there will be victory. There will be healing. There will be miracles. Move in your power. You deliver the oppressed. And great and mighty will be the joy of your people in Jesus' name. Show us the way to walk on the turbulent waters of life. We know that we're going to be victorious. In Jesus' name we pray.
3: We're
2: looking at Matthew chapter 14. And in Matthew chapter 14, we're looking at it from verse 22. Here we find the story of the Lord Jesus Christ. And we find him doing what is seemingly impossible for children of men. And he has told us we should follow after him. The power he had, the authority the victory that he had, and he conquered over every mountain that confronted him. And in the same way, the Lord is calling us that we too will have the same victory, that we too will have the same power, that we too will have the same faith. And then he said, the works I do, you shall do. And if we're able to do what he did, then we should be able to walk on the turbulent waters of life. In Matthew chapter 14, verse 22, and straightway Jesus constrained his disciples to get into the ship and to go before him unto the other side, while he sent the multitudes away.
3: Eye Yesu fede nu son lawo nu enu makebe na wado ofu ajeye nu go ai go kemeji fasere esime yade asile amahawo nu.
2: Actually, before this time, there had been a gathering of many people together.
3: That is ladula mi apora maha gado pufure Yesu nu ti.
2: That means there's a convention.
3: Eche baza ona deleji.
2: If you look at verse 20, you will see that they that had eaten were about 5,000 men, beside women and children. That means there's a convention. That means there's a conference. There were thousands of people there. And there was even somebody counting. And then we're told that there were 5,000 men, and he didn't give us the number of the women and the number of the children. And after they finished that convention, then they were going and near to cross the sea. That was the time the turbulent river, the turbulent water challenged there. Many times at a convention, you don't have any turbulent water to walk on. There is peace, there is calmness and stillness among the people of God when we're meeting together. But after the convention, when you go back home, when you get back to your family, when you go back to your office, when you go back to your market, when you go back to the people around you, it is at such a time that the turbulent waters will arise. And if you have prepared yourself during the conference, and you have been saturated with the power of God, and your faith has been quickened and awakened, if during the time of the retreat you have prepared yourself fully before the Lord, and you are not thinking, after all, there is no problem now. After all, there is no sickness now. After all, there is no weakness or challenge from the enemy now. Yes, because convention is a special time. When thousands of mighty warriors come together, all the powers of the enemy, they are afraid and they run away. The devil is staying far away. He is waiting until we come out to challenge us. But we're up to the challenge in Jesus' name.
3: That
2: is the reason after they came together, they were now going, we have the turbulent river of life. In verse 23, and when he had sent the multitudes away, he went up into a mountain apart to pray. And when the evening was come, he was there alone.
3: Bo pe bla bo fo ton le eye esi woda sila mo kawo nu fola eya deka yi to la ji be ya do gbeda eye esi ezan do la eya deka ti afima.
2: After the gathering together, Jesus Christ did not say preaching has finished, ministry has finished, no more prayer. He went alone to pray again.
3: Let's see, Jesus of Fiona Mango, for you, Takwell, like Yusma Gobada Mounia, Glovenu, Subasmo, let them a dog beda, or eat a tola tambe a dog beda.
2: In verse 24, but the sheep was now in the midst of the sea, tossed with the waves, for the wind was contrary. And in the fourth watch of the night, Jesus went unto them walking on the sea.
3: Eya poto ti o le enyamala bena eya fola vula pem kele zan fenu joyi enelemala.
2: Jesus walking on the sea.
3: Yes, le fula ji zongba na ugbo.
2: The Lord Jesus walking on the sea.
3: Yes, le fula ji zongba na ugbo.
2: That was physical.
3: E ma jele nchilamo.
2: But you see, the Bible makes use of that word water in very different ways in the scriptures.
3: Da ke Bible la zanya ti snenye fula le mbuvu mo le mbuvu ti.
2: Physically, there's water.
3: Lenu chilamala ofuli.
2: Figuratively, there is water.
3: Le mjajemala chili.
2: And then there is spiritual use of the word in a spiritual manner.
3: Eye nyachimabena ofuja gbola ogazane le gbogbomo.
2: When the Bible talks of turbulent water or troubled water, often it represents violence.
3: Le Bible apomuncho fuja gbalo fucho tiontila.
2: It represents troubles in life. It represents problems of life. Caused by the enemies of the people of God or our persecutors. And when we're talking of living victoriously or triumphantly, we're talking of having victory over the problems of life. And so as we're talking on walking on the turbulent water, we're talking about your victory. We're talking of your triumph. And whatever challenge is facing you, you are going to walk on that water. And because Jesus overcame, you will overcome in Jesus' name. And then we're told in verse 26. And when the disciples saw him walking on the sea, they were troubled, saying, "It is a spirit." They cried out for fear. They have never seen that. Sometimes when you see something you have never seen, you become afraid. And then you begin to think in negative ways. That happens to everybody. It even happened to the disciples of Jesus Christ. They saw him walking on the water. They saw him demonstrating power. They saw him triumphing over the enemy. They saw him overcoming the forces of nature. They saw him doing the impossible, the incredible, the miraculous. And instead of being happy and joyful, they were afraid. But the Lord was demonstrating to them, "My disciples, look at this. We can walk on the turbulent waters of life. We can be victorious. We can overcome. And there is no troubled water, no turbulent water that can bring you down. You will be victorious in Jesus' name."
3: eye fupe kwe adeke mo le agbomo ku ke adeke mo le sike na duji o oke we la duji godo le yesu pe nu koma.
4: Look at what Jesus has done.
3: Eponu si de la yesu kristo wala da.
4: Look at the impossibility that no man can ever do.
3: Eponu si kena amareke ma temu awo u.
4: And he's our Lord and King and Master.
3: Mi apa pe tocha kule de lele wom.
4: He is our Lord and Savior.
3: Enye mi apa pe to kule de la.
4: And he's telling us the work I do ye shall do.
3: Ele kwa bona do se mo la ya ke mi ha mi awo.
4: And the time has come for you, you will walk victorious.
3: Gami adebena kami azon jidudu to e.
4: You will walk triumphantly.
3: Ya azon jidudu to e.
4: Every trouble water in your life, the Lord will lift you up and place you above them and you'll be victorious in Jesus name.
3: Futoche de shade snele mi afa agbomela. Ma ola jiji de ani eye mi azon jidudu to ele Yesu fe nu koma.
4: A new day has arrived for you.
3: Bebe nu keke ye yade ba kena mi zon.
4: A new time has come for you.
3: Bebe gama ye yade ba do na mi egba.
4: And the people that see you do what you do, they say, how could you do that? You say, I'm a child of God, I'm a disciple of Christ, I'm a follower of Jesus, and because of that, I am being what Jesus can do.
3: Eye na mo kwa bena kanu simeti mo na chan ole ba le wo fifi la wabu nu lekele ti wo la bena inye ma o pobi inye Christo pobi inye Christo nu son la nu sike Yesu wala yi hanya temu awe.
4: In verse 27, but straightway Jesus spake unto them, saying, be of good cheer, it is I, be not afraid.
3: Bekwe bla ba vadren le enu ma ke Yesu ponu na wo gwa bena mi afo jine jemu eye nye nye simi gavon ohi.
4: Are you sick?
3: Be
4: not afraid. Are you oppressed? Be not afraid. Are you going through some challenging time? Be not afraid. Is there poverty in your family? Be not afraid. Have you had some disturbing dreams of recent? Be not afraid. Is any rushing at you like a mighty flood? Be not afraid. We are an army of conquerors. I said we are an army of conquerors. And everything that comes across our way, we're going to overcome and we're going to be victorious in Jesus' name.
3: That
4: sickness will not take your life.
3: Those
4: enemies will not conquer you. The persecution will not destroy you. That turbulent water that is coming your way on your journey to glory land, you're going to walk on those troubled waters and you will get into the harbor. You'll get there victoriously, triumphantly in Jesus' name.
3: Mbe matua chiumu, gakade lai de vujofo godo lai de tua godo le yesu fanu koma.
4: And in verse 28 it says, Peter answered him and said, Lord, if it be thou, bid me come unto thee on the water.
3: Bekwe bla vavonina, eye petro ko eji blone bena, foto nenye wela, na bena ma zonchia di avagbou.
4: And he said, come.
3: Tete wo blobena va.
4: And when Peter was come down, out of the ship, he walked on the water to go to Jesus.
3: Eye esi petro.
4: Peter, ordinary man like you and me, he did it, you will do it.
3: Petro,
4: the disciples of Jesus overcame, you will overcome. They were victorious, you will be victorious. You walked on their problems, you will walk on your problems. Walking on turbulent water. The 3 points we're going to consider today. Number one, Christ's walk on the turbulent water. Number two, Christians worry on tossing waves. Number three, consistent walk on troubled water. Let's come back to number one. Christ's walk on the turbulent water. I've read it to you already from verse 24 to verse 27. For the sheep was now in the midst of the sea, tossed with the waves, for the wind was contrary. And in the fourth watch of the night, Jesus went unto them walking on the sea. And when the disciples saw him walking on the sea, they were troubled, saying, "It is a spirit," and they cried out for fear. And straightway Jesus spake unto them, saying, "Be of good cheer, it is I, be not afraid."
3: Yeah,
4: we find that our Lord is not like the leaders of other religions. Because no other leader of any religion has ever done what Jesus has done.
3: They
4: set Christianity above any other religion you can think about or talk about. Because Jesus is the very Son of God. And he did what no other man has ever done or can ever do. Lord of lords and King of kings. He is mighty.
3: He
4: is the Alpha and the
3: Omega.
4: He is the one that conquered Satan and every problem the devil may bring up. Jesus conquered. He even conquered death. He conquered Satan. He conquered hell. And he has the key of death and the key of hell. And when he closes the door, nobody can open that door. And when he opens the door, no man can shut that door. And whatever the devil may bring up in the raging waters of life, Jesus, our Lord and Savior and Redeemer, is able to walk on those turbulent waters. If you are following a religion and the leader of that religion, maybe the leader died many years ago, but the leader of that religion is just like ordinary man like you and I. Only that he started something like somebody started business, and then you are following after. Come out of there and come to Jesus, the power of God. Come to Jesus, the Lord and the Savior. Come to Jesus, the Redeemer, the King of Kings and the Lord of Lords. Come to Jesus, the one that is able to walk on any turbulent water of life. Sitting on the ground, sitting on the mat, and if there is any little problem, he himself is afraid.
3: Look at the lady, then tomorrow is Nanwani La Badi, and when I need my vote, two labor common with you, no spoke of it of one, look at
4: the
3: labor.
4: He was the Lord.
3: Gake, yes, Kenya, but
4: he was not afraid of Satan, not afraid of witches, not afraid of evil spirits. He has done what no other man has ever done.
3: Oh, one who came, I recommend him.
4: That's the one we're introducing to you. That will come out of that powerless religion. And then you come to the Lord Jesus Christ. He will solve all your problems. He will make you victorious. He will forgive your sin. He will make you to walk victoriously. And he will take you on the wings of eagle and take you to heaven directly.
2: Job chapter 9.
3: Job tasieke.
2: Reading from verse 4.
3: Bokwi ena.
2: Job chapter 9, verse 4.
3: Job tasieke bokwi ena liya.
2: He is wise in heart and mighty in strength. He has hardened himself. Who has hardened himself against him and has prospered?
3: Jinyanu le esi. Eye ponu se kaku. Ameketi trede enu.
2: This is talking about the Lord of Lords and the King of Kings.
3: That
2: is, it says, he is wise in heart.
3: He
2: is mighty in strength. And nobody can harden himself in rebellion or disobedience or in sinning and ever prosper.
3: In
2: verse 5, which removeth the mouth. And they know not, and which overturneth them in his anger. Which shaketh the earth out of her place, and the pillars thereof tremble. Which commandeth the sun, and it rises not, and sealeth up the stars. Which spreadeth out the heavens and treadeth upon the waves of the sea. He treadeth upon the waves of the sea.
3: Let's
2: talk about our Lord. Let's talk about the Almighty God Himself. Because the Almighty God the Father and the Lord Jesus Christ, they're the same. That means that the Son is like the Father is like the Son. I and my Father are one. And as this is talking about God Almighty, it's also talking about the Lord Jesus Christ. That he walks and he treads over the sea, the waves of the sea. And look at verse 10.
3: William,
2: which doeth great things past finding out, yea, and wonders without number. He does wonders without number. And the miracles, there will be wonders without number. The blessings he will give you at this meeting, there will be wonders without number. And you are saying amen as if I'm just waking you up from sleep. Your miracles are countable. You have not got enough. Your miracles must be uncountable. They must be innumerable. God must do wonders in your life without number.
3: In
2: Psalm 77 verse 19, is in the sea, and thy paths in the great waters, and thy footsteps are not known. That had been written in the word of God, and according to the word of God, Jesus came to fulfill every part of the word of God.
3: Even
2: the things that appear impossible, because God is a God of impossibility, and the Lord Jesus Christ is master and victor over impossibility.
3: Possibilities
2: of life. That's the reason why all these things we have read about walking on the sea, treading upon the sea, and the footpath of the Lord of the God Almighty is within the sea. That's why we have everything fulfilled on the Lord Jesus Christ.
4: Isaiah 93:3-4. The floods have lifted up, O Lord. The floods have lifted up their voice. The floods have lifted up their waves. In verse 4, the Lord on high is mightier than the noise of many waters, yea, than the mighty waves of the sea. That means the Lord is mightier than all the floods of the voice of the floods of your enemies.
3: I believe
4: Jesus Christ into your heart.
3: When you invite
4: Jesus Christ into your life.
3: When you invite
4: Jesus Christ into your soul.
3: When you
4: invite Jesus Christ into your family. When you make Jesus Christ your Savior and Redeemer, when you make Jesus Christ the Lord and your God, when you make Jesus Christ the all in all in your life, when Jesus enters into you, then all the floods of problems in life, everything he will overcome, everything he will get rid of, because he tells us the Lord on high is mightier than the noise of many waters. And he says, yea, than the mighty waves of the sea. I want you to notice something here. It says, the floods have lifted up, O Lord, the floods have lifted up their voice. The floods have lifted up their waves. And then he assures us in verse 4. He says, the Lord on earth is mightier than them all. That's what flood. I want you to follow me to Isaiah. Isaiah chapter 59. And you will see what the Bible is saying. Put your finger in Psalms. I'm still going back there.
3: Isaiah 59:19.
4: So shall they fear the name of the Lord from the west and his glory from the rising of the sun. When the enemy shall come in like a flood, the Spirit of the Lord shall lift up a standard against them. So as we're talking about the floods, we're talking about the enemies, we're talking about their power, we're talking about their presence, we're talking about the persecution, we're talking about the pain they try to cause in your life, we're talking about the poverty they try to bring into your life. And when those enemies shall rise up like a mighty flood, and those enemies want to put pressure on you and destroy you, yes, like a mighty flood, when those enemies want to swallow you up like a mighty flood, remember that the Lord is mightier than many floods and many waters. And your enemy rising up like a flood will mean that you, as a child of God, you'll not look at the enemy, you look at your God, because it says the Spirit of the Lord will raise up his standard against them and make you victorious, and you're going to be victorious in Jesus' name.
3: Nini bena wofu tawo titre yewo sisi odoba kakawa bena toti siena la manga kof tou ga kia komu jina kwa yehowa la bena yehowa wa maula ya huma laude nu
5: asa
3: la asa samu bla sike wa tola goma le moni to jazon
5: Psalm 93 verses 3 and 4
3: samu bla sike wa ton kukwi et ton kule
5: the floods have lifted up oh Lord the floods have lifted up their voice the floods lift up their way
3: to si siwo yehowa to si siwo je agbo to si siwo le gbede
5: the Lord than the noise of many waters, yea, than the mighty waves of the sea.
3: Yehowa kakule jiwu, togan ufo huwawo, bila tiampu fo agboja jesesan.
5: Let your mind, let your heart be settled today.
3: Mi afe jine jeme chokba jina.
5: That the Lord is on the throne.
3: Mi afe tole piyajikwila ji.
5: And that the Lord is going to give you victory.
3: Mi afe tole nami jidudu.
5: And the might of the Lord is going to walk in your life.
3: Bina mo afe nsela odole mi afe agboma.
5: And you're going to be victorious in Jesus' name.
3: Eye nanye jidula le yesu fanu koma.
5: It's Psalm 104.
3: I'm reading
5: to you from verse
3: 1.
5: Bless the Lord, O my soul. O Lord, my God, thou art very great. Thou art clothed with honor and majesty.
3: Levonya kafi Yehowa, Yehowa nyemau.
5: Who covereth thyself with light as with a garment, and who stretches out the heavens like a curtain?
3: Etwa kekele abi avona, eyo keke adipo abe agbadovona.
5: Who lays the beams of his chambers in the waters? Who maketh the clouds his chariot? Who walketh upon the wings of the wind?
3: Etwa chiwasa apa adipo kodi.
5: That's the reason the Lord is telling you all problems are solved. All the challenges from the devil, they are
3: gone.
5: And all the waves of the sea challenge your life, thinking that now I'm going to be drowned, I'm going to perish, I'm going to die. You will not die, you will live. Isaiah chapter 41 verse 10. Isaiah chapter 41.

0: They shall be as nothing, and they that strive with thee shall perish. Thou shalt seek them and shall not find them. Even them that contended with thee, they that war against thee shall be as nothing and as a thing of naught. For I, the Lord thy God, will hold thy right and saying unto thee, fear not, I will help thee. Fear not, thou worm Jacob, and ye men of Israel, I will help thee, says the Lord, that Redeemer, the Holy One of Israel. With that confidence in the Lord, there is nothing to worry about. With that promise from the Lord, there is nothing to be afraid of. With that promise of the Lord, we know now we can go out of this place and we're going to walk on the turbulent waters of life in Jesus' name. If you are worried now, it's an unnecessary anxiety, unnecessary worry, unnecessary fear.
1: Let
0: me show you disciples like you and like me. They
1: are
0: unnecessary worry.
1: Unnecessary
0: anxiety. Unnecessary fear. This point number two, Christians worry on the tossing waves. Matthew chapter 14, verse 24. But the sheep was now in the midst of the sea, tossed with the waves, for the wind was contrary. The wind was contrary. Look at the attitude in Mark chapter 4. Mark chapter 4, verse 35. And the same day when the evening was come, he says unto them, let us pass over unto the other side. And when they had sent away the multitude, they took him, even as he was in the ship, and there were also with him other little ships. And there arose a mighty storm of wind, and the waves beat into the ship, so that it was not full. And was in the inner part of the ship asleep on a pillow, and they awake him, say, and they say unto him, Master, carest thou not that we perish? Unnecessary anxiety. And I come to tell you today, don't be anxious and don't be worried about anything anymore. You see some problems on your body, don't be worried, the Lord is on the throne. You see some of the challenges in your life, don't be worried, the Lord is on the throne. You see some people that are doing as if they can do anything to you, don't be worried, there is nothing to worry about. And some people are called the men of the dark world, or men of the spirit world, or women of the spirit world, and they are threatening you. Ask yourself, has God given this person any power to kill me, any power to hurt me, any power to injure me? If God has not given the power to them to destroy you, they cannot do anything. Don't be worried about anybody.
1: Yosi,

0: There are some people that may be threatening you. You will deal with you. You will deal with you. Ask yourself, has God given them the instrument? Has God given them the opportunity? Has God given them the power to be able to deal with me and to be able to do anything to me? The answer is no, because God will not leave you in the stormy waters of life alone. Don't be worried about anybody. Look unto the Lord Jesus Christ and you'll be victorious every time in Jesus' name.
1: Amiadova, Bob, Rowana, Cabana, Gumido, Bena, Yapaklu, Bewa, Tunuklu, Bewa, the Wag, Brother, Ah, Biabana, the Mau, Ewen Nanu Samama, Ewen Tetelena, Vanu, Bawa, Vakla, Adujin, Magapo, Pomaubo, Mau, Anna, Laduadi, Layeso, Panukoma.
0: I told you before, when we're talking of the stormy water, we're talking of the turbulent water, we're talking of the troubled water, we're actually talking about people. Noisy people, troublesome people, quarrelsome people, and dangerous people. The people in their multitudes have come together like the body of waters, like turbulent water, and they are rushing at
1: you.
0: And they are trailing you about, wanting to hurt your life. Relax, they are destroyed already. Their power is spoken already. And all the noise of the rushing mighty waters of those wicked people, the Lord will silence them for your life, even today in Jesus' name. Isaiah chapter 17. Reading from verse 12. Woe to the multitude of many people which make a noise like the noise of the seas, and to the rushing of the nations that make a rushing like the rushing of the mighty waters.
1: Alele, to call God over better than all a bed them, I be a chapel for better than to call for who are warm, I be tossed so for who are one.
0: In verse 13, the nation shall rush like the rushing of many waters, but the Lord shall rebuke them. I said, the Lord shall rebuke them, and they shall flee far off, and shall be chased as chaff, as the chaff of the mountains before the wind, and like a rolling scene before the whirlwind.
1: Behold,
0: in verse 14, and behold, at evening tide, trouble, and before the morning, he is not. When you have trouble in the evening, and then you pray, and the Lord of the mighty waves, he comes to deliver you. He comes to set you free. Then you go to sleep. By the morning, the troubles are over. All the challenges are gone. And somebody who saw you the previous night, and they saw the rushing mighty waters of trouble against your life, and then you have prayed, and you have trusted in the Lord. By the time you wake up in the morning, all the troubles are over. It's like you are not the one we saw last night. Because the miracle working power of the Lord has come over your life, and that power will work mightily in Jesus' name. Go to that verse 12 and look at it. Woe to the multitude of many people which make a noise like the noise of the sea.
1: To call God over,
0: When you look at the disciples of Jesus on the mighty sea, on the ocean, and they saw the waves beating on the ship, beating against the ship where they were, wanting them to be drowned
1: unto
0: die. And then the waves, they're hearing the noise and they're hearing the sound, and even the noise itself, what they hear and what they see, is bringing fear into their hearts.
1: Eye wo le se ti abe gbede de pe ba dan wala ni wo se jarale ena be na bobo do le jimo.
0: And it is a picture of the mighty many people that are trying to rush at you, that are trying to destroy you. They make a noise and then they are very fast in their rushing, and you see them like this, it is like, they have come, they're going to take me away, they're going to draw me, they're going to destroy me, they're going to kill me. They can do nothing. The Lord has conquered them.
1: Ela be de ni no matata ama gagado wo do domoju lenu wo do jiku lenu ti o le atala wo fufu wo sogbon o lu na jobo yi wa tun o ma te ona de kenu awi agberegbere apo o.
0: Sometimes if you have been a Christian, sometimes the devil may even try to demonstrate, and he get all the evil spirits together, and you're in the room alone, and then all the evil spirits, they rush at you, and you're seeing them, and then you're shouting, they have come, they want to take me away. They will not take you away.
1: Nebele ni ko se to ya do ya bu sam lade ade do kwa ti oga do mo nebe wo de kala le ko mo la gbogbo fo ba ngo de ju sogbon e la be na ufala o ja klo majo hu ma ti aklo wajo mo nye wi o ma klo wajo apo o.
0: Sometimes you are in the room and you are hearing a kind of noise in your ear, and you know it's doing like mighty waves of the ocean, mighty waves of the sea, and then their master, the devil, may talk from the midst of that noise, say, we're coming, today you are finished, today you will not escape. Pastor is not here, and the overseer is not here, and the leaders are not here, prayer warriors are not here, here you are here alone today, we get you today. Just laugh and laugh them into derision and tell them, Jesus is here, pastor is not here, Jesus is here, if overseer is not here, I am going to conquer you, come in, and then open your door and open your window and say, where are you? I will deal with you. They will run away in Jesus' name.
1: Ya de yo de kala no homi alia eye la no se gbedi da do le tu mo no ho le gbedi da mi abo sala to la de gbe na mi va gbo we gba e gbe ni gbe mi lo wajo ala be pastor mo le o uno la mo le o gba to la strafo mo le o ma ko nu o na anya kala wa konu na corona da chuti me tri lo nu ti na gbe be na de na yesu le gbonyo pastor mo le yesu le gbonyo pon to na for place e wa si.
0: Sometimes they come in a dream, and they come like mighty waves rushing at you, and someone will say, shoot him, kill him, and then they say, the grave is there, we're going to bury you today. In your dream you stand up like a mighty giant, and you mention the name of Jesus. Everybody say
1: Jesus.
0: And when you mention that name, at the mention of the name of Jesus, all the mighty hosts, like rushing mighty water or wind, coming to take you, all of them will vanish in Jesus' name.
1: You come Yesu benu
0: what are the multitude of many people which make a noise like the noise of the sea? The rushing of the nations that make a rushing like the rushing of mighty water. The nation shall rush like the rushing of many waters. All those nations that will be rushing, all those wicked people that are rushing at you,
1: and
0: the wicked people that are planning against your life, the judgment of God is upon them already.
1: But
0: God shall rebuke them. Almighty God shall rebuke them. Our Savior, Lord, King, and Redeemer will rebuke them. And they shall flee far off. and shall be chased as the chaff of the mountains before the wind.
1: Eye wa de wo de na be alesina egbo fufu le eyanu le towo ji kle yali le honu na na.
0: Like a roaring thing before the whirlwind. And behold, at evening tide trouble, and before the morning he is not. In Psalm 57 verse 20, all these mighty waters we're talking about, and the streams of the tossing waves we're talking about, they're the wicked people. But even though they're rushing and they're mighty, you'll be walking over them. You'll be victorious over them. You'll be peaceful while you are walking on these troubled waters in Jesus' name. Psalm 57 chapter 57 verse
1: 20.
0: But the wicked are like the troubled sea, when it cannot rest, whose waters cast up mire and dirt. That's what we are talking about. The wicked people. The sinful people. The dangerous people. Your enemies and your adversaries. Your persecutors and the people who are walking on the paths of darkness. They are like the troubled sea, whose waters cast up mire and dirt. But we are going to overcome them. Even this morning you will see you are going to overcome them. And the Lord will put testimony in your mouth in Jesus' name. In Psalm 124 reading from verse 1. If it had not been the Lord who was on our side, now may Israel say. If it had not been the Lord who was on our side when men rose up against us, then they had swallowed us up quick when their wrath was kindled against us. Then the waters had overwhelmed us, and the stream had gone over our
1: soul.
0: Then the proud waters had gone over our soul. Blessed be the Lord, God who has not given us as a prey to their teeth. Our soul is escaped as a bird out of the snare of the fowler. The snare is broken and we are escaped. Our help is in the name of the Lord who made heaven and earth. You see the psalmist praising the Lord. He said, if it had not been the Lord who was on our side, they would have swallowed us up.
1: Those
0: men, mighty indeed, and treacherous indeed, and dangerous indeed, and murderous indeed, they rose up against us. They would have swallowed us up. Their wrath was kindled against us. And they planned a terrible conspiracy behind us. The waters would have overwhelmed us and the stream would have gone over our soul. And the proud waters would have gone over us. They thought we finished him. They had a meeting behind.
1: Oh, atakpe la godo.
0: They had a meeting under the tree.
1: Oh, atakpe la ti gaota.
0: They had a meeting by the riverside.
1: Oh, atakpe la toto.
0: They had a meeting in the jungle.
1: Oh, atakpe la agadoma.
0: They had a meeting on the mat when they were sitting on the mat and conjuring some things.
1: Oh, atakpe si ogro abanuela bajo chonando la chota le pakpem.
0: And in their conspiracy, like mighty waters, and then in their anger and wrath, they said, if we put him this way, maybe they even brought your picture, and then they did something your picture. They said, what we have done on his picture, now we have done to him, he will die.
1: How can you die?
0: Who are those people?
1: Why
0: are those people making conspiracy? They think they will swallow you up. Look at verse
1: 6.
0: Blessed be the Lord who had not given us as a prey to their teeth. Once the Lord has not given you to them, there is nothing they can do. I said there is nothing they can do. Our soul is escaped as a bird out of the snare of the fowler. The snare is broken and we escaped. Our help, our sustenance, our support, our victory is in the name of the Lord who made heaven and earth.
1: That's
0: why I come to you today to tell you that your victory has come. And the power of the Lord will never stop in your life in Jesus' name.
1: Our help
0: is in the Lord. Our deliverance is in the Lord. Our healing is in the Lord. Our victory is in the name of the Lord. And we're going to walk on these turbulent waters, whatever they are, how deep, how high, how wide they are. We're already victorious in Jesus' name.
1: Jesus of Jagoladi, Eddie Kako, Eddie Deto, Eddie Triako, Midujile, yes, open common.
0: And we will walk on the water not just for a day, not just for a week. All the rest of our lives will be walking majestically and victoriously, assuredly, consistently on the troubled waters in Jesus' name.
1: Yes, on the Tosisi Maoji, many got a colo. Many for the colo, let me up and come on, let on my pagbama, my dazzy gumias, I told only to try by the yes, so
0: that you come to point number 3, consistent walk on troubled water.
1: Now, your papa, Tonlia, would Jack Bolazis or Zonkililitue?
0: Consistent walk on troubled water.
1: Would Jack Bolazis or Zonkililitue?
0: Matthew chapter 14, reading from verse 28.
1: Matthew Tawi in the book with Blabber Vonilia.
0: Matthew chapter 14, verse 28.
1: Matthew Tawi in the book with Blabber Vonilia.
0: And Peter answered him and said, Lord, if it be thou, bid me come unto thee on the water.
1: Hey, Petro, kwe di glone bena vato nenye wela, na bena mazon tia di avagbo.
0: And he said, come.
1: Tete wo glone bena vang.
0: What didn't Jesus say? I am Jesus, you cannot do it.
1: Nekana yesu mwa kwenye kanyanyela yesu mwenye kwe ma temu awe.
0: What didn't Jesus say? I'm the only one that can do it because I'm Lord and Savior.
1: Nekana yesu mwa kwenye kanyanyela kakwele atela benyenye.
0: Why didn't Jesus say, for me it is possible, for you it is for me it is possible, for you it's impossible? Why did Jesus say, come? Because we read, put your finger in Matthew, I'm still coming back, in John chapter 14 verse 12. John chapter 14 verse 12. Verily, verily, I say unto you, he that believeth on me, the works that I do, he shall do also.
1: Baba, Baba, Malagro, Nami Bena, Amasihua, Genius, and Allah, Dosio, Malala, Eyaka, Awe.
0: The victory that Jesus had, we can have the same victory. The faith that Jesus had, we can have the same faith. The mighty deeds and the mighty works that Jesus had, we can have the same mighty deeds and mighty works. The victory and the conquering power that Jesus manifested, we can have the same victory. We can manifest the same conquering power. And the same victorious walk and consistent walk over the seas of life that Jesus manifested and demonstrated, we can have that same consistent walk over the troubled waters of life. Verily, verily, I say unto you that believeth on me, do you believe in Jesus? I said, do you believe in Jesus? Whosoever, he that believeth in me, the works that I do shall do also. And greater works than this shall ye do, because I go unto my Father. That's why we're reading in Matthew chapter 14. When he answered and said, Lord, if it be thou, bid me come to thee on the water.
1: Hey, Petro, Jesus
0: said, come.
1: Then
0: we're told, and when Peter was come down out of the ship, he walked on the water to go to Jesus. And he would have been walking like that if he kept on looking at Jesus. If he would not look at the sea, if he would not look at the wave, if he would not look at the storm, if he would not look at the enemy, if he would not look at the manifestation of the forces of nature, if he would not look at the rising waves and the descending waves, if he will block his ears to the noise of the waves, and he keeps on looking unto Jesus, the author and the finisher of our faith, he would have kept on walking and walking and walking victoriously, triumphantly on the water. And if you will do the same thing, and you don't hear the noise of the enemy, and you don't see the activities of the enemy, and you don't hear the stories about the witches and the wizards, and you don't read the books that the people who don't have faith are writing about the powers of darkness,
1: and
0: you keep on looking unto Jesus, the author and the finisher of your faith, you will walk on the turbulent waters of life.
1: In
0: Versace, when he saw the wind boisterous, he was afraid and beginning to sink, he cried, saying, Lord, save me. Why are you looking at the wind? Why are you looking at the unbeliever? Why are you looking at those insignificant hands that cannot do anything to you? Why are you hearing the noise of those enemies and they're just making noise, when we're told it's the empty barrel that makes the greatest noise?
1: Look at the lesson.
0: Looking at the waves and the storm, and then he saw the wind boisterous, that's why he was afraid, and the moment he became afraid, he began to sing. And then we're told he cried unto the Lord and said, Lord, save me. It wasn't a long prayer. And it wasn't a prayer that he was prayed fighting Jesus. And it wasn't shouting on Jesus, saying, Jesus, what are you looking at? Save me. some people pray. And when they are praying, when you look at them, you say, what's the matter? Where are you coming from?
1: But
0: he prayed and he prayed with confidence. And he prayed with faith. And he prayed with assurance. He knows that's my Lord and my Master. He loves me. He's my shepherd. And because he is my shepherd,
1: he
0: is not going to allow me, the sheep, to drown in this mighty way. And he said, Lord, save me. He was very clear. He was very specific. He was very definite. Request was pointed and pungent. And he told the Lord exactly what he wanted at that very time. Lord, save me. That's how to pray. You're not just praying and rambling and going here and there and saying this and saying that and not knocking the nail on the head. Lord, save me. And in verse 31, immediately. Everybody say immediately. I want you to remain in trouble for another day, another week, another time, another month. Immediately, Jesus stretched out, or he set forth his hand, and he caught him, and he said unto him, O thou of little faith, wherefore didst thou doubt?
1: Yes, my brother, if we're going to know it, it's on a do. And my care, yes, we had this, the car. Eye wo donu, eye yesu do, do abodanu maka, eye wo le. Kagbone bena wukosa vetonu kanuti neke di maka.
0: He lifted him up and put him on the sea again to walk, keep on walking consistent.
1: Mebede, eli back to atabane gazwazon lakere li tekple.
0: In verse 32, and when they were come, Peter came, Jesus came, both of them came walking majestically now. The faith had been restored. When they were come into the ship, the wind ceased. Isaiah 43 verse 2. When thou passest through the waters, I will be with thee. And through the rivers, they shall not overflow thee. When thou walkest through the fires, the Bible says, thou shalt not be burnt. Neither shall the flame kindle upon thee. Why? Because the Lord is my shepherd. I shall not want. He maketh me to lie down in green pastures. He leadeth me beside the still
1: water.
0: He restoreth my soul. He restoreth my soul. He leadeth me in the path of righteousness for his name's sake. Yea, though I walk through the valley to the shadow of death, I will fear no evil. I will fear no evil. For thou art with me. Thy rod and thy staff, they comfort me. The Lord is with you. The great physician is with you. The Lord Almighty is with you. The one that never lost the battle is with you. And because the one that never lost the battle is with you, reason you will fear no evil. That's the reason you will fear no conspiracy. That's the reason you will fear no evil power. That's the reason you're victorious over your trouble. That's the reason you're victorious over every challenge. challenge of life. That's why you'll be able to walk on the stormy waters of life. Because you are not looking at the mighty waves, you're looking at the Lord Jesus Christ. In 2 Corinthians chapter 5 verse
1: 7.
0: For we walk by faith and not by sight. Don't listen to the noise of the enemy anymore. Don't listen to the threats of the enemy anymore. And don't listen to all the curses and incantations of the enemy anymore. Don't listen to whatever the devil may be trying to throw at you anymore. And this day, this very morning, you come before the Lord. You're not looking at the waves. You're not looking at the mighty ocean. You're not looking at the conspiracy. You're not looking at your enemies. You're not looking at their bragging. You're not looking at their boasting. You're not looking at their magic. You're not listening to the occultic threats. You're not looking at the chance they put on your doorstep. You're not looking at the charcoal they put on your chair. You're not looking at the kind of a morning black clothes they're wearing.
1: Maybe you're
0: not looking at the proverbs they're throwing at you. You're not looking at the songs they're singing about you. You're not looking at the pointing of finger they're pointing at you. You're not looking at the dreams you're having. You're not looking at the pain in your body. But we walk by faith and not by sight. In 2 Corinthians chapter 4 verse 18. While we look not at the things that are seen. That was the problem of Peter. He was looking at the ways that he could see. But the Bible says the way you have the victory and the way you have, the way you become a conqueror, while we look not at the things which are
1: seen.
0: But at the things which are not seen. Things which are seen are temporal, and the things which are not seen are eternal.
1: Ela be nu si o pona la masena ina o.
0: You do what I'm telling you this morning, your storms are over. The challenges are over. And the works of the devil will be destroyed in your life in Jesus' name.
1: In
0: Psalm 107 from verse 24. Psalm 107 verse 24. These see the works of the Lord and his wonders in the deep.
1: He commandeth
0: and raiseth the stormy wind, and which lifteth up the waste thereof. They mount up to the heaven and they go down again to the depths. Their soul is melted because of trouble. They reel to and fro and they stagger like a drunken man, and they are at their wit's edge. Then they cry unto the Lord in their trouble, and he bringeth them out of their distress. The Lord will bring you out of your distress. He maketh the storm a calm, so that the waves thereof are still. The time has come for your victory. The time must come for your healing. The time must come for your deliverance. You will be victorious in Jesus' name. Are you still afraid?
1: Are you still afraid?
0: For a moment, I want you to close your eyes. Don't stand up here. Just close your eyes. Just close your eyes. Can you see what you were seeing before? Open your eyes now. As you go out, close your eyes to the witches. Close your eyes to the evil doers. All that letter they're reaching to you that is making you afraid, close your eyes to them, throw them away. All the dreams you have had that is making you afraid, close your eyes to them. And then you open your eyes to the Lord Jesus Christ.
1: As of the Jesus Christ,
0: you will see Jesus.
1: You
0: will see his power. You will see his healing. You will see his deliverance. You will see his provision. You will see his prosperity. And don't look at those enemies anymore. Only at Jesus. Only at Jesus. Only looking at Jesus. And you'll be victorious for the rest of your life in Jesus' name. Now you close your eyes to all those things of the world. Don't allow any witch to tell you they have power. They don't have any power. Don't allow them to tell you they have power. They don't have any power. All their abilities, don't allow them to tell you they have any power. They don't have any power. All your enemies, don't allow anybody to tell their power. They don't have any power. The stormy sea, don't allow the stormy sea to give you a message. You are going to be drowned. You cannot be drowned. All the enemies that are having conspiracy together and they are meeting in the forest, in the bush, by the sea, by the under the tree, don't allow anybody to tell you they have killed you. They have not killed you. They cannot kill you because Jesus is the Prince of Life.
1: Close
0: your eyes to your barrenness. You are not barren anymore. Children of God. Close your eyes to the persecution. The Lord is by your side. You will walk through that fire and the flame will not kindle upon you. Close your eyes to the pain you are having. That pain is going to be removed this morning. You're more than a mighty conqueror. You are more than a victorious person. You are victorious and you go beyond being victorious. The Lord has given you the victory today. And no power of the devil can challenge you because you will walk on the mighty seas of the river. The Lord is on your side. The Lord is on your side. All the conspirators, all the persecutors, they will come to nothing. Victory has come to you. You will conquer the giant. You will walk on the turbulent water. Victory.
1: Jidudu.
0: Victory.
1: Jidudu.
0: Victory.
1: Jidudu.
0: Close your eyes,
1: miyaku.
0: All the things of the world. Don't look at the enemy. All their demonstration, don't look at them. All their jumping up and down, don't look at them. All their threats or threatening, don't look at them. All the noise they're making, don't look at them. All the dreams they are trying to give you, don't look at that. Looking unto Jesus. Looking unto Jesus. Looking unto Jesus. The author and the finisher of your faith. Is our Lord. Is our Savior. Is our Redeemer. Is our King. He is walking on the water. I am going to walk on the water. And because he did it without drowning and without sinking, you will do it without sinking, without drowning.
1: Let's see, yes,
0: consistently walking on the troubled, turbulent waters of life. Your sicknesses will be healed. Your pain will be taken away. And all the challenges of your life, you will overcome. Keep on looking unto Jesus.
1: No, yes,
0: keep on looking unto Jesus.
1: We are no, yes,
0: keep on looking unto Jesus.
1: We are no, yes,
0: the author and the finisher of your faith. Don't look at those herbalists. Don't listen to their curse. Don't listen to what they say. Don't remember that negative dream. Look unto Jesus. That's where your victory is. Make you are a child of God. Make sure you are a child of God. And that you are forsaking your sin.
1: Let them learn to pray
0: God. Faith in God.
1: For my Jesus.
0: The troubles are all over. The troubles are gone. The pain is gone.
1: The
0: sickness is gone. The challenges are gone. Because the victory of the Lord has come upon your life today. In Jesus' name we pray. People of God say amen.
1: Amen.
0: Challenge in your life today. Any problem in your life today. Any sickness in your life today. Any impossibility in your family today. The miracle of the Lord has come to you now. I said the miracle of the Lord has come to you now. Raise up your hand now for that miracle. Remember, if you are sick, this is the moment of healing. If you are oppressed, this is the moment of deliverance. If there is any challenge in your life, this is the moment the Lord is going to settle that challenge in Jesus' name. Are we ready today? Are we ready for miracles? The miracle is coming your way. The power of the Lord is coming your way. Father, in the name of Jesus, I come to you this day on behalf of your sons and your daughters, my brothers and sisters, and the little children, O Lord. I pray you open the windows of heaven and rain your miracle down upon everybody in Jesus' name.
1: Mevago, Vital and Novinoton of Inyano, the beauty, Tiawoko, the ton of your mouth, the Duma, very mouth with the bless Triao, Nanu Kubatine, Dakodoakile, yes, open, come
0: on. The turbulent waters in their lives, all the raging seas and the mighty oceans of enemies in their lives, right now, I bring them down. Let there be stillness and calmness in Jesus' name. Lord, I pray anywhere there is sickness, let there be healing right now. Anywhere there is oppression, let there be deliverance right now. Anywhere the powers of darkness are walking, I come against those wicked powers of the enemies, be destroyed in Jesus' name.
1: Afi kana bibi manusona do wom lela
0: Lord, I'm asking right now you manifest your power. You destroy the works of the devil.
1: Heal
0: every sickness in Jesus' name. I pray you remove barrenness away from those who are barren. Give them miracle children in Jesus' name. And Lord, I pray, any attack of the enemy, any affliction of the enemy, any object walking about in the body, any oppressive spirit, I command deliverance right now. All those epileptic spirits, evil spirit, tormenting spirit, come out in Jesus' name.
1: And
0: I pray that you destroy the power of all the enemies of the people of God and set your people free to walk victoriously and to conquer every enemy, even this morning in Jesus' name. Confirm the miracle upon every life. Confirm the healing upon every life. Confirm the deliverance upon every life. Confirm your prosperity upon the people. Confirm that impossibilities are now possible. The choice of the Lord come into everyone right now.
1: And
0: the spirit of death, I drive you away. The people of God have received the spirit of life. They will live, they will not die in Jesus' name. Thank you, Lord, because I know you have answered. In Jesus' name we pray. Amen.
1: Amen.
0: That was your miracle. Your victory nobody will take away from you.
1: Thank you, Lord.
0: Thank you, Lord.
1: Thank you,
2: Lord. This CLM Radio, your spiritual welfare is our concern.
3: Let's close our eyes for prayer.
4: Our
3: God in heaven, we thank you for this worship service. Thank you, Lord, because of the strength you give us in the inner man.
4: I
3: thank you, Lord, because of the call you give unto us. And you raise up the standard before us, the standard of life. The standard of holiness and righteousness. And the standard of the teaching of your word that you hold before us every time. And you grant us the grace and the inner strength to be able to do and to be able to accomplish what you have called us to do and to accomplish. We're asking, O Lord, at this time again, as you reveal to us your mind and your way, that your word will be precious to every one of us in Jesus' name. That none of us will count your word as a strange sin. But the word will be something that we delight in. With all our heart, with all our soul, with all our mind. So that, Lord, we will be doers of the word in Jesus' name. Grant us, Lord,
0: understanding in the word.
3: And
0: the heart to be obedient to the word. That we will be an inspiration as well as a great good influence on the lives of other people. Thank you, because we know you have answered. Jesus' name we pray. Give me another amen. God bless you. As we come to the word of God today, the children of Israel were the people of God that the Lord had called. And the Lord had made it very clear, very plain to them, the standard of heaven. And the requirement of the word of God. In fact, this area of the word had been revealed to them from the very beginning of that nation. A holy nation, a peculiar people. And then eventually prophets came, leaders came, preachers came, and revealed the same thing unto them. And broadened it. And explained it very well to them. Both the children of Israel came to the point in their lives that those things became strange in their ears. And then we come to the New Testament. And when the word of God came to the people, unfortunately, some of them said, we have seen strange things today. Look at Hosea chapter 8 verse 12. I have written to him the great things of my law, but they were counted as a strange thing. The Lord spoke to the children of Israel. And he revealed to them his very mind. Unfortunately, they were so far removed from the way of the Lord. Proverbs chapter 22, verse 20. Have not I written to thee excellent things in counsels and knowledge? That I might make thee know the certainty of the words of truth, that thou mightest answer the words of truth to them that sent unto thee. The Lord was telling the children of Israel, I revealed excellent word so that you will take it in your life. Not only that, you will pass it on to the coming generation. The people that come to ask from you what you have learned and what the Lord requires. And it's one of those things we're looking at today. One of the deep revelations of God that you do not hear in many places. You do not read in many books. And you do not have from many preachers. I'm talking to you today on the heavenly minded Christian in this present evil world.
4: Maunya egbeto feta nyenye Kristo to si ofeta mosusu le dipo le fifi kike von di siam.
0: To even think that the present world in which we live
4: bena butama chokike simami le egbanu tsipola
0: is an evil world.
4: Enye kike si vondi
0: is a dirty world.
4: Enye kike si fodi
0: is a defiled world.
4: Enye kike si kemana adilanu.
0: And don't you know that the Christian is in the world, but is not of the world.
4: Bena Christo tola le kikia mga kla mocho kikia mo.
0: And that is to be totally different.
4: Ele nebe watovovo.
0: Separate from the people of the world. For them, it's a strange thing.
4: Bena wade edukweda acho kikia matogola enye dronu som.
0: And yet, this is the excellent word that the Christian, though in the world, will not live, will not act. Will not dress. Will not do anything like the people of the world.

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0: Changing us.
1: Etrɔa mi.
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0: Making us different from the world around us.
1: Ewɔa mi be mia to vovo.
0: It's looking at the world like a dirty well. And everybody's sucking in the dirty poisonous water in the well. And then here comes a hand from heaven. And it's because of the grace of God. And because of the love of God, he reaches down into that dirty well of the world. And he rescues us. And he removes us from that dirty water in the world. And that's why you need to understand, when you come to
1: Christ,
0: the Lord changes you, transforms you, converts you. And then you begin to see the world in its real right perspective. That it's dirty. It's evil. It's deadly. And if you are saved, if you are born again, you are delivered out of that evil world.
1: Nenye be van vebe na ne trotim eye wo do la wo do da de go to fifi keke von de siam.
0: In James chapter 1 verse 27.
1: Yakobo tagban pokwe bla vovo adre.
0: Pure religion and undefiled before God and the Father is this: to visit the fatherless and the widows in their affliction, and to keep himself unspotted from the world.
1: Mao subosubo sinu cheko eye di fufu adeke mele enu le mao fufu la nukume ola enye sibina wakpo trevi okple ahosi wota le wopo kakama eye wadra amado kwedo di mafu mafu echo hihia
0: mo. He's still telling us that the nearer you get to the world, the more unqualified you are for heaven. Because when you come to the Lord, he calls you out of the dirty world. He says you must not have the grace of God in your life. So that you are kept by the power of the Lord from the dirty evil world.
1: In
0: Colossians chapter 3, I'm reading from verse 1. If ye then be risen with Christ, seek those things which are above. Where Christ sits on the right hand of God. Set your affection on things above, not on things on the earth.
1: For ye are dead,
0: and your life is hid with Christ in God. When Christ, who is our life, shall appear, then shall ye also appear with him in glory.
1: Ne Christo sinye mia fe agbela adola, ekema mia uka mia dogba kli lenuti kokwema.
0: How do you know whether you are heavenly minded or earthly minded?

0: Where your heart is, that's where your treasure will be. What interests you? What makes you happy? What makes you joyful? Are there things above or things on the earth? And the things that interests God. The things that God approves of. The things that glorifies God, honors God. Those are the things on which your heart is now set. A true Bible Christian is a converted man. Living on earth, he is heavenly minded. The world is evil through and through. And worldly people are evil and sinful in their heart and their lifestyle. But Christians are the children of God. We are kept by the power of God from the pollutions of this present evil world. When you talk about the true Christian, there are three things that mark out a true Christian. Number one is called out of the world. Number two is cleansed by the blood of Christ. Number three is controlled by the Spirit of God. You are talking about a true believer. Number one is called out of the world. He tells us in 1 Peter chapter 2 verse 9. But ye are a chosen generation, a royal priesthood, an holy nation, a peculiar people, that ye should show forth the praises of him who has called you out of darkness into his marvelous light.
1: The
0: number one thing that characterizes a real Christian, that first thing is called out of the darkness in the world.
1: Number
0: two is cleansed by the blood of Christ. We're told in 1 John chapter 1 verse 7. But if we walk in the light, as he is in the light, we have fellowship one with another, and the blood of Jesus Christ, his Son, cleanses us from all sin.
1: Kenemi le kekeli mazom abale si eyanu tole kekeli ma enela ekemami do puma kule mianueo eye via Yesu Kristo fo vula kloa nu von katada le mianu ti.
0: What then is the second thing that characterizes a real child of God?
1: Nuke enu velia sine dia Kristo toba vantola tiana.
0: He is cleansed by the blood of Christ. Number three, he is controlled by the Spirit of God. In Romans chapter 8 verse
1: 14.
0: For as many as are led by the Spirit of God, they are the sons of God.
1: Elabena ama alesinu mau fogbogbon klona la wawola mau viwo wonya.
0: How do you know a child of God? How do you know a real Christian? A person is not controlled by the flesh, but controlled by the spirit. A person is not controlled by the world, but controlled by the Lord. A person who is not controlled by his sinful tendencies, but controlled by the scripture. Those are the three things we're looking at as we divide the message to three parts. Number one, called out of the world to please God. Called out of the world to please God. Number two, cleansed from worldliness to promote godliness. Cleansed from worldliness to promote godliness. Number three, controlled by the Lord to propagate his glory. Controlled by the Lord to propagate his glory. I come to number one, called out of the world to please God. The real Christian who has repented of sin and he has received Christ the Savior, he is the person that is a called out man, the called out woman, the called out boy or girl. Actually, the word church means called out. The church, the assembly of called out people. And so that makes the Christian a called out man. And a called out woman. John chapter 17 verse 6. I have manifested thy name unto the men which thou gavest me out of the world. If you are not yet out of the evil world, you do not belong to Christ yet. It is when you come out of all the evil practices of the world, then you come to Christ. Thine they were, and thou gavest them me, and they have kept thy word. These are the people that know the Lord. There's an inner strength, and there is the grace of God in that person's life. He is able to obey the word of the Lord. Look at verse 14. I have given them thy word, and the world has hated them, because they are not of the world, even as I am not of the world. You understand what that is saying? If you are a Christian, you are Christ's one. Well, be as Christ.
1: Ekemale zu Christo togbi anu agbe abe Christo ene.
0: I pray not that thou shouldest take them out of the world.
1: Nyemele bia bia bena de ocho hihia me o.
0: What does that mean?
1: Nu kesi afian.
0: I pray not that thou shouldest take them out of their schools.
1: Nyemele bia bia bena de oda chobe skulu me o.
0: Let them keep on going to school, but it'll be different when they get there.
1: Wano skulu inga kele watu vufule skulu kwa oji.
0: They'll still live in the city, but they'll be different from the people in the city.
1: Wole duome ga kele opa gbono no ate uvo tu duome no la ubo.
0: I'm not praying that you'll take them out of the police force so that no Christian will be a policeman. Let them remain in the police force, but they will be different from the policemen of the world. I'm not praying you'll take them from the army. Let them remain in the army, but they will be different from the soldiers of the world. I'm not praying that you'll take them out of the market. Let them remain in the market. But they be different from the people in the market. I'm not praying that you'll take them out of the village. Let them remain in the village. But they be different from the people in the village. That's what the Lord is saying. Don't take them out of the physical world. Yes, keep on living in your street. Keep on living in your community. But you are the light of the world. In verse 16, they are not of the world, even as I am not of the world. In John chapter 15, verse 19, if ye were of the world will love its own. If the world actually loves you, then you don't belong to Christ. You belong to the world.
1: Your
0: language, your family lifestyle, your festivities, your celebrations, the places you go, the things you drink, and the things you put in your mouth, everything, if the world loves you, then you belong to the world. You are not out of the world yet. Don't tell me you are born again if you are still chewing what you were chewing before, the hard drugs. And if you are still taking your cigarettes and marijuana, don't tell me you are born again. When you are born again, there is a mighty difference in your life. The very fact that the world is frowning at us, that's the evidence that we belong to the Lord. And the very fact that, you know, the worldly people will not want to come to our church. And they say, I prefer that other church downtown. I prefer that other church on the mountain. But that one they call Deeper Life. No, we hate that one. That gives us a mark that we actually belong to the Lord. They hate us. And they want to keep on embezzling money. They want to keep on in their fraud. They want to keep on in their worldliness. Because of that, they will not accept where we stand. And that is actually a pass mark for us.
1: Because
0: it shows us if the world is rejecting us, then we belong to the Lord. If the world is accepting you, then you belong to the world. In 2 Corinthians chapter 6, verse 17.
1: Corinto Veliata de Pupu we adren.
0: Wherefore, come out from among them and be ye separate, says the Lord.
1: Eyanu timi dogolo wo domo, eyemi demiado quida a fetola bre.
0: And touch not the unclean thing, and I will receive you. And will be a father unto you, and ye shall be my sons and daughters, says the Lord Almighty. In Ephesians chapter 5, reading from verse
1: 3.
0: But fornication, and all uncleanness, or covetousness, let it not be once named among you as becoming saints. Between boys and girls, between young men and young women, between married men and married women, neither filthiness, nor foolish talking, nor jesting, which are not convenient, but rather giving of thanks. For this, you know, that no monger, adulterer, that is it.
1: Yes,
0: no unclean person, no covetous man, who is an idolater. A covetous man is an idol worshipper. Is worshipping money.
1: Is
0: worshipping material things. He can give up the Bible because of gold and silver. And he can abandon the worship of God because of material things.
1: Is
0: worshipping those material things. That's an idol worshipper. Idol worshipper and idolater, they don't have any inheritance in the kingdom of Christ and of God. Let no man deceive you with vain words. For because of these things cometh the wrath of God upon the children of disobedience. Be ye not therefore partakers of them. For ye were sometimes darkness, but now are ye light in the Lord. Walk as children of light. For the fruit of the Spirit is in all goodness and righteousness and truth. What is acceptable unto the Lord, and have no fellowship with the unfruitful works of darkness. Be different. That's the mark, that's the evidence you belong to the Lord. Be different. What do you think of the people that finish church on Sunday like this? And then immediately after the church service, they go to a kind of village meeting. Catholics are there. Traditional worshippers are there. Traditional churches are there. And it's say we come from the same village. And then they'll be drinking their palm wine, but I will not drink, but you are part of it. And they will be saying all that they are saying, but you are part of them. And all they are out here against the other village. And against the other community, against the other clan. They are planning against them, but you are there. Have no fellowship with the unfruitful works of darkness, but rather reprove them. For it's a shame even to speak of those things which are done of them in secret. But all things that are reproved are made manifest by the light. For whatsoever doth make manifest is light. Look at verse 14. Wherefore he says, awake thou that sleepest, and arise from the dead, and Christ shall give thee light.
1: Popo wien eyanutila wo glombinyo wo amasila anodomla nena titracho amakuo dom eye Christo aklere diwo.
0: In Acts of the Apostles chapter 2 from verse 40.
1: Do wapagbanetav popo blan.
0: And with many other words did he testify and exhort, saying, save yourselves from this untoward generation.
1: And
0: it's a generation that is not thinking right. It's a generation that is not acting right. It's a generation that is not living right. It's a generation that is not behaving right. It's a generation whose heart is turned towards evil. Then they that gladly received this word were baptized, and the same day there were added unto them about 3,000 souls. And they continued. That's a secret. They continued steadfastly in the apostles' doctrine and fellowship and in breaking of bread and in prayers. As we talk about these people that are called out, what do they come out of? Number one, they come out of the abominations of the world. Number two, they come out of the affections of the world. Number three, they come out of the ambitions of the world. Number four, they come out of the associations of the world. What can we tell about somebody saying, I'm a worker in the church, and it still belongs to those associations? Come out from there. Number five, come out of the agitations of the world. And you know, the worldly people, you know, they get what they want to get from the government. You know, they twist the hand of the leadership so they can get what they want. Number six, come out of the amusements of the world. Number seven, come out of the apparel, appearance, adornment of the world. Look at it one by one. Come out of the abominations of the world. In Deuteronomy chapter 18, reading from verse 9. When thou art come into into the land which the Lord thy God giveth thee. Thou shalt not learn to do after the abominations of those nations.
1: Oku ya seke ne eyani gban si yehwa wo ma wo le na wo gejila ekema megasron duko ma wo ponu nyonu wo na wo o.
0: Anywhere you go, you might travel out of your country here.
1: Atis ne ido hile somo dogo chumya ba dusia ma.
0: I get to a West African country.
1: Leide Africa po yo japo dubu bo.
0: The abominations.
1: Le kunya wo ponu nyonu wo.
0: Or you might go to the West America or Britain or France or wherever.
1: La temende America lo alo yo vo dibo dwa
0: no. Abominations.
1: Wo do ponu nyonu wo.
0: When you get to the land, remember you are Christian.
1: Nebe eyani pamajira do ni bena Christo to enenya.
0: First of all, you are a Christian before you even think you are a Nigerian. Bantola ni leni Christo to hafina susube ni Nigeria to. Or before you think you are an African.
1: Hafina bube inye Africa to.
0: Or before you think you are a Westerner.
1: Alona nyabena inye rejofo
0: dromozi. You are a Christian.
1: Leni Christo to.
0: As a man that you belong to the Lord.
1: Esin desibe leni apoto to la.
0: You will not partake of the abominations of that land.
1: Makpo gumo la nikman jima to ponu nyonu oma o.
0: Every profession has its abomination. If you're a policeman, there are abominations in the police force. And if you are a market woman, there are abominations in the marketplace. If you are a civil servant, there are some abominable things that are done. If you are in school, there are some abominations in those communities, in those schools. In the teaching professions, there are abominations that are carried out. As a child of God, you come out of the abominations in that profession. You are a medical doctor or you are a nurse. Although you still remain a doctor, although you still remain a nurse, you will not partake in the abominations of that profession. We are Christians and we have to be different from the people of the land. Thou shalt not learn.
1: Megasron.
0: How do you do this thing?
1: Aleke miwanu siadu.
0: How do you practice this thing?
1: Amokaji miwanu yatone.
0: You will not even learn it.
1: Megasron o.
0: And you will not have their catalog.
1: Megako open jesitanu o.
0: There shall not be found among you anyone that maketh his son or his daughter to pass through the fire.
1: Ami adeke megano domosi ana watojo evianutu alo vianonu o.
0: Or that you said divination or an observer of time. Or an enchanter or a witch. There should not be a witch, a necromancer, a person that is consulting the dead among the people of God. A person that is reading the palms of people. Let me look at your palm and let me tell you your future. Your destiny, as I look at your palm, it is abomination. Or a charmer, or a consulter with familiar spirit, or a wizard, or a necromancer.
1: Allo ajeto nukala plongoliola dekemegano
0: dome o. All that do these things are an abomination unto the Lord.
1: Amasia masile nusia wamla nunyonu wonya na Yehowa.
0: And because of these abominations, the Lord thy God does drive them out from before thee.
1: Ella bena nunyonu siawota Yehowa wamaule wonya galenu gawodo.
0: Number two, the affections of the world.
1: Evelia hikia manujo drowo.
0: You know that the world is totally taken up with what they call love.
1: Minyawe hikia malade ayofu plenu siogwa mena kalonlon.
0: Valentine.
1: Bodama.
0: Affection.
1: Alonu jiji.
0: And everything is lost.
1: Nusia nunye
0: And there's nothing they want to advertise today. They did not put almost a semi-naked woman. Even ordinary, if you're advertising pencil, you're advertising biro, they'll put a woman by the biro.
1: Or
0: see if the women are the most intelligent to write to a biro. If they're advertising fine, they put a woman there. Advertising air conditioner, they put a woman there. Advertising anything. Everything is connected with the affection and the loss and the love of the world. But the Lord is saying, come out of the affections of the world. In Galatians chapter 5, I'm reading to you from verse 24. Galatians 5, verse 24. And they that are Christ have crucified the flesh with the affections and the lusts. Then you come out of the ambitions of the world. You know, there are many ambitions. Ambitions of the world. And there are people that have that kind of ambition, and they will do anything and everything to get there. But you know, you might get there and still lose your soul. The ambition of Absalom. I'll be there.
1: Absalom,
0: even if he had to kill his father, I'll be there. Even if he has to drive away his father from the throne, I'll be there. You know, when you become so drunk with success, and you become so drunk with prosperity, and you become so drunk with position, and you become so drunk with power, I must be there. Even if I kill David, my father, even if I run David out of town, anything that will make me to realize my goal, my, I will do it. Even if it is immorality, even if it is abomination, I will do it. You know, there are people like that. They have such great ambition that they want to lose their soul in getting into that ambition. They want to become a chi in the local village. And sometimes you read that somebody has been a professor at university, and now he wants to become a traditional chief, and he leaves the ivory tower of education, and he goes into idol worship, and he put all these beads on him, and he says, I am not professor anymore of whatever field, I am now a chief. What kind of thing is this? The ambition of the world. And the Lord is saying, come out of the ambition of the world. Genesis chapter 11 verse 4. And he said, go to, let us build us a city and a tower whose top may reach unto heaven, and let us make us a name. That is it.
1: Genesis 11 verse 4. When
0: you come to the church here, you're not coming to make a name here. You want to get to heaven, that's why you came to this church. But when any group of people in the church, maybe you are quiet. Your little group in the choir there, let us make us a name. And we will do anything to get the attention of everybody. Or you are a group of young people there, let us make us a name. It's an ambition. And it's ambition. Ambition of the world. And the Lord is saying that kind of ambition is destructive. It will not allow you to get to heaven. He said, let us make us a name, lest we be scattered abroad upon the face of the whole earth. We don't want to be scattered. We want to remain where we are. During our workers' retreat, I kept on emphasizing the very fact that any of our workers can be transferred anywhere. Full-time workers can be transferred. And part-time workers can be transferred. You are in the choir, you can be transferred to be an usher. You can be transferred to be a coordinator. You are a coordinator, you can be transferred into the security. The work of the Lord is available, and we're to do the totality of the work. And it is not that we are making a name. They'll never remove me from this place and put me in that place. What ambition is that? That's the ambition of Babel. The Lord will deliver us from the ambitions of the world in Jesus' name. I need a great amen. Number 4, from the associations of the world. Today, in primary school, those young people, they have come together. There's now cult in a primary school. And they will pinch themselves or cut themselves with a blade and put their blood in a cup. And they mix it with water and then they'll drink. We are now in association together. You go to secondary school, the same thing today. You go to university, there is association. You come to the adult world, the people who are barbers, there is association. Those who are trading, there is association. Those who are selling spare parts, there is association. Those who are pushing truck, carrying load. Those who help you, you come out from the bus, you want to go to another bus stop, and they're carrying your load, they have association. And the people that are not even doing anything, they're only stopping the vehicle. How much money did you get? Bring your contribution. All those people, they have association. Everybody has association today. But if you're a Christian, your citizenship is in heaven. I said your citizenship is in heaven. Anything tying you to any association here in the world, will not allow you to go in the rapture. But I'm going in the rapture. I said I'm going in the rapture. I came from a particular town in Nigeria. But did you see any of my town people on the pulpit here saying, this is our man, I am not their man, I am Christ's man?
1: I said I am Christ's man.
0: Did you see any chief that came to claim my name and said, that's our boy, I am not their boy, I am Jesus' boy? Praise the Lord.
1: We have
0: cut off from those associations, and we are the people going to heaven. We're strangers on this earth. Our home is in heaven in Jesus' name. In James chapter 4, I am reading to you from verse 4. Ye adulterers and adulteresses, know ye not that friendship of the world is enmity with God? Whosoever therefore will be a friend of the world is the enemy of God. If you belong to those associations, come out. Otherwise, God will count you as an enemy. Number 5, the agitations of the world. The agitations of the world. And you know what is happening in the world today? Agitation. You know what that means? If the people of the world, they want to get anything, what do? They begin to agitate. They begin to trouble everybody. And nobody will have peace until they have that thing. And if they come out, if the police try to calm them down, then they will fight with the police. And if the police hurt any of them, mistakenly or even deliberately, why try to calm them down? They will go inside. They'll go and regroup again. They'll go and refortify themselves again. They'll come out the second day. Even if somebody dies in their agitation, they don't care, they don't mind. Even if they die and lose their souls and get to hell, they don't care. They come out again for agitation. They say, we'll fight it through. And then sometimes the police will shoot and randomly and everything. After they run like this, 10 minutes after you think that they have listened, they come out again. And they begin to chant their song. Agitation. And then when you come to the church, and the people that are having agitations in the world, you want something from the pastor, you want something from the church. And instead of going the humble way and going the loving way and going the scriptural way and going the Christian way, you don't come the Christian way, it's agitation. By making noise, by knocking something, by pulling down something, by removing something from whatever,
1: And then,
0: as the agitation comes, somebody will shout there.
1: Coordinator must
0: go. Coordinator
1: must go.
0: And then
1: the
0: chairman must go. Must go. What's happening? This is church. And they say, no, yes, it's church, but coordinator must go. Agitation. Thank God I'm not part of them. Praise the Lord. I will not be part of them in Jesus' name.
1: Hey,
0: look at 1 Peter chapter 4, reading from verse
1: 3.
0: For the time past of our life may suffice us to have wrought the will of the Gentiles, when we walked in lasciviousness and lust and excess of wine and revelings and banquetings and abominable idolatry.
1: Ela bena agbo fun yin si vayi la sogbon be mi wo tron subo lo fun lonlonu eye mi zon le ga jejewo nunjo dro aglo ahatunu nowo nutududu aglo tutu o pla tron subo subo nu nyoto lamo.
0: Wherein they think it strange that she run not with them to the same excess of riot.
1: We're
0: not rioters anymore.
1: Speaking
0: evil of you. Number 6, the amusements of the world. It's called rebelling in Galatians. Galatians chapter 5, verse 21.
1: Galatians chapter 5, verse
0: 21.
1: Murders,
0: drunkenness, revelings,
1: those
0: are the amusements of the world, and such like, of the which I tell you before, as I have also told you in time past, that they which do such things shall not inherit the kingdom of God.
1: It's surprising
0: today as we see some people when they are getting married. The kind of music that you hear there and the kind of merriment they have there. They are distributing plates and they put their picture and they put their names, and if they have one useless certificate of primary 6, they
1: will
0: write their curriculum vitae now on the plate, on the something, you know, so and so, the picture is there, the name is there, primary school certificate
1: 1982,
0: and the secondary school this one is that you know, C and D also. And then it says 19 something. And this one. Which one is that? The amusement of the world. All those things, we're going to pack them away. We will not have anything to do with them anymore. The amusement of the world will go in Jesus' name. And then the apparel of the world, and the appearance of the world, and the adornment of the world,
1: Zephaniah,
0: reading from chapter 1, verses 8 and
1: 9.
0: And it shall come to pass in the day of the Lord's sacrifice that I will punish the princes and the king's children. And all such as are clothed with strange apparel. Sometimes it's you know, the daughter of a leader in the church. The daughter of a woman coordinator. Daughter of a coordinator in the church, of a group coordinator. Or of an overseer in the church. And the way they dress, you say, are you not so and so's daughter? Yes, you wanted something like this, but daddy saw it and did not talk. And daddy is the one overseeing the work in the whole region, and daddy didn't talk.
1: You
0: wanted something like this. Mommy is a leader among the women, and she saw it and she didn't talk.
1: Look at the dunyan on the vinyonuvi.
0: King's children, I'll punish them. The Lord said. And then it says, all such as are clothed with strange apparel. Verse 9, will I punish all those that live on the threshold, which fill their master's houses with violence and deceit? The Lord is telling us that if we're Christians, we're called out people. We come to point number two. Cleansed from worldliness to promote godliness. In Galatians chapter 1 verses 3 and 4 again. Grace be unto you and peace from God the Father and from our Lord Jesus Christ, who gave himself for our sins, that he might deliver us from this present evil world according to the will of God our Father.
1: He cleanses us, he purges us.
0: And when he does that, he takes the love of the world away from our hearts. In 1 John chapter 2, reading from verse 14. I've written unto you, fathers, because ye have known him that is from the beginning. I've written to you, young men, because ye are strong, and the word of God abideth in you, and ye have overcome the wicked one. Love not the world, neither the things that are in the world. If any man love the world, the love of the Father is not in him. For all that is in the world, the lust of the flesh, and the lust of the eyes, and the pride of life, is not of the Father, but is of the world. Don't you see how their passions are passing away? Don't you see how their way of dressing is passing away? You know, there was a time in this our country, especially in this Lagos, keep Lagos clean.
1: You know,
0: they will be doing blah blah as they are walking, will be sweeping the street. And then the young men, hey, they were proud about that. Later now, it became something that their mother had to pull away from them. Because the thing will be so tight. They go from keep Lagos clean to the other scene. Right now, it's the men that are trying to whip their ear like women. And another time, it was earring in one ear. Another time, it's earring in 2 ears. It used to be little earring that the men will put on, and now it's a bogus type they will put on. And you know, for the women, it used to be earring alone. Now it's in the nose. And some of them even even have it on the leaves.
1: What
0: and some of them have it on the toe. And some of them is the fingers are not enough for their jewelry now. It's now almost everywhere. The fashions of the world is not stable.
1: It's
0: passing away. But thank God for people of God. I said thank God for people of God. Are we impressing those people who are going to hell? We only want to impress God. We want to please God. And therefore, all those kind of appearances of the world, we're not going to have part in it. I said we'll not have part in it. And you parents have to be in control of your family. So see your boy and he comes back home from school and then he weaves his hair. You say, what is this? Don't come into this house. Go to the barber before you come in here and cut off that thing. And you see your girl, you see your daughter coming in with stranger. Where are you coming from and where are you coming to? Are you coming to this house? This is where what I taught you. When I get back to you, you will not bring that to this house. The world will not set its foot on my house, in my home, in Jesus' name.
1: Pastor Ben and Hihiama, but for my great, I bought for my great, yes,
0: you send them back to the barber, or you send them back to where they're coming from. And when they really want to live right, then they can come in.
1: No,
0: you will not patch them. And you will not cover them up. And you will not say, well, you know, it's my daughter. You know, the children of nowadays, if you are going to live with me, you must get ready to go to heaven. The whole away and the loss thereof, but he that doeth the will of God abideth forever. Will abide forever. Isaiah 3:16. Moreover, the Lord says, because the daughters of Zion are haughty.
1: And
0: walk with stretched forth necks and wanton eyes.

0: at the face.
1: Le nyane le popo mua.
0: And the face looks like a Jamaican.
1: A chade le abena ka Jamaica towena.
0: Ka the leg looks like a Sudanese.
1: Oba for la abena ka Sudanese towena.
0: Why? Because you know they are bleached this place and bleached this place.
1: Nuka tell abena ka osi samila kwa si samila kwa kemeji.
0: And they forgot to bleach the feet.
1: Ayong la bomo ti samila fwe.
0: And so it's like you know you have a chameleon in the head. You have a lizard, you know, in the leg, and things are very, very different. That's what God says.
1: And
0: give them burning instead of beauty.
1: For
0: the Lord has delivered us. I am delivered. And you keep your deliverance in Jesus' name. In Deuteronomy chapter 22 verse 5. The woman shall not wear that which pertains unto a man. Neither shall a man put on a woman's garment for all that do so. Whether they are coming from anywhere in the world, or they are coming from Nigeria here, all that do so are abominations unto the Lord thy God. Do you want to be an abomination to the Lord? Then you must not be part of the world. In Romans chapter 12, 1 and 2. I beseech you therefore, brethren, by the mercies of God, that ye present your bodies a living sacrifice, holy, acceptable unto God, which is your reasonable service. And be not conformed to this world. In their festivities, be not conformed to this world. In their appearance, be not conformed to this world. In their marriage, and in their burial, in everything they do, do not be conformed to this world, but be transformed by the renewing of your mind, that she may prove what is that good and acceptable and perfect will of God. Worldliness manifests itself in many ways and in many areas. And one of the areas is that I've been reading to you in worldly dressing. And worldly appearance and worldly adornment. God's only purpose of clothing and dressing is to cover our nakedness. And you cover your nakedness appropriately. There are things that are not appropriate for women. There are things that are not appropriate for men. You cover your nakedness appropriately. There are things that are not appropriate for your teenage daughters. There are things that are not appropriate for your teenage boys. You cover your nakedness appropriately. Number two, modestly. But you know these people that have lost all sobriety and shame and modesty. And the way they appeared, even some married women, and even their husbands will allow them
1: what's wrong to the amonao
0: to pose before a photographer. And then they will show that picture to the world. Modesty has been thrown up into the air. It says you must clothe yourself in modesty.

0: menuet tom.
1: Number 3, neatly.
0: Eton liane le kokoyenyem. 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
1: Then number 4, moderately.
0: Eye enelia ne no duku babo mo.
1: You spend all your income on dressing.
0: Magazan wo gogata kan la wododo nti o.
1: You cover your nakedness so that the tempting part of your body will not be seen outside.
0: Jo wo amamo ni de bina wonu sna jeme wa tematiam akola mano jejem le mota wa po o.
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1: And then number 6, you dress decently.
0: Adelia dawo le no mo nwe toke ke akam.
1: And then number 7, economically.
0: Dawo le manya asio komo o.
1: Worldly music will not be for you.
0: Hiyama kadi jo manya towo lo.
1: Worldly entertainment will not be for you.
0: Hiyama fa zanu po yi manya towo o.
1: Worldly festivities will not be for you.
0: Hiyama fa ji jo po manya towo o.
1: The worldly cares and the worldly societies.
0: Hiyama kadi clip of balele nu owo la.
1: Destructive to the Christian life.
0: Christ top at
1: and therefore we will not have them in our lives in Jesus' name. What you are hearing this morning, will it bring any fruit in your life? How many fruit will it bring? Will you accept the word of God and live by the word of God? Are your wife live by the word of God?
0: Are
1: your husband live by the word of God? Are your children living by the word of God? The Lord will bless you. Let's come to point number 3. Controlled by the Lord to propagate His glory. In 1 Corinthians chapter 6, verses 19 and 20. Here he tells us, watch, know ye not that your body is a temple of the Holy Ghost which is in you? You which ye have of God, and ye are not your own.
0: La tisha glabena alo demye nye abena. 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
1: For ye are bought with a price. Therefore glorify God in your body and in your spirit, which are God.
0: Asisese mi ko. 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
1: That is, your body belongs to the Lord now.
0: Eto mi afonu tina trozu ma u tofisiya.
1: You will not act like the people that say, well, I don't want to carry my religion too far.
0: Mega nwa gbaba mo ene gbaba ene nyen la ni meja tro ji meji mo tro nya ba ma ko kwe ji gande.
1: I don't want to do anything about the body.
0: Meji ma ona ke le nyen tina nu lo.
1: I just dress the way I used to dress before.
0: Ma do awopo abele sina jentan.
1: I'll just say, drink what I used to drink before. Man, after all, salvation righteousness is only in the heart. That's not the Bible. The Bible says that you are bought with a price. Therefore, you glorify God in your body. And in your spirit, because they belong to God. Isaiah chapter 43, reading from verse 7. Even everyone that is called by my name, for I have created him for my glory.
0: You
1: are not for the glory of your tribe anymore. You are not for the glory of your village people anymore. And you're not for your own glory anymore. You know, some people say, I know I'm beautiful. I know I'm handsome. And because of that, I want to show to the people how handsome I am. But you're not to show your own glory. And you are not to, you know, show your beauty to the people of the world. We belong to the Lord. And it's only the beauty of holiness that will be important to us now. Romans chapter 15 from verse 5. Now the God of patience and consolation grant you to be like-minded. That is for there to be no difference between you and I. Then it says that ye may with one mind and one mouth glorify God. The Lord is telling us then, will not allow the world to infiltrate into our hearts. Or to infiltrate into our family. Or to infiltrate into our church. This church will be kept away from the world in Jesus' name. Thank God the Lord has done it in our hearts. Now we're waiting for the coming of the Lord. When he will come, the world will not pull us down. Worldliness will not get us away from the Lord. We remain with the Lord until he comes. In Matthew chapter 5 verse 16. Let your light so shine before men that they may see your good works and glorify your Father which is in heaven.
0: When
1: people see you, when people relate with you, will they be glorifying the world or glorifying God? Will they be glorifying you or honoring the Lord? I want people to honor the Lord when they see me. And you want people to honor the Lord when they see you. If that's your goal, then let your light so shine. Before men, that they may see your good works, your different life, your gracious life, your holy life, your heaven-mindedness, and then they will glorify our Father who is in heaven. Let's rise up and talk to the Lord today. I said, Lord, I have heard. And I'm going to obey. Lord, you have taught me today. And I accept everything that you have taught me. Number one, called out of the world. Number two, cleansed by the blood of the Lamb. Number three, controlled by the Spirit of God. You tell the Lord, look back at home, look back home. In your wardrobe, look back home in your family. Look back home, dear sister. Young people, are you acting like the world? Are you behaving like the world? Or are you yielding yourself to the Lord? Commit yourself to the Lord. You have things to repent of. Repent. You have things to restore. Make your restitution. You are in the marriage committee. What you will not allow. In the other sisters that are coming in the marriage committee, they want to get married. You allow for your daughter when your daughter is going to get married. What you will not allow in the men, the young men who are coming to the marriage committee. You and the marriage committee yourself. You allow it on your son. When your son is going to get married. Isn't that double standard? Is that of God? Keep the standard for the members of the church and for members of your own family. Whosoever will be a friend of the world will be. an enemy of God, come out of the world. It used to be that only children will practice agitation. Now politicians practice agitation. Rich people now practice agitation. Religious people now practice agitation. It used to be that it's a mixed multitude that are not really sure of their new experience. It used to be that they were the only people that will murmur and get agitated. But now the leaders like Korah, Dathan, and Abiram, they also get into agitation. Repent of it. Be a daughter in the ministry. Be a son in the ministry. Be teachable. Be submissive. Be yielded to the word of God. Lord, not my way, but your
0: way.
1: Not my will, but your will. And let those things of the world be totally taken away from your life. Purged, there will be an improvement. There will be a change. In your message, there will be a change. In your behavior, there will be a change. Let there be a change. And say, Lord, today I surrender completely unto you. Do in me what you want to do and accomplish. Help me, Lord, not to stick to my own way, but now to take the way of the Lord alone for the rest of my life.

0: Let's rise up to pray.
1: And
0: God in heaven, we thank you very much for the joy of coming to worship you. I thank you because every time we come to worship you, you always want to fellowship with us and speak to our hearts too.
1: We're
0: praying, Lord, at this time, that your word that you speak to us will enrich our lives. In Jesus' name.
1: Amen.
0: Amen. That the newcomers, the new converts, as well as the old timers, those who have known the Lord for a number of years, that your word will benefit every one of us today in Jesus' name.
1: We
0: pray that there be nothing between us and you that will hinder your word from reaching down to the depths of every heart. Bless your people here today in your word. Thank you because we know you have answered. In Jesus' name we pray. In Matthew chapter 4, we're looking at verse 19. And he says unto them, follow me, and I will make you fishers of men. When Jesus came to this world, he came to bring heaven's blessing upon the lives of the people. He came to bring the joy of the Lord, the joy of salvation, and then the purpose for living. He came to bring that into the life, into the heart, and the family of everyone. And the way he did that is by making known unto them the privilege they had, the blessings that could be theirs if they will come to the Lord. And from the very first time he appeared in public, preaching the word of God to everyone, you find in Matthew chapter 4 verse 17, from that time, Jesus began to preach and to say, repent, for the kingdom of heaven is at hand.
1: So, ekemajila Yesu de asigbo fada de mo lepo glombena metole mi afo jima la bena jipo tado fola dovo.
0: And as he gave them that word, then he went to different individuals and he started calling them one by one.
1: Let's see what Tonya Shanaola Yesu te asi amoboy de kada kama kelo woyom.
0: Calling them into the kingdom.
1: Elo woyom ba tado fola mo.
0: Then we're told that he came to the place where Simon Peter was, as well as Andrew. And then he said unto them, follow me, and I will make you fishers of men. They had not discovered the purpose for living. And then the Lord came to them and said, I'm here to make you what the Lord created you to be. The happiest life is life of following Christ. Following him closely. Following him carefully. That's why he came to these people and he said, you follow me. I will begin in your life the process of making you fishers of men.
1: Ma je dowo le mi afa gbomo bena ma wo mi mi anya amodela o.
0: And today he comes to you and he comes to everyone else.
1: Eba Yesu va gbo ba mo si amogbo.
0: And he says, come.
1: Ebe va.
0: Then I will make you successful.
1: Eye ma wo wo nu je je popoto e.
0: Make you happy.
1: Ma wo na pojijo.
0: Make you a champion in life.
1: Ma wo na ni jidula la gbomo.
0: Make you the man and the woman that you ought to be.
1: Ma wo bena
0: That's why the wisest thing you can do and the wisest choice you can make and the wisest decision you can take is following after the Lord. In John chapter 10, I'm reading from verse 4 and then from verse 5.
1: Johannes tamowo kukuyamana plamatom.
0: And when he putteth forth his own sheep, he goeth before them, and the sheep follow him, for they know his voice.
1: Na ede yenu toto wukata dogula. E jia nugona wu. 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
0: Verse 5. And a stranger will they not follow, but will flee from him, for they know not the voice of strangers.
1: Kofuya maton lia. Ka umele amatuto yume jaga u kabunu. Wasile ebo. E labina wume jasi amatuto.
0: It's like the good shepherd has come. The great shepherd has come. The shepherd and the bishop of your soul. That means the shepherd and the overseer of your soul. And then he says, he goes before them as the shepherd. And the people who have believed on him, those are the people referred to as a sheep. And it says, they follow him because they know his voice. And they know his voice. They knew his voice when he called them to repentance. And they follow him. And a stranger will they not follow, but will flee from him. For they know not the voice of the stranger. That is,
1: there'll
0: be false prophets too trying to call on them. Telling them the broad way will also get you to where you want to go. But the voice looks strange. And the doctrine looks strange. In verse 27 of that same chapter 10. It says, my sheep hear my voice, and I know them, and they follow me.
1: Nya alawo sia nyagbe eye nyala manyawo eye wodia yonyama.
0: The one identifying mark of a real child of God is that you're following after the Lord.
1: Ma ubi banvam tofa jesi yenye bina adja afetola yuma.
0: You are not following the world.
1: Ma jesi kiyama yuma o.
0: You are not following self.
1: Ma jadukwi yuma o.
0: You are not following false prophets and strangers.
1: Ma jala kpanutia laukule adjututo yuma o.
0: You are following the Savior, the shepherd.
1: La de la kle kola yuma.
0: Because you're born again.
1: Ela bele bi bodi.
0: And the Spirit of God lives within you.
1: Eye ma opa gbogbon le mo.
0: You hear.
1: Let's see.
0: You know.
1: Let us see.
0: And you follow. It says in verse 28, and I give them eternal life, and they shall never perish. It says, everyone that comes to him, there's something he does for them. He gives unto them life eternal. And as you keep on following the Lord, it says in the verse verse 28, and they shall never perish. Isn't that the reason he was saved? The reason he saved us is so that he'll rescue us from perishing. He'll rescue us from eternal judgment. And he says, I give unto them life eternal, and they shall never perish, neither shall any man pluck them out of my hand.
1: Eblabena eye nye la mna goma vowu. Eye ume le totronge akwa o. Eya miyade kamele wama ukwa gese se la sinye o.
0: How mighty the Lord is.
1: Afetola kaku.
0: How great the Lord is.
1: Afetola lulu.
0: That when you come to the Lord.
1: Beneva afetogwa.
0: Ah yes, I understand.
1: Ema
0: if you want to walk away from the Lord, you can do that. You have your free choice.
1: Masa goma na mi ade ti bena ya demagba to afotogbo lati ma we ledo kwi sifan.
0: But as long as you say I'm going to remain with the Lord, and I'm not going to walk away from the Lord, when you make up your mind like that, then he says there is no devil, and there is no demon, and there is no human, being that is able to plug you out of his hand. Verse 29, my Father which gave them me is greater than all, and no man is able to pluck them out of my Father's son. I and my Father are one. In John chapter 8 verse 12, then spake Jesus again unto them, saying, I am the light of the world. He that followeth me shall not walk in darkness, but shall have the light of life.
1: As on Yesu gafunu na wogblobe na nyenye kiki amapa kakalila, amasika dia yonyamala, mele bivitila mazonga akpo o, kabunu akbalapa kakali ano esi.
0: Following the Lord.
1: Afeto yumajaja.
0: In Romans chapter 14, from verse 19.
1: Roma tama wien, puku wia sheke.
0: Let us therefore follow after the things which make for peace. Why? Because our Savior is the Prince of Peace. The one we are following is not really the man of war.
1: Ame yume midia. Menya avaole o.
0: Strive.
1: Mada ako o.
0: Conflict.
1: Mawadro.
0: Division.
1: Mada mamamo.
0: Destruction.
1: Maglanmo.
0: He is the Prince of Peace.
1: Enye nunti papatia.
0: The relationship that we are building with the believers and even with our neighbors at home.
1: Kababa si tumile dole novi kwa to toku miapa foli ka udumela.
0: It will be a relationship and interaction of peace.
1: Elebe wa nyinuti papa kwa gabobo monono.
0: Let us therefore follow after the things which make for peace, and things wherewith one may edify another.
1: Eyata azon mene mianonu sio nyinuti papa to. 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
0: Things whereby we encourage another. 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But we follow after the things that may strengthen other people. 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
1: Ya tena malanu funami tanyala manu papa gans na ye Christo majaja.
0: The great privilege of following Christ.
1: Manu papa gans na Christo yomajaja.
0: I divide the message to three parts. Number one, our new life of faith in Christ.
1: Maunya la me meda pamaton pa banto. 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
0: When you come to the Lord, you actually come to live a new life of faith.
1: Nebe le ba Christo mia, le ba bena no ko se gbeye ye.
0: Number two, our new love while following Christ.
1: Ebelia mia folonlo ye ye. Let's meet the Christo yuma.
0: Our new love while following Christ.
1: Mia folonlo ye ye. Let's meet the Christo yuma.
0: Number three, our new Lord as followers of Christ.
1: Eshonlia mia fafeto ye ye abena ab Christo yuma jalan.
0: Our new Lord as followers of Christ.
1: Number one,
0: our new life of faith in Christ.
1: What brought
0: us to the Lord? A faith in Christ.
1: What you
0: did for us on the cross of Calvary. Then our sins were forgiven.
1: Nusiwo nami le miata latito ganu tila ya teoto nuvo kemido.
0: Our sins and stains were washed away.
1: Wole tinami to nuvo klemia fe diom.
0: A new life began in us on the basis, on the strength of the faith we had in the Lord.
1: Agbeye ye dogon le mi apagbom le nsam to ko so si le mi as le Christo ji.
0: In Romans chapter 1 verses 16 and 17.
1: Roman tagbanto popo wi adan ple wi adrelia.
0: Romans 1 verse 16.
1: Roman tagbanto popo wi adan.
0: I am not ashamed of the gospel of Christ, for it is the power of God unto salvation to everyone that believeth, to the Jew first and also to the Greek.
1: Ella bena nyanyula mekwe anunamu o. 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
0: For therein is the righteousness of God revealed from faith to faith.
1: Ella bena wodia, ella bena wodia maupa jodzenye de go, leya mama tuko semayina kosema.
0: It is written, the just shall live by faith.
1: Abalesi wonglodia nebena, ama jodzela, ano agbe, atu kosema.
0: Anyone that comes to know the Lord,
1: nami adeba jesia foto,
0: that's the starting point.
1: Apia wodia gomato,
0: believing that Jesus Christ is the Savior. It is that faith that brings you into the kingdom. It is that faith that keeps you in the kingdom. It brings you in. And it keeps you in. What has kept your neighbors? Your friends away from the kingdom of God. Unbelief keeps people away from the kingdom of God. If you remain in the faith and you keep on believing in the Lord, the faith that brings you in also keeps you in. That's why it says the just shall live by faith.
1: And
0: you look at Ephesians chapter 2 verse 8. For by grace
2: Are you saved through faith? And that not of yourselves, it is the gift of God.
1: Ela bena manu baba wato demi toko sema. Eya selama tomianu tomiamo o ma upanu nane.
2: Not of works, lest any man should boast.
1: Many door me would to be na me de kena gafwa de go.
2: And nobody could have said, of course the Lord had to save me.
1: America mata gwabina elena mabu wa dungo.
2: You know, I gave a lot of money to the beggars.
1: Wala bena mana gagede numbia lao.
2: What could God do? God had to save me.
1: Lea talebe maula dungo do go do.
2: You know what I did? You know that I've been very regular in church since I was born.
1: Menya ni mwe. So beti bo jimla, mavana sole me jeji.
2: He should have saved me. Of course.
1: And
2: you know that I've been very nice and gentle and good and very helpful and doing some good things to people. Of course, he must save me. That
1: would be
2: by words.
1: But
2: you merited nothing but punishment. You merited nothing but eternal hell. But by grace, we say gratis, free, without your paying anything, the Lord died for you. Then he tells us in verse 10, for we are his workmanship, created in Christ Jesus unto good works.
1: Now,
2: that we are saved, he gives us his grace. And he gives us his commandment, the kind of life we ought to live. Where is workmanship created in Christ Jesus unto good works? Which God has before ordained that we shall walk in them. But once again, let me remind you that you are saved by the faith, because of the faith you are in Christ. In Romans chapter 3, verse 22. Even the righteousness of God, which is by faith of Jesus Christ. Do you see that? The righteousness of God became effective in your life. Visible to be seen in your life. Demonstrated in your life. When you believe on the Lord, which is by faith of Jesus Christ unto all and upon all them that believe. Not just the people that attended crusade, only those among them who believe. Not only the people that carry Bible, only those among them that believe. Not everybody going to church, only the people that believe. That's the condition.
1: Menya moyena dena solemo o. Gaka amasi kwesela emenye dudula.
2: And it's unto all and upon all them that believe, for there is no difference.
1: Na masokata kona senala ela bena bubu tutwa de kemeli.
2: All have sinned and come short of the glory of God.
1: Ela bena wakata wanu bon eye ma panuti kokwela hia wutim.
2: That means we were in the same group before. They didn't have salvation. You didn't have salvation. They didn't know the Lord. You didn't know the Lord. Judgment was hanging on them. Judgment was hanging on you. No difference. What made the difference is when you came out of the society. You came out from among the sinners. You say, I declare for Jesus, I believe on the Lord Jesus Christ.
1: le dogoto nubon lo duma ele gbebena nyela mo vuma mo trust Jesu Christo to
0: being verse 24 justified freely by his grace through the redemption that is in Christ Jesus whom God has set forth to be a propitiation through faith blab, in his blood
1: blab of when eye wotu atiana ofan le pa monu baba moto fo kadata sinye Christo Jesu tolama Amasimauda avlenu toko samalepo vulama.
0: That's the blood is shed for you.
1: Emeni vuo koda letao.
0: That's the blood of his redemption.
1: Emeni epo de kwakwabo vusi wokodi.
0: That's the blood that bought, purchased salvation for you.
1: Emeni vuda vusnaka agbo kola venao.
0: In Romans chapter 5 verses 1 and 2. Therefore, be justified by faith. We have peace with God. Through our Lord Jesus Christ.
1: Azonla, esi wetu atianami toko semela, nintipapa le miakule ma udoma, to miapato Yesu Christo ji.
0: By whom also we have access by faith into this grace.
1: Amasima mi kwa monu lukanle la kosama kaina da monu bebe siagbo.
0: After you've done that and you have believed on the Lord, now there's a transformation, a change in your life.
1: Nele wasiye le kwa potaji selato troganada amapagbama.
0: What follows? It's like asking me after you have gone through the gate. And now you are on the road that leads to heaven. What next? You'll be walking on that road. You'll be living a new life. After the child is born, now the child must live. And that's what the Lord is calling you to. That's why I said, number one, it's our new life of faith in Christ. We're not just, you know, occupying space in the kingdom. We're called to live. And to live the life of the believer. It tells us in 2 Corinthians chapter 5, verse 7. For we walk by faith and not by sight. Faith links us up with God and with heaven's resources. If there are people that are separated from God, you know what separated them? Unbelief. If there are people that are linked up, what linked them up? Faith in Christ. Because it is that faith that links you up with the might of the Almighty God. With the grace of the gracious God. Without faith, you'll face the challenges of life all alone by yourself. Without faith, you'll face the temptations of life all alone by yourself. Without faith, you will face the trials of life all alone by yourself. It tells us in 1 Peter chapter 5, verses 8 and 9.
1: Enaminya Petro gbanto ta ma ton kukura mo ni pe asieke.
0: Be sober, be vigilant. Because your adversary, your enemy, the devil, as a roaring lion, walketh about, seeking whom he may devour.
1: Me no mokehi, me no nujo. Ela bena mi afadi kato abosam le tatam, abe jantas le berdem, ke la maji be yafufwa miyena.
0: In verse 9, whom resist steadfast in the faith, knowing that the same afflictions are accomplished in your brethren that are
2: in the world.
1: Faith
2: links you up with God. Ephesians chapter 6, verse 16. Above all, taking the shield of faith, wherewith ye shall be able to quench all the fiery darts of the wicked. Before you came to know the Lord Jesus as your personal Savior, you had no resources from heaven. You had no help from heaven to overcome temptation, to overcome the trials of life. You
1: live
2: as an orphan in this world. Poor, wretched orphan. With no help. Temptation came, of course you fell. What could you have done? But now, you're a child of God. Now you're born again. Now something different has happened in your life. In Galatians chapter 2, verse 20. Galatians 2 verse 20, I'm crucified with Christ. Nevertheless I live, yet not I, but Christ liveth in me. And the life which I now live in the flesh, I live by the faith of the Son of God, Did you hear that? Mark that in your Bible. If you have not already done that, the life which I now live in the flesh, I live by the faith of the Son of God, who loved me and gave himself for me.
1: First
2: John chapter 5, verses 4 and 5. For whatsoever is born of God overcometh the world. And this is the victory that overcometh the world, even our faith.
1: Ella benanu sianu siwo dito ma umala dwa kiki amaji eya jidodo sidu kiki amajila eya nyemia po kosa.
2: What does that tell you?
1: No kesi agbona o.
2: Those who don't have faith in Christ cannot overcome the world.
1: Ebla no bena ne mauji kosa mala miada semata kiki amaji o.
2: Never, they cannot.
1: Bede yamatem aduji o.
2: And you'll fall at every temptation. And if you find yourself falling and falling and falling, it only gives us an information about you. You don't have faith in Christ. When you have faith in Christ, the faith you have in Christ makes you to overcome the world. You're married as a woman. Maybe your husband is not born again yet. And he wants to make trouble. If you don't have faith, you'll fall into that trouble.
1: So
2: if he does something against you, you do it back. Because there's no faith within. But when you have faith in Christ, the faith in Christ will make you to overcome all the conflict coming from the world. For whatsoever is born of God overcometh the world, and this is the victory that overcometh the world, even our faith.
1: Ella benanu sianu siwo jito ma umalagwa kikiamati, eh jidudu sidu kikiamati la.
2: Your student and all those other children are saying, oh, we've got it, we've seen it.
1: Lenny school is in, I'm a part of the name.
2: They come and look at it. That is the examination paper. It leaked out and we've got a copy here. If you don't have faith in Christ, you're going to fall for that. Because you don't have the greater one living within you. Who is he that overcometh the world? But he that believeth that Jesus is the Son of God. Hebrews chapter 10, reading from verse 38. Now the just shall live by faith. But if any man draw back, my soul shall have no pleasure in him.
1: God am a judge la, ano agbe atu kosama. Eye na ebu bwada magbela, nufonye magbanu judge nwile enu ti o.
2: If anyone draws back, what does that mean? He doesn't have faith anymore.
1: Na mi ade bwada magbe magomade tena kamaga akwa Christo jisa o.
2: Because faith keeps you going.
1: Ela be kose, ana la dezwa ede nukogbe.
2: Faith keeps you standing.
1: Kose ana la chitrasa siyen.
2: Keeps you resisting the devil.
1: Kose ana la dwabu samjin.
2: In verse 39, but we are not of them that draw back. Because you know, those who draw back, they draw back unto perdition. But we're not of them that draw back unto perdition, but of them that believe to the saving of the soul.
1: And
2: the Lord will keep us to the end in Jesus' name. Number two, our new love while following Christ. Here is what marks out a follower of Christ. Yes, a new love. Because he's now a follower of Christ. In Ephesians chapter 5, verses 1 and 2. Be ye therefore followers of God as their children. What's going to be the result of that? And walk in love. You see that? You're following God. In verse 2, and walk in love as Christ also has loved us and has given himself for us an offering and a sacrifice to God for his sweet smelling savor. There is new kind of love. And it is the love of Christ. Why is it a new kind of love? There's a kind of love tree in the world. In the world, there is a love of money. But now there's a difference. You have the love of Christ. In the world, there is the love of a sin partner. But now, you have the love for the Savior. It's new. And it says, look at verse 3, but fornication. You know the people that commit fornication, they think they have love. We're not talking about that kind of love. That's lost. That's the sin that destroys people and all uncleanness and covetousness. Let it not be once named among you as becoming saints.
1: No
2: filthiness, no foolish talking, no jesting, which are not convenient, but rather giving of thanks.
1: Lẹ́nu pé anú pé àkànyà gbọ́gbọ́n ó pé àtàn fòfò tí ó máa jẹ onígbẹ́ àpẹ́dájà bò ń.
2: For this ye know that no Amonger, no unclean person, no covetous man, who is an idolater, has any inheritance in the kingdom of Christ and of God.
1: Ela bena mi amasioni sejelao, menye bena gasiwala alo amamakomako, alo nuklela, si sonkwe transbolala duni nyadaka, meli nawo dumatwadaka le Christo kule ma upatiadukwala ma o.
2: Has any inheritance in the kingdom of Christ and of God?
3: Na eko na na miko nyo ehedo. 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
2: You see here the kind of love they have in the world.
3: Be amo wanya lokpa de tindo to ayon mele to fi.
2: You know those who in fornication they talk about love, love, love.
3: Amo yo meti do kailale ayina do hukwa wanyi dali.
2: Those who immoral, unclean, they talk about love.
3: Yo men wa fenula yena do hodok mo wan dali.
2: The people who are covetous, they love money, they love material things.
3: Yo men do nuku kanola ye yin wana akwa ye so yin wana nu ayo itan le.
2: But it says yours is not that kind of love. There is a new kind of love. And then filthiness, foolish talking, jesting. See the people who go for their drinks, for their alcohol. And in the nightclub, in the pop houses, in the drinking bar. Do you see here the kind of love they have in the world? You know, those who are in fornication, they talk about love, love, love. Those who are immoral, unclean, they talk about love. The people who are covetous, they love money, they love material things. But it says, yours is not that kind of love. There is a new kind of love. And then filthiness, foolish talking, jesting. People who go for their drinks, for their alcohol. And in the nightclub, in the pop houses, in the drinking bar. They make everybody happy. They are jesting. There's a kind of love associated with what they are doing. Yours is not that kind. Because it says, you know that kind of love that sinners manifest, that criminals manifest,
1: that
2: drunkards manifest,
1: people
2: bring judgment upon them, and they will not inherit the kingdom of God. It says in verse 6, let no man deceive you with vain words, for because of these things cometh the wrath

0: The Lord is telling us that now that we are born again, now that that faith is the common factor in your lives, faith in Christ, you love one another. As I have loved you, then it says in verse 13, greater love has no man than this, that a man lay down his life for his friends. It tells us the kind of love he's talking about. It's not the kind of love that will take advantage of the other. Not the kind of love that will take advantage of the weakness of the other. But the kind of life, the kind of love that you lay your strength down for the advantage and the benefit of the weak. He said, I gave up my strength so that I can strengthen you in your weakness. It's sacrificial love, not indulgent love. It's not talking about indulging your flesh. For a young man saying to a lady, but you know I love you, that's why I'm trying to mess you up.
1: What
0: kind of love? That's fornication. That's uncleanness. That's sinful. That's what will drag you to hell. We're talking of the love of Christ. Greater love has no man than this, that a man lay down his life for his friends. And ye are my friends if ye do what I command
1: you.
0: John chapter 13, verses 34 and 35. A new commandment I give unto you, that ye love one another as I have loved you, that ye also love one another.
1: Say ye menami benami alomi anwe wo sibele simanwami na benami awoka amianomi anwe wo nanamaka.
0: The way I want you to evaluate your action, whether it is acceptable action or not, is to compare it with what Christ would have done. By this shall all men know that ye are my disciples, if ye have love one to another. This is a practical love. It's not a verbal love. I love you, but we cannot see the evidence. You know I love you, but we cannot see the result. The love is not contributing anything practical, positive, to another person's life. Only an empty smile. Only a plastic smile. Only a useless smile. Only an empty promise. No practical love for the brethren. In 1 John chapter 3, verse 14, we know that we are passed from death unto life. Because we

0: Love the brethren.
1: Ella benamil no anovie o.
0: He that loveth not his brother abideth in death.
1: Amasikama no anovie ola eti akuma.
0: He's telling us that anybody can say I believe in Christ.
1: Ella gbagbulama salatima gbagbulama ko Christo Jesus.
0: Anybody can say I'm a child of God. Anybody can say my heart is all right. Anybody can say whether you believe it or not, I know I'm a child of God. Anybody can say that. It says there's going to be an evidence. He that loveth not abideth in death. Start at home. You don't love your wife. You're tolerating one and living together. You abide in death. You don't love your husband. Fighting, quarreling, tenants in the under the same roof. Don't love your wife. And if you don't, you abide in death. And you may give a testimony and look for all the great vocabularies in the dictionary to be able to qualify your testimony. And people say that man has a great testimony, is a child of God. If you don't have love, you abide in death. In verse 15, whosoever hateth his brother is a murderer. You know, a person may hate another fellow and never speak a word. A person may hide the hatred in the heart.
1: Did
0: Jacob know that the brothers hated Joseph? Did Jacob know, the father, that these Reuben and Simeon and Levi and Judah and the rest of them, that they hated Joseph?
1: De Jacob nya bena Reuben Judah Levi beno vima mlola ulefu Joseph ya.
0: Jacob did not know why. They didn't voice it out.
1: Jacob manya odola bena uma blebaso.
0: That's why the father said, Joseph, go and see your brethren. How they do?
1: Ya tena Joseph Jacob na ka Joseph beko no viale sule wawo.
0: And he said, "Am I?" And he went innocently.
1: Ebe nyenyesi eyi le de kemanya.
0: You may have hatred in your heart and never voice it out. And if that is there, then there is no salvation there. Don't deceive yourself. In verse 15, whosoever hateth his brother is a murderer. And you know that no murderer has eternal life abiding in him.
1: Verse 16,
0: hereby perceive we.
1: We are done.
0: Something we can see. The love of God. Because he laid down his life for us. And we ought to lay down our lives for the brethren.
1: Verse 17,
0: but whoso hath this world's good, and seeth his brother have need, and shutteth up his bowels of compassion from him, how dwelleth the love of God in him? My little children, let us not love in word, neither in tongue, but in deed and
2: in truth.
1: Viro mi ganamia to anya ple ade anu ame o. Kabonu mi ato nuwawo ple nyatefe anu ame.
2: It tells us in 1 John chapter 4. I'm reading from verse 7.
1: Ebenami Johannes banto tamana pope madran.
2: Beloved, let us love one another. For love is of God. And everyone that loveth is born of God and knoweth God.
1: Lono towo minamia lomia nuevo. Ela bena lono lato ma uma.
2: The anger in the heart just melts away.
1: Just
2: evaporates away. No anger again. And the malice in the heart just melts away. No malice anymore. And the sustained enmity inside, everything just melts away. You can't find it anymore. And without even wanting to try, you just love. Because there's a change now. Everything has changed within. And it was the heart that made the face to frown before. But because there's a change in the heart, there's a change even in the facial appearance now. That instead of frowning and frowning all about to everybody as if everybody is an enemy, there's a smile on your face now. And I don't mean this, the dramatized smile. And there are people that have that kind of dramatized joy. Dramatized happiness. Dramatized smile. Dramatized laughter. I'm not talking about that. That one is plus, that one is artificial. I'm talking about the one that is for the kingdom of God, that the frowns are gone, the enmity is gone, the hatred is gone, and now there is the love of God in the heart. That's the evidence of salvation. He that dwelleth in love, that is, he makes his permanent residence in love. It's living inside love. It's not just getting into love when he eats what he wants to eat. And then when he's hungry, he comes out of love. When there is money, he dwells in love. But when there is no money, he comes out of love and he gets into anger. When other people please him, he appears to be in love. And when anybody mistakenly does anything that's not all right, then he's not in love anymore. The Lord wants the children of God to make their permanent residence in love. He that dwelleth in love dwelleth in God. And God in him. John chapter 14 verse 15. If ye love me, keep my commandments. That's the new life we have in the Lord. In 1 John chapter 5 verses 2 and 3.
1: Johannes banto tama ton kupi evakula ton.
2: By this we know that we love the children of God when we love God and keep His commandments.
1: This
2: is the love of God, that we keep His commandments, and His commandments are not grievous.
1: Ela bena lono na ma u enye si bena miele epasi o mde asi eye epasi o masasa o.
2: His commandments are not so hard when you really have love.
1: Nebele loma wade ma oba so masasa o.
2: You are so eager to obey the Lord when you love Him.
1: Lano di jombele loma u nebena lenoe.
2: In Ephesians chapter 5 verse 25.
1: Epeso tamato kwe blabo vuaton.
2: Husbands, love your wives, even as Christ also loved the church,
1: minutula,
2: himself for each.
1: Minutula, minlomianuto miasano abialesi. Christo kano kamela.
2: When you are born again, that's one of the things that the Lord does that shows us the initial evidence that you know the Lord. Because you know the time you are born again, you may not see your boss that same day. You may not be in the market the following day. When you are born again, you go back home, your wife is there, your husband is there, and the very first thing that will come out is all the anger is gone, all the strife is gone, all the animosity is gone. That is going to be one of the first initial things that we're going to see. Because now you are born again and the love of God is inside you, it will show in the family. It will show to your husband. It will show to your children. It will show to your wife. And it will show in the relationship you have very close at home. Husbands, love your wife even as Christ also loved the church. And He gave Himself for that church. Romans chapter 12 verse 9. Let love be without dissimulation. That means without pretense. Without theater art. Without drama. Without pretense. Without hypocrisy. Let love be without dissimulation. Abhor that which is evil. That's the evidence of salvation. If there is not even the willingness to run away from evil, there's no salvation there. Be kindly affection one to another with brotherly love. And then it says in honor, preferring one another. I come to point number 3. A new Lord. Because we are followers of Christ. And it's a new Lord. Because we are not followers of Christ.
1: And
2: look at Isaiah chapter 26. Verse 13.
1: Oh
2: Lord, our God, other lords beside thee have had dominion over us.
1: Yehowa miamao amagade wegba fatode miadji kakpede nuo.
2: But that saying now, by thee only will we make mention of thy name.
1: Gakea zonla wodede ple wonu kako miakafu.
2: Is saying, O Lord, before we came to this new experience of faith,
1: Agbobe afato kap mi bado kose ponu tefokpokpo ye yesi amla.
2: Other lords had dominion over us, controlled us, directed us, dictated our lifestyle.
1: We had
2: no choice because we didn't have any power to come out from the leadership or lordship.
1: Mema tema gbo o. Bela bena nu sama le miasi. Bena mia dole o kwa kwa o.
2: But now, you are the new Lord.
1: Gakea zon we nya fato ye ye na mi.
2: And you are the one in control of our lives now.
1: Eye we le mia pa gbala kulom azon.
2: The direction of life has changed.
1: Mia pa agbo fata do fatro.
2: We are the new Lord because we are now followers of Christ.
1: Afataye yele mia sedo la bena mizu Christo yumajala.
2: In Acts chapter 2, verse 36.
1: So watamva pope blaton voa denlia.
2: Therefore, let all the house of Israel know assuredly that God has made that same Jesus, whom ye crucified, both Lord and Christ.
1: Eyata Israel from Kata Nanye Kotebina Yesu Sia Sekamiaomi Klanda Tinutila Mawe Apatokla Christo.
2: And the moment you took him as Savior, then he took over your life. He is now the one in charge.
1: Enumele Kwebeni Bafatua Akwamson Wagbajano Wagbalakulum.
2: It's not the one in control.
1: Yele Wagbakulum.
2: It's not another person now saying, do this, say no. My priority is obeying my Lord. My Lord says I shouldn't do that thing. Somebody comes and he says, go this way. Say, I'm sorry, I can't do that. In Philippians chapter 2, I'm reading from verse 9. Wherefore God also has highly exalted him and given him a name above every name, that at the name of Jesus every knee should bow, of things in heaven and things in earth and things under the earth, and that every tongue should confess Jesus Christ, that Jesus Christ is Lord, to the glory of God the Father.
1: Esia kanuti kan ma odu amade jikakaka ewo tonu ko sifu nu ko sa nu ko talaki bena amosiola jifo la amosiola ni banji ple amosiola ni bantela katana jeklo le yesu panu ko lamo eye adesia de na vomo bena yesu kristo ye nya fatola kana ma opopo kafu kafu.
2: He wants you now to confess him as your Lord.
1: Edwina Vima Bea Fatuena.
2: Confess him as your Lord.
1: Vima Abeba Fatuena.
2: It means declare him as your Lord.
1: Agomade Emmetenda di Tiandi Glombena Yesunye Fafato.
2: Publicize him as your Lord.
1: Negbefebe Yesunye Fafato.
2: When you go back to the place of work.
1: Nele Troy the word of.
2: And they are telling you in the place of work that here this is what we are going to do.
1: Eyo Bono Dobanaka no.
2: If the management of this place does not give in to our request, our demand, we're going to break down everything. The whole system will break down.
1: Nebena dotoya, ma da si de miya panyajo, ma wede miya bodudua jula, miya gbamu miya kakadopya ne.
2: And then you say, can I say something?
1: Lagwebena taplati ma upunwa.
2: It's okay, you talk.
1: Wabena evunu.
2: Because he used to be the ringleader before, that anytime they say, we're going to disorganize everything, destroy everything, you are the one that will say yes and put fire yourself well into the conflict.
1: Wala bena when you nuba do latan, neta bena you wa dadrile dofia, lebena en you wa we, awe kona petu bena joba lenye.
2: And say, you know what? I have a new Lord, and He gives me a new direction.
1: Labena minyam deka, magwa poto ye ye, eye efya mo ye ye.
2: And He's the Prince of Peace. And His peace is ruling and controlling my heart. I cannot do that again. You are declaring that Jesus Christ is now your Lord. Because I'm now a follower of Jesus Christ. In Romans chapter 14, verse
1: 9.
2: For to this end, for this purpose, Christ both died and rose and revived, that He might be Lord both of the dead and the living.
1: Ella bena si anote Kristo ku eye o gagbo agbodo bena ka wadu afoto da mo ku popla magbagbe o siandi.
2: What does that mean? There are people who have believed on the Lord Jesus Christ and now they are in heaven.
1: Nuke ya tian amaroko Yesu Jesus don gonami o kule tifo bi sia.
2: Before you do anything small or great, you say, but is it Christ leading me to do that? Is it Christ leading me to say that? Is it Christ? Is it Christ leading me to act that way? That way to members of the church.
1: Where
2: something suggests in my mind I should act that way to my wife. Act that way to my husband. Act this way to my children. Act this way to the leadership in the church. Is that Christ leading me to act that way? Or is it just that I'm coming out of from under the leadership and lordship of Christ and I'm taking loss into my hand? It is enough that the disciple be as his master, and the servant be as his Lord. He's telling us then that Christ is now the master. Luke chapter 6, verse 46. The question is this: and why call ye me Lord, Lord, and do not the things which I say?
1: Ask you such a question.
2: You have knowledge, you come to the Monday Bible study.
1: And
2: you've learned quite a lot. Does that Bible study make any change in your life? Does it bring you to a new decision? I was like this. Now I will be like this. You come to this Sunday worship. You hear the word of God. As it led you to take a decision, I used to be like this. Now, because of the words of Christ, I will be like this.
1: You're
2: a worker in the church.
1: Does
2: the word make you to have a new attitude in the church? A new attitude in your family. A new attitude in your place of work. Why call ye me Lord, Lord, and do not the things which I say?
1: If
2: what you are hearing today, is it making any change? And then calling him Lord doesn't make any difference in our lives. And Jesus said, And why call ye me Lord, Lord, and do not the things which I say?
1: Yes, Blabena de Mila, Yemba, Fata, Fata, Ayamia, one with your person, Madena Milaji Omaha.
2: What should be our attitude?
1: No, Kelanya, my father.
2: In 2 Samuel chapter 15, verse 15.
1: Samuel, Beleta, we are Tom, Bubu, we are Tom.
2: And the king's servant said unto the king, behold, thy servants are ready to do whatsoever my lord the king shall appoint.
1: Etiapa dolawo donu na tialabena wo dolawo nyesi alesi di miapa apeto tia nya kodoku.
2: That's accepting Christ as lord.
1: Ema pele kwa apeto be de lana
2: is your king.
1: Enye wo tia
2: is the king of kings and the lord of lords.
1: Enye tia di chakla apeto ja apeto.
2: John chapter 13 verse 13.
1: Yohanes ta wi eton kuku wi eton.
2: You call me master and lord, and you say, well, for so I am.
1: Mi yom bena apa mi yom bena nutala kla pato eye mi blenye.
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2: Lie low before one another.
1: Babole kriode no vyoba.
2: Humble yourself before one another.
1: Mi bumi adu.
2: And wash and cleanse. Be a cleansing agent in the life of another. And make them feet and clean to walk with clean feet into the kingdom. That's what the Lord is telling us. By the grace of God, we will. In 1 Corinthians chapter 6, I'm reading to you from verse. Know ye not that your body is the temple of the Holy Ghost, which is in you, which ye have of God, and ye are not your own?
1: Alo de mi enye bena mi aponu tinlala, papa okwe sile mi amala, si mi koto ma okwala poko wenye, e mi enye mi adoko tokwa.
2: You have a lord over you. You cannot just act anyhow.
1: Afatode le diokpon, manu agbala sina denu
2: o. You cannot act like those people outside. You cannot act like you used to do.
1: You are not your own, for ye
2: are bought with a price. Therefore, glorify God in your body and your spirit, which are God's. It means that you are not no more going to be pleasing yourself, but you please him who has called you into the faith. In Romans chapter 15 verse 2, let everyone of us please his neighbor for his good to edification. For even Christ pleased not himself. See, that's the life of a servant of God, of a child of God.
1: That
2: now you're making up your mind. Lord, there'll be a new life. Lord, there'll be a new love. Lord, there'll be a new lordship over my life. It will not be a life of self-indulgence anymore. A life of pleasing myself, it will be a life of pleasing you. Then, uplifting my neighbors for their edification.
1: New life.
2: New love. New lordship.
1: Pray
2: God will effect it in your life, in our lives, in Jesus' name. Let's rise up and talk to the Lord in prayer. And tell the Lord, oh Lord, here we are. What a great privilege it is as we are following after Christ. And the Lord is calling us to this new life of faith. Talk to the Lord in prayer. A new
1: law.
2: While following Christ.
1: Let's let the Christ
2: your love as Christ as love. Be very thoughtful of your actions toward your wife. You'll be very, very thoughtful of your utterances to your husband.
1: You'll
2: be very thoughtful and considerate of the things you do to your neighbor. Of the things you do to members of the church, members of the body of Christ.
1: You'll
2: be very, very thoughtful and considerate of the places you go, the things you do, the life you live. You'll be wondering, will this hurt my brother? Will this hurt my sister? Will this be an offense to him? Will this be an offense to her? A new Lord, while you are following Christ. Not the kind of love they have in the world, resulting in fornication. Not the kind of perverted love they have in the world resulting in pregnancy before marriage. Not adultery. Covetousness. Love of position.
1: No,
2: not the love of politicians. Vote for me, I love you.
1: You love me.
2: A new kind of love. Because you are now a follower of the Lord Jesus Christ. Make up your mind. Things are going to be new from today. Make Jesus now the final Lord.
1: Yes, in
2: control, in authority in your life. A new life. A new love. A new Lord.

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1: Praise the Lord.
2: Welcome, Pastor.
1: I say praise the Lord. Your praise the Lord, your hallelujah, your amen reaches up to heaven.
2: Amen.
1: And graces will keep on happening to you in Jesus' name. Tonight, the power of God is present with you in Jesus' name. There was one man. That man walked all the way from Delta State. He was mad, actually. He had mental problem. And he roamed about and walked all the way from Delta State and came to Cross River State.
2: To Delta State, Bado River State.
1: To meet your miracle.
2: Bado gonukuno.
1: Put your hands together for Jesus.
2: Mina mia puasi kwena Yesu.
1: And his name is Samuel.
2: Enu kwenye Samuel.
1: And he was carrying dustbin on the head.
2: Elo bodido koda kusimo koda tam.
1: And had a lot of bad things he put inside there because of mental problem.
2: Eye nugo gblo nu bodio la kusiamo le tane do la bena le tagbodo lum.
1: The moment he got in front of a church like this, mental problem vanished away.
2: And then
1: our ushers, I've been talking about you everywhere I go. Put your hands together for those ushers. For life ushers, very sharp. Having the eyes of an eagle. And then they picked up that man. And then he was washed and he bathed his head and gave Jesus Christ to him as a gift. The gift of salvation. The man became born again. And he was baptized in water and then he became a member of the church. Praise the Lord. Tell you, it's only for you to know that the power of God is here. Keep on fellowship with the people of God, and the power of God will never stop in your life in Jesus' name. Now tonight, a night of the supernatural. A night of miracle. I will get my own. I will get my own. If you are going to get your own, put your hands up and I'm going to pray for you. Father, in the name of Jesus, I come to you tonight and before you, Lord, I declare all these your people, they're going to be blessed mightily tonight in Jesus'
2: name.
1: Glorify yourself tonight. Descend, come down, Lord, in a mighty way, in a powerful way tonight in Jesus' name. I pray, Lord, that today you will touch everyone. You will open blind eyes. The limb will rise up and walk. And the people who are sick, you take their sicknesses away in Jesus' name. And Lord, the greatest of all miracles, salvation of our souls. You grant to everyone in Jesus' name. Thank you, Father, because we know you have answered. In Jesus' name we pray. Give me another amen. God bless you. Thank you very much. You can be seated. In Mark chapter 5, verse 25. And a certain woman which had an issue of blood 12 years and had suffered many things of many physicians and had spent all that she had, and was nothing better, but rather grew worse.
2: Eye nyɔnu aɖe si nu vu le dodom le ƒe wui eve sɔm eye wòkpe fu geɖe tso gbedala geɖewo gbɔ hegblẽ nu siwo katã le esi gake mele nyonyom nɛ o ke boŋu wògado gã ɖe dziwo la.
1: When she had heard of Jesus, came in the press behind and touched his garment.
2: Esi wòse Yesu nukɔ la, eva dze amehawo le emegbe eye wòde asi eƒe awu ŋuti.
1: For she said, if I may but touch his clothes, I shall be whole.
2: Elabena egblɔ bena ne mede asi eƒe awu nu ko la, nye lãme asẽ.
1: And straightway the fountain of her blood was dried up.
2: Eye enumake eƒe vu la nu tso.
1: As she felt in her body that she was healed of that plague.
2: Eye wo se le eƒe lãme bena ye ƒe dɔ la vɔ.
1: I've read that story to you for you to know how simple it is to get a miracle from the Lord.
2: Mexle nutinya sia ne mi ne mi adejesi ale si wo le bɔbɔe bena amana xɔ nukunu la.
1: See, when you have suffered for 12 years.
2: Le kuya ne be le kpɔ fufu wi eve sɔm.
1: For 20 years.
2: Alo ƒe bla eve sɔm.
1: 30 years.
2: Alo fo bla ton som.
1: And you have tried the best you could.
2: Ele oja agbagba nwe toke.
1: And you have gone every place.
2: Ne afisi afi.
1: And you have not got a solution to the problem.
2: Gakia mo pon dodo na do pepe la o.
1: You think it's very difficult.
2: Le bubena eya sasem to.
1: And you think it's going to be an uphill task.
2: La bubena ayala enyenu sikene do ganwo.
1: That's why I read the story of this woman to you.
2: Ya teme la nyonu siapenu tinya na mi do.
1: She had suffered for 12 years.
2: Epa fufu we have some.
1: And she had gone to many physicians.
2: Eye wo ide gbedala gede wo gbo.
1: And the many physicians had requested her to bring a lot of money. And she had spent everything that she had, and there was nothing that
2: changed.
1: Except that she went from bad to worse. And every day she was getting nearer and nearer to death.
2: Eye gbesia gbela ele tetem ke le kun gogom.
1: Her dream.
2: Efe dreamo.
1: Her thoughts.
2: Efe susu dedewo.
1: Her look.
2: Efe nukpakpa.
1: Her appearance.
2: Efe jajema.
1: Everything was saying you are getting nearer and nearer to the grave.
2: Nusia nu le gbogblom ne bena ele tetem de yodonu.
1: And yet, he didn't lose hope. And I come to tell you tonight, don't lose hope. Your miracle is on the way. And then Jesus came to town. And Jesus is here. When Jesus came to town, a large crowd came together. And as a large crowd came together, the woman said, all these people that came together, they don't have as much problem as I have. Why don't they allow me to see Jesus so that I can get well? But nobody thought of her. They were thinking about themselves. And she couldn't see Jesus because of the crowd, because of the prayers. And so he said, but I will get my miracle. But I will get my miracle. Because you don't have to see me one by one. I'm sending your miracle to you. And your miracle will reach you in Jesus' name. And you set the time for your miracle. It is not the preacher that determines when you get your miracle. You determine when you get your miracle. Because the woman said, the moment I am able to touch the hem of his garment, I shall be made whole. That's what she said. Other people say it another way. We were in Congo Kinshasa.
2: Pastor be in Congo Kinshasa.
1: And in Congo Kinshasa we had a program.
2: Pastor le takwe de wom le Congo Kinshasa.
1: There was a woman, and this woman had a father, and the father was sick in the hospital. And this sick father could not stand up. They will pick him up and take him to the toilet and bring him back. He was bedridden. But the daughter was the head of the television crew in Congo Kinshasa. And this woman said, my father is dying in the hospital. And nobody can help my father. And the father was lying down there, helpless, impotent. But the woman said, I'm going to stay right here in front.
2: And
1: as the man of God will be coming from the immigration, I will look at the pastor. If the pastor looks at me, my father will be healed. Praise the Lord. And then I came out of the airport and I didn't know anything. But the woman was waiting there. There was one pastor there, and that pastor is a wonderful artist. He had drawn my picture.
2: Pastor,
1: and then they stretch the banner with my picture. Welcome, Pastor Kumuyi, to Congo Kinshasa. And then the woman, that woman was intelligent. Women are intelligent. I said women are intelligent. And you women who are here today, I salute your wisdom. That woman was very intelligent. She knew. While the pastor is coming out of the immigration, that the pastor will look at that picture, and she went to stay beside that picture. As I came up like this, and I saw the picture, I just looked at the picture, then I saw her. The moment our eyes met, the father got healed in the hospital. And the father got up. And the father started walking, and the father picked up the cell phone and said, my daughter, I don't know what is happening. I am well. And then he knelt down, and nobody prayed to him. He began to pray for salvation. So you set your time. And if you will say today, tonight is my night, I will get well in Jesus' name. Freedom celebration at Ibadan. On Sunday, a mother had a child that had very, very serious problems. And the mother was pleading with the pastor, state overseer there, please, you know my problem. You know, I've been on this scene for many years. And you know this child, don't let this child die like this. Let me see the pastor. And so our pastor said, but you know the condition of this place now. Look at the crowd. How can I allow you alone to go in and see the pastor? There are too many people. Please, pastor, let me see the GF. And the pastor said, I'm telling you, it's not easy. And so she said, all right. Then she said, my child, we're going to do something. The pastor is inside that office. Pastor, and he will come out. And when he comes out, don't look any other direction. Be looking at the pastor. And when he comes out, just look at him like this, and he will look at you. You will get well. You know, it's very simple. And so I didn't know. I finished, and then the pastor told me, let's go now, and conducted me to the car. As I came out like this, wanting to enter the car, I saw the child, because the mother put the child, I told you, these women are very wise. And the woman put the child on her head so that she can be taller, higher above everybody. And as I came like this, I saw the child became well.
2: Pastor, if you are dwelling up for Yakwa Doyo to the Kanumaka,
1: you see, you determine when you get healed and when you get delivered.
2: La Pierre, won't talk to Gamma, now you is like what Doyo, Ilapoca
1: to
2: Tula.
1: That's why I come to talk to you tonight on simple steps in receiving your miracle.
2: Yes, Mark Bloman is Zama Hokuda, the Dobo Buenuti, Kernan Kunukoko, Elabo Buento.
1: Simple steps in receiving your miracle.
2: The Dobo Buen, Kernan Kunula Koko.
1: When I was in school,
2: Pastor Bessil School,
1: our teachers, whenever they taught us anything,
2: you better know Tianade Yula,
1: and they were having difficulty. Our teacher was, you cannot understand this one. This one is as simple as.
2: Hey, Pastor Bena, Tita Bena, me, Sami Agomo, me abobente, Obobo Abena, Abede, and
1: you got it.
2: Mister Yakova, but Tommy, see,
1: all of you are wise and sharp.
2: But Tommy, you got time in Janunia Mida.
1: It is as simple as A, B, C.
2: Ella Bobwento Abena, Abede.
1: And so, I come to tell you tonight about A, B, C of receiving your miracle.
2: Lea tama van zem hena apora de ton hena nukunu koko.
1: And it's as simple as that. Number one, the ABC of receiving mercy and salvation.
2: Lea tagbantonya abede hena nukunu chinanya goko la koko.
1: The ABC of receiving mercy and salvation.
2: Abede fanukunu kena agboko kule nublani kwakwako.
1: As you look at John chapter 1 verse 12.
2: Nele kwa Johannes tagban koko wye vya.
1: A, B, C. A, accept.
2: Abede banto ayinibena kwe.
1: B, believe.
2: Belia kwe se.
1: C, confess.
2: Etonlia vwema.
1: A, accept. Look at John chapter 1 verse 12.
2: Ah, yenye kwe, Johannes tagban kuku wyeve.
1: But as many as received him, to them he gave power to become the sons of God. Even to them that believe on his name.
2: Ka amagadalesinu kwela enan sawo bewa zuma ofiwo amasyo kwa efanu kwa jisenam.
1: Jesus Christ is your savior.
2: Yesu Christu enye wadalam.
1: The moment you accept that and you say, I accept, Jesus died for me. All your sins, you bundle them together. The ones you remember and the ones you don't remember. And say, Lord, I'm a terrible sinner. And

0: That's salvation. Now believe. When Jesus prayed on the cross, forgive them, Father, for they know not what they do. And then there was one man there, a thief. And he was a thief on the cross. And he had been discussing with the other thief because he had a partner in crime. A partner in sin. A partner in evil. He was telling the other partner, why are you talking against Jesus? We verily deserve the judgment that we receive. But he is innocent. Then he told the Lord, he said, Lord, remember me when you come to your kingdom. And Jesus said, today you will be with me in paradise. Look at that. A man that was almost dying already. He was the thief on the cross. And you will think there was no salvation for him. But he accepted. And the moment you accept and you believe, you'll be saved. I said you'll be saved. Don't mind, the sins may be many, like the sand at the seashore. But the moment we present Christ to you, I accept, that moment you will be saved. I said you will be saved. Luke chapter 19 verse 1. And Jesus entered and passed through Jericho. And behold, there was a man named Zacchaeus, which was chief among the publicans, and he was rich.
1: And
0: he sought to see Jesus, who he was, and could not for the press, because he was of little stature. You see again here, this man wanted to see Jesus Christ, and he could not. He didn't grumble. He didn't cry. He didn't fight with anybody. He didn't abuse any pastor. He wasn't kind of pushing his way through. He wasn't angry. You see, when you want something, and you know that this sin, you cannot have it this way, go the other way. Don't get angry. Don't fight. Don't say, I'll not come to the church anymore. If that is the way they are going to do it, and I told our pastor, I must see our father, and they are not allowing me, okay, take your church. I'll not come to church again. Don't act like that. And then we are told, he ran before. And he climbed up a sycamore tree to see him. For he was to pass that way. And when Jesus came to the place, he looked up and saw him. And the Lord has seen you tonight.

0: Fetola po zayaman.
1: You have seen your sorrow.
0: Epo wonu kakalam.
1: You have seen your tears.
0: Epo wada tiao.
1: And you have seen your need.
0: Epo woyanyalam.
1: And the Lord is going to meet you at the point of need tonight in Jesus' name.
0: Eya fetola adugole yanyamale. E zayamale yeso panu koma.
1: And said unto him, Zacchaeus, he even knew his name. The Lord knows your name.
0: Eya bena Zahio. Ah, yesu nye panu ko. Yesu nye anuko we.
1: And the Lord knows your address.
0: Yesu nye wa foma ba nofa.
1: And your miracle will follow you to your address in Jesus' name.
0: Wonu kuna kloba yide wa foma le yesu panu koma.
1: Said Zacchaeus, make haste and come down, for today I must abide at thy house. And he made haste and came down and received him out joyfully.
0: Ebe Zacchaeus di kaba la bena le nambe ekbe abena mano afom eye wo di kaba eye wo kwe kle dito.
1: He accepted.
0: Akwe.
1: He accept.
0: Akwe.
1: Cut verse 9. And Jesus said unto him, this day is salvation come to this house, for so much as he also is the son of Abraham.
0: Pope Achekelia, Eye Yesu Glone Bina Egbe, Kokoba Afasiam, Le Esi Eyakan, Ye Abraham Binuti.
1: Salvation came because he accepted.
0: Agbokobala Bina Equest.
1: He said,
0: Akwe.
1: He believed.
0: Be, kwe,
1: in John chapter 20, verse 31.
0: Tabla, be, kwe, bla, be, bodike.
1: But these are written that ye might believe that Jesus is the Christ, the Son of God, and that believing ye might have life through his name.
0: Pope Blat on Vodekelia, Kawonglos Yawodi, Bena, Miaho As Bena, Yesu, Enye Christo, Mauvilam, Eye Bena, Nemio Questela, Miaqua, Agbelepan,
1: I believe that Jesus is the Son of God.
0: Questeba, Yesu, Enye Maupavi.
1: I believe that Jesus is my Savior.
0: Mauquestaba, Yesu, Enye Yokolam.
1: I believe you accept, you believe salvation will be yours. I said salvation will be yours. And then C is to confess. In Romans chapter 10, verse
0: 9.
1: That if thou shalt confess with thy mouth the Lord Jesus, and shalt believe in thine heart that God has raised him from the dead, thou shalt be saved.
0: Ella bena ne avuam le wenu bena Yesu yenye afatala eye ne konesena le wodi me bena ma ofoya ma de titre to ma kuko dumela akohoko.
1: You believe, and then you confess. Verse 10, for with the heart man believeth unto righteousness, and with the mouth confession is made unto salvation. And so we understand the miracle of salvation, the mercy of salvation. A. Accept.
0: A. Kwe.
1: B. Believe.
0: B. Kwe.
1: C. Confess.
0: C. Woman.
1: And tonight you are saved.
0: Samala, mia kwe, mia kwadadu.
1: I said tonight you are saved.
0: Bebe, samala de, mia kwadadu.
1: Point number 2. The ABC of receiving miracle.
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1: How do we receive miracles? It's as simple as ABC.
0: Aleke mia kwanu.
1: Receiving miracle, I thought it was difficult. No, not at all. It's as simple as A, B, C.
0: A,
1: ask. Ask the Lord. B, bless the Lord.
0: Pe ira afeto.
1: And see, confirm the work of the Lord.
0: Etonlias dupe afeto ba do walaji.
1: E ask the Lord.
0: Banto a pia afeto.
1: Be bless the Lord.
0: Evelia pe ira afeto.
1: See, confirm the work of the Lord.
0: Etonlias dupe afeto ba do walaji.
1: E ask. Let's look at Matthew chapter 7, reading from verse 7. Ask and it shall be given you. Seek and ye shall find. Knock and it shall be opened unto you. You see, this word ask is very important. I want you to do something now. What's the first letter of the alphabet? The first letter of the word ask. Write it down. What's the first letter of the word seek? Write that in front of A. And what's the first letter of the word knock? Write that in front of us. What do you have? Ask.
0: No came you go labe mi bia.
1: As simple as that.
0: Ele bobwento.
1: As simple as that.
0: Ele bobwento.
1: And you will ask tonight.
0: I
1: said you will ask tonight. And all you will do tonight, you will ask. And the Lord will give you Jesus' name. And tonight you are carrying your miracle back home. On this side, as we finish tonight, all you need to do is ask. And when you ask, miracle will come your way. As simple as A, B, C. A, B, C. Ask. Look at verse 8. Everyone that asketh receiveth, he that seeketh findeth, and to him that knocketh it shall be opened. Or what man is there of you, whom if his son shall ask bread, will he give him a stone? Or if he ask a fish, will he give him a serpent?
0: Alo amakele mi aduma. Nevia abia bolwela watok pe ane magan. 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
1: Or if ye then, being evil, know how to give good gifts to your children, how much more shall your Father, which is in heaven, give good things to them that ask him.
0: Azon nemi amasionye amavondi wola menya alesie miananu nana nwiwo miaviwola de miapopos le jifola mananu nwi amasio bianela au o magan.
1: If you have your Bible, if you look at verse 7, ask.
0: Ne Bible la siwa kukwe maadrabena mi bia.
1: If you look at verse 8, everyone that asketh.
0: Kukwe manilia amasi amasi bia nula.
1: The word is there, ask. If you look at verse 9, you'll see the word there, if the son asks bread. If you look at verse 10, or if he asks a fish. If you look at verse 11, he gives good things to them that ask him. You see, in that passage, all he's saying is just ask. And everyone that asketh, receiveth. You receive tonight in Jesus' name. The Lord is telling us that having a miracle is as simple as A, B, C.
0: A fatale bobo bena bena konu kuna le bobo entoku abena A, B, T, enam.
1: And then B is to bless. Bless the Lord.
0: B, yeni bena yidra afato.
1: You see, after you have asked, you will not keep on crying.
0: Nene bele bianu vola maga kotona bifama no ridumu u.
1: After you have asked, you will not keep on mourning.
0: Nene bele bia vola de maga kotona no nu ham u.
1: From tonight, all your sorrows are gone.
0: So zayamajami abanu kakokata uenu.
1: After you have asked, you will cheer up.
0: Nene bele bia vola de konuna tutu adatu.
1: And then your countenance will change.
0: Uono nomunatro.
1: And now you'll be blessing the Lord. Psalm 103, verse 1.
0: Psalm
1: 103 from verse 1. Bless the Lord, O my soul, and all that is within me. Bless his holy name.
0: Luvonya kafi Yehuwa, eyenusia nusile manyala, mekafapa nukoko kwela.
1: Verse 2. 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
0: Pokuyama veluvonya kafi Yehuwa, eyema ganglo epanu
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0: Abede hena nukunu koko.
1: A is to ask.
0: A, pia.
1: And B is to bless the name of the Lord.
0: B, enyebe yira afetoba nuko.
1: And while you are blessing the name of the Lord, all your sicknesses are gone.
0: Esi elafetola kafumle wagumala wadolelu kataju.
1: All your infirmities are taken away.
0: Wofu amukataju.
1: All your pains are removed.
0: Wababasa so dada.
1: And then your paralysis, everything will go away.
0: Watekupuka tala unu vaivo.
1: In Acts of the Apostles chapter 16, verse 25.
0: Dawa wawota wia denkpokwe blabavu aton.
1: And at midnight, Paul and Silas preached. That's asking.
0: Eyele zantitina, Paul ukule sila dogbeda, ule nubiyan.
1: Sang praises unto God. That's blessing the Lord.
0: Ule kawajina apato, emenya, ule apato la yiram.
1: And then it says, and the prisoners had them.
0: Ebena, eye gakoti kola seo.
1: You will not be blessing the Lord in a low tone. You are blessing the Lord. Thank God I'm healed.
0: Mano ma ukafun pegbe blewu o. La kafu ma.
1: And everybody had them, and suddenly there was a great earthquake, so that the foundations of the prison were shaken. And the fountain or the foundation of your prison will be shaking tonight. And immediately all the doors were opened. Your doors are open tonight. Door of healing is open for you. And the door of miracle is open to you. And the door of receiving job is open to you. And the door of prosperity is open to you. And the door of supernatural miracle is open to you tonight in Jesus' name. And all the doors were open, and everyone's bands were loose. While they were blessing the Lord, while they were praising the Lord, you ask.
0: Yeah.
1: You bless the Lord.
0: Yira apato.
1: And then you confirm then, the work of the Lord.
0: Ekomadupe apato la apato wolaji.
1: The Lord is asking you tonight, can he solve your problem?
0: Apato le bionzame demata de wofpe kuyawuda.
1: I said, can the Lord solve your problem?
0: Maybe the apato la tade wofpe kuyawuda.
1: Can the Lord heal you tonight?
0: Apato la tima yodo zanyamia.
1: Will the Lord take all your problems turns away tonight, that's the confirmation. When you say yes, that's confirmation. Matthew chapter 9, verse 28. And when he was come into the house, the blind man came to him, and Jesus saith unto them, believe ye that I'm able to do this? And he said unto him, yea, Lord, yes, Lord. That's confirmation.
0: Eye esi wo ide afia mla nupu agbantowo va agbo. Eye yesu blo na wo bena mi kwe sabena matenu awo esi amaka. Eye wo blo ne bena en afato emenyu kwadudu nyalaji.
1: The problem you have tonight.
0: Pepele Josiah mla.
1: Do you believe the Lord can take this problem away? Yes, Lord.
0: Dele kwesti bena afato.
1: And when you come to the Lord and you ask the Lord, A. And then you bless the Lord, B. And you confirm, thank you, Jesus. And I believe tonight you are taking my sickness away. When you confirm it like that, all of a sudden, the power of God will come upon your life. You'll be healed in Jesus' name. In verse 29, after they said, yes, Lord, then he touched their eyes, saying, according to your faith, be it unto you.
0: And
1: their eyes were
0: opened.
1: And tonight, your lame legs were
0: walked.
1: Your tumor will vanish away. The HIV/AIDS will be taken away. The brain problem will fly away. Because you ask, because you're blessed, and because you confirm. Point number 3, the ABC of keeping your miracle. See, there are some people, they get the miracle, and then they do not understand, they do not know how to keep the miracle. And yet, it's as simple as A, B, C.
0: A, B, C.
1: A, B, C of keeping your miracle.
0: A, B, D. A,
1: abide.
0: A,
1: you have come to Jesus, no turning back. No turning back.
0: Le ba Yesu gbo to tromali o.
1: I've decided to follow Jesus.
0: Me donu
1: gbo ma. No turning back. No turning back.
0: Me donu gbo ma je Yesu yo mo to tromali o.
1: I've decided to believe in Jesus. No turning back. No turning back.
0: Me donu gbo be na ma ko Yesu Jesus to tromali o.
1: Be belong.
0: Be zu Yesu to.
1: It should not be hanging somewhere.
0: Sir,
1: you are hanging in between this church and that church. And you really don't belong anywhere. You must belong to a church that believes in Christ and believes the Bible. That's how to keep your miracle. And then, you know, sometimes I go to places.
0: Pastor,
1: a mother will come and see me with a child.
0: And then I
1: will say, what can I do for you? And then the mother will say nothing.
0: And I don't
1: want you to do anything for me. I just came to greet you with this child.
0: Because
1: I married so many years and then you came to our town. And you came to our place and then you prayed for me. As a result of that prayer, that's how this child came. And this child has finished secondary school now. Put your hands together for Jesus. Permanent miracle. Permanent miracle. And your miracles will abide with you and be permanent in Jesus' name. A, B, C of keeping your miracle.
0: A, B, D.
1: I prayed for one man. Of course, I prayed for many people. But this man in particular, about 80 years ago, he was healed of HIV
0: AIDS.
1: At that time, he was about dying. And was very lean. And the doctors told him, you don't have a long time to live anymore. And then I went to their country. The country is Zambia.
0: Zambia.
1: And then I prayed for him. After praying for him, he went to see the doctor. And then as he went to see the doctor, the doctor confirmed there is no HIV AIDS anymore. You are totally healed. And that was 18 years ago. And for 80 years, that man is still strong and well. B, C, A, abide.
0: A, B, D, A, no Christo man.
1: B, belong.
0: E, belia, no, ni Christo toko.
1: C, continue.
0: E, ton lia, yeji.
1: You will continue.
0: Mia yeji la.
1: I said you will continue.
0: Ma bena mia yeji.
1: What is A?
0: Look in your
1: in Psalm 91, I'm reading to you from verse 1. He that dwelleth in the secret place of the Most High shall abide under the shadow of the Almighty. I will say of the Lord, He is my refuge and my fortress, my God, in Him will I trust. Surely He shall deliver thee from the snare of the fowler and from the noisome pestilence. To see when you come to the Lord and you abide, all the noise of demons in your ear, God will clear everything away.
0: All
1: the things that are walking about in your body, God will send them away. And they will never come back to you in Jesus' name.
0: It
1: shall deliver thee from the snare of the fowler and from the noisome pestilence.
0: It
1: shall cover thee. Evil eyes will not see you anymore. And the people that are throwing charms on people, and they are cursing people, their hands will not touch you anymore. And that is on the basis you abide. Under his wing shall thou trust. His truth shall be thy shield and buckler. In verse 5, thou shalt not be afraid for the terror by night. You'll not be afraid again. In the day, in the night, you will be free. There will be a bodyguard of angels following after you and watching over you. And then it says, or for the arrow that flies by day. Maybe you don't understand. There are some people that are just walking about. All of a sudden they feel an arrow striking them on the chest. And then pain will start there. From that pain, they say, this person is, then he goes to the hospital. Then they say the fellow has a cancer. Because of the arrow that came to him. And tonight, that arrow will be taken away. And then, as you abide, no other arrow will come your way again.
0: In verse 6,
1: not for the pestilence that walketh in darkness, nor for the destruction that wasteth at noonday, a thousand shall fall at thy side. And 10,000 at the right hand, it shall not come near thee. You see, that's on the basis of abiding. Abiding. That's why I told you the A, B, C of keeping your miracle. Don't be a person like takes the church like a restaurant. That when you are hungry, you go to eat there. And then tomorrow you go to eat in another place. Then another day you go to eat another place. Stay somewhere in a Bible believing church and abide there. It is the abiding believer. It is the believer who remains steadfast in that place. The arrow of the devil or the hand of the devil will never touch you anymore. Only with thine eyes shall thou behold and see the reward of the wicked. Thou hast made the Lord, which is my refuge, even the Most High, thy habitation. There shall no evil befall thee. Neither shall any plague come near thy dwelling. For he shall give his angels charge over thee to keep thee in all thy ways. They shall bear thee up in their hands, lest thou dash thy foot against a stone. Thou shalt tread on the lion and adder. The young lion and the dragon shall thou trample under your feet. Because they have set his love upon me.
0: Madi elabena
1: Therefore, will I deliver him? I will set him on high because he has known my name. He shall call upon me and I will answer him. From today, he will answer all your prayers.
0: Ayom e ma tone jobaja yehwa la doto wogbedoda okatam.
1: I will be with him in trouble.
0: Melikli le hiam.
1: This for those people who abide. The people who abide. Even if trouble comes, the Almighty God will be with you.
0: Nukpe tuela line amashole Christum. Amashole Christum na hiya kama vade. Ma ugbebena yinto ya nwani kliwo.
1: I will deliver him and I will honor him.
0: Ebena ma dilema e ma
1: with long life.
0: Mato agbejiji.
1: Do you know you are going to live long?
0: If you abide
1: in the Lord, accidents, they are cancelled. Sudden disease that will bring premature death, they are cancelled. The power of Satan wanting to attack you, they are cancelled.
0: Satan
1: with long life will I satisfy him and show him my salvation. Be watch, be long. We're looking at Acts chapter 2. We're looking at verse 41. Then they that gladly received this word were baptized. Why did they surrender themselves for water baptism? Because they wanted to belong. Baptism confirms the belonging. See, they were saved. And the same day, there were added unto them about 3,000 souls. I went to a country they call Belarusia.
0: Pastor, Belarusia.
1: And it's very close to Russia.
0: Russia.
1: And then many people were healed, just like it happened here. And many people gave their lives to the Lord. And it was a very cold time, and there was ice on the sea over there, and people came with, you know, a lot of coats and everything, because there it was very chilly and very cold. But these people gave their lives to the Lord. And then after I finished, then all those people that came to know the Lord, I told them, abide and belong. And those people went to the pastor over there and they said, we want to be baptized in water. And the pastor said, wait. Because the water is very cold now. If we put you inside that river, then you will freeze to death. And those people said, yes, want to obey the Lord. If we die, we die obeying the Lord. Baptize us all the same. And those people then, they used their wisdom and they brought something like baptistry. And they poured warm water there and they put them inside and baptized them because they wanted to belong.
0: Now
1: our own river here does not have ice. You are not going to die in the river. And the Lord is saying, you must belong. I said, you must belong. And they continued steadfastly in the apostles' doctrine and fellowship.
0: And
1: in breaking bread and in prayers. Look at the next verse. And fear came upon every soul, and many wonders and signs were done by the apostles. That's how the signs and the wonders will continue.
0: That's how
1: your miracles will continue. I rejoice with you today that if you have not got a miracle yet, you are getting it now in Jesus' name. And if you have got it already, it will be permanent. Your miracle will be permanent. Abide.
0: No Christo
1: belong
0: Zuyesuto
1: and continue.
0: Eye noji.
1: And the grace of God will continue with you forever in Jesus' name.
0: Let's
1: bow the eyes closed. Now we're going to do it as simple as that's what we're going to do now. You want the Lord to forgive your sin. Jesus Christ died for you. And all that he's asking you now is just A, B, C. You accept. You believe, and then you confess. And if you are giving your life to the Lord Jesus Christ now, and you accept him, just raise up your hand. You say, I accept. I believe. And I confess that Jesus is my Lord and Savior. I want you to say this after me. Almighty God, I thank you that you have provided salvation for me. This salvation is not in religion. Say it with me. This salvation is not in religion. This salvation is not in an idol. This salvation is not in an image. This salvation is in Christ. Christ died for me to take my sins away. Lord, I accept. You forgive me now. I am a child of God now. My condemnation is taken away. Now I am in the kingdom. Thank you, Lord. I am saved. In Jesus' name. Amen.
0: Amen.
1: Keep up your hand, Father, in the name of Jesus. I thank you because it's so simple to get saved. We accept, we believe, and we confess. And all these people have accepted Jesus Christ. And they have accepted the gift of salvation. Confirm that salvation now. Give them the power to go and live in newness of life. I pray, Lord, God, they will not stray away again. They will remain with you. They remain with your people. Thank you, Lord, for the answer. In Jesus' name we pray. And everybody said, Amen.
0: Amen.
1: Put your hands together for Jesus. We thank the Lord because those people are saved. Praise the Lord. Everybody praise the Lord. Your time of miracle has come. And tonight you will not be disappointed in Jesus' name. Father, in the name of Jesus. We thank you because you've simplified everything for us. And you have told us simply to ask. And the moment we ask, we're receiving tonight in Jesus' name. Anyone having tumor? Having goiter, having hernia, having any infantiasis in the leg, having any swelling in the armpit, any swelling in the head, Lord, I pray right now that all the swelling will vanish away in Jesus' name. The cancer over there in your body, I command right now, all that cancer will vanish away in Jesus' name. All the other sicknesses hidden in the body, causing pain and causing much inconvenience in the body, I pray right now, wherever you are, I pray the hand of the Lord will touch you. Be healed in Jesus' name. And those who have any part of the body dead, not functioning, not alive anymore, whether it is kidney or it is a part of the body in the bone, or it is the lungs, or it is the liver, oh Lord, any part of them that is not active, not working, not functioning, not alive, let your life, let your healing, let your miracle come into the parts of their bodies now in Jesus' name. Those who are deaf and dumb, I pray right now the power of God will come upon you. Those deaf ears be opened in Jesus' name. And the dumb tongues I command be loose and begin to speak in Jesus' name. Those who are lame, those who are paralyzed, today is your day. This is your night of miracles. I send the power of the Lord into your waist, into your joints, into your knees, into your bones. Rise up and walk in Jesus' name. All those who have been attacked by stroke, I pray that right now you will be healed. I Receive your miracle healing in Jesus' name. I pray for those who have been attacked and oppressed by evil spirits. All that attack. All that affliction. All the oppression of evil spirit, evil power, demons. I command you. Come out in Jesus' name. And that spirit of epilepsy, I command you. Come out in Jesus' name. I pray for men and women, families here who are barren. You are not barren anymore. You are not barren anymore. And you, sister, you, brother, you, husband, you, wife, receive your miracle babies in Jesus' name.
0: Oh, brother, oh, sister, oh, nyonu, oh, nutu, mi komia panu kunu pe bilali, yeso panu kama.
1: All those people that have been appearing to you in your dream.
0: I'm a yodia of the Christian or the dreamer.
1: And they have been saying that as long as they are alive, you will not have any child. I remove their curse. I break the yoke. I release you from barrenness in Jesus' name. And those who have been attacked, afflicted with the spirit of poverty, I drive all those evil powers hindering your progress and prosperity. I drive them away in Jesus' name. And all those young people here, you're studying, but it looks like something is blocking your brain. I use the key of the name of Jesus and I open that brain. I release you into academic success in Jesus'
0: name.
1: Lord, everybody here tonight will get their own miracle. I confirm by your word that cannot fail, your people are healed. Your people are delivered. Your people are blessed. Confirm the miracle in Jesus'
0: name.
1: And I pray that all the miracles will be permanent. That the grace to abide you give to your people. The grace to belong you give to people. And the grace to continue in the faith, give to everyone in Jesus'
0: name.
1: We thank you and we rejoice together because we know you have done it. In Jesus' name we pray.
0: Le Yesu panu kama mi do pedale.
1: Amen.
0: Amen.
1: Put your hands together for Jesus.
0: Mi na mi afwa pena Yesu.
1: In the name of Jesus.
0: Le Yesu panu kama.
1: We thank you because we are here for a purpose.
0: Mi da kona be mi la fia le taru jinu adeta.
1: And we know that purpose we are going to fulfill.
0: E mi nyebena la ode taru jinu majile mi afwa gbama.
1: Bring your blessing on this nation.
0: Make her woya jirala vadu koyama.
1: Bring your blessing upon the church.
0: Make her woya jirala vaga malama.
1: Bring your blessing upon every family.
0: Make her jirala vapuma de siya dema.
1: We bring your blessing upon every individual in Jesus' name.
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2: Eye dopo ya irati la mo si amo fa gbo mo.
1: We thank you, Lord.
2: Ape na wa foto.
1: In Jesus name we pray.
2: Le Yesu fanu ko mi do gbadale.
1: Thank you very much. You can sit down.
2: Ape na mi na mi anu ani.
1: There's a verse of scripture in Mark.
2: Buku ya de le Biblia mo.
1: I don't know whether you have ever read this.
2: Nyama nyabe na kale khlipo o.
1: It brings into summary everything that Jesus did.
2: Nu yo kata Yesu ola ye putane.
1: Everything that Jesus wore.
2: Nu yo kata Yesu wo.
1: Everything that Jesus wants to be your life today.
2: Nu sika Yesu jibe ya wole wa gbomo egba.
1: Everything he wants to accomplish.
2: Nu mai ka Yesu jibe na eba sinasu.
1: In your life.
2: Le wa gbomo.
1: I bring to this one verse of scripture in Mark chapter 7 verse 37.
2: Ma ka pupu de ka ya ba wa gbomo egba le Marko. Ta ma adre pupu ebla ton vo adre lia.
1: They were beyond measure astonished.
2: Ka ku vi adowo nu to.
1: And they were all surprised beyond measure.
2: Eyi wo le gbogbon bena.
1: Because of what Jesus did.
2: Ela bena nu si Yesu wo.
1: Because of what Jesus was.
2: Ela benu iko do Yesu wo.
1: And then he said.
2: Eyi wo gbogbon be.
1: He has done all things well.
2: E wo nu o kata nui.
1: Testimony concerning Jesus.
2: Eyi ni da sari di ku de Yesu nu ti.
1: The manifestation of the power of Jesus.
2: Ye ni Yesu benu sun la po de defian.
1: Everybody that was there.
2: Amasi amasi le te fo mo la.
1: The Pharisees, the Sadducees.
2: Farisi to pe Zaduki to wo.
1: The publicans and the priests.
2: Nu jo la o pe nu no la wo.
1: The sinners and the believers.
2: Nu bon la o pe ko se to wo.
1: The men and the women.
2: Nu tu o pe nyonu wo.
1: The boys and the girls.
2: Di vi nu tu o pe de vi nyonu vi wo.
1: The rich and the poor.
2: Kasna to pe ke to wo.
1: The high and the low.
2: Amako ko o pe mo ti.
1: All the people, everybody.
2: Amokata msiyama.
1: They looked at Jesus.
2: Wokpo Yesu ala.
1: They saw what Jesus did.
2: Wokpo nusi Yesu la wo.
1: There was one testimony in their mouth.
2: Da sedi de kakpe le wofa numa.
1: There was one declaration in their mouth.
2: Enyakpoglo de kakpe le wofa numa.
1: There was one thing everybody was saying without any contradiction.
2: Nyada kakpe amokata oglo eyema titrele wano nionu ti o.
1: They were surprised.
2: Awo moyana wo.
1: They were amazed.
2: Enya la wo kufia ona wo.
1: Of the works of Christ.
2: Le Yesu ba do wo onu chi.
1: Of the miracles of Christ.
2: Le nukunu sho Yesu wo lanu chi.
1: Of the transforming power of Christ.
2: Le to trouble nu sei ke Yesu de fian lanu chi.
1: And everybody without exception.
2: Eya mo kata ke lo de kama tu le mo.
1: Here is what they say.
2: Eye nu si o gbe nyen si.
1: They said he has done all things well.
2: Wo gbe be na o nu o kata nui.
1: The sinner came.
2: No van lo va.
1: And he said, I have forgiveness.
2: Wo gbe be na mo ko nu van bo cho cho ke.
1: And peace of mind.
2: Mo po nu ti afala gbe mo.
1: He has done all things well.
2: O nu o kata nui.
1: The demon possessed came.
2: Amuye mo gbogbo von le la va.
1: He was bound.
2: O le bla bla mo lo.
1: He was suffering.
2: O le fu pe pe mo lo.
1: He was afflicted.
2: O la ya dudu mo lo.
1: Jesus touched his life.
2: Yesu ka si e pa gbe nu ti.
1: And the demon possessed man delivered.
2: Eye gbogbo von mo mo la po ka dede.
1: He said he has done all things well.
2: Ekle bena e wo nu o kata nui.
1: There was a woman caught in adultery.
2: Nyonu ade uli la ha si owo mo.
1: The religious people wanted to stone her.
2: Eye sole mo konini to ba ba iwa fu pe.
1: And Jesus said, neither do I condemn you.
2: Eye Yesu gbe bena nyen la nyen mo bu fo o.
1: Go and sin no more.
2: Hey me ga wo nu fu azon o.
1: And that woman that was a sinner.
2: Nyonu me ne nyen nu fo o lala.
1: That should have died.
2: Sile bena wa kulo.
1: Came to life again.
2: Eva kpakpo agbe yeye.
1: Eternal life.
2: Eba kpo agbe mavo.
1: Shed abundant life.
2: Eba kpo agbe lagbon somo.
1: Shed a happy life.
2: Eba kpo agbe lejijomo.
1: And she said he has done all things well.
2: Eye wogblo bena ewonwo kata nwie.
1: Zacchaeus was a public thief.
2: Zacchaeus enye duto fo ba jodala.
1: And he will take the money of the nation.
2: Akwa adukwa pa gawo de eba kotokuma.
1: He embezzled a lot of money.
2: Efi gagada de po eba gama.
1: The guilt was so much. The pressure of the pain of condemnation was so much on his heart. He climbed up a tree. He wanted to see Jesus. Eventually he saw Jesus. Forgiveness came. Peace of mind came. The joy of salvation came. And Zacchaeus said he has done all things well.
2: Eye Zakio Glebena ka awonwo kata nwie.
1: A leper came.
2: Ani jela valo.
1: He wasn't supposed to mix society.
2: Melebe banwa modu mahafi o.
1: But he heard that Jesus was around.
2: Gaka sebena Yesu vadzwa mo.
1: He said, I'm not supposed to go there.
2: Ebena ma jembe ma ya modu molo.
1: I'm dirty, I'm an outcast.
2: Ma fudi ma nyama igbo ugbenule.
1: But Jesus is there.
2: Gaka Yesu la fima.
1: And the man came near, came to Jesus.
2: Eya malava Yesu Kristo la.
1: And Jesus touched him
2: Yesu kasi ya manu
1: and cleansed

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1: And Jesus said, "What do you want I do unto you?"
0: Yesu bena nuka jim ne lebena ma wo na wo.
1: And he said, "I want to receive my sight."
0: Eba gbọ́ bena majibe ma ponu.
1: And Jesus said, "Be it unto you according to your faith."
0: Yesu bena va mano le wo ko selanu.
1: His blind eyes were open.
0: Yepa nuku agban ovun.
1: And the blind man told everybody.
0: Eya nuku agban to agbena mo kata bena.
1: Look at that Jesus.
0: Bo Yesu Kristo malo.
1: He has done all things well.
0: Ewo nu okata nwi.
1: There was a thief on the cross.
0: Ajo dalade mo lati choganuchi.
1: They nailed him to the cross.
0: Wo clean lati choganuchi.
1: They said life on earth had finished.
0: Ela bena ipa gbono la ni gbanjia ewo nu gbe magbe.
1: They said you are so bad.
0: Wo gbe bo we are gbelenu to.
1: You are not fit for heaven. You are not fit to live on the earth.
0: Ba jena ji po yo ma je bena nu ni gbanji chon.
1: The only place they wanted him to go there in a hurry.
0: Afide kamiti na ilale bena ikaba magba mati mati to e.
1: They wanted him to go to hell immediately.
0: Wo ti bena ide jo ma vo menu makelo.
1: And then that thief for the cross.
0: Eya ti ajo dala ti choganu ti ya.
1: Jesus Christ.
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1: And Jesus did not say it is too late.
0: Yesu magba bena de ti magba na o.
1: Here you are about to die.
0: Afie ele bena le jene ku.
1: You've gone too far beyond the day of grace.
0: Wa wi ale yi tu apa le tu amanu ba ba ba gakelanu ti.
1: Jesus did not say that.
0: Yesu magba na na mane o.
1: But Jesus said today.
0: Yesu glebena agba agba.
1: You will be with me.
0: La no klem.
1: In paradise.
0: Le paradiso la ma.
1: And that man there on the cross.
0: Eye nutuma la ti to ganu la.
1: Forgiven.
0: Wo tonu vonki.
1: Delivered.
0: Wo de.
1: Happy and joyful.
0: Eye ji jogande pa jimo.
1: He said he has done all things well.
0: Eya kan glebena owo nu okata nwi.
1: As you look at Jesus, there is one thing I want to impress on your mind.
0: Eyi na po Yesu Kristo lanu de ka pe le sibe ma ganda wo jimo.
1: That this Jesus is so wonderful.
0: Bena Yesu shala wo nu kulo.
1: This Jesus is so great.
0: Bena Yesu shala tri akolo.
1: When he touches your life.
0: Na Yesu ka si wa gbela.
1: When he comes to you.
0: Na Yesu va gbo wo la.
1: When he takes you up.
0: Na Yesu ko de jila.
1: And when he reforms and recreates you.
0: Na Yesu throw wa mti amola.
1: There is one thing that is going to be on your lips, on your mouth.
0: Nu de ka pe ana wo nu me pe wa de ji.
1: You are going to be able to say.
0: La te ma gbo be.
1: He Jesus Christ. He has done all things well.
0: Eya Yesu Kristo ewo nu okata nwi.
1: I'm talking about the Jesus who was born of a virgin.
0: Malapo to Yesu kede to gbe manyanu tu ola jinuti.
1: His conception was like no other man's conception.
0: O ma fo ibe fa be so fo na magbo to po ti obo fu ena
1: o. An angel came to Mary. Mary.
0: Ma o dola le ba Maria gbo ye be na Maria Maria.
1: You are blessed of all women.
0: Wo yira o le nyonu wo domo.
1: Because out of you will come the son of David.
0: Ella bena mwe David be vila la doguacho.
1: And Mary said, how will I know that?
0: Maria beleke mawe ajesidwi.
1: Because I've never known a man.
0: Ella benye majesinu tupo o.
1: And it says the Holy Ghost will come upon you and overshadow you.
0: Ek bebe gbogbon okwe abadi adu vovon lide jio.
1: And that beautiful son.
0: Eye evinwi masina jila.
1: That heavenly son.
0: Jipo oponu tuvi masina jila.
1: The very son of God.
0: Eye nyema opatenu vi.
1: That eternal Emmanuel.
0: Eye wa yu ebe yuko bena Emmanuel.
1: That will be born of you.
0: Eye ke wea na jilo.
1: Will be called the very son of God.
0: Laba tra zuma opa vi.
1: His conception was miraculous.
0: Ibe fu ofola de won anye nukunu.
1: His birth was miraculous.
0: Yesu be jijila nye nukunu.
1: Miraculous preservation.
0: Eye etakpokpo le nukunu pomoji.
1: Jesus Christ is special.
0: Ba Yesu Kristo nyama tokwe.
1: It is that Jesus I bring to you miraculous conception.
0: Yesu mai ko faiben funukunu tela mahabanu.
1: A miraculous birth.
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1: Miraculous preservation.
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1: A perfect life.
0: Eye Yesu nu agbe ina double bo.
1: A sinless life.
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1: From the time he began to live.
0: Jope
1: on earth, until he went to the cross of Calvary to die for you and for me.
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0: For he shall save his people from their sins.
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0: Son of God and the son of David.
1: Yenye maube vikula magbato be vila.
0: Understand that is the primary thing, the greatest thing, and the climax of what Christ came to do on earth.
1: Sagoma emenye dode asiganto pleta popo na doyokata Yesu bawola ni gbanjila.
0: He shall save his people from their sin.
1: Ade paduko acho openu voma.
0: Why save them from their sins?
1: No kate ba de wa cho openu voma do.
0: Because sin is a heavy weight like a milestone.
1: Ela be de nuvo eni agbapopo abena epegban
0: that is hanged on your waist.
1: Sikana le ali mano.
0: And then you are thrown into the sea of eternity.
1: Eye wo cho dada le juma vopo to gan mama.
0: And because of that heavy weight of sin.
1: Ela be de nuvo pegban mala de o sela li no tala.
0: It will pull you down to the lowest pit of hellfire.
1: Aye,
0: and because he doesn't want you to go to hellfire.
1: Eye le don gbe ayide juma vobe tutu yanuka gakale sema lobe na ide juma vomota nutila.
0: That is why he wants to cut off that heavy stone of sin.
1: Eya tena belo betibena ya tonu vo pope gba ma so blala linola ya trip kada le
0: tio. He wants to save you from.
1: Look am nu vo come be a dole.
0: Why does he want to save you from sin?
1: Look at Yesu jibe ya dole nu vo simodo.
0: Because sin is the deadliest poison.
1: La benu vode enya adiwam
0: greater than the poison of the snake of the serpent.
1: Sina lolowo edan ple edan pa diwam o
0: greater than the poison that any enemy can administer to you.
1: Wo ati kana magbeto la kode nu menu me na duna ku.
0: Because sin is a deadliest poison ever found on earth.
1: La bena de nuvonya adiwam sikana la nigban kataji.
0: Once it gets to you, it will get to your heart and your spirit and your mind and your soul. So you are destroyed.
1: Ne nu bo gana wa gbemola agana wa ta mi aba wa ji mi aba wo lu pon mo atro wa mo tsakata la ni
0: ganji. 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
1: Nu ya tena Yesu be dode asila
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1: Enye be na wa bana wa te magblan no vo pa di mama le wa gbemodo.
0: What does he want to save you from sin?
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1: Brother La Bernard de Nouveau, yenye kunyou masikene bla amagbetola ni banji.
0: And what Satan using that rope of sin to tie you?
1: Ene Satan ato nouveau be kunyou ma bla ula.
0: You lose your senses.
1: La bu onunya.
0: You lose your mind.
1: La bu o gomasase.
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1: La bu o susude de nouveau
0: tete. It doesn't matter who you are.
1: Amakap me viene nyou.
0: If you're a medical doctor.
1: Nele nye doctor ba magan.
0: And you know it is wrong to smoke.
1: Le nyabena.
0: Once that rope of sin is around you, you will smoke. It doesn't matter who you are. You may be walking where HIV AIDS patients are coming.
1: La tema no don la fi kana di kana kuba dolala di kpolo ocho.
0: And you see how they are dying.
1: La kwale si o le kufun.
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1: Gakene be de akasi obe nu fo ka bla ula ni gban ya dia.
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1: Bo bo le kwabe na di kana kuba nyo nu fide ma le kufun lo. 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
1: Wala bena de nouveau la de yenye akagande sikane bla. 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
0: That once that chain or rope is around you.
1: Eye nebe na nouveau be kamale nuchi ola.
0: It's like you're forever lost.
1: Eje kwa bena le trokan kemana.
0: And the only one who can save and deliver and set you free.
1: Amade kaine likwa tema de wako wana wa blode la.
0: Is this one that is called Jesus.
1: Eye nyame ya.
0: And the angel said that shall bring forth a son. And you call his name Jesus.
1: And you call his name Jesus.
0: Because he will save his people from all their sins.
1: Ella bena eyela de upper to cola cho open boma.
0: And that's why the Lord Jesus is coming to you, that heavy stone of sin.
1: Ya tena yetuso bono bowo gbaro bena nu bomba gbagbepo mala.
0: That deadliest poison of sin.
1: Bena de nu bomba diwa mala.
0: That strong chain of sin.
1: Bena de nu bomba kunyo gan mala.
0: Will be untied.
1: Bena kaya dira lechi.
0: Everything is free.
1: Eyela kwa blood blibo.
0: Then you are able to say.
1: Eyela tema blobe.
0: Praise the Lord, I am free.
1: Waka pa pato bena mokwa blood de.
0: Because he came to set me free.
1: Wala bena Yesu babe ya nam a blood.
0: 1 John chapter 3.
1: Johannes bato tamaton.
0: I'm reading from verse 5 there.
1: Marle kukwe amaton.
0: And ye know that he was manifested to take away our sins.
1: Eye minye bena yama dedo kwifian. Bena ya chomia pa nuvon o ayi.
0: That's a mission. That's a mission.
1: Eme nye pa dode asila.
0: That's the reason why you came to Otoa.
1: No matebe vanya kule gbaodo.
0: That's why you are here and you know.
1: No matter
0: Jesus Christ,
1: no matter the Vatiado, any Bena Yesu Christo la
0: was manifested, take away our sins.
1: And the question Bena ya chomia penuvo ayi.
0: Then it says, and in him is no sin.
1: Aye wa blabena ayantola, nuvo de kamala ayama o.
0: In Christ is no sin.
1: Christo mala nuvo de kamala mo.
0: He takes away your sin.
1: Echowo nu vola yi.
0: He puts it in the depths of the sea.
1: Echwe de atiafu ba gogulipa.
0: Never to come back to your life anymore.
1: Bena nu voma gaba wa agbama gbada gbada o.
0: I was telling you.
1: Malak blono bena.
0: The reason why he takes away the sin.
1: Nu itena ba chowo nu vojwe nye bena.
0: And if you die in that sin, it's like you are thrown into the sea of eternity.
1: Nebe le kule nu voma miya. 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
0: And you cannot escape. Came hellfire.
1: Eye matasila juma vomanu gbada gbada o.
0: You see why Jesus came? He is to take the poison of sin away from your system.
1: Nui te Yesu va ni gbanjiro nye bena. Ya de nu vopa diwa mada le wonu chinlam.
0: So that you will not die an eternal death.
1: Alebena maku aide to troma voma o.
0: You see why Jesus came?
1: Nui te Yesu vado.
0: Is so that the bondage of sin.
1: Enye bena nu vopa brabla mala.
0: The chain of sin that binds you.
1: Nu vopa kunyo usne blaula.
0: They would lose and break that chain.
1: What tree? Eye wang kunyo wada le wagboma.
0: Then freedom comes to you.
1: Eya bloody avano.
0: Look at Galatians chapter 5.
1: Galatians tamaton.
0: I'm reading from verse 19.
1: Popo we are shaky.
0: Now the works of the flesh are manifest.
1: Canutil
0: these.
1: Kanuchila pa do wa woja pankam. Esionya.
0: Tells us now adultery.
1: Matre wawo.
0: Fornication.
1: Agasi wawo.
0: Uncleanness.
1: Mako nyenye.
0: Lasciviousness.
1: Gajeje.
0: He's telling us all those things that Jesus came to save us from.
1: Elegbanu show Yesu babe ya demilo simulanami.
0: Please, don't tell me I go to church. Forget about that one.
1: Maga globe ya yayi na church o. Nlo church bello ye isi ama.
0: There are people that go to church and the sins, adultery is still there.
1: Amiado ina church lo. Kakia matrewa wola kwa tolo ufagbama.
0: And they have all that fornication still there. There are people that go to church. And your cultism is still there. He says, idolatry.
1: Ebena de trans bosbo.
0: And witchcraft.
1: Afan kaka.
0: And hatred.
1: Pleke wowo.
0: Various and emotion.
1: You
0: see, this is what Jesus came to remove.
1: Yes, Baba, ya denu shoda le miyama.
0: In your life, you remove everything in Jesus' name.
1: Baba, na de Yesu la denu yokata da le wagba mle Yesu fanu koma.
0: In verse 21, he talks about envy.
1: Blah, for the care for John Vava, Tom of Vivian,
0: murder,
1: up on the talk, not the one.
0: He talks about drunkenness,
1: up on the talk, Mumuonu.
0: He talks about reveling,
1: up on the talk, glow to Tuonu.
0: And he says, and such life.
1: Ebena kple esi ya wotogbe.
0: And he said, of the which I tell you.
1: Eye benu siok blomu ledina mi.
0: That they which does this shall not inherit everlasting life.
1: Abeles ma gbori na mi koko nebena amoso wa lenu shola mani mouth and open la badoma o.
0: This is what Jesus Christ came.
1: Ni ite Jesus Christ la bani gbanjido.
0: He said it will take all your sins away.
1: Enye be ya chowo nu vowo ayi.
0: This is what Jesus came.
1: Ni ite Jesus la bado.
0: He said all those evil things in your life.
1: Enye be na nu vodi shokata lo wa gbomola.
0: It will take everything away.
1: Na chowo kata yi.
0: Number one is the mission of Jesus.
1: Banto eyenye Yesu pagbode asi.
0: Number two, the message of Jesus.
1: Ebelia Yesu pagbode asi.
0: I told you, it is the message that he gives.
1: Bagbleno maunya si bagblola.
0: That brings that mission to pass in your life.
1: Eye ebena kagbode asi abamle wagbama.
0: Praise the Lord.
1: Make up a patona ma.
0: Glorify the name of the Lord.
1: Bido a patona ben kode jinama.
0: He will bring that mission to pass in your life in Jesus' name.
1: Ma be Yesu la wei pagbode asi ma le wagbama. Le Yesu panu koma.
0: Did I hear your amen?
1: De ma tema semia fa amen.
0: What's the message of Jesus?
1: Lo kenye Yesu bagbe di asila.
0: In Matthew chapter 4, verse 17.
1: Matthew tamana, popo we adren liya.
0: We're told that Jesus Christ came and he began to tell them the kingdom of God is at hand. Repent ye therefore. He brought the message of repentance.
1: Wona minya bena Yesu bani gbanji. Choka majila Yesu di asigbo fada demolek. Bena, metro le mia pajima, ela bena di pota do pola dovo, a talk be dia sila lowonam.
0: That means you have been going in a way, in a direction, on a road that is wrong.
1: Emma tabena tala, ela mongo glon, a mongo glon, a mongada tola jizom.
0: And then Jesus Christ comes to you, and Jesus says, turn around.
1: Eye Yesu vagbo, blono bena, trojo.
0: Change your mind.
1: Trowe tamasusu.
0: Change your direction.
1: Trowe mozozo.
0: Change your company. Change your gang. Change the people you're moving with. Let
1: there
0: be a change in your mind. It says, repent, for the kingdom of God is at hand.
1: Then
0: he tells us in Mark chapter 1, verse 15. Because that is the message.
1: Ela bena esienye gbede asila.
0: That is going to bring the mission of Christ to pass in your life.
1: Siaka Christo pa dodi asila vamele wagbama.
0: What's the message he gives us in Mark chapter 1 verse 15?
1: No kenye gbede asisi wanami le Marko tagba tokpoko wi aton liyama.
0: And he tells us the time is fulfilled. The kingdom of God is at hand. Repent ye therefore, believe the gospel.
1: Eglebena zangbe ladoji eye mafia do pola dovo metrole mi apajima eye mi khonya nwi lajisa.
0: It is that same message that Jesus is bringing today.
1: Maunya make Yesu chole nao egba.
0: Jesus the same yesterday, today and forever.
1: Yesu enye make cho egba khede mavo mavo. Ebebe trole jima.
0: Change your mind.
1: Ebena trowe tamasusu.
0: Change your direction.
1: Ebena trowe mozozon.
0: Turn around.
1: Ebena trode luchi.
0: So that destruction will not come upon your life.
1: Alebena to troma va wagbama o.
0: I told you in Matthew.
1: Mabola Matthew.
0: Now in Luke chapter 13 verse 3.
1: Vifia look at tamo wie ton. Kukwe amaton.
0: People came to talk to Jesus Christ.
1: Amo baba you have from ne Yesu.
0: They said, Jesus, did you hear the news?
1: Obena Yesu, lesenu ina joa.
0: There were some people that were worshipping their God.
1: Amiadoli ule open mouse bumlu.
0: And Pilate came and that leader came and killed them and mingled their sacrifice with their blood.
1: Eye Pilato vaklo lamava. Eye bewu wotropo vula totokle nu mamala.
0: And they perished without a remedy.
1: Eye wotron badada malawonu o.
0: And Jesus said, do you think that those people are greater sinners than yourself?
1: Yes, ugleno bena, demi susubena, ameya wene nuvon la ganto u miya umaka.
0: Said, nay, I tell you, except you repent, ye shall likewise perish.
1: Ebena gbede kabo nume lagblona mi bena, ne miye trole miya pajimu la, mekata miya trone na maka.
0: They told Jesus Christ.
1: Wogbone Yesu be.
0: They said there were some people.
1: Obena amia doli.
0: A mighty tower.
1: Eyes lo to gamala.
0: A high tower.
1: Eyes lo mokoko mala.
0: Fell upon heaven. And he died and went to hell without any preparation. And Jesus said, you people, you listen to news, you cannot analyze that meal.
1: Yes, but the Miami Sianutina Gacademia, Tonutina Mamia, Stronuchoma.
0: Do you think that they are greater sinners than yourself? And he said, except you repent, you will not also escape, you likewise perish. That's why the Lord is telling you today the message of
1: Jesus.
0: And that message is repent. That message is turn around. That message is forsake every evil thing that you have done.
1: But there's even a John Bugler show on the lat.
0: I said, Lord Jesus, I come.
1: Now be yes, Mava.
0: I want you to forgive me. I change my mind.
1: Mava been a talking at Tronya Tamasusu.
0: I change my ways.
1: Matronya Mo.
0: I change my direction.
1: Matronya Mozozo.
0: All the fornication adultery.
1: Agasiple Matro.
0: All the stealing and fighting.
1: If he people cut that down.
0: All the idol worship and occultism.
1: Trust my smoke play to Sasao.
0: I don't want to go there again. And then it is when you carry out the message of Jesus. I say, yes, Lord, I thank you. That your mission is to save me from sin. And that your message is to make me turn around. Then the mercy of Jesus will come to you. Praise the Lord for his mercy.
1: We
0: glorify the Lord for his mercy. And whosoever shall come unto me, I will not cast out. Look at what Paul is telling us. He's telling us sin. 1 Timothy chapter 1, from verse 13 to verse 15.
1: He said,
0: I was a blasphemer. I was an injurious person. I was a wicked man. I was a terrible sinner. I received. He forgave me. He changed my life. He turned me around. The mercy of God came unto me. I repented. I said, Lord, what will I do? I said, Lord, I don't want to continue like that again. I don't want to be injurious again. I don't want to be a persecutor again. I don't want to be a wicked man again. And then the mercy of God came unto him. And he said that that same mercy is coming to you to have your surrender to the Lord. You surrender your heart. You surrender your will. And you said, Lord, I give myself unto you. Mercy, the mercy of God. The grace of God. The love of God. And that salvation will come to you. I said that salvation will come to you. Praise the Lord is coming. Number one, the mission. Number two, the message. Number three, the mercy. Right now, the Lord is calling upon you. And the Lord is saying, the mercy of God is available for you. Everyone that repents, everyone that turns around, everyone that says, Lord, I come, Lord, I give myself unto you. That mercy of God, that salvation of God will come. Praise the Lord, the salvation is for you. Where are you? Can I see you?
1: Pika wade makpo waside.
0: Where are you?
1: Do asimade jimakpo de.
0: Salvation.
1: Agbo oko.
0: Forgiveness.
1: Sochoke.
0: Eternal life.
1: Agbo mavo.
0: That is the mission of Christ.
1: Emenye Kristo la pa dodi asila.
0: Are you going to receive that right now?
1: Ele ja ko ma fi fi lai.
0: I said you are going to receive that right now.
1: Mebena akwe fi fi lai.
0: If you are ready for that salvation.
1: Ne le klalo ne agbo okola.
0: What are you, can you raise up your hand?
1: Pika wade do asile ti ma po.
0: Bible says.
1: Bible aglo.
0: Whoever shall call on the name of the Lord shall be saved.
1: Bible aglo bena masikla yo apoto la pa nu kola la po dodo.
0: What a wonderful time to receive your forgiveness.
1: Ye inwi keni sabena ko to choke tu apoto la po.
0: Raise up your hand.
1: Do asile jia.
0: Raise up your hand.
1: Do asile ji.
0: Father, in the name of Jesus.
1: Po po le Yesu pa nu koma.
0: I thank you for all these who are raising up their hands.
1: Meta apono la mashukata do basile jilata.
0: Mission of Christ.
1: Thank you for the
0: message of repentance.
1: I
0: thank you for your mercy and salvation. Lord, I pray for everyone now. Raising up their hands.
1: I'm
0: telling you they want your forgiveness.
1: You let
0: the mind and the spirit and the power to turn around and to repent in Jesus' name.
1: You let the your energy matter. Me dope with that.
0: According to your promise, Lord, give them your mercy and your salvation right now. I thank you because I know you have answered. In Jesus' name we pray. Another amen.
1: Me people nam amebu buada.
0: Now if you are sick,
1: if you are zonel be leje dola,
0: nothing will hinder your healing.
1: Na de kama kemone wodo yo oko o.
0: If you have any oppression any attack,
1: na gbagbo bon leje ru le ton de anila.
0: Nothing will stop your deliverance.
1: Na de kama kemone wo ka tutule ye isi ama o.
0: Are you ready?
1: Mi le klalua.
0: I said are you ready?
1: Me be mi le klalo ma.
0: You want healing?
1: Like any do yo. Do I see the G?
0: You want deliverance?
1: Like any katutu.
0: Raise up your hand.
1: Do I see the G?
0: What miracle?
1: Like any nukunu.
0: Raise up your hand.
1: Do I see the G?
0: Father, in the name of Jesus.
1: Papa le Yesu panu koma.
0: Thank you for the mighty power that never changes.
1: Akpena una wonu sega trakosima trona ulata.
0: And I pray for all these my brothers and sisters.
1: Me dog bale novinu tu novinyo nu shiota.
0: As they raise up their hands.
1: Esu do I see the G la.
0: Miracle.
1: Mebe lukunu.
0: Healing.
1: Mebe doyoyo.
0: Deliverance.
1: Mebe nakatutu.
0: Signs and wonders.
1: Lukunu kule jesi.
0: Grant unto them in Jesus' name.
1: We lopa gbama le yesu pa nu koma.
0: That mental problem, I command you get out in Jesus' name.
1: I'm a maker tagodo le Jehovah. Me desa dogo le yesu pa nu koma.
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0: Lord Jesus, manifest your power from on high.
1: Apeta Yesu de wonu selatia choji popi filai.
0: Every one of them.
1: Yo domasiam.
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1: Deka amasiam.
0: Set every captive free.
1: Na blood abuyum de siya de la.
0: Thank you, Lord, because I know you have done.
1: Akpena ulabema nyabena le donchi nami.
0: In Jesus' name we pray.
1: Le Yesu panu kama mi dog badale.
0: And the people of God said.
1: Ma opediona glabe. Amen.
0: Praise the Lord, our God has done it.
1: Kafa pato la bena ma uwevo.
0: I said, praise the Lord, God has done it.
1: Ma bena kafu ma u la bena ma uwevo.
0: You will never be the same again.
1: Ma gani de kanku ma gbede gbede o. Akpena mi ma u ne jira mi.
0: Put your hands together for Jesus.
1: Me na mi afuasi kpena Yesu.
0: Put your hands together.
1: Me na mi afuasi kpena Yesu.
0: Put your hands together for Jesus.
1: Me na mi aga gbogbo asi pe lafo na Yesu.
0: Amen. Amen.
1: Amen. Kpe amen na mi.
2: I been get a problem.
1: Ma do fu pe pe ada.
3: Which kind problem?
2: Mi bele, I no be the mess.
1: Ebe I mate nyo na ngo o.
3: Excuse me, how long this problem you be get?
1: Fane ni fu pe pe ala ji o.
2: About 3 years ago.
3: 3 years ago.
1: Abe fiamo tomba yena.
3: The problem is not being the mess, eh? So what can God do for you when you come at this crusader?
1: As I started,
2: as the rain starts to come, now I can't do.
1: Hey, Kana, but do I di mama chitra?
2: And near the door, to say the man of God he passed. As the man of God he passed, now I just feel something. Come on, stand there. Now for them.
3: Now he for them. What can be happen when for them?
1: That moment,
3: now you begin to see your time.
1: Yeah,
3: praise the Lord! I say, praise the Lord! What will be with you before you come?
1: Look at George, you have to let Bata pay.
4: Saturday. So that Saturday morning, I will call for make a quick for God's program. So the program be called for off late. So on the way coming, I call for my foot slip for them. Then my foot broke.
1: Eye ikena mo so gbon ta ikena yo le jojo ma ye jan eye ingi afo
4: so I go for go hospital
1: ye ida konji
4: then go for do operation on my foot and then put iron inside my foot
1: eye o wa fo yan la eye o to gapo de afo amanam
4: so I no be able for waka pass I use this crutch.
1: What happened
3: tonight? What did Jesus do for you tonight?
1: So, because
4: today is the first day where I come. So this night, as the man of God be the prayer,
1: me say be the prayer
4: inside my heart. I say, Papa God, once now you was a go here, I say you no go left me so.
1: Hey, my bena mau, na kwede ti me papa mau, bagbana ma ju a fomo de kan kuma abeles me leva na o.
4: So as the man of God be the pray, me self the pray, I just feel myself a grab, my foot begin shake. And I begin for waka.
1: Hey, you come out, Pamela, but don't that pull out. Now that pull out for your level. I don't make a like my tazon is a zone.
3: Put your hands together for Jesus.
1: Me name your Pakbena Yesu.
3: Somebody shout hallelujah.
1: Amiadenedo, hallelujah. Publisher, see.
3: I said, somebody shout hallelujah.
1: My Bernard, I'm not done. We are both listening.
3: Put your hands together for Jesus.
1: I for a few days I've
5: been very sick and I was having terrible headache. I've even taken a lot of medication and there was no result.
1: Ala bena tadu so siyanda badinya mangu ye kondi manu atika gakia nya mokbo raya raya o.
5: So on that Wednesday when I came, when the man of God was praying for the sick,
1: la kuda bema batakia le siyema upame alekbe dole dono otala.
5: Immediately God opened my eye. I saw one of my neighbor and there were two men. They brought a coffin towards the altar and the coffin opened. Immediately the headache disappeared up till now.
1: Hey, come up, I'm a little bit. Don't I? You can you perform a tome. I'm over. Walk a call. I'm a hook for that car. Babos. I'm a queer. You want my food. I can't buy more. And my care. You better.
3: Praise the Lord.
5: Hallelujah.
1: Welcome for a button.
6: Before I come, I get a 4-year problem.
1: Kathy, my bad. Tag Bella. Spec Bella Legion. If we are going to summon
3: you. What's going to be the problem?
6: The problem. I've been getting soil in here. I've been doing the prayer all along.
3: Which part is swelling?
6: Now my groin.
3: You're growing?
6: Yes.
3: Okay, on your right. Yes, sir.
6: But tonight, after the prayer of faith, when I go check myself in the restroom,
1: it don't.
3: Somebody said, check yourself.
1: This
3: man obeyed the servant of God and he go check himself and the coin don't go.
1: ami ya do to ma pa mo la be do ro ki po le ti le pa mo a po mo mi na ti la ka ja mo ni ajo
3: praise the lord
1: wa ka fa peto
7: 1 year 6 months and obe dey do me woman oak
1: ebe for the cow tra ma deny sia
7: so they dey open the can dey fresh say as you dey outside for enter inside and I say god I say to the fine call me I say this enter what enter inside this program
1: eye ta pe ya o yo yi han cha ibena obe ni ba ta pe la
7: I say ah come can go the shame can go get me break too as I been standing too so now they the man of god begin preach for freedom
1: eye igbo be ma ba ta pe ya ju the can come kan ma ko ibe do yo eye ka ma o pa mele pumu to abroad the popcorn tia
7: more God in power camp me I feel me with bone sharp something sharp past that me with bone
1: hey
7: so Esther that network gonna host now see me menstruation and only thing that see and clear
3: let we clap for Jesus clap for Jesus 1 year 6 months woman way not the semen
1: Ella bena for the cow trama dun imaga duasia ni po o gakia gbamago e ka pato to gbera ya po mia zama mia yi duasia ni waka fa foto
8: after be done see tempest mommy say make I go makeni
0: yes
8: go makeni na snake na be go see
0: you go see snake
8: yes
1: ebena le gbo
0: say see am
8: na tree because under the stick then too
0: okay well
8: that go see
0: okay
8: why we see the snake then every night now I will go and sleep the attack na he just hold me
1: ebena imloyi zarekam la ye po dan eye tuma magbe na imloyi po la gbogbo von afunya funya omo yi
8: sunday he just whap me that so the other time be whap me na iron stone
0: okay
8: so na then now why we see don pa I am go see don pa okada
0: yes
8: go wound me
0: okay what in God do for you we kaya
8: after this crusade begin yesterday the pastor where the minister they pass now me auntie say say make I go team up before day
0: okay
8: make I go able church and so team up before day now before the pastor be team up so we be pass now flashlight now
0: flashlight
8: so,
0: go by you
8: yeah what be gonna what be gonna house now because I can sleep every night I can dream them bad
0: so where that flashlight go where gonna what's what happen
8: while they sleep now every night and they get the attack
0: you know they get that again the flashlight will come on inside the man of God when a Jesus alive he don't go inside you don't come on inside the can let me clap for Jesus
1: ebena de bia le globe na e ikene gbogbo von tende idania ikene passover attack po mamia ke iku do passover fu yo togua
9: e
1: to da clean dey ji
9: to ma dia ifo then give me treatment nothing so today we go where one pastor go say one church sister yesterday as in the pie bracket in mestre now say myself whatever na me problem hence I don't see this party there I not go go with her
1: eh yeah much of work but globe na nta mo po pastor pele ma to fu pe yan laya fu
9: mo God be the glory we don't come out we gonna host na the way line attack to me small brother
1: eye eye kana mi pa luta fu mi yan eye no video fui po abotane
9: about 5 o'clock na tell the other and I say mo ready for go the crusade
1: ima yo fo fo bona ga to bona ka una na mi afo mi ajo ide ta pe pe gan la mo
9: why enter the bathroom na see black thing inside me pants na call on me sister
1: eye si come e ti le pa ma le ti la mo po nu yibo di ala good din yan ima yo da danyeba
9: we enter na the bathroom and ask them all go na mi room
1: eye mi de gazak mi ti le pa mo be na mi ayida
9: as we go na begin for me straight
1: eye come yi pa mo on market mo do
3: praise the lord
1: wa ka fa foto
0: Jesus na gynecologist
1: yes lord
10: this CLM radio the spiritual warfare is our concern.
3: For prayer.
11: Heavenly Father, we thank you for the grace that brought us into your kingdom, that we can call you Father. Thank you, Lord Jesus, for dying for us on the cross of Calvary. Make us acceptable in the Father. Lord, we're asking that today you speak your word to every heart. And Lord, we pray that this word will profit every one of us in Jesus' name. Teach us your way. Instruct us in the path of righteousness. That we will follow through and not deviate from your word in Jesus' name.
1: pray
11: that the blessing of obedience will come upon every life. In Jesus' name we pray.
1: Amen.
11: In 1 Corinthians chapter 6, verses 19 and
1: 20.
11: To watch, know ye not that your body is the temple of the Holy Ghost, which is in you, which ye have of God, and ye are not your own?
1: Alo demi enye abena mi apanu china la gbogbon koko e sile mi amo simi ko cho ma u gbola fo ko wonye eye mi enye mi adokweto oa.
11: Here the word of God makes it very clear that there is a divine ownership on the lives of the people that belong to him.
1: Afia la biblia na mo ko kambe na ka ma u ponu san popo de amajili ne amashona nye ma u tola.
11: That is, you are born again, you become a child of God. It says, don't you know that your body then becomes the temple of the Holy Ghost, and that you do not belong to yourself?
1: What's
11: the consequence of that? Verse 20, for ye are bought with a price, the great price of the blood of Jesus. Therefore glorify God in your body and your spirit, which are God's.
1: Nu kenye si amachonu asi kupi blavelia asi sasye miho ala bena ude mi kule Kristo po buho asila eya tamito miyaponu chila ple miyapon bogbon sionye ma utola kafu ma u.
11: It says the aim, the goal of now living the Christian life is to praise him and to glorify his name.
1: Ebena agas nanu asio taru sinanu asio kena newo Kristo gbono no fifiala enye bena nanu agbasinate ma koma upenu kola nuchi.
11: And he talks about glorifying God in our body, glorifying God in our spirit, because both body and soul, body and spirit, actually belong to the Lord.
1: Leya tena ba gbogbona ka mi ato mi apo gbogbon pe mi apo nu chinlan katala ka fun ma o do la bena azon mi trojim la mi apo gbogbon pe mi apo nu chinlan la wa kata trojum ma o to.
11: I'm talking to you on Christian dressing that pleases and glorifies God.
1: Mi lenu kulam de ma o nya apo ta yasina ye Christo top a udodo si dia ma o nu eye wo ke amchi ko ba na ma.
11: It says over there in the passage we read that we need to glorify God in our body.
1: Ena mi nya bena le kuku mi lenu ka le bena ka mi.
11: That's why the word of God is telling us that we need to look at the totality of the word of God and understand that our body too is very essential, very important in the sight of the Lord. Romans chapter 12. I'm reading there from verse 1. I beseech you therefore, brethren, I'm beseeching you, I'm pleading with you by the mercies of God, that you present what? Your bodies.
1: As a malanu clomb in of you, Malakuku dun, la quifana, Malakuku dun and me, Benakam to Maupa Domato, Trobanamia, Tomiapon, Canuchinao, Alvasa.
11: Once again, he tells us here that it's not just your soul. When we sing, I surrender all to thee, my Savior, my Redeemer, my Lord, I surrender.
1: La fia la glabanaka, Maniapo, Bobo, when you mount to O, Camiabanuchinao, and Rala Bemitia, Glabanaka, Maton, no Catana Mau, no Catama Tonefa, Maton, Yanuchilan, Shamla.
11: Was surrendering our body as well. He says, I'm pleading with you as brethren by the mercies of God that you present your bodies a living sacrifice, holy and acceptable unto God, which is your reasonable service.
1: And
11: be not conformed to this world. The world is trying to bend everyone to their own pattern. When you walk in the world,
1: we
11: do marketing, commercial things in the world, it's like there's always an association. And the associations of the world, they want to bend you, they want to mold you, they want to make you just conform unto them.
12: But
11: the word of God is telling us that we be not conformed to this world.
12: And
11: when you think about it, it's like the ignorant wanting to control the knowledgeable. And because the majority, the people are following Satan, they want to control the people are following Christ.
12: And
11: the people are hell bound. They want to control the people are heaven bound. And what a kind of confusion is that? But it's telling us we are the head, they are the tail. And the tail should not be controlling the head. Be not conformed to this world, but be transformed by the renewing of your mind. All those people of the world, you look at the way they dress, the way they appear, and it says their mind is darkened. And no matter what you try to show them or reveal to them in the word of God, because of the darkness in their heart, they cannot understand. And it's like Jesus Christ, the very word of God, knowledge from heaven, and he tried to explain things to those Pharisees, they never understood. To those Sadducees, they never understood because their minds were darkened. But now those of us who have come into the Lord and we have come to the faith, it says you are transformed, and then there's a renewing of your mind that you may prove what is that good and accepted and perfect will of God. Once again, it tells us that our body is to be presented unto the Lord. And we're looking at 1 Corinthians chapter 3. I'm reading there from verse 16. Know ye not that ye are the temple of God, and that the Spirit of God dwelleth in you? Don't you know that you are the children of God, and you are the temple of God, and the Spirit of God dwelleth in you? What's characteristic of the people of the world? They do not have the Spirit of God. They are dead. And it's a terrible thing when the dead wants to control the living. We are the people alive by grace. Alive because we are cleansed by the blood of the Lamb. Alive because Christ, the living one, dwells within us. But the people who are dead in sins and trespasses, they want to be our Lord. They want to say this is the way to do it. Unfortunately, the people who are in the light, they do not understand. They are trying to come under the will and under the control of the dead.
12: I
11: will not be controlled by the dead. You know, in your life, you want to take a decision. You're walking this way, and then you have a dream, and somebody that died about 10 years ago, 20 years ago, appear to you, and it's all, anytime you want to take a decision, I'm going to go this way, I'm going to go that way, I'm going to go that way, this dead man will just appear to you and say no.
12: Lagbagbajebe ya do ajo ya wo do are ya itefuya den eye gbedeka gbele mlo nipo a le po bena toto alo tasio alo mamo ikana ku pobla vava ya ede du ki fion le drima globena ka ale ale na wenye si ele bena globe ao.
0: You'll be calling for prayer. You'll be going to the prayer warriors and saying, pray for me. I don't know. Anytime I want to take a decision, a dead man is always appearing to me.
12: Hey, ya mamo togba fujere gbedura sara fogba globena ah mi ba togbera tanya la bena ne gbesibwe ma da fwada kwa mokpona mokfu fwada de adu ki fion nam le drima.
0: And will not allow me to go the direction I ought to go. But the same thing is happening spiritually. That those who are dead in sins and trespasses, anytime you come to the church like this, and the Spirit of God brings alive the Word of God unto you, as you go out there, the dead, they confront you and they say, what are you doing? Are you going to go this way or that way?
12: Let me do ya mi akwa mo kuku wa janko mi wa globe nan kala ofifia de le jibe ya tu ko so to bo mu anjilo alo le atumi apo mu anji.
0: Don't you become afraid when the dead are the people in control?
12: De mi mo vona wa ni be na ka mo kuku o ba le mi aplom.
0: When the people who are alive, alive in Christ, alive by the Spirit,
12: e ya mo shono la gbele Christo mo la gbele gbogbon mo,
0: they cannot take a decision by the living Spirit of God within them.
12: E yo ma te ma ododo ada fo de ti to ma gba gbele apo gbogbon sina lo mo ji ola.
0: If any man defile the temple of God, him shall God what? Destroy. For the temple of God is holy, which temple ye are. 1 Corinthians chapter 10, I'm reading from verse 31. It says, whether therefore ye eat or drink, or whatsoever ye do, whatsoever you do, that accommodates your dressing.
12: Ebena azon la ne mi le nu dum, alo mi le nu adno, alo mi le doade wom la, esiala mi le doade wom, e malo poni mi tu mi apavu dodonchi.
0: Your comportment, your apparel, your appearance, it says whatsoever you do all to the glory of God.
12: Ele poni mi tu mi apaja drado, mi apaja jama, mi apakpakpa manchi, ebena ka mi awoye katana ma upa kafkafu.
0: And then there's no small part of your life, you know, so God, I can take care of this. I don't need instruction for this.
12: He
0: says, whatsoever you do, whether you are eating or drinking, this just drink. I think I should be able to take this on this. The Lord says no. He says in every area of your life, because now he possesses you and he owns you, that you're going to do everything to the glory of God. Christian dressing that pleases and glorifies God. I'm going to look at 3 points. Number one, the condemned attire of religious sinners. I want to tell you that whatever a sinner wears is condemned. There are some people that think that, you know, we can copy some styles in the world. And we can, you know, follow this. This looks nice. How do you know it looks nice?
12: Hey, yo, blabena, oh, yeah, nyakpo lo, lebe miyakpo ledo. Ma biyo, selekele we nyabena, nyakpo do ile mawbong.
0: Because the people who kind of fashioned out that thing, they were blind.
12: Dwa labia mosyono da chauma to la nukwa agbanto wonya.
0: They were dead. They were deaf to the Spirit of God.
12: Wonya mo kukfu o. Hey, wonya mo shobo, tu nekfu de mawbong bonu.
0: I want to get you back to the first time dressing or covering appears in the Bible. It's in Genesis chapter
12: 3.
0: I'm reading there from verse
12: 21.
0: It says, unto Adam also, and to his wife, did the Lord make coats of skins and clothed them.
12: Eye Yehuwa gblone amala bena. Eye nutwa kleswankata. Eye bewa amagbanka chonao.
0: That's the very first appearance of dressing or clothing
11: in the Bible. But I want to tell you something. Even though God closed them on the outside, why don't you look at verse 23? Therefore, the Lord God sent him forth from the Garden of Eden to till the ground from whence he was taken. So he drove out the man and he placed at the east of the Garden of Eden cherubims and a flaming sword which turned every way to keep the way of the tree of life.
12: He'll not
11: touch the tree of life. He will not eat of the tree of life. He drove him out.
12: Even
11: though God himself closed him,
12: but that
11: clothing did not give him salvation. That clothing did not give him eternal life. That clothing did not give him a permanent place in the Garden of Eden.
12: Amen.

0: important thing, the salvation that comes first. The righteousness that comes first. Therefore, whatever a sinner puts on is nothing for you to appreciate. I'm looking at Genesis chapter 27. I'm looking at verse 15. In verse 15 it says, "And Rebekah two goodly raiments of her eldest son Esau, which were with her in the house, and put them upon Jacob, her younger son."
1: Emagbela Rebekah cho via kokweto Esau fo achon si o le egbola ke duna via de vito Jacob.
0: You know the story.
1: Mi o to mi nyanu ti nyala.
0: Was wearing the kind of clothes that Isaac the father expected.
1: Ela bena edo awale sika to Isaac le mokpomna.
0: Isaac thought he was waiting for Esau to come to bring the food unto him so that he can bless Esau.
1: Isaac le mokpomna ka Esau
0: but then Rebecca and Jacob made a plot, a plan. And it was a plot or plan of deception. This one is the clothing of deception. You know, the people of the world, they polish the exterior and they dress a particular way to make you feel that everything is all right when everything is all wrong. To make you feel that you have a good home, a good life,
1: a
0: happy life, and then they cover all the dregs and all the defilement and all the sinful sin, all the iniquity inside, and then they put on something, a cloak of deception. And we don't want to wear something like that to just deceive. That's what Jacob did. And eventually Isaac said, "Come near me here." And then he touched him. He said, "The hand is the hand of Esau." He smelled the clothes and the raiment. He said, "This looks like Esau, but the voice I'm hearing is the voice of Jacob." You don't want to be like that. In fact, that's what Jesus Christ condemned in the lives of the Pharisees. Look at Matthew chapter 23, verse 27. Matthew chapter 23, verse 27. It says, "Woe unto you, scribes and Pharisees, hypocrites, for ye are like unto whitest sepulchres, which indeed appear beautiful outward."
1: Baba na mi agban le fian la ople farisi towo alakpa towo la bena kamidi yodo si onu chiwo si akalodo eye wo le jajem nye le ke wo me yofun ple amakuku
0: opopo. Then it says in verse 27, "But are with thee full of dead men's bones and of fall uncleanness." Even so, ye also outwardly appear righteous unto men, but within are full of hypocrisy and iniquity.
1: And
0: that means that what the Lord is looking at is, number one, the conversion of the heart. See, there are people that when they are coming to church, they disguise themselves. But you are still coming with the same heart of unbelief.
1: Same
0: defilement.
1: Same
0: adultery. The same fornication.
1: The same
0: polygamy. The same drunkenness. The same robbery. You still have all that in your heart. The same evil heart and the same evil that you are keeping, and then on the exterior you make a change. And that change doesn't matter to God. That's what we call disguise. You disguise yourself as if you are a real child of God. And God

0: no value in the sight of the Lord.
1: Eye gotagumo pe totro la kpo bena ka ma devine amekro le mafia do po la ma o. Emenye amadukwi mblble. 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Manye videnu adeke na mikro le Yesu gbo o.
0: The change must begin on the inside.
1: Ele be totro na je gomo chumia pe jimaka.
0: Not just an exterior that appears all right.
1: Manye gotagumo na je nwe dede o.
0: 1 Kings chapter 14. I'm reading there from verse 2.
1: Fia ogban totawi na kpukpu eva.
0: And Jeroboam said unto his wife, arise, I pray thee, and disguise thyself.
1: Don't
0: dress like you normally dress, disguise yourself. You found the people, there are some churches where they make it compulsory for their members. Don't wear this, don't wear this, don't wear that.
1: And so
0: while they leave their homes, they put on all the earrings and all the necklace and whatever. And then when they get near the church, remove everything and put inside the bag.
1: Hey, you know, do ta solemia la koda gavino atuma nao wasi simde mtuwa oda deta no gugu chochi kwa monwa wadu wakoda akpetima.
0: We're now going to the presence of God. We need to disguise ourselves. We need to look like they want us to look.
1: Wakblabe na ka enimi do ta maopo nukumela elebede miya doli miya pa vowa jenye abiale si woji chumia siena.
0: Oh, that is hypocrisy.
1: Mokatanya alakba nuwa.
0: Put on what you're putting on.
1: Dovile
0: tufa. Let's know who you are. Let's know who you belong to. Let us know where you are coming from. Let us know the work of grace is not there yet. Let us know you are still the dead old sinner that you are. Come as you are. And they will be able to know we need to preach salvation to you, and the word of God still needs to get into you. But you know, when you disguise like that, we think you are saved when you are not saved.
1: It
0: deceives us. We're not able to preach the word of God to you in reality. We think you are sanctified and sanctimonious when actually there's a devil inside.
1: Look at verse 2
0: again. Jeroboam said unto his wife, arise, I pray thee, and disguise thyself, that thou be not known to be the wife of Jeroboam, and get thee to Shiloh. Behold, there is Ahijah the prophet, which told me that I should be king over the people.
1: Chuna doliwo avowo ne amiade kama ganye bena yerubia som nenye om eye na isilo poda nyagrodila ahia amasi glonam be madu fiade dukosi adila le afima.
0: And take of the 10 loaves and crack nails and a cruse of honey, and go to him, and he shall tell thee what shall become of the child.
1: Cho abolo owo ple tatali bakple aniti agwideka de asin eye na yegbo ne wa gblonu se ajore de vie dila nao.
0: And Jeroboam's wife did so, and arose and went to Shiloh, and came to the house of Ahijah, but Ahijah could not see, for his eyes were set by reason of his age.
1: Tata Yerubiam strong one nema, a ye wo choke isilo, a ye wo va ahia fama, ke ahia ma gatenu le nukwamo o, elabena etiakpa, a ye epanukuoti.
0: The Lord said unto Ahijah, behold, the wife of Jeroboam cometh to ask a sin of thee for her son, for he is sick. Thus and thus shalt thou say unto her.
1: A ye yehuwa glona ahia daddy bena, but Yerubian Srogbana, a babia girl a bow levia, sila dolem lata, ale, ple ale, na glone, and you see.
0: For it shall be when she cometh in, she shall feign herself to be another woman. God knows.
1: Ella bena ne eva huamula, ele eduqui woga amatutue, novina, mao jesiolo.
0: All that deceit, he knows.
1: Mao jesiba blemishomanella.
0: All that disguise. wise, he knows. Look at verse 6. And it was so, when Ahijah heard the sound of her feet as she came in at the door, that he said, come in, thou wife of Jeroboam. Why feignest thou thyself to be another? I am sent to thee with heavy tidings.
1: Pokuya madelia, esime ahias efa forzin le bon trois nu, wogbanala, egblobena gadama yerubian strong, nukanuti na wodukuo amatutue, kenyala, egbasasan, wode asinya nawo.
0: No, the message doesn't change, the message of judgment.
1: Pam dot drop a mount yamatros ya novio.
0: The heavy tidings will not change just because the people disguise themselves. Now, how does God really see the unbelievers, whatever they put on the exterior?
1: If
0: I'm looking at Psalm 73, verse
1: 6.
0: Therefore, pride compasses them about as a chain, and violence covers them as a garment.
1: Eyata dada enye opo kojonu eye wo chonu tasasan abi avon.
0: That's all he sees. He sees their violence covering them. That's the clothing he sees.
1: Lepe alabena oba vota talabenu tasasan.
0: He sees all the sinful things that they actually put on. And he doesn't see all the flashy things and the fashionable things and all those other things. All he sees is the pride.
1: Ma opo openu von opo makomako nyokata awi odule gotagumo la majema opokura o ma opo dada siloma.
0: All he sees is the hypocrisy. He says they are covered with hypocrisy and violence and pride as with a garment.
1: Ma opo lapanu o wasna lomala egbebena eyata dada enye opakojunu eye wo chonu tasasi abi avona.
0: And look at Psalm 109 verse 18. As he clothed himself with cursing, like as with garment, so let it come into his bowels like water and like oil into his bones.
1: Samuel of the Kama Seke Pukwamuinilia, Etafipuda Abbe Avon, Ayata, Nedulamene Abbe Tien, Ple Upper Woman Abbe Amien.
0: You see what it says over there? It says he's clothed with cursing, with bitterness, with hatred. That's his clothing.
1: Lepomibo Bronebenaka, Etafipuda, Etafavakaligali, Etadu Adiwam.
0: All those people, I say, this one looks beautiful. God says, no. All you see there is exterior. But she's covered with bitterness. She's covered with adultery. She's covered with immorality and fornication. She's covered all over with defilement. That's all God sees.
1: Look at verse 19.
0: Let it come unto him as the garment which covers him. What garment covers him? Cursing? Bitterness? Sinfulness? And evil? The point we are making is this, that God wants conversion first.
1: I'm
0: looking at Zephaniah chapter 1 verse 8. And it shall come to pass in the day of the Lord's sacrifice that I will punish the princes and the king's children and all such as are clothed with strange apparel.
1: And
0: the Lord is saying it doesn't matter whether they are king's children or whether they're the daughters of the priest or whatever, or a prophet. He says, I'm going to punish them when they wear those strange things.
1: We're
0: looking at Jude, verse 3. Beloved, when I gave all diligence to write unto you of the common salvation, it was needful for me to write unto you and to exhort you that ye should tell me the rest.
1: lonoto esimedu vevienu tobena manglo nyale mikata mi apoko kola nu tiadu de mila esu jisisi na mbe
0: for the faith which was once delivered unto the saints
1: mangle ato akronu mi bena kami aplikosa siwe de asina mekoko yo jide kale yo katamla da
0: look around you. And look at all the churches. There's a church over there in your locality. Another church over there in your locality. If you knew that church about 20 years ago, if you knew that church about 30 years ago, you'll see, you remember their comportment.
1: Church Adema Lemia Pomodi, Nibele Jessica Mamau Abepa Blava, Alopa Bla Tomagbella, Lakpo, unless you do our Bamau Bavai.
0: You remember the lifestyle, remember. Real salvation that they believed in, but now everything is gone.
1: And if
0: people are also follows like that, what generation will be able to keep this word in its entirety and it's in its fullness?
1: That's why
0: the Lord is telling us it has come to us because all the people earnestly contended for the faith once delivered unto the saints. And because it has come to us now, the Lord is telling us that this is what we have to do. That every word that is given to us, we're going to contend earnestly for it in Jesus' name. And you know when some people begin to say that's a small thing, that's really relating to dressing. That's a small thing that only relates to marriage. That's a small thing that only relates to, you know, you bring up your children. The Lord is saying no, everything he has given unto us, we earnestly, not lukewarmly. It says, with all our heart, all our soul, all our mind, earnestly contending for the faith, once delivered unto the saints. In verse 23, it says, and others save with fear, pulling them out of the fire, hating even the garment spotted by the flesh. I pray God will help us in Jesus' name. I'm looking at Romans chapter 14 from verse 12. It says that so then every one of us shall give account of himself to God. Dressing is to tempt people, is to make people fall. You'll give account of yourself to God. You know, sometimes when we read all these stories about a great man of God fell into immorality and all that, they put all the blame on those so-called great men of God. Of course, it's their fault. You are responsible for whatever you do. There's no woman, there's no Jezebel or Delilah that can force you into evil. If you fall into that, you are responsible. They never look at all these other people that came to them, and they have all this suggestive kind of body language. Suggestive kind of appearance or suggestive kind of attitude that made them to fall into all those things. But eventually, when the day of judgment comes, it says, so then, every one of us shall give account of himself unto God.
1: Gakajo no bon dodron ke avala globena eyata azon mia domen de
0: verse 13, let us not therefore judge one another anymore, but judge this rather, that no man, of course no woman, of course no girl, of course no lady,
1: Of course no spinster,
0: of course no married woman, that it says no one put a stumbling block or an occasion to fall in his brother's way.
1: Benade ahosia deke bede nyonu stronto deke na gato nuklekle alonu jadian adade novia po monji o.
0: The way you dress as yourself, is this not very suggestive, so that you don't become a stumbling block to the men or even to the women?
1: No vinyonu klenu to mi biyamadu kusebede nono masumemi dwawule awuya madwade odema atwanda ke adejimene nutuma atwanda adejimene nyonuma le mwada ke jiwa.
0: And I'm persuaded by the Lord Jesus Christ, there is nothing unclean of itself, but to him that esteemeth anything to be unclean, to him it is unclean.
1: Le pupa mo wiene lia menye eye me kpo kakande di la peto yesu mbena nade ke menye kogbledonu le do kwisi o negbe amasi ke bua nade kogbledonu la eya ma wozu kogbledonu na.
0: That means, you know, some people say, I don't feel anything. Yes, you don't feel anything, but look at the other man, how does he feel?
1: Amado nyom do agbledonu en awia me do ne ke gbledonu nade ke me gbledonu lo vuka ke kpo ntwo ne lo gbola beda de mka gbledonu.
0: You don't sense anything. You don't sense anything. Look at the other person. How does he sense it? So that you don't become a stumbling block to anybody.
1: First John chapter 2 verse 10.
0: He that loveth his brother abideth in the light, and there is none occasion of stumbling in him.
1: Amasike lwa no viala eya nwa kekeli lama eya nudian wadaka melema o.
0: The way the people of the world dress is to bring its stumbling block before the people. You hear many stories of the manager and the secretary. It's like this is happening. Well, why will not that not happen? The secretary, look at the way the secretary is dressing before the, you know, before that person.
1: And
0: then you have the director, and it's always happening. And it is because of these ladies becoming stumbling block, but that's why you became a Christian, that by the grace of God, there'll be a change, a transformation, a difference in your life in Jesus' name.
1: Ella bena ne me nyonu modua u hetrona mobeta ma. Numa temia mi ni Christo todo alebena miya be Christo tona tromia pononoma. Ma dogbe da miya tro le Yesu ponu koma.
0: You will not be a stumbling block.
1: Mi manye nudianu na miadeka o.
0: And you will not be a temptress to anybody in Jesus' name.
1: Eye wonu na kama hetete kwa bana madeko le Yesu ponu koma.
0: If anybody is going to fall, they will fall without you.
1: Nebe madentola jania ala gaja.
0: I mean, Judas fell, but are you responsible for the fall of Judas? Demas fell. Are you responsible for the problem of Demas? You were not there. If anybody wants to fall, let them go and fall outside, not because of you. Nobody will fall because of you. Looking at the second point, the commended apparel of righteous souls.
1: We're
0: looking at 2 Peter chapter 2, verse 8. For the righteous man dwelling among them, in seeing and hearing, vexed is righteous soul. Notice that righteous soul from day to day with their unlawful deeds.
1: Ella bena esiama jodre ma no wo duma. 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
0: If you're a real child of God, as you move around and you see people in the bus, at the bus stop, in the station, you see people in the school, your righteous soul is vexed.
1: Le kwade neni bena le nyame jojo Kristo to le zozon le monji le duvu le won safa le wo dopa fis le le ne le kwa muwade la po won lu bon jojo mare la wo fi.
0: It's unhappy.
1: Ejima jowo.
0: It's sad.
1: La no nuka kama.
0: You never get adjusted to something evil.
1: Eye matian apoji jode nu makoma konuti o.
0: If you get adjusted to evil, something is wrong with you.
1: Nebe le ba le jijo pon le nu makoma konchi anada glen le nu chi o.
0: If you get happier, you say, well, you know, 10 years ago, if somebody did this in my presence, I would be very, I'll be vexed, I'll be unhappy. I'll say, what is all this? But you know, 10 years, time changes people. No, it doesn't change Christians.
1: Hey, ma glebe, oh, nuke ama muyole. Hey, miyabe fuyamu, miyabe gabu, vwotrona muwa. Vomata tro Christo tole.
0: Doesn't change the Bible. I pray that that righteousness in our soul, that purity in our spirit, and that sanctification within us will remain in Jesus' name. I don't know how some people can do it. They leave a church like this, and then they be here for 10 years, for 20 years. And then you go to a particular church and you will see that, you know, the men are hugging the women right inside the church, and then they are dancing, and then they are, you know, throwing their buttocks here and there. And then you find these people that have been here for 20 years and they remain in such a church like that, and they feel all right. And if you're real born again, if you're not backsliding, you'll never feel all right of that. Will you feel all right of that?
1: Nebeleni Kristo tod adudito nebe madamagbele jimowa matano fima jano jomo umabiose.
0: Your righteous soul will be vexed.
1: Alabede la wofu olubon jojoela.
0: When Lord came near Sodom and he saw the things they were doing, the Sodomites, he saw them, all those people, the evil people, when he saw them, it says his righteous soul was vexed. In Isaiah chapter 61, I'm reading there from verse 10. I will greatly rejoice in the Lord. My soul shall be joyful in God. And then it says, for he has closed me with, tell me, garments of salvation. And then he goes on to say, he has covered me with the robe of righteousness. Sometimes today you see a so-called Christian, and then you see somebody in the world, you cannot tell the difference between them. They look alike.
1: Their appearance, their dressing,
0: everything looks alike. Even the way they talk, their language, even the way they walk and the things they do, it looks like. And it's a fashionable person. I hope they are not saying that about you.
1: When
0: the people of the world begin to commend you and they say, this is great, I love this. Well, I like your own kind of Christianity because you're not like all these deeper
1: people.
0: Well, then when they say that about you, that means you are shallow. That means you are superficial. That means you have lost the real thing. I pray I will never lose the real thing.
1: see,
0: when you're a real child of God, the people of the world, they're going to look at you and say, this is peculiar. Say, yes, I thought you would say that because the Lord said, ye are a peculiar generation, peculiar people, and zealous of good works.
1: La kwabede, elebena dene kikia me tonu kwa miya pak bononua. 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
0: Psalm 132 verse 9, let the priest be clothed with righteousness.
1: Sam alo fande ka blaton vove kukwi, ama sire kelia, ekblebena,
0: some of these churches, it will be like a, what they call worship team.
1: Ebena wonu lo nta jojo nyenye la kobena tocha dolia la poka tucho rubena ka oni kafu
0: worship team, as they are blowing their trumpet and playing the guitar, and then they are, you know, something the talking drum.
1: Uma gani ka jilolo ubona wonye kafu kafu ba sei chola o no to guitar ji o la si wi mo fun eye o lo pa
0: bi mo fun. The person leading will say, hey, come on, we came to worship the Lord here, and then let your feet and your hands and your head and your buttocks and every part of you, let praise the Lord. Why are you doing like this as if you're in a cemetery?
1: Hey, yeah, la kwabena me prolala globena. Hey, mesama neto titre kaba ala bena mi vafia bena kamia kafa peto mia peta mia pasi mia pafo mia po gwimbo atisa fina kaf mi bana bena ka amundi po milena o mi mala chako mo
0: re. The pastor wanted to demonstrate that, will pick a lady there and then on the platform be demonstrating to them, and now that the pastor is doing that with a lady there, another person's wife, and then now everybody will take it over.
1: And he said
0: it became livelier. So the pastor will say, that's what I want you to do. Anytime you come on here, you want to really praise the Lord, and don't make our church a cemetery.
1: Hey, pastor, I've been here. If you have a guru, I'm here. Me, let me watch church. I'm going to be no calf. Mau, me go no church. I'm going to be I'm going to be no. My judge, no.
0: I think you know it should be more quiet, because it talk of a meek and quiet spirit. We want to bring the pop house into the house of the living God.
1: Me nyari, let me mau papa me adu bisinane. Me let me na me a church hotel. Ekonji top a nuona pak bonono. Aba church.
0: Things are going to change. And you know, if we would lead the way, it was like that in the 70s when Deeper Life got started. It affected all the other churches, all the other ministries.
1: And
0: the time has come again for Deeper Life to take the forefront line and to be able to say, this is the way, walk ye in it.
1: And the people
0: that are looking for the truth, but they didn't know where the truth is, they may not change the names of their churches.
1: But they
0: will see the example, they will see the model, and they will follow this model in Jesus'
1: name.
0: If you will take everything that God is bringing to you through me, and then you and I were the same, and we join our hearts and hands together, and then we say we're going to bring the standard high again in this nation and in this continent. It will be done in Jesus' name.
1: Deuteronomy
0: chapter 22 verse 5, it says, the woman shall not wear that which pertaineth to a man. That's not a suggestion. And then neither shall a man put on a woman's apparel. You know who are the people that decide this? The people on the football field. And once you see somebody that plays soccer and is, you know, is the one that scores the goal for the nation. And then he's weaving the head, and then he dresses and has earrings on both her ears. And then they show him on the billboards that you're not a star. That's a star for the people of the world. That is not our star. For us, Jesus is the bright and morning star. But you know, the people of the world, that's the star they look at. And then you begin to find that little by little on the street, you begin to find men that weave their hair, that put on earrings. And little by little, it comes into the church. Little by little, even the pastors and the preachers, they begin to call their ears and then they begin to wave their ears. And then their ushers and their singers and everybody now they're doing it. Where did it come from? It came from the world. Because that church was not like that until they saw their star on the billboard. They forsook Christ, their star.
1: And then they took
0: the star on the billboard. I pray it will never happen to you. Because we want to keep on looking unto Jesus, the author and the finisher of our faith. For the joy that was set before him endured the cross. There'll be some persecution to endure. There'll be some kind of opposition to endure.
1: But the
0: palace started about almost 40 years ago and we faced opposition every mile, every inch of the way and was still standing. And we can bear a little more. We can bear a little more. You know, all the persecution, the opposition, that you know they're like this, like this, but thank God God is with us. Thank God the power of God is here. Thank God the miracles of God are there. And thank God the truth of God abides with us and will abide forever in Jesus' name. The children that before you got married, you were already in the church. Before you got married, you were born again. Before you got married, you knew the truth of the word of God. And we were the people that prayed for you, and then you got a wife, you got a husband. And then you got children, and now you are telling us, Pastor, you know, that these are our children, but they do not want everything we have.
1: And
0: because of our children, we want to modify this. I say, we children. Your children are more authoritative than me, your pastor now. Your children have more authority over you than me, your pastor. I was the one that prayed for you. I was the one that taught you how to know the will of God. I was the one that prayed, and then you got the children, and these children you have God now will not allow you to listen to me. I say, God forbid. I said, God forbid. Your children will change your pastor. Your children will change your church. Your children will change the Bible. No, we will change these children. Our example, our prayer, our teaching, our training. Train up a child in the way it should go. And when he's old, he will not depart from it in Jesus' name.
1: de nu mia pa gbono nu mia pa gbeto nya pa subo subo la tro de viao nya mla de viao mla de ville mo su atoladi na batila ma teda le di o.
0: You know, once in a while the chain will backslide and then they go out there and then we're praying for them, and then when they see what is in the world, because there's a lot in the world, they don't understand, they don't know, when they see all that, they'll come back over here.
1: Ya de yo le mia ba viao wa ta de magbadu na o de magbia o le ti de kiki ama nya no gbeto nda lo wa ta na de le u be pona no be dogun ma le kiki amia wa gba tro agba mi adomo le yesu pe nu koma.
0: Now if they come back and they see that we that they left behind, that we have changed everything, of what value will that be?
1: Pitia no tro gboba yo po be da mo yo gbo yo junu o ko tro nu o kaka nu gankan asiko ko kenye ma ni.
0: But when somebody backslides and he goes for about 7 years, for 10 years, and then he comes back after 10 years and then he hears us preaching, says, wow, what I left 10 years ago has remained intact without any change. I think that's the beauty of the gospel.
1: That's
0: the reason we're standing, and we'll keep on standing in Jesus' name. It says the woman shall not put on, shall not wear that which pertaineth unto a man. Neither shall a man put on a woman's garment, for all that do so are what? Abomination unto deeper life. Unto who? Unto God. And God says, I am God, I change not. John chapter 5, reading from verse 41 says, I received not honor from men. Look at verse 44. How can ye believe which receive honor one of another and seek not the honor that cometh from God only? Galatians 1, we're looking at verse 10. For do I now persuade men or God? Or do I seek to please men? For if I yet pleased men, I should not be the servant of Christ.
1: Galatians 1, ke azonla dema galenu pum bena wanyo amowonu lo alo maunwa alo dema leji jimbena maja amowonwa dema galamowonu jamla ananya maganye Christopher dollar o.
0: If all you're looking for, your aim, your goal, or you are working for, you are dressing for, my boss will like this one.
1: Nenye bena wa udodo waja jama wa agbanono lebena alima dawa potela nwa pinya gbon.
0: My director will like this one.
1: My
0: neighborhood will like this one. If that's all your goal, you cannot please God.
1: But
0: what are you saying? How does this look to God? If that is your goal, then the way you appear will be very different.
1: James
0: chapter 4, verse 4. Yeah. Adulterers and adulteresses, know ye not that the friendship of the world is enmity with God? Whosoever therefore will be a friend of the world, tell me the rest, is the enemy of God. You don't want to just copy somebody because of their position or because of their prestige or whatever in society. You want to say, well, if God allows them to do what they are doing, good enough for them. But as for me and my house, we will serve the Lord. We are going to serve the Lord in Jesus' name.
1: We're looking at
0: James chapter 1, verse 27. Pure religion and undefiled before God and the Father is this, to visit the fatherless and widows in their affliction and to keep himself unspotted from the world.
1: We're very near the time of the rapture.
0: Nothing will take you away from this good way in Jesus' name.
1: Mi gogo amogo ko heda yamofo. Me ni beti fi asimi gogo ivola. 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Na deke ma de odole Yesu fanu koma.
0: Point number three now, the commanded adornment. The commanded adornment for rapturable saints.
1: Ma unyapa akpa atonlia. 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Na mo koko si oje na gege ide yamola.
0: In 1 Timothy chapter 2 verse 9.
1: Timothy banto tamofo kupu
0: amasheke. In like manner also, that women adorn themselves in modest apparel.
1: You
0: see somebody who said, you know, a lady that, you know, the upper part of the chest is, you know, all exposed, and you know, people are feeling tempted and feeling the heat of lust. That's not modest.
1: You see,
0: the thing is so very short that when you bend down like this, they can almost see what they shouldn't see. That's no more modest.
1: You see, the thing
0: that she already caught, and you know, sometimes they see the underwear. That's underwear. They shouldn't see that. That's no more modest.
1: And sometimes you see that a lady
0: dresses and his thing is so tight that, you know, you almost see the contour of the whole anatomy of the whole body. That's no more modest.
1: And
0: it says that women adorn themselves in modest apparel. Then it says, with shamefacedness and sobriety, not with braided hair or gold or pearls or costly, but which becometh women be professing what? Worldliness? Professing godliness I pray God will do that for us in Jesus' name.
1: 1 Peter 3:3,
0: it says, whose adorning, let it not be that outward adorning, or plating the air of wearing of gold, or putting on apparel, but let it be the hidden man of the heart, in that which is not corruptible.
1: Ma Petro Bento Tama Tong Pukwe Ama Tonglia, Amasiopa Lekawa wana ganye gota guma lekawa wo toda popo plusika dodo pla u dodoma o kabonu wanye jima pamwawla lek bobon fatu sinwani kpola pano noma magblema
0: si so converted and so sanctified that this world will not be able to corrupt you in Jesus' name.
1: Meto Bedamia trojimag bi bwajano kokwebu alekbabena hika siamalama pu dimile mwadaka jo le yesupanu koma.
0: And then it goes on to say, but with the even with the ornament of a meek and quiet spirit. Look up here for a moment. You know, whatever you think we're doing in the church, if it changes the Bible, let's discard that thing. Over here in the deeper life, we have what we call women's ministry. But women's ministry is not to compete with the men. Women's ministry is not to make you loud and bold and forceful and kind of so courageous, like it's like you are fighting with us men. Women's
1: ministry is not to,
0: and then the meekness is no more there, the gentleness is no more there. the quietness of spirit is no more there. And it's like, you know, your husband might be a pastor, and then the wife is the woman coordinator. And then you want to plan a program, and then you say, then you just pass the announcement to the ushers. You're not going to even tell your husband that your husband is still your pastor in the church. Your husband is the pastor of the whole church of adult men, adult women, and the youths and the children is the pastor of that whole church.
1: And
0: then you just say, usher, come on here. We're going to have a women's program, and therefore announce this, that next Friday, everybody should be
1: there.
0: And then the pastor is sitting on there, sending an announcement that, you know, and then calls the brother maker. When did you get that? Well, it was passed by the usher. Which usher? That usher. Call the usher and then say, how did this come in?
1: Hey, brother Bena, mommy
0: gave it to me. Which mommy gave it to you?
1: Mommy gave it to you.
0: Our pastor is no more pastor.
1: Pastor, my
0: spirit. That you're still able to submit, and then you tell your husband, who is a pastor in the church, want to have this program. How about it? And your husband looks at it and says, no, not this time now. We have something slated for next Friday. And then you say, but why? How do you ask, but why? We fighting. When you came to the church, did you come for position? Did you come for activity? Didn't you come so we can lead you on the way to heaven? God so good, he gave us women ministry. Don't allow that to get into your head. It says, with a meek and quiet spirit, which in the sight of God is of great price. Priceless thing we're holding on to. Not all this fighting for position and fighting for equality, what a man can do, a woman can do. And it's like we want to divide the church between you. I'm having this program, she's having that program. And then when I come back home and you can give me your testimony, I meet you as your wife, I can tell you God is working, the Spirit of God is the same. No competition.
1: We're
0: going to walk this narrow way that gets to heaven in Jesus' name. Let's look at Proverbs chapter 6, verse 16. These six things does the Lord hate, yea, seven, an abomination unto him, a proud look.
1: A lying
0: tongue, and hands that shed innocent blood, a heart that devises wicked imaginations.
1: Feet
0: that be swift in running to mischief, a false witness that speaketh lies, and he that sweareth discord among the brethren, that is abomination before the Lord.
1: A force your turn at the vonu, I must do a vato da sepo, head da alakba, backle, I must see deadre, no fewer dumela, yo wa lefi.
0: Proverbs chapter 31, I read verse 10. Who can find a virtuous woman? For a prize is far above rubies.
1: Lododo blaton vode ke kukuya mwulia. 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
0: Verse 25. Strength and honor are her clothing.
1: Bopwe blabo vwa tonu senkule achon enye epa vwa.
0: Spiritual strength to be able to withstand evil.
1: Bopwamo nusema te anon chitrede nu vwonu.
0: The dignity of a Christian lady. The dignity of a Christian woman. That when people see you, they don't behave to you as if they are behaving to a prostitute.
1: Christo sinonu bubule. 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Na ukwa de umanu agbonu abeleke nu wanada hasito unu lekwa domena o.
0: They don't behave to you as if you are advertising, as if you are looking for the men.
1: Uma wadenu abenaka nyonu ikentono choibe nukule nutu o jim lekwa domele nusapo imena
0: o. She shall rejoice in the time to come.
1: Eyala akwa jidole nkeke si ogbana
0: mo. She openeth her mouth with wisdom, and in her tongue is the law of kindness. She looketh well to the way of her household, and eateth not the bread of idleness. Her children rise up and call her blessed, and her husband also, he praiseth her. You know, when you dress like that and your husband knows that you're only attractive to him, you're not trying to be attractive to the men of the world.
1: You're
0: not trying to be attractive to men in the church.
1: That
0: your husband knows his heart is centered on you. He knows that I know my wife, she only wants to be attractive to me, the husband.
1: Strong to nyabena de wakbelo no wote jemula la wanamna kobe ya de strong nutunula.
0: Not to be attracted to other people, and the children too, they say, we know mommy. The mommy does not care to be attractive to all those men outside, rather than church or outside the church.
1: Many bena jamu bwadeke molo eye vio goka wunyo bena ka o dada miya dama dua wbena ka na muwa kafri lekwa duma ya jamu unu o miya dada dua unu no mo.
0: All that mommy cares about is to be attractive to daddy. They will respect you.
1: Eye de vio.
0: But if they know that, you know, you are just trying to flaunt and show, you know, your beauty to all those men outside, your children will be praying eternally. What kind of thing is this that mommy is doing? This is not right. And doesn't she know that daddy will not like this, and she does that when daddy is not around?
1: Trying to sell
0: beautiful to other people around, that's not good. But
1: live
0: a life of dignity, a life of honor, a life that your children will praise you and your husband will have confidence in you. That's why it says in verse 29, many daughters have done virtuously, but thou excellest them all. Favor is deceitful, beauty is vain, but a woman that does what? Fearest the Lord, she shall be praised. I pray that the praise and commendation of the Lord will be upon every one of us. And God will help us to be who we ought to be for till the end of our days in Jesus'
1: name.
0: And if Jesus tarries, that I go before you, so that over there I'll be watching you and saying, come on now, preserve that thing, earnestly contending for the faith once delivered unto the saints.
1: Then
0: I'll be waiting for you up there. There'll be confidence and rest in my peace that after I'm gone, you'll not say, that preacher is gone, that man is gone. Now, whoever is a new leader come on, like Aaron, make this for us and make this for us.
1: Eye mano jijo po le mianuti, eye mi ma gbo bena aha, ajo, ela bena eh ibe ma nya sese mo gbogula no ti azon. Ga kana mo le jipo, mi a chamare ka be Aaron bena ka bawea ni mi a tramo o.
0: As for this, Moses is gone and then you are the one there now. Come on, and change this and change that. That will not happen.
1: Eh wa bena eh Moses jo owe ba le mi a gbo fifia, ya ta tron mi ani mi la tron mi ani mi ma dogbara.
0: This legacy the Lord has given us will preserve it until Christ comes in Jesus' name.
1: No duani ple podenu sika Kristo la chonamila mia leader si alove basere Yesu beto trok bole Yesu benu koma.
0: Talk to the Lord in prayer.
1: Mi na mia chwa chitre mia fumni apetole gbedodo dama.
0: Pray with all your heart, all your soul.
1: Mejibana chok wonu sanklo onu vumbli bwa
0: dogbara. It's not kind of superficial prayer. Pray for strength.
1: Megani gotago gbedodo dogbana nu san.
0: And pray for conviction that God will help you. That you'll stand upon this unchanging word.
1: That
0: the society will not change you. That you have a little money in your pocket now, money will not change you. That your position in society will not change you. That all the activities around will not change you. That the growth of the church, the church is moving from this to this to that, that will not change you. God will give us the grace to keep in it until the very end. Earnestly, contend for the faith.

0: Jesus'
1: name.
0: Tonight, all things are possible. You will heal the sick. You will deliver the oppressed. You will save the sinners. You will restore backsliders. Great will be your manifestation of power tonight in Jesus' name.
1: I thank you because I know you
0: have answered.
1: Jesus' name we pray. In
0: Jesus' name we pray. I will not release you except you put your hands together for Jesus. Amen. Praise the Lord. Tonight we're looking at the Word of God. And it's a question. And it's a question that demands an answer. And it's a question that came many years ago. It's as old, the question is as old as Genesis. But the answer is as new as today. Our God is still the same today. And what he did before, he's still able to do today. Every miracle you have read about in the Bible is possible today in your very life. In Genesis chapter 18, verse 14, is anything too hard for the Lord? That is the question. It came to a family. And that question is coming to your family. Is anything too hard for the Lord? What had happened is, Abraham got married to Sarah.
1: Abraham Sarai.
0: When they first got married, they were very hopeful. They saw they were going to have a child very quickly. A year passed. 2 years passed. 10 years went by. And there was no child. In fact, Sarah eventually gave up. And said there was no possibility anymore. Just at that time, when the body said impossible, just at that time, when the hospital said impossible, just at that time, when all the neighbors said impossible, just at that time, when the brain and the mind and everything that could speak said it was impossible, Almighty God showed up. And just at the time you are thinking in your life that this has become impossible, just at the time your neighbors are telling you this is impossible, at that moment of time Almighty God shows up, and God is never too late. The Lord is coming to you today. I said the Lord is coming your way today. And don't you ever tell me it is too late. Sarah thought it was too late. Abraham thought it was too late. And God said in that Genesis chapter 18, reading from verse 9, and they said unto him, where is Sarah thy wife? Where is your problem? Because the problem was on
1: Sarah.
0: And then Sarah was thinking the problem has not reached its climax. And then God said, where is Sarah, your wife? I'm asking you tonight, where is that child with the problem? Where is your wife with the problem? Where is your husband with the problem?

0: Because
1: tonight is the night you have been waiting for.
0: This
1: is the day when God said, yes, a problem. Today they are rolled away. Where is Sarah, thy wife? And he said, behold, in the tent. Thank God you are there tonight. And the Lord has come to visit you. You will not miss him. He will not miss you. You want miracle. As you are coming like this, miracle will meet you on the way. And then God declared. He said, by this time next year, Sarah shall have a child.
0: Sarah la divilo.
1: When Sarah had,
0: hey Sarah Sela.
1: Sarah la.
0: Sarah konu la baduama.
1: I said Sarah la.
0: My baby Sarah konu.
1: And then Sarah said,
0: hey Sarah globe.
1: Me.
0: Enya.
1: Of all people.
0: La magbato dumia.
1: Miracles may be for others.
0: No kunu lina mabu bolo.
1: Spectacular things may be for others.
0: No sa do walina mabu bolo.
1: Me of all people, how can it be?
0: Benya chaleke ba.
1: Maybe you are wondering there tonight. And you say, how can it be? And it shall be. How can it be? And it shall be unto you. I said unto you, it's coming your way. That's when God uttered the statement and said, is anything too hard for the Lord? At the time appointed, I will return unto thee according to the time of life. And Sarah shall have a son. That's what we're looking at tonight. Is there anything too hard for the Lord? You know, man is always at the wit's end. Because in our dictionary, as well as in our heart, as well as on the street, as well as in every house, as well as in every state, I said in the dictionary, and in our brain, and in our mind, and in our lives, and in every family, there is a word you are going to find. Open your dictionary, you'll find it. Knock at any door, anywhere, in any city, any village, you'll find it. Ask a man, ask a woman, he'll give you the word. Ask in Africa, ask in America, the word is always there. Ask from Genesis, ask from Revelation, the word is there. That word in every mouth. That word, God will cut it out of your mouth today. That thing you thought was impossible. That thing you thought will never take place. That miracle you thought you'll never see. Today, miracle is coming your way. Amen.
0: Amen.
1: I'm going to deliver the message to three parts. Number one, the perplexity of man. Point number two, powerlessness of man. The powerlessness of man. But thank God, God was nearby. When the woman was perplexed, and the man was powerless. Almighty God said, look around you. Look at the sky. Look at the stars. Look at the sun. Look at the ocean. Look at the land. land. I made every sin out of nothing. Is any sin you had for the Lord? The possibilities with God. Number three, the possibilities with God. I come to number one. The impossibilities that men express. The perplexities that men express. It's not just in the area of childbearing. It's not just in the area of having a child in the family. Almost every area of the life of man, there's perplexity and impossibility. In Jeremiah chapter 13. Jeremiah chapter 13, verse 23. It says, can the Ethiopian change his skin? The Lord is looking at man. And at Africa in particular. And he's using Ethiopia as a symbol, as an example, as illustration of Africa. It's talking about you, about me. And he says, look at man in general. You don't have to even to be a medical doctor. Just look at the skin of man. Can the Ethiopian change his skin? Then he
0: thinks
1: about his brain. If he cannot change the skin, can he change the brain? You think of his heart. If he cannot change his skin, can he change his heart? You look at his kidney. If he cannot change his skin, can he change his kidney? You look at his heart. In short, he wants to be tall. If he cannot change the skin, the smallest part, can he change his eyes? You look at his behavior, his character. The least of man, the skin. If he cannot change the skin, can he change his behavior, his character? That's why the Lord was asking the question. Can the Ethiopian change his skin? Or the leopard is spoiled? As you look at the leopard, you see quite a lot of things. You see the wild nature. The wild nature, the murderous nature that kills. Now, if he cannot change the spot, the color, can he change the wild, violent action and nature? You see the instinct of the leopard. The fighting nature, violent nature of the leopard. Anytime that leopard sees another animal, there's something inside running after the other and wanting to kill. Can the leopard change his nature? If he cannot change the color of his skin, can he change his nature? If he cannot change the smallest part, can he change the very deep nature in him? That's the perplexity of man. It's the perplexity of the whole universe. Can the Ethiopian change his skin? Or the leopard is spots? Then may ye also do good that are accustomed to do evil. In Job chapter 14, verse 4. Who can bring a clean sin out of an unclean, not one.
0: De amajaja tena cho amamajoma jomia. De kapekan o.
1: The perplexity of man.
0: Amagbetobe takataka monono.
1: Look at Adam and Eve.
0: Ba Adam ple awada lo.
1: Look at how God created them.
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1: Look at their posture.
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1: A murderer.
0: Amawule.
1: Who can bring a clean sin out of your clean? Not one.
0: Mekelata de nu jaja cho amamajoma jomia. De
1: David, a man after God's heart.
0: But David, the ladder, Lamasikana, Choma, Upper Jima.
1: Look at his children, Absalom, Adonijah.
0: But the Audalo, Absalom, Adonia.
1: And see how the violence and the murder was then the family. Who can bring a clean sin out of an unclean? Not one.
0: Amakata, the new Jaja, Tonuma, Joma, Jamia, the Kahon, Pemelio.
1: Look at Isaac.
0: But Isaac,
1: and look at the two sons, Jacob and Esau. Look at Jacob the deceiver. And Esau the destroyer. Who can bring a clean sin out of an unclean? Not one.
0: Look at Samuel.
1: Look at the two children of Samuel. See the perplexity of man. And look at your life. Look at all the resolutions you always made. I'm going to change. I'm going to turn over a new leaf. I'm going to become better. I'm telling you, I'm going to live like an angel. When you see me tomorrow, I will do this. Tomorrow becomes today. Okay, I'll do it tomorrow now. Another tomorrow will come. And you're still the same like you have ever been. You cannot do the same. Only the Almighty God can perform the miracle of change, of transformation, and tonight is that night for you. Look at Job chapter 25.
0: Job chapter 25.
1: I'm reading verse 4. How then can man be justified with God? Or how can he be clean that is born of a woman? Anybody born of a woman in this world? The perplexity of man. Want to do good? We cannot do it. What is impossible for you is possible with God. All that I'm telling you is this. Accept that with you it's impossible. Accept that no matter how you try, no matter what you study, no matter your psychology or philosophy, there's no way that the leopard can change his spots. There is no way the Ethiopian can change his skin. It's an impossibility. It's a perplexity in the human nature. But there is a God in heaven. That what is impossible with man, tonight is possible with God. Anything that needs to be changed in your life, your heart, your body, your health, your family, tonight, Almighty God will come down. He will come to that place where you
0: and
1: are. And what looks impossible, the Lord will make it possible. Let me show you something. And this is one of the greatest men that ever lived, apart from
0: Jesus.
1: Think about his intelligence. Think about his understanding. Think about his learning. Think about his authority. Think about his willpower. That if anybody can do anything that he determines, this will be the man.
0: Let me show you. Romans chapter
1: 7.
0: This
1: is Saul of Tarsus.
0: Saul,
1: he later became Paul. But if he didn't write this down, you will never know that Saul went through the same perplexity.
0: If you didn't talk to me,
1: looking at you the way you are, I will never know that this perplexity is in your life. If you didn't open up your heart and then discuss with me the way I look at you, you run, you jump, you sing, you pray, you go to one of the best churches in town, you dress well, you look like a wonderful gentleman. If I didn't talk to you heart to heart, I wouldn't have known the wonderful lady that everybody thinks you are. But now that we're talking together, I can see, I can tell, the perplexity in your heart was the same perplexity in the heart of Saul. In Romans chapter 7, I'm reading there from verse 14. It says, for we know that the law is spiritual, but I am carnal, sold under sin. Sold under sin. Now he was talking about slavery. And nobody would have thought about Paul like that. That man, he had a letter of authority in his hand. Anywhere he went, he would take them like this, because he hated Christ. He threw them into the prison. Nobody knew that Saul himself had a battle he was fighting on the inside. They thought he was Superman. They thought he was a champion. They thought he was a conqueror. They thought he was a courageous man. Just like anybody looking at you, will think that you are all in awe. Just like anybody looking at you, will think like you are stronger than Superman. Heavyweight man. With the except that, as we know now, as we're looking at you together now, and we're talking together heart to heart, now we know that the man that looks like a Superman, that is a perplexed man. The perplexity of man. And here Saul said, I am sold under sin. In verse 15, that which I do, allow not. Verse 15, for what I would that I do not. But what I hate, that I do. How many times did he want to change? How many times did he make up his mind? How many times did he say, if I want to do anything, I do it? And he said, not even Satan can stop me. I know the law. You know what he did? All those 10 commandments, he memorized them. He memorized them. Anytime any temptation will come, I will bring that commandment out like this. I will speak it and throw it to the temptation.
0: agble ma dere tetekpo la.
1: He will brag before the temptation comes.
0: Le fu adegbe abi tetekpo ma va.
1: When the temptation comes like this,
0: eno tetekpo nya va lia.
1: He will forget everything he memorized.
0: Ni yokata le tamonu wa lo ngulebe.
1: How many people are breaching all the Ten Commandments and they put it on the wall?
0: Amana de ngulo se wa wo ke klan le ibo khomelo.
1: They wake up in the morning, they read all those commandments on the wall.
0: No point de kanya de wa klan se wa wo le upa glanchi le khwama.
1: And he say, let that temptation come. Let that Satan come. I know. Beyond any shadow of doubt. I am a child of God. I go to the best church in town. I've been baptized in water. I've been confirmed. I'm a lay reader. I'm a preacher in my church. If this comes, these commandments I see on the wall,
0: I'll
1: bring them out. And then during the day, the temptation will come like this. The man will forget all that he read, that he pasted on the wall.
0: And
1: we surprise the perplexity of man. That's why it says in verse 15, that which I do, I allow not. For what I would that I do not. But what I hate that I do. If then I do that I would not. Verse 16. I consent unto the law that the law is good. Now then it is no more I that do it. But sin that dwelleth in me. As I look at Paul the Apostle, even before he came to Christ, you know that man, but I never knew that the man could ever cry, that the man could ever be sorrowful. Anytime he appeared in the public, the man stood his full height and strength. When he stood like this, everybody will run
0: elter-skelter.
1: For the perplexity of men. See the Saul. See what he said. In verse 24.
0: Oh,
1: wretched man that I am. Who shall deliver me from this body of death? Until you come to God. And you are coming to God tonight. And then the impossibilities of your life. The impossibilities of your character. The impossibilities of your behavior. Tonight is becoming possible. I said it's becoming possible. Number one, the perplexity of men. Number two, powerlessness of men. You know, we think if I can do it, maybe so and so can help me. If I cannot change myself, maybe there's somebody that can help me to do it. Do you know how much money is wasted on bleaching? That is, Ethiopian wanting to change his color. In some other places where I've gone, I've seen some ladies, they say, does the Bible say we cannot change our skin? We will do it. And then they go and take this thing they call bleach or whatever. And then they put on this on the face. They put on the hands. And then after some weeks or some months, then you look at them as they are coming. You think this one is another disease. One cheek is almost yellow. The other side is pink. The forehead is ready. And then the hand is having blisters.
0: And
1: then when you come near, you say it's even better to be black than to be to bleach. You will say things have gone in this woman's body. And because they're trying to do what's impossible. You know, sometimes they want to try and change the air. And then
0: they
1: stay under the a little hell. And the thing is very hot. And they're sweating. And they put a cap of little hell on there. And sometimes I want to go near and say, "Madam, what's happening here? What are you doing? Why this little hell? I'm trying to change how God made me." And then after a few weeks, you have to go under the fire again. Because the thing is not going to give you a permanent solution. For the Lord is saying, what is impossible for man is possible for the Almighty God. And tonight you will meet that God. If you cannot change your skin, how can you change your heart? How can you change your spirit? How can you change your destiny? How can you change your mind? For the Almighty God who created you. And he says he has a power in heaven and on earth. And he says, if you will come today, you will find that power of the Almighty God will turn your life around in Jesus' name.
0: Lord,
1: I don't know why people don't call me time. When you should just come today,
0: you
1: should be wise and come today.
0: And
1: say, even if I try many years, I cannot do it. But there is a God in heaven who can do it for me. And because God can do it, tonight, I will come to the Lord. He will do it for me. In 2 Kings chapter 6, I'm reading from verse 26 and verse 27. And as the king of Israel was passing by upon the wall, there cried a woman unto him, saying, "Help my king, my lord, O king." You know, these people, there are some people that do not know that kings and leaders also have their own problems. There are people that do not know that elders in villages, elders in cities, they have their own problems too. When they become perplexed, they go to men and women like themselves. They don't understand. Only God can do this. This problem you have, only God can solve this problem. This heart of yours, only God can change this heart. This behavior, this character, only God can change this behavior and character. This peculiarity in your life that you have fasted about, that you have rolled on the ground about, that you beat yourself and punish yourself about, that you say, if I ever do that sin again, I will punish myself. And the more you punish yourself, the worse walk on may be pebbles on the ground. You quit sleeping on the bed, you sleep on the bare ground. And then you will not eat for some days. This flesh, I will punish it. And the more you have done it, you know, you still go back into that evil again.
0: Oh,
1: wretched man that I am, who shall deliver me from this body of death? And so this woman came to the king. Help my lord, O king. And then in verse 27, and he said, if the lord do not help thee, whence shall I help thee? There is no help in other man. There's no help in the king. There's no help in the people of the world. There's no help in a man like you, like me. Nobody can replace God in your life. Nobody can be your savior apart from Jesus. Nobody else can be your redeemer apart from Christ. Nobody can save you from your sin. There is no help anywhere. The king said, if the Lord does not help you, from whence will I help you? Your help today is in God. Psalm 108, verse 12. Give us help from trouble. Almighty God will come to you tonight. Give us help from trouble. For pain is the help of man. That has settled everything. Pain is a help of man. In fact, the psalmist knew this very much. That he said it again another time. Psalm 60 verse 11. Give us help from trouble.
0: For pain
1: is a help of man. You know, David who wrote this, he knew many people more than you know. He knew the great, he knew the rich. He knew the villager, he knew the city dweller. He knew the cabinet, he knew the citizens. He knew the men, he knew the women. He knew the people that were bragging on useless power. And then, after he had been disappointed by all of them,
0: then,
1: oh God, I'm coming back to you. Then you know what some people do? You know where they go? You know where they seek help? Psalm 115, from verse 4, their idols are silver and gold, the work of men's hands. They have mouths, but they cannot speak. Eyes they have, but they see not. They have ears, but they hear not. Noses have they, but they smell not. They have hands, and they handle not. Feet have they, but they walk not. Neither speak they through their throat. They that make them are like unto them. So is everyone that trusteth in them. You know, there are people that are good and trust in wood and stone and all these idols.
0: Sometimes
1: there are people that rather to go and trust in goats and chickens. When the goat was alive, the goat could not help them. It's when you kill the goat, they think the goat will help them. When the chickens were alive, the chickens could not help them. It's when they twist and strangulate the head of the chicken that now the chicken will help them. There's no help in man. But thank God he's here tonight. Almighty God is here tonight. Our help is in the Almighty God. And God will help you in your situation tonight in Jesus' name. Isaiah 28 verse 20. For the bed is shorter than a man can stretch himself on. Can you think of a man that's about 6 feet tall? But he has walked all during the day. He has gone up and down. Now he's tired and he's weary. And now he wants to rest at night. He says, I just want a convenient place to rest. So I can recover my strength. And then the bed he has is about 3.5 feet and he is 6 feet. For the bed is shorter than a man can stretch himself on it. Not only that, the covering narrower than he can wrap himself in it. That's all man can do for himself. It's inadequate. He's so short, he's so small that he doesn't solve any problem. That's why God is telling you, why are you suffering unnecessarily? Don't you know the solution to your problem is in the hand of the Almighty God? Number one, the perplexity of men. Number two, the powerlessness of men. Number three, the possibilities with God. I want to announce to you tonight, everything you have found impossible until this day, as you come to Christ tonight, it's possible. Tonight is that night when that terrible word impossibility is cancelled out of your life. Your heart can change. Your life will change. Your character will change. Your behavior will change. Your body will change. And your job will change. Your profession will change. Every bad thing around you will change to become better in Jesus' name. Jeremiah 32:26-27. Then came the word of the Lord unto Jeremiah, saying, behold, I am the Lord, the God of all flesh. Is there anything you had for me?
0: That Yehuwa pe gbe bana Yeremia bena poda enye nye Yehuwa no chilo kata pa mau de ma dopo nania.
1: I am the God of all flesh. What you have carried to the mountain, you have carried to the valley, bring it to the Lord tonight. I'm the God of all flesh.
0: Poda enye nye Yehuwa no chilo kata pa mau no shola choi de toji ba balio ma laba glowala treba gbonya zema enye nye no chilo kata pa mau.
1: And what you have taken overseas, and there's no solution, bring it to the Lord tonight. am the God of all flesh. Your child, you have carried over here, you have carried over there, and the child is still like a swallowed a demon. Bring that child here tonight, I'm the God of all flesh. And then your character, you say, I don't know what I'm going to do. One day I'll just kill myself and die because there's no purpose to living. Bring yourself to the Lord tonight and the God of all flesh. This woman, I don't know whether I'm going to continue with this woman or not. Maybe I'll just, you know, run away from home and just leave her there because, see, after all these years, no child, sickness upon sickness. Bring your family to the Lord tonight and the God of all flesh. Your life is upside down. You have tried everything you want to try. And yet it appears there is no change. Why are you ashamed? Now that you have an opportunity, and the Lord is calling you, He made the heavens and the earth, and He says that the God of all flesh, and with Him all things are possible. Why will you not, with all your heart, all your soul, all your mind, just make up your mind tonight? Solution is here in the hand of God. I'm going to go to God tonight. Mark chapter 10 verse 26. And they were astonished out of measure. They were surprised beyond description. And then they said, saying among themselves, who then can be saved? Now rich, don't easily get saved. Who then can be saved? If the intellectuals are not easily saved, who then can be saved? Those who have been going to, they were born inside the church. They were baptized 8 days after birth. They were confirmed, and then they have been paying their church deal.
0: Even
1: with all the Bible they know, with all the churches they go, if they're still this bad, who then can be saved? It was then Jesus Christ told them, and Jesus looking upon them said, with men it is impossible, but not with God. But with God all things are possible. It was after that in Luke chapter 19 for us to know that what Jesus said is true. There was a man that nobody thought he could ever get saved. His name is Zacchaeus. He heard that Jesus was passing by. He couldn't join the crowd. He was a short man. And he was so unfortunate in life. Nobody wanted to associate with him. But he said, can God solve my problem? And my sins be forgiven? Can I be saved? This heaven I'm looking at up there, and the heaven I've been dreaming about up there, can I catch there? He said, I will want to see Jesus. And he ran ahead. And he climbed up a tree. See, I'm not even telling you to climb a tree. I'm not telling you to try at your age to start and climbing a sycamore tree. All I tell you is that if you want this change and transformation, that you should just rise up and come.
0: Amen.
1: Men can come, women can come. If I had told you before you can get this salvation, you must climb the tree. Then you will have an excuse. You will say, I have never climbed a tree in my life. And you say, at my age, how can that be the condition of being saved? But Zacchaeus, as old as you are, older than you are, even ran ahead of the crowd, and then he climbed up the tree, and he was looking for Jesus. He wasn't looking for Peter. He wasn't looking for Mary. He was just looking, and then Jesus got there where he was. God knows you tonight.
0: Those
1: you want something. Those you need something tonight.
0: You're
1: the man, you are the woman Jesus is looking for. And he looked up.
0: Said
1: Zacchaeus. And the way he called the name. You know that there are different ways of calling somebody's name. If a policeman came to your house and he has a warrant to arrest you, and he has your name, there's a way he will call your name. If that policeman takes you to the prison, and the warder, what do they call them? The prison warden there, and he's calling the role. You know when he calls your name, there's a way he will call your name, and they charge you to call.
0: They work right upon drop.
1: And the judge is standing there, and he's wearing red garments. And then his face is turned, and then he puts your case in his hand. That is the way he will call your name. But Jesus is not judge. He's Savior.
0: He's
1: the lover of your soul. When Jesus got there, nobody calls Zacchaeus like that before.
0: Is it Zacchaeus?
1: Make his hand come down. I know what you're looking for. You're looking for solutions to your problem.
0: I
1: am the solution to your problem. You're looking for the right scene and the right place from the right person.
0: As
1: Zacchaeus came down, and Jesus did not preach 1 hour message to him, but the man immediately began to confess. He said, Lord, half of my goods I give to the poor.
0: This
1: salvation is more than property. This salvation is more than all the money I have stolen. If I've taken anything from any man by wrong accusation, I pay him back fourfold. And Jesus said, this day
0: his
1: salvation come to your heart. This day, this can be your day. I said, this can be your day. I said, this is your day that Jesus will speak to you. Impossibilities, he'll roll away from your life. The powers of darkness, he will break away from your life. All the guilt, all the condemnation of sin, he will take away. This day is salvation come to your house. I know you want to come to Christ. Can I tell you before you come? He will deliver you. He will heal you. He will forgive your sin. He will put joy in your heart. He will take your mountains away. Blessed Jesus, Savior, He will solve all the problems we are carrying until today. We're coming back to Jeremiah chapter 32. Verse 17. Ah, Lord God, behold, thou hast made the heaven and the earth by thy great power and stretch out
0: And
1: there is nothing too hard for thee. And there is nothing too hard for thee. Myself, I bundle myself, I throw myself into the hands of Jesus. No problem in my life. No difficulty in my life. Jesus specializes in solving problems. And as I come to Christ, all my problems are gone. In your life, as you come to Christ, sin gone, condemnation gone, guilt gone, oppression gone, the power of Satan broken, sicknesses driven away, and then today a new life will begin. Today a new life will begin. You will say, is this me? Wonderful. Everything has changed. If any man be in Christ, he's a new creature. Old things have passed away. Behold, all things have become new. Are you the person I'm talking about? Who is the lucky person today? Every evil in your life, the broom of heaven will sweep everything away. Who is the person I'm talking about? Are you the person I'm talking about? If you are the person I'm talking about, why are you sitting down? Why don't you rise up and say, Jesus is me? Jesus is me. Jesus is me. Then he says, come down. Make haste and come down. You're raising up your hand. And you're saying, Jesus is me. Salvation for me. All my bad luck you want to take away. The Lord is waiting for you. And educated people, let me talk to you. You need Christ. There's a lot of problem in the world. Certificate does not solve problems. In fact, the more certificates you have, the more problems you have in life. Because the people of the world, they will not leave you alone. Come and hide in Christ. Come and take refuge in Christ. The Lord is the one that can forgive your sins.
0: Yes, we let him out on
1: You cannot help yourself. Why don't you call upon the Lord? Lord, I come. Change me. I cannot change myself. I cannot make myself better. I come to you tonight. In Jesus' name we pray. Because you have made up your mind to come to Christ. And you say, Lord, receive me. The Lord will not reject you. Right now, He's forgiving all your sins. He died for you. Because of you, He died. And now, as you say, Lord, I'm sorry. Forgive me. That's all. Can I pray with you? Why don't you raise up your hand? It's like you're saying, Lord Jesus, surrender all. Father, in the name of Jesus, I thank you for your love and mercy. We have seen the importance of impossibility of man.
0: The
1: perplexity of man. And we've seen the powerlessness of man. That's why all these people, men and women, young and old, that's why they have come to you. And Lord, as they come, we know you will not reject anyone. Lord, we pray. Forgive them in Jesus' name. What they have found impossible until today. Make it possible. Forgive them. Cleanse them. Change their life. Let there be a miracle of transformation in Jesus' name. Lord, I pray.
0: Your
1: spirit will bear witness in their hearts. Now their sins are forgiven. Now they're children of God. A new life has begun in them right here today. Confirm it in every life in Jesus' name. Thank you, Lord, because I know you have answered. In Jesus' name we pray. And everybody says, tonight is your miracle night. And the Lord has confirmed it already. Nothing is too hard for the Lord. Any problem you have brought here tonight, the Lord will solve the problem. Don't look at other people. You are the candidate for miracle tonight. And we stand up to receive a miracle.

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1: I command you, come out in Jesus' name.
0: Mais t'es sénat, mimi, togo, le yes, au point, nous, comme.
1: Lord, I pray from the top of their head to the tip of their toe.
0: Mais donc, power
1: will flow through them now in Jesus' name. All the swelling in their body, take it away. HIV AIDS, take it away. Tuberculosis, take it away. All the pains and all the suffering, take it away. And those who are lame, I pray your power will touch them now. Lord, I pray for those who are deaf and dumb. I pray that you open their deaf ears and lose their tongue. Make them hear, make them speak in Jesus' name. For those who are blind, I remove the bandage of the devil. Whatever is covering your sight, I remove it right now. And I command those blind eyes be opened in Jesus' name. Lord, I pray for a mother's to be. They're married and they're looking for children. Night is your night. I command barrenness come out in Jesus' name. Give them their miracle children. Everywhere where they're hearing the sound of my voice now, release your power. Release the healing. Release the deliverance. Let there be miracles everywhere. Confirm it now. It has started already. Confirm it to Lord. Thank you because we know you have
0: answered.
1: In Jesus' name we pray. Everybody
0: said
1: it has come to you. This
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3: Let us pray.
1: Almighty God, we thank you for putting it in our hearts that we want to love you. We love you already, but we want to love you more and more. We pray that all the grace we need, you grant to every one of us in Jesus' name. And we pray that that heavenly home Christ has gone to prepare for us, every one of us eventually will be there without any hindrance in Jesus' name. And we pray that speak to the hearts of all your people today. In Jesus' name we pray.
4: Le Yesu fanu koma mi dog badale.
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4: Isaiah tabla tombo adrepopo wi aton.
1: I read the first part. For thus says the high and the lofty one that inhabiteth eternity.
4: Mahla pagban to labena ale amagan sidokpo elitegbe.
1: The high and the lofty one that inhabited eternity.
4: Labena ale amagan sidokpo elitegbe. Eye ponu konye kokwela gbo
1: si. Today we're talking about eternity.
4: Egbamilo ponu kuda gbo mavonuti.
1: I'm bringing a message to you on living in the light of eternity.
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1: nu. 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
4: Le pupusimekhala agbomavola eye nye maufo agbo.
1: The word eternal means everlasting.
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4: Echabe nu umeline o.
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4: Echabe na ala nuani chomavo imavo.
1: It means it's without end.
4: Echabe na

0: means it's forever. In fact, the Bible says it's forever and ever. Death terminates a brief life here on earth. And then for us, eternity begins. Either in a state of everlasting delight or in a state of everlasting damnation. How we live here now will determine where we'll spend eternity. Eternity, does man understand how long eternity is? If it were possible to stretch a rope from earth to the moon, and if it were possible for an ant to go from that from the earth to the moon and come back and do that 100 times, the time that the ant would have taken will be a minute fraction of eternity.
1: What
0: do we understand eternity? Suppose it were possible for a child, a boy, to take a cup, a little cup, and empty all the oceans, all the rivers in the world. The length of time it will take that boy to finish is a negligible part of eternity.
1: Eternity.
0: What's eternity? If a grain of sand represents one day, all the sand in all the seashore, in all the earth will only represent, you know, that will be a long time, but it will represent only a very small part of eternity.
1: That
0: means eternity then extends forever and forever and forever without
1: end.
0: Eternity is a lifespan of the never dying God who sits on an everlasting throne. And man living here on earth now, when he dies, he will then be ushered into eternity, either on the right hand or on the left hand. The question then is, where will you spend eternity? Have you thought about it at all? In 2 Peter chapter 3, reading from verse 10.
1: 2
0: Peter chapter 3, verse 10. But the day of the Lord will come as a thief in the night, in the which the heaven shall pass away with a great noise, and the elements shall melt with fervent heat. The earth also and the works that are therein shall be burnt up. Seeing then that all these things shall be dissolved, what manner of person ought ye to be in all holy conversation and godliness? Thinking about eternity makes us to think about our lives. Makes us to think about, where am I going to spend that long eternity? There are 3 points we're going to consider in our message today. Number one, humble souls to possess eternal happiness.
1: Banto
0: Humble souls to possess eternal happiness. Let's come back to Isaiah chapter 57. And we're looking at verse 15 again. It tells us, for thus says the high and the holy one that inhabiteth eternity. Whose name is holy. I dwell in the high and holy place with him also that is of a contrite and humble spirit to revive the spirit of the humble and to revive the heart of the contrite one.
1: Mele amasi le mele amasi wo gbangudugudu mele ejipele kokwe fela mele amasi wo gbangudugudu ple amasi fe gbogbo wo bobode ani lagbo ne magbo agbe amasi wo bobode ani la fo gbogbo.
0: The Lord cannot have fellowship with the proud, whether here on earth or there in the great beyond. If we're going to live with God, if we're going to be able to enjoy the happiness and the glory of heaven forever and ever, the first thing we realize is that the holy, the high, the lofty one, the great God of heaven, he wants to dwell with those of a humble spirit. And humility begins when we realize we're nothing in the sight of God. When we realize that the works of our hand, the good works we have done, and the almsgiving we have done, cannot buy salvation, cannot buy a seat, a place, a mansion in heaven. That there is no goodness of any good man that is able to purchase eternity. And as we bend low before the cross, as we bend low before Calvary, and as we humble ourselves before the Lord, and we surrender unto the Lord, and we say, it is not because of the work of my hand, it is not because of the good things I've done, only simply relying upon the sacrifice of Christ, I come, not by merit, but by the mercy of God. He saves us, he converts us, he changes our lives, he writes our names in the book of life.
1: And
0: except that conversion takes place, there is no place in heaven for any of us. Except that humility of heart, humility of mind is there and it is settled in our heart, there will be no place in heaven for us. In Matthew chapter 18 verse 3. And he said, verily I say unto you, except ye be converted and become as little children, ye shall not enter into the kingdom of heaven. Actually, Jesus said that to his own disciples. They were wondering who will be the greatest in the kingdom of heaven. They wanted position. They wanted popularity. They wanted power. They wanted the praise of men. They wanted exaltation on earth. And they were wondering, who is the greatest among us? And the Lord knew that such an argument and such conversation will not be in the mouth in the life of the people that have come to Calvary, who are humble before the Lord. He knew that something from the world was coming to the midst of his own people. He knew that they wanted to bring the world into his church. Then he called them to order. And he said, except you be converted and become as little children, you will not even be able to enter into that kingdom of heaven, not to talk about being great when you get there. And then he explains what he means in verse 4. He says, whosoever therefore shall humble himself as this little child, the same is the greatest in the kingdom of heaven. To partake of the happiness and the joy. To partake of rest and peace eternal. God delight and satisfaction in heaven. God perfect fellowship and perfect security in your in eternity. It will take number one that you are converted. And pride will never bring conversion. And pride will never keep conversion. It is the humility of heart. I am nothing in the sight of God. I am useless in the sight of God. I am worthless in the sight of God. Without him, I can do nothing. Without him, I cannot be saved. And then I come with that humility. I submit, I surrender, I bend low before the cross of Calvary. That's then what makes us to be born again. Believing on the Lord Jesus Christ to take all our sins away. And then we remain humble. From that time of conversion until the consummation, until we see him face to face. Because he said, whosoever therefore shall humble himself as this little child, the same is the greatest in the kingdom of heaven. What's the use if you are great in the kingdom of the world, if you are great in the visible church, and you are not even known in the invisible church? You must have your name in the book of life before you can have a part, a place in heaven. That's why it tells us in Luke chapter 10 verse 20. Nevertheless, in this rejoice not that the spirits are subject unto you, but rather rejoice because your names are written in heaven.
1: Kemi
0: He was talking to 70 of his disciples.
1: These 70 disciples
0: had been sent out on evangelistic mission, and they came back to give a great testimony of how the Lord had mightily worked with them miraculously. What was there? And then they began to rejoice. And Jesus said, cut down your joy.
1: Yes,
0: don't rejoice because of that. Because I'm in the prayer warriors and demons are being chased out. Don't rejoice because of that. Because you've gone somewhere, you prayed for a madman and the madman retained or he recovered his sanity. Don't rejoice because of that. Because you are mighty in prayer and because you are a great prayer warrior member, don't rejoice because of that. And because you are preaching and in your evangelistic mission, many people are bending the knee to Christ and they are repenting with tears. Don't rejoice because of that. He says, but rejoice because your names are written in heaven. The joy of success on earth, the joy of success in preaching, the joy of success in prayer, the joy of achievement in religion is but for a moment. But the joy that lasts forever and ever is the joy that your name is in the book of life.
1: When
0: you surrender yourself to the Lord and you are born again, and your name is written in the book of life in heaven, and you begin to live the life of godliness and righteousness for the glory of God here on earth, you can be sure you are going to be persecuted. But the persecution is nothing. The trouble, the trial is nothing. The earthly tribulation is nothing. Jesus said in Matthew chapter 5. Matthew chapter 5, reading from verse 10. It says, blessed are they which are persecuted for righteousness' sake, for theirs is the kingdom of heaven. It's telling us, when you compare the joy you are going to have, the glory you are going to have, the honor you are going to have, the happiness you are going to have, and you compare it with the affliction you have on earth, it says the affliction on earth will even fade away into nothing. He said, when you've got any trouble, look up and see the glory that is awaiting you. And the trouble on earth, and the trial on earth, and the tribulation on earth will seem as nothing.
1: He said, if you are persecuted
0: for righteousness' sake, because you believe on the Lord Jesus Christ, because you are following the Lord, because you are a child of the kingdom, and because of that, there is persecution. It appears they are punishing you for your faith. He said, look up, and when you look at heaven, and the joy, and the glory, and the delight, and the happiness, and the satisfaction you are going to have, the things you have on earth will fade into nothingness.
1: dijo bodo mo ya yira sikene maula no la e kama fopo chimo to la azunu jo dro nu madinu somko.
0: He said if they deny you of your right on earth, and because of that you are poor, and because of that there is no job, and because of that they heap insults on you, and because of that the pain is almost unbearable. He said, look up, because your redemption draweth near. And when you look up and you see the heaven that is awaiting you, and the happiness and the singing and the fellowship and the joy in the presence of the angels of God, what you have here will become a light affliction that is just but for a moment. After all 70 years on earth, it's like a drop of water in comparison with the ocean when you compare it with eternity. After all, everything we go through here is but for a moment. In fact, 1,000 years is like a day in the sight of the Lord. Now follow, if 1,000 years is like a day, 100 years will not be up to a day. It's like 1/10 of a day. And 70 years on earth is like an hour and a few minutes. And therefore, whatever you are going through on earth, it's nothing. Think about heaven. Think about the joy. Think about the glory. Think about the honor. Think about the reward. And think about the streets of gold. And think about the mansions that Christ has gone to prepare for you. And when you think of that, all that you go through on earth, the persecution and everything, will become really nothing. In fact, you don't mind at all. You tell the devil and you tell all the people responsible for that persecution. You say, give me more. I want more of that to make me think about heaven. I need more of that to make me think of the joy unspeakable. I need more of that to make me think of the glory that I shall have when I appear before the presence of the Almighty God. You always think about the happiness and the joy and the delight you are going to have in heaven, and the things on earth will seem as nothing.
1: Neni bena Biblia gblo bena fa akpada kala bena nkakara kana le maugbo emale myanche bena kama ni gblo bena fa alofa de kama kposu gafu de kakura hada o neni gblo bena ka fa bla dri am kposu gafu de ka fa afan hado le atane bela buta macho kaka yo mato le kpla fio kpla ni gban ajie gba wanu ani feko le fa bla dri dum e kama le buta macho jijo asay jojo bodem nutifafa sila kholo maupo.
0: It says in verse 11, it says, blessed are ye when men shall revile you and persecute you and shall say all manner of evil against you for my sake. Rejoice, don't be sad, rejoice and be exceedingly glad, for great is your reward in heaven, for so they persecuted the prophets that were before you.
1: Popo we de kewa yirami no wa dumi eye wa chimi ayuma eye wa kavato agbro nyavon bubu fuma vio kata de mianu tile tanya jina jomi maga khanolo jina jounto jina jomi eye mito aseyi ela bena miapopo tu sogbon le jifo ela bena
0: mako you may humble in the sight of the Lord. And you think of the joy and the happiness we are going to have. You think of the delight and the satisfaction you are going to have. You think of the precious thing, the promises, the inheritance that the Lord is going to give unto you. And you understand that everything that happens here, the sorrow, the sadness, and the suffering, is just for a moment. And it will soon be over. No matter how the suffering looks long, it will soon be over.
1: And
0: it says our light affliction, which is but for a moment, when you compare that with eternity, and even the sinners around you, you think they're enjoying the enjoyment of the sinner, is for a moment in eternity. My friend, when you spend 5 minutes in eternity, everything you went through on earth, all the problems you had on earth, everything you will forget, and then you will begin an eternity of
2: of a happy life. My prayer for you, my brother, my sister, you will be there in Jesus' name.
1: Ela bana mi afada ba ofuro kama ha khala de nubi suya de konuma sena ina kura o anu laba egbede kagba ma egbede nemia nuvon lobo jijo popo se pomo olegbala anu laba egbede kagba ma egbede nele pomo gba nele gode ma chere fema min chama ton se la zan la o ya ba jijo la yo fa gba gono vio mi aya fi ma le yesu fenu koma.
2: Who are the people that will have that eternal happiness?
1: Amakawela kwa jijoma voma.
2: The people who have humbly repented of their sins to believe in
1: Christ. The
2: people who are followers of Christ in righteousness and true holiness.
1: The people whose
2: names are written in the book of life in heaven.
1: The people
2: who resist temptation and endure persecution till the very
1: end. The people
2: who live each day with the thought of eternity on their minds.
1: The people who
2: sincerely, faithfully do the will of God, whether men see them or not, whether men praise them or blame them.
1: Those
2: are the people that will be happy eternally. My question is, will you be there in heaven? But before you answer in the affirmative, I need to ask you a series of questions. Are you humble or proud? Are you born of the spirit or only born of the flesh? Are you converted or are you still carnal? Are you following Christ or are you following self and society? Is your name in the book of life or your name only in the register of the church? Are you free from sin or are you full of sin? Are you clean or are you corrupt? Are you obeying God's word or are you rebelling and disobeying against the word of God? Do you always think of eternity in anything you do? Or do you only think of what I will eat today, the money I will spend today, and the person I'll get married to in life?
1: Dele bua tamatu agba ma vonti gba si agba lo alo gba si agba le bua tamatu nuke ma dwegba ega ke ma pogba apike ma pon tuklo nyonu nuande.
2: Where will you spend eternity?
1: Atike nanu agba ma vole.
2: The question comes to you and me.
1: Ya biala bana nyeklo egba.
2: Will you be eternally happy or will you be eternally sorrowful?
1: De la kwa di choma volo alola khanu choma vomo ide ma vomo.
2: For those who are born again.
1: Na mosio trojima la.
2: For those who are children of God.
1: Na mosio ni ma uvio.
2: For those who are the witness in your spirit that you are on your way to heaven.
1: Na mosio da sedi lepo di bana kaule di fo muajila.
2: For those who are on the narrow path that leads to glory.
1: Na mosio le mo bito aji na nemchi kokwe ma.
2: For those whose sins are washed and cleansed away. For those who are rejoicing in sins forgiven, salvation obtained. I rejoice with you. Great will be your joy. And your joy, nobody will take it from you in Jesus' name. In Revelation chapter 14, verse 4. Revelation chapter 14, verse 4. These are they which are not defiled with women, for they are virgins.
1: Nene mashawe nya mashoma fudi wodo kio klonyonu ola bena de tubi wonya.
2: These are they which follow the Lamb whithersoever he goeth.
1: Amashawe je anlevila yoma ya tisi atisi woyina.
2: These were redeemed from among men, being the first fruits unto God and to the Lamb. and in their mouth was found no guile, for they are without fault before the throne of God. I pray you will be there among them in Jesus' name. Then all your sorrow will be over. All your crying will be over. All your problems will be over. All the heartache will be over. The moment you start on the shore of heaven like this, then you look back. Everything is forgotten. You begin a life of joy. An eternity of happiness. An eternity of glory. An eternity of fellowship with the Almighty God. An eternity of fellowship with the angels. Satan will not be there. No curse will be there. Crying will not be there. Weeping will not be there. Problems will not be there. Poverty will not be there. All the people chasing you, harassing your life will not be there. You must be there. It must be there. If only in this world we have hope, we are for all most men miserable. If you suffer in this world, you don't get to heaven. If you are persecuted in this world, you don't get to heaven. If you have all the deprivation, you don't get to heaven. If with all the evangelism, you don't get to heaven. If all coming to church, you don't get to heaven. If coming to deeper life, you don't get to heaven. After making restitution, you don't get to heaven. After your husband has kicked you out, you don't get to heaven. After your wife has disappointed, you don't get to heaven. After they cut your salary, you don't get to heaven. After you don't have anything to eat, you don't get to heaven. Tell me, where is your joy? The joy of serving God. The joy of coming to church. The joy of reading the Bible. The joy of believing on Jesus. You will get to heaven. I said you will get to heaven. And then the joy and the glory and the happiness that will be there forever and ever and ever. Nobody can measure it. It's only when you get there you understand what I'm telling you today.
1: In
2: Revelation chapter 21 verse 4, and God shall wipe away all tears from their eyes, and there shall be no more death, neither sorrow, no crying, neither shall there be any more pain. For the former things, the former things on earth, the former poverty, and the former pain, and the former persecution, and the former things that had weighed you down, and the former things you were crying about, are all passed away forever. My goal is that I will be in that place. I don't know about you. But you know, as you come to worship here, and you realize that one day everything on earth will end, and you'll be ushered into the presence of the Almighty God. You're praying that day will come soon. Don't worry, it is coming. I said it is coming, and it will come come to every one of us in Jesus' name. I'm sorry to tell you that not everybody will be there. Not everybody will be in that heaven. Not everybody will have a joy. Not everybody will have the happiness. That leads me to point number two. Hypocritical sinners to be punished in eternal hell. Hypocritical sinners to be punished in eternal hell. You know there are people that deceive themselves. They say they don't think there is any hell. There is a literal hell. A place of eternal punishment, there is somewhere like that. And it is a place of eternal suffering for Satan and all his angels. And then it's for all people that cover up their sins and they are not converted. Jesus spoke about hell.
1: Yes,
2: the Old Testament prophet spoke about hell. The New Testament apostle spoke about hell. Do you believe in heaven? Then you ought to know there is a hell. If there is a day, there is night. If there is light, then there is darkness. If the positive is there, then the negative is there. If there is a place that God is living eternally, then there is a place that Satan is going to live eternally. It means there is heaven on the one hand, there is hell on the other hand. And all the children of God will live with him everlastingly, eternally in heaven. And of course, all the children of Satan will live with Satan eternally in hell. Oh, look at the testimony of Scripture. And make sure that you are not subtracting from the Bible, you are not adding to the Bible. In Psalm 9 verse 17. The wicked shall be turned into hell, and all the nations that forget God. He tells us there are wicked people on earth. There are sinners on earth. There are people that have never been born again. The wicked, who are the wicked? The unjust. The people that oppress their fellow men. The people that do wicked things. The wicked shall be turned into hell. How can the wicked be in heaven with God forever and ever? No, it cannot be. And the Bible tells us that the wicked in the north, in the south, in the east, and in the west, everywhere in the world, eventually when they die, they will be turned into hell. It said the wicked in the church and the wicked outside the church, when they die, they will be turned into hell. It's talking about the religious wicked and the irreligious wicked, they will meet in hellfire. He's talking about the people that take pride in tormenting their fellow men. talking about the people that are wicked and they are not born again.
1: He's
2: talking about the people that are stealing what belongs to other, to their neighbors.
1: He's
2: talking about the people that sin with impunity and there is no repentance. And it tells us the wicked shall be turned into hell and all the nations shall forget God. In Hebrews chapter 9 verse 27. Here the word of God tells us that death is certain and judgment is sure. It says, Hebrews 9 verse 27, as it is appointed unto men once to die, but after this, the judgment.
1: You
2: understand? Everybody dies. Methuselah died. Cain died. Achan died. Korah, Dathan, and Abiram, they died.
1: Korah, Dathan, and Abiram,
2: woku. And then Saul in the Old Testament died.
1: Saul, Israel, the Abantola, ku.
2: Judas Iscariot died.
1: Judas Iscariot, ku.
2: Ananias and Sapphira died.
1: Ananias and Sapphira, ku.
2: And even Nebuchadnezzar died.
1: Nebuchadnezzar, ku.
2: And Belshazzar died.
1: Belshazzar, ku.
2: And Herod died.
1: Herodes, ku.
2: No matter who you are, it's appointed unto men once to die. And then when life is ended here on earth, there is a place of judgment awaiting the Herods of the world, awaiting the Nebuchadnezzars of the world, and awaiting the Judas Iscariots in the church, awaiting the demons in the church, awaiting the tired, the mixed multitude that never gave their lives to the Lord. They were never born again. They were never humbled before the Lord. They sinned and they were full of sin until they died. There is a day appointed unto man to die, and after that death there will be judgment.
1: In
2: Matthew chapter 25 verse 41, it says here, then shall you say unto them on the left hand, depart from me, ye cursed, into everlasting fire prepared for the devil and his angels.
1: Those
2: are the very words of Jesus Christ. Jesus that was very familiar with eternity past and eternity future. Jesus that knew the program of God for the ages.
1: Yes, nanya ma opododo la jijima siama.
2: Jesus that knows about heaven and knows about hell.
1: Yes, nanya nuto jipokla juma vonuti.
2: Jesus that knows about the final destination of a Satan and his angel.
1: Yes, nanya atiskana Satan akuba dolawa nocho ma voida ma vomula.
2: Jesus that knows the final judgment, the final destination for all sinners who refuse to be born again.
1: Jesus nanya no for yikana nu vola ma trojimo wa nocho ma voida ma volala.
2: Here are the words of Jesus Christ. He said then, shall he say unto them on his left hand, depart from me, ye cursed, into everlasting fire prepared for the devil and his angels.
1: Yes, ma fo nya bena tetewa gbona mo sole miamala kan bena mi teda chogbonya. mi amasiwo po fi de mi de joma vo siwo dra ro dina bo san kle fo dolawo la mo.
2: Then he said in verse 4, you see,
1: bo pe bla no vo adan lia,
2: and these shall go away into everlasting punishment.
1: Eye wa wo la wa yi de fu pepe ma vo la mo.
2: Eternity in hell.
1: Agba ma vola juma vomala.
2: Ending suffering.
1: Tupa pa simadunu o.
2: Ever continuing punishment.
1: Tua kasi anu anya ida ma voma vo.
2: That goes on and they never die when they get there.
1: Si ayedi uma tron o no gana pima.
2: Even the cells in their body will not die.
1: La pobena ka obanu chilampa afuma tion o.
2: Jesus Christ tells us more in Mark chapter 9.
1: Yesu blogger.
2: And in Mark chapter 9, reading from verse 43. And if thy hand offend thee, cut it off. It is better for thee to enter into life maimed than having two hands to go into hell, into the fire that never shall be quenched.
1: Here
2: the Lord Jesus Christ is saying the punishment and the torment and the wrath of God and the suffering in hell is so intense and it is so eternal that whatever will hinder you from escaping hell and getting into heaven, even if it's like a right hand or a right eye, somebody very dear to you, you pluck it out, you cut it up, you separate from it so you can get to heaven.
1: Yesu glabena joma vola enye fupo fiada ya du fiada si kama du sarufa o lesi atala ni benade lisla dada la wagbama bena tema sila joma vonu aida jipote ya du fiama dohi anya ama vofiada na ula gbanu la bodida bena tem aida jifu na sila joma vonu.
2: It tells us in verse 44 where their warm dies not and the fire is not
1: quenched.
2: Verse 45, and if thy foot shall offend thee, cut it off. It is better for thee to enter into life than having two feet to be cast into hell, into the fire that never shall be
1: quenched. Agbela mokle apoku wu esi apo evina nwena wu eye wacho wu apun gbada juma vovela mo.
2: And it tells us where the worm dies not and the fire is not quenched.
1: Afisi opo nye mokuna le o eye julaka mokina le o.
2: Is there somebody as dear to you as your precious eye?
1: De amyada kwa sino abe wonu kuvi enea.
2: But he wants you to see.
1: Gake jibe ya klode nu voma.
2: And it's leading you down into the pit of sin and destruction.
1: In verse
2: 47, and if thine eye offend thee, pluck it out. It is better for thee to enter into the kingdom of God with one eye than having two eyes to be cast into hellfire, where their one dies not and the fire is not
1: quenched.
2: He was a person that taught much about love and he demonstrated love, and yet he was saying you cannot love somebody to the point that the person will drag you into hell fire. If you want to get into life, eternal life, into heaven, cut off that person that will drag you into hell.
1: Yes, if you want to learn lonuti eyan to de lono la ti ami po gakele gbogbon bi na ni bi na ami ade le lo en glo lonlon le netala elobe ablaw ya kwaida juma bomola bena benu lebo lenda benamaga kwaida juma bomo o juma bwanya ayadu fiad
2: revelation chapter 14
1: nyare de tawi en
2: revelation chapter 14 verse 10
1: nyare de tawi en kokuyewu
2: it says the same shall drink
1: ebena eye lanu
2: of the wine of the wrath of God which is poured out without mixture into the cup of his indignation, and he shall be tormented with fire and brimstone in the presence of the holy angels and in the presence of the Lamb.
1: Eya lanu ma ofe domoju fe aha si o ma toto kore ofe domoju kula ma o eye wa to ejo kle jope awo fi le ma o dola koke o kla levi lanu kuma.
2: And then in verse 11 he tells us, and the smoke of their torment ascendeth up forever and ever, and they have no rest day nor night.
1: Eye opa fuwa wapwa dujola tu leji fuwa imto mavoma ide mavoma eye amansi odeta agu la le afima.
2: If anybody gets into alpha, it's eternal, it's everlasting, ever continuing, it will never end, it's forever and ever and ever.
1: Nenye bena amyade gede ju mavoma la anu afima tu mavoma ide mavoma totroma line o.
2: The Revelation chapter 21 verse 8.
1: Nyade tiye tabla bevo deke kukwe ni.
2: He said, but the fearful, the unbelieving, the abominable, the murderers, the unmongers, the sorcerers, those are the witches, those are the people that have familiar spirit, and they refuse to repent, and the idolaters and all liars shall have their part in the lake we burn into a fire and brimstone.
1: Ke bevo na ta okle jima wa ta okle fo la okle hondo la okle matro la okle fanka lao wa wanya jetokla jetukla jeno sele bonwa amowo yoma trojimo kula transbola kula vatukala ukatala wakpo otogumo la tasle bikula jwa kula jupelam esenye ku avelia.
2: Revelation chapter 20 reading from verse 11.
1: Nya de tia tabla v kuku wi de ke.
2: And I saw a great white throne and him that sat on it, from whose face the whole earth and heaven, the sky, fled away, and there was found no place for them.
1: Eye mokpo ti aji pe e gande kla mo si bobono eji amo si fanu kuma ni gban kla ji fo si tu eye mo ga po te fi adeke na o.
2: And I saw the dead, small and great.
1: Eye mokpo amo kuku amo ti ti o kla de vi o.
2: People will face judgment too.
1: So ke o wa jonko from do dron lo.
2: The young people that die in sin, they will face judgment too.
1: So ke si o kula nu bom la wa jonko from do dron.
2: And I saw the dead, small and great, stand before God. And it says, and the books were opened, and another book was opened, which is the book of life. And the dead were judged out of those things which were written in the books according to their works.
1: Eh mo pa mo kuku amo titi o pe de vi o le titre de fi ati pe lanu go eye o fu agbanlan o eye o fu agbanlan bubu ade si yen agbagbanlan eye wo drovonu amo kuku awo denu si o nglo de agbanlan o mo le o pa do wo onu ti lanu.
2: In verse 15, and whosoever was not found written in the book of life was cast into the lake of fire.
1: Popo we aton eye no mo po amiade fonu kongunlu la gbogbanlemo ola won ton e fu agboda jotala mo.
2: Whosoever was not found to be born again
1: amasikoma pebe na matrojimo o.
2: Whosoever still remained in the works of the flesh
1: amasne potolenu tinan fo do wo won.
2: Whosoever still remained in the natural pride of the natural man
1: amasikene potobalenu tinan abenama jojuru agbono no na.
2: Whosoever still remained in the rebellion of the natural man
1: amasikene gbala glan jam lenu tinan fo nu ona o mo la.
2: Whosoever God is no respecter of persons. He has made a way of salvation for everyone. And he says, come unto me, all ye that labor and are heavy laden, and I will give you rest. He says, come and take the water of life freely. And we have been calling upon sinners to come come and be born again. We have been telling them, whosoever shall call on the name of the Lord shall be saved. We have been telling them, this is the day of salvation. And you can call upon the Lord today. We have been telling them the scripture. That whosoever comes unto me, I will in no wise cast out. We have been telling them the word of God. That Jesus Christ died on the cross of Calvary. Because of the love of God for humanity. For God so loved the world. That he gave his only begotten Son. That whosoever believes in him should not perish but have everlasting life. And we have been telling them that they ought to repent. Because the promise is unto you. And to your children. And to them that are far off, as many as the Lord our God shall call. And we have been telling them not to waste time. That time is short. That the life is short. That Jesus that went away. That he is coming again. And when he comes. If you are found not to be born again, when he comes, or when death closes your eyes on earth, and you are found not to be born again, and your name is not written in the book of life in heaven, then all the people, whosoever, in church, outside the church, whosoever, religious or irreligious, Solomon the Lord, Solomon.

0: He opens the curtain.
1: Yesu Kristo ntade afu kwama chuvola.
0: And he tells her the story of a man. Maybe he was one he never heard. The day of salvation came, he neglected it. The message came, he had nothing to do with it. And eventually he died. And Jesus opens the curtain for us.
1: Yes, love, come to one me.
0: And he tells us what happens to that man.
1: Ebrenus na jola muladinami.
0: In the great beyond.
1: Le ayodolam godo.
0: It's in Luke chapter 16.
1: Ele look at we adam.
0: In Luke chapter 16 verse 19.
1: Le look at we adam ko we asheke mbele.
0: There was a certain rich man.
1: Aye no to cast not to adenly.
0: Which was clothed in purple and fine linen.
1: Say do I would ye clear a labidi bidi woo.
0: And he feared sumptuously every day.
1: Aye would wag the sea belogy jomo.
0: And there was a certain beggar named Lazarus.
1: Ga amadaki, I don't know call you Lazarus la.
0: Which was laid at his gate full of salt.
1: No, for a bonu ayabi, why you're not too.
0: And he saw it to be fed with the crumbs that fell from the rich man's table.
1: Aye will let you dibe ya dunus yola do do like us not tell up a clonjila.
0: The dogs came and licked the sore. And it came to pass that the beggar died.
1: Wait
0: a minute. Beggar Lazarus.
1: Lazarus.
0: Whatever we're suffering as a beggar. As poor people. People that have no job. As a people the world that laughing at. I told you it will soon come to an end. And look at how we are now. Some few years ago you were 13 years of age. Now maybe you are 40 or 43.
1: Blana
0: Vaton. A few years ago you were 40. Maybe you are now 70. It's not long anymore. When the time will end. And time on earth and privilege on earth will come to an end. And eventually if you are a believer. Never mind what is taking place now. And the beggar died. For him it was the end of sorrow. It was the end of suffering. It was the end of sadness. It was the end of persecution. It was the end of poverty. It was the end of all the problems on earth. And the beggar died. Oh, thank God we're going to die one day. Some people don't like to die, but whether you like it or not, death is going to come one day. And then it says, the beggar died. And then he was carried by angels into Abraham's bosom. And the rich man also died and was buried. They never think they are going to die. They have accounts there, they have accounts overseas. They never think they are going to die. They build house there, they name streets according to their name.
1: What to call a tia, aye, Ubanu call a model doji.
0: They never think they're going to die. They oppress the poor and they oppress innocent people.
1: What am I dag, Oda, and you what am I manado, Oda, too.
0: They never think they're going to die.
1: Umabutama bena, you are full.
0: They have nothing to do with prayer, they have nothing to do with God. They never think they're going to die. They live their life without Christ, without hope, without God, without righteousness, without being born again. But then he tells us in that place, and the rich man also died and he was buried.

0: Happened beyond the grave.
1: No, kela jola yo dogo do.
0: What happened in eternity?
1: No, kela jola goma voma.
0: I'm talking about that rich man that Jesus spoke about. He has spent more than 2,000 years in hell. He's still there in hell now because hell will never end. The suffering will never end. The punishment will never end. The sorrow will never end. The wrath of God will never end on them.
1: Hey, malenu fumisiela. Kasna tamala akwafa akpa avala juma voma vo. 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
0: And then in verse 23, and in hell he lift up his eyes being in torment and seeth Abraham afar off and Lazarus in his bosom.
1: Eyele tiempa si wala fupepe mla awa pomoji eyo kwa Abraham Davi eyo Lazarus lepa akonu.
0: And he cried.
1: Aye wo doli kuma doli la ni banji olo gas na to o
0: don't pray
1: o wa do agbala ni banji olo
0: you don't beg for anything
1: o wa bi anada kala ni banji olo
0: they won't bow for anybody
1: kuma de atagun na mada ko lo
0: they have all the money they want
1: a golo season
0: they have all the conveniences they want
1: jama papa bodo season
0: they don't need church while they're on earth
1: la ni baja o ma hene salam bayo wa yi
0: o the preacher while they're on earth
1: o la ni baja o hene ma unya glola o
0: they don't need Christianity while they're on earth
1: la ni baja o hene Christo toni ni o
0: what do they want to do with Jesus
1: no ke ka o play yesu
0: only the poor people call upon Christ they say
1: o gura bana ka dala we subo na Christo
0: they don't cry now they cry over there
1: o ma pa bi o lo wa do mi la juma bo mo
0: and he cried and said father Abraham
1: aye wa do le gura bana fofu Abraham
0: have mercy on me
1: ganunya
0: send Lazarus
1: ina do Lazarus da
0: that he may dip the tip of his finger in water
1: bena wa toy pasi bi da touch him
0: and cool my tongue
1: e wa fa adenam
0: I am tormented in this place
1: ala bena mo lo fu pam la jo pa de si am
0: such son
1: ka Abraham gbo ne bena vinya donu pe ji bena
0: now in that lifetime
1: o konu ni ovo
0: receive thy good thing
1: le wa gbo no him
0: likewise Lazarus evil
1: eye nana make Lazarus ko von o
0: but now he's comforted
1: ke azola ula akopam ne la fi
0: tormented
1: eye ula la fupam
0: beside all this
1: eye pada nu si okata nu tila
0: between us and you
1: le mi akle o domo la
0: praise God for speak
1: ever gonna le mi akle o domo
0: so that day which will pass from hand to you
1: ale benana ami adela jiji bena wa cho ati si aba mi agbola o ma ti ni o Uma tenu o.
0: Neither can they pass to us.
1: Eh ati ma to ha ma tenu aba mi agbo o.
0: That will come from hell.
1: Emel nunu fia.
0: What? It's very clear that hell is very real.
1: Emo ko ke bena juma voli ko te.
0: And that man, he went to hellfire.
1: Eh ye lutuma ida juma vomo.
0: My question to you is, on which side are you now?
1: Bia bia nye bena de novi nya pike wale le fifia.
0: Who are you following? Who are you obeying?
1: Ama ka imo le jama kele le todo mi.
0: Are you following Satan?
1: Dele je satana yumia.
0: Have you forgotten God?
1: Dele ngloma ubia.
0: Are you living without remembering the commandments of God?
1: Dele la goma galo todo ma opasia uwa.
0: Are you a hypocrite?
1: Dele nyala panu ola.
0: Appearing righteous before men.
1: Le jojo jela munu kuma.
0: And really you are wicked in the sight of God.
1: Gakele nyama vondi le ma ugo.
0: Are you condemned in your heart because of your hidden besetting sin?
1: De fomo bule wonta wa jimene nubo njila tonu chwe ilanu tia.
0: Are you privately a slave of sin?
1: Dele nyanu vawa klubi la jamia.
0: Are you a helpless tool in the hand of Satan?
1: Dele nyanu do nu simado nu sole satana basimia.
0: Are you a liar?
1: Ala patene nya.
0: Are you a fornicator?
1: Aka siola nya.
0: Are you a gambler?
1: A tata darale nya. A jetole nya.
0: Are you a witch?
1: A jetole nya.
0: Are you a thief?
1: Tia fitene nya.
0: Are you a mother of innocent babies?
1: De a food de la nya.
0: Are you a secret polygamist?
1: Dele nyanu le kuran ti o rugba agba la jamia.
0: Are you a worshipper?
1: Transbole nya.
0: Are you a saint in church?
1: Dele nyamu kokwele hamia mia.
0: And a sinner at home?
1: Le nyanu vola la fomo.
0: Should you die today?
1: Dele kwa tisia de.
0: Where will you spend eternity?
1: Atike lanu agba ma vola.
0: Think about it.
1: Butama chunupo.
0: Where will you spend eternity?
1: Atike nanu agboma vole.
0: Should the trumpet sound now?
1: Ne kuya adegbo fisiade.
0: And Christ appears in the sky.
1: Eye Christu laba dolalili kumalayama.
0: And the dead in Christ they rise.
1: Eya makupo titra.
0: And then they go to be with the Lord. And we which are alive. Those who are humble. Those who are saved. Those who are sanctified. Those who are holy. Those who are pure. Those who are walking in the will of God. Those who are in the narrow path. Those who are enduring persecution. Those who are rejoicing in Christ. And then we which are alive, we shall be caught up together with them. Then we shall go with the Lord. And when the saints are marching in, those who have been born again, those who have been sanctified, those who have been cleansed by the blood of the Lamb, those people that say the Lord is my Lord, and as he is my Savior and Redeemer, go with the Lord. The rest of the people, churchgoers, religious people, religious sinners, the people that have never been born again, the people that are rejoicing in their sins, when the trumpet shall sound, they will be left behind. And then their due. And then the wrath of God. And the everlasting punishment will then begin for them. I want to escape that day.
1: Pastor,
0: I don't want to be with those people.
1: Pastor,
0: I want to be on the Lord's side. That's why Moses came before they came to the people. And he said, who is on the Lord's side? Who is on the Lord's side? Let him come unto me. I'm asking you, church, this morning, who is on the Lord's side? I said, who is on the Lord's side? I said it's on the Lord's side.
1: Maybe I'm a killer for Toji.
0: I said it's on the Lord's side.
1: Maybe I'm a killer for Toji.
0: We're going home.
1: Mila for me.
0: We're going home.
1: Mila,
0: keep up your hand.
1: Mila for you, Dashina Jimako.
0: Keep up your hand if you're on the Lord's side.
1: Mila for Toja Dashina Jimako.
0: I said we're soon going home.
1: Maybe for Tofilimia Yapo.
0: This place of tears.
1: Adatipafilia.
0: This place of sorrow.
1: Nua Katafilia.
0: This place of suffering. It also come to an end. Have you cried of late? Have you wept of late? Have you been sorrowful of late? Have you been suffering of late? Have you been persecuted of late? It also come to an end. And when the saints are marching, thank God I raise up my hand out there among the people, among the children of God. I'll go on marching in with them. I will look back. I will look back at all the sorrow as water that pass under the bridge, and I will say it is gone. I will say it is gone. I look in front of me, and I will see Jesus Christ. And Jesus will say, I welcome you. Welcome home. Welcome home. Welcome home.
1: Where's your buffer?
0: Welcome home.
1: Where's your buffer?
0: Sorrow is over.
1: No, I forgot that word.
0: Suffering is over. Wrath is over. Persecution is over. The world is over. All the torment of the devil is over. The demons are over. Everything is over. Welcome home. Welcome home.
1: He
0: will wipe your tears away.
1: He
0: will take your suffering away. He will say, forget it.
1: Do
0: not weep in heaven.
1: Do not
0: cry in heaven. There is no sorrow in heaven. There is no curse in heaven. There is no sickness in heaven. There is no prison in heaven. There is no spiritual in heaven. There is no poverty in heaven. There is no childness in heaven. There is no barrenness in heaven. Everything is joy. Everything is satisfaction. Everything is delight. Everything is glory. Everything is honor. Will you be there? Will you be there? Will you be there? Will you be there? When Christ shall come. And his saints shall go marching in. Tell the Lord I want to be there. Tell the Lord I want to be there. Tell the Lord I want to be there. The trumpet will soon sound. The Lord is waiting for the people that want to get to heaven. Come in. Come in. The door of mercy is open. The door of grace is open. The door of salvation is open. Come in. Repent and believe on the Lord Jesus Christ. And thou shalt be saved.

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0: We're looking at the authority that breaks the yoke. Every yoke in your life will be broken today. 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I see mountains tumbling down. I see impossibilities become possible. 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
1: Bola benale Yesu Kristo panu komela Satana bogbon vanu dolelo eto nu sono gwola wa vama e wa ba owomo.
0: Anywhere you are, come in here. Authority has come. The power that breaks the yoke has come. Are you ready? Close your eyes as we pray. Heavenly Father, this time we bless your name because we know you are a good God. Yokes are broken. Diseases are healed. Impossibilities become possible. Mountains move away. Miracles are confirmed in the life of everyone here. We confirm it, we affirm it. We know that it's done. There'll be joy in every heart. Laughter in every mouth. Testimony for everyone. In Jesus' name we pray. God bless you. I like your amen. In Luke chapter 9, verses 1 and 2. Luke chapter 9, verses 1 and 2. Then he called his 12 disciples together and gave them power and authority over all devils and to cure diseases. We're talking about authority. If you look at the life of the Lord Jesus Christ and the ministry of the Lord Jesus Christ, from the very beginning he appeared outside for his public ministry. He was manifesting authority at this time now. The authority had been manifesting from the beginning. He now wanted to transfer it to his own minister, so that what he did, they will be able to do. So that the healing that took place through his ministry will take place through their ministry. So that as they cast out demons, they too, they will cast out demons. And he called his 12 disciples together. Saved people. The people that trusted him. The people that believed in him. The people he appointed. Appointed as leader. And he gave them power and authority over all devils and to cure diseases. For all those who are listening here and those who are listening in every state, every region, every country in Africa and beyond Africa, I want you to understand that God has given to all his ministers here, all your overseers, all your pastors, all your leaders, he has given them power and authority to cast out devils and to cure diseases.
1: You
0: see, if those ministers themselves, if they know what the Lord has given them, and they believe the Lord, and they believe that the Lord has given them that power, and he has, and they go out in that power, they will pray for us, and they will pray for the sick, and they will pray for the demon possessed, and they will be healed and delivered in Jesus' name. If we members of the church and the invitees, if we know power has been given to our pastors, has been given to our overseers, has been given to our leaders, when they pray for us, we'll be expecting the miracle has come, and it will be so in Jesus' name.
1: Ma openu tete kwa mi silewo jikle nusen lewosi Beno dupe dale miyata miyakwa doyo Miyakwa do dekwa miyakwa nukunula Eye abame nemi le yesu ufe nukoma.
0: He called his 12 disciples together.
1: Eye nusen awi upia opo fudadu.
0: Not only Peter, not only John, not only James, all his 12 disciples together.
1: Menye Petro dekwa lo menye Yakubo nye Yohannes dekao.
0: All his ministers are given the power. All our overseers are given the power. That's why the Almighty God, through Jesus Christ, by the anointing of the Holy Ghost and the direction of the Holy Ghost, established them as our leaders. He gave them the power and the authority in your location, in your region, in your state, in your nation. When these godly people and these appointed leaders pray for you, if you believe and you accept, you will see the miracles in your life and family.
1: Ebe tonu se pe mtete pa mi se koru waji no jo ne mi ata ko yebe nu lo waji se wa du pe dale mi ata mi kan re ti la nu kunu pe je se no yo dom le mi apa gbomo bola be na ti ta fi simile la nu kunu la ti mane mi
0: and he sent them to preach the kingdom of God and to heal the sick.
1: Eye wo do da be na wa de gbo fun ma o te ro pula eye wa da gbele dole la wo nu.
0: Everyone he has sent to preach, he has also sent to heal. And if you can preach, you can heal. If we hear we can preach, can we not preach? I said, can we not preach? If we can preach, we can heal. Because he sent us out to preach and to heal. If you are sick here, the Lord has sent me to heal you. If you brought anyone that is demon possessed and demon afflicted, the Lord has sent me here this morning to get you delivered. There is the authority that breaks the yoke. There is the power that removes every mountain. And that power, that authority is here to remove every mountain in your life. To cast out devils. To work miracles. To deliver the oppressed. To set the captives free. To pronounce the year of Jubilee, the year of liberty, the year of deliverance, the year of freedom. And if you are here today, and you have any problem in your life, I can assure you, by the revelation of the Spirit of God, you will not carry those problems back home in Jesus' name. There are 3 points we're going to consider. Number one, Christ's authority.
1: Christo penutete.
0: Christ's authority.
1: Christo penutete.
0: Number two, conferred authority.
1: Evelenutete siotona.
0: Number three,
1: etolia.
0: The Christian's authority.
1: Christo tao penutete.
0: As you look at Mark chapter 1,
1: Eimiapo Marco tagbanto.
0: You then come face to face with Christ's authority.
1: Lapo Christo penutete nojo kan latima.
0: In Mark chapter 1,
1: Marco tagbanto,
0: reading from verse
1: 22,
0: and they were astonished at his doctrine. For he taught them as one that had authority, and not as the scribes. Jesus has not changed. Same yesterday, today, and forever. If you see anybody teaching with authority here, if you see any pastor, any overseer teaching with authority here, it's not him, it's Christ in him, who changes not, who is still teaching with authority. In verse 23, and there was in their synagogue a man with an unclean spirit, and he cried
1: out,
0: saying, let us alone. What have we to do with thee, thou Jesus of Nazareth? The evil spirits in that man recognized Jesus, recognized his power, recognized his authority. If you brought anybody here that has demons, evil spirits, that evil spirit, that demon recognizes the authority of the preacher, of the man of God, of the one that stands and proclaims deliverance and liberty in the name of the Lord. And then he said, I know thee, who thou art, the Holy One of God. And Jesus rebuked him, saying, hold thy peace and come out of him. And when the unclean spirit had torn him, he cried with a loud voice, and he came out of him. And they were all amazed so much that they questioned among themselves, saying, what thing is this? What new doctrine is this? For with authority commanded he even the unclean spirits, and they do obey him. Jesus manifested the authority.
1: Yes,
0: he didn't have to get the authority from the Pharisees. He didn't get the authority from the ordination of the denomination. He got the authority directly from the Almighty God. And the people had never seen anything like this before. And they were surprised. They were amazed. They were astonished. And they questioned among themselves. They said, What thing is this? What new doctrine, new teaching, new principle, new revelation is this? Because with authority and with power, he commands the unclean spirits, and what do? They obey him. Where there is authority, evil spirit will obey the man having the authority. The spirit of infirmity, of sickness, will obey the man that manifests the authority. Dead spirit, blind spirit that makes people deaf and blind will obey the man that has the authority. The spirit of epilepsy will obey the man that has authority. With authority, he commanded even the unclean spirits, and they obey him. In Luke chapter 4, reading from verse 36. Luke chapter 4, verse 36. And they were all amazed and speak among themselves, saying, what a word is this? It's not a long sentence, it's just a word. A sentence, because it's a word of power, a word of authority. For with authority and power, he commanded the unclean spirits, and they come out. When a man manifests authority, he doesn't beg, he doesn't plead with the evil spirits, he doesn't have to shake his head or shake his body. You see the policeman on the road with the uniform. It's that uniform that grants him the authority of the nation. Look at that believer covered in the blood of Jesus. It is that blood of Jesus that covers him, that gives him the authority of heaven. Look at that believer. He has Jesus in him. He has the Holy Ghost on him. He has the blood of Jesus covering him. And he has the word of God in his mouth. And he has faith that moves mountains when he stands. And he mentions the name of Jesus. Evil spirits, demons, familiar spirits, water spirits, any spirit of infirmity, any evil thing, when that man stands in authority, all those evil spirits that do evil will vanish away when he gives the command. And that's why the people say, what a word is this? But with authority and power, he commanded the unclean spirits, and they come out. And Jesus is here, and he has not changed. He remains ever the same. Same authority and the same power he manifested before, he's still manifesting it today. In verse 32 of that same Luke chapter 4. And they were astonished at his doctrine. For his word was with power.
1: Ella bena ebro nyanu setu e.
0: What word are we reading today?
1: Nyaka eklemi leba.
0: They are still the words of Jesus.
1: Oni Yesu ntofenya.
0: What words are you hearing today?
1: Nyaka somne leba.
0: They are still the words of Jesus.
1: Eganye Yesu penya.
0: What words are we preaching and teaching
1: you? Nyaka bebo pandemi leba.
0: It's still the words of Jesus.
1: Eganye Yesu penya.
0: What do you believe today?
1: Nyaka jena koseba.
0: It's still the words of Jesus.
1: Eganye Yesu penya.
0: As the word of Jesus was powerful at that time, that same word of Jesus is still powerful today.
1: As
0: his word was with power at that time, his word is still with power at this time. The centurion understood the power and the authority of the word of Jesus. That's why he said, speak the word only and my servant shall be healed. And I thank God for you here today, because you know the word of Jesus has not changed. That's why I'm hearing you say, that's where you are mentioning it in your heart. That's why I see you that you are trusting the Lord. That's why I see confidence on your face. That's why you are telling me, speak the word only, the word of Jesus. I will be healed. My servant shall be healed. My wife shall be healed. My husband shall be healed. Because he came to do something when he came to the world here. In 1 John chapter 3, the second part of verse 8. 1 John chapter 3, second part of verse
1: 8.
0: For this purpose the Son of God was manifested, that he might destroy the works of the devil.
1: Is
0: here today.
1: He's
0: by your side today.
1: He's
0: standing there with you today. And when we begin to pray, every work of the devil will be destroyed from your life. You're going to go into the new year without any property of the devil in your body, without any influence of evil spirit in your family. You are leaving this place free and delivered and set at liberty. On the road there is no accident for you. I said on the road there is no accident for you. Anywhere you go, the Lord will so set you free, you will never come back into bondage in Jesus' name. Because the Son of God was manifested, that he might destroy the works of the devil in your life. In Matthew chapter 4 verse 24, and his fame went throughout all Syria. And he brought unto him all sick people that were taken with diverse different diseases and torment. And those which were possessed with devils. And those which were lunatics. And those that had the palsy. And he delivered them. And he set them at liberty. Because it's what had power and authority. That power, that authority, he transferred to his own ministers. That leads us to point number two. Converge authority. When somebody has power, like in your place of work, he is the one in charge of everything. He's the one that says, okay, you can come in and take a job here. Is the one that say, you are not doing well, get out of that place.
1: Is
0: the one that says, you're doing so well, I increase your salary.
1: Is
0: the one that also says, what kind of work is it that you are doing? You are not doing well, I'm going to even demote you, and you're going to go a step lower. There's a man in that place of work, in that company that has authority. Look up here. Now, he is going somewhere. He will be away for the next few months. He will be away for maybe a year or two. He's still in authority. But he calls somebody. Somebody next to him.
1: He
0: said, you know, I'm going on vacation. And all the period I will be away, you are in charge. The authority I've been manifesting, I transfer that authority to you. Do you see the way I've been working in this office? The people that are doing well, you see how I upgrade them. The people that are not doing well, you see how I downgrade them. The people that need to be brought into the employment, you see the way I employ them. And the people that they just will not cooperate, you see the way I show them the way out. I fire them. Now, I am transferring my authority to you because I am going away. Do you exactly what I have been doing? That's what is called converged authority. The authority is transferred unto that man. And when Jesus Christ was going, he conferred, he transferred the authority unto his disciples. He transferred it unto his ministers. That's why we're here today. Because the authority has been transferred unto all. I read it to you already in Luke chapter 9 verse 1. Then he called his 12 disciples together. And he gave them power and authority over all devils. There is no devil. There is no demon. There is no evil spirit. That we ministers of God here, that we don't have authority over. There is no disease. There is no infirmity. There is no sickness that we people of God here do not have authority. There is no mountain, there is no difficulty that we people of God here do not have a solution to. Because his authority has been conferred on us, transferred unto us. In Matthew chapter 10, reading from verse 1. Matthew chapter 10, verse 1. And when he had called unto him his 12 disciples, he gave them power against unclean spirits to cast them out and to heal all, and to heal all, and to heal all manner of sickness and all manner of disease.
1: Ne wa nyao adogwe eye na wada mebena wada dololo kwe la mepepo kata apogida.
0: Preach saying the kingdom of heaven is at hand.
1: Ebe yejwe na kamide kwa fwana kama ota dofela dofo.
0: Heal the sea.
1: Mi dagbe la dololo wono.
0: That's the power I gave you. Heal the sea.
1: Ela belusumi mwena mi dagbe la dololo wono.
0: That's the authority I conferred upon your life. Heal the sea. There will be no failure. Heal the sea. Use my name and heal the sea. My name represents me. Heal the sea. My name is as powerful as myself. Heal the sea. No sickness can be stubborn when you use my name. Heal the sea. Cleanse the lepers. I need to explain that to you now. Cleanse the leper. At the time that Jesus gave this instruction, leprosy was the incurable disease. Leprosy was the thing that put upon a man, upon a woman, stigma that they don't accept him in the society. Leprosy was the thing that cast somebody out. Nobody wants to marry him. Nobody wants to marry her. Nobody wants to do business with him. Nobody wants to sleep on the same bed with him. Leprosy.
1: Amenu ani jajaba dolala. Abenu tweni yom dokama denio. Nyomu nila nu twarekama denio.
0: The thing that is as serious as leprosy today is HIV AIDS. It is a disease that puts a stigma on a man, on a woman. It is a disease that somebody has. Nobody wants to sleep with him or sleep with her on the bed. It is a disease that makes people, once they know, they say, stay by yourself, don't shake hands with me, stay by yourself, don't wear my clothes, stay by yourself, and don't use my shaving stick, stay by yourself, I don't want to do anything with you, because it is a disease that when people have, it's like the leprosy of those days. Jesus said, cleanse the leper.
1: Yes,
0: what that means for us today is heal the HIV AIDS infected people. If you have HIV here today, I'm telling you, when I speak the word of authority in the name of Jesus, your HIV AIDS will vanish away. You will go for the test and the doctor will tell you don't have AIDS anymore in Jesus' name. What was Jesus telling his own disciples? He's telling his own disciples that I've given you the greatest power.
1: Ele gbogbo ninu sunu bena kanu satri akoke kake tema to le mianu.
0: I'm giving you a power that's above the power of the medical doctor.
1: Ele bede mo le nu se kana gbadona konji to bo nu sunu ari ye mo ko la si dem na mi.
0: I'm giving you authority. You can go a step further. You can go a mile further. You can go a step further than all the medical doctors. The medical doctors, once somebody has died, they said, we've given the certificate to confirm that this fellow is dead. There is nothing else to do. And Jesus told his own disciples, I am giving you authority. I'm giving you power that goes beyond the limitation of the doctors.
1: Abina dona jipola we niya. 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Gake yesu bina nuse imena yipa nusola wa.
0: The authority here goes beyond the authority and the power and the knowledge of medical doctors. Whatever problem you have, be confident that the Lord will deliver you in Jesus' name. They say that your kidney is dead. Have faith in God. They say the nerves in your eyes, they are dead. Have faith in God. And you have always been a giving birth to dead children, and the doctors cannot do anything. I command life to come into you, and you will deliver living babies in Jesus' name. Your hand is dead. You cannot move that dead hand. You raise it up today. Life will come into that hand in Jesus'
1: name.
0: You read and you cannot understand it. Your brain is dead and your brain has packed up. I say today that life is coming into that brain. You will go and read that same book, you will understand. You'll go and take that same exam, and you will pass that exam in Jesus' name.
1: Gakama bere ebbo la kwa gbe atoma ugbo la yakla gbala segomo le yesu fenu komo.
0: And it says cast out devils.
1: Ebe mi nya gbogbo vode.
0: Cast out devils.
1: Mi nya gbogbo vode go.
0: Freely ye have received and freely give.
1: Fami kwe. Famine.
0: Praise the Lord.
1: Mi kafa fata.
0: God has given us the key.
1: Ma una mi safia.
0: And we just open the door and you move into healing.
1: Mi abu vantra mi agada door yama.
0: We open the door, you move into deliverance.
1: Mi abu vantra mi agada katutuma.
0: We open the door, you move into childbearing.
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0: we
1: abba yama.
0: We open the door and the dead begins to hear and to speak. We open the door and the blind begins to see. We open the door and everything that is dead in you will come alive. In Luke chapter 18. Reading from verse 18. Verily I say unto you, whatsoever ye shall bind on earth shall be bound in heaven. What the Lord is telling us is that as I stand here, I am not alone. Heaven is looking down. Heaven is paying attention. And what I do here, heaven confirms. Because it says, whatsoever you shall bind on earth shall be bound in heaven.
1: Ẹnu bla bla le jipo.
0: When I tell your sickness to go.
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0: When I tell the dead part of your body to come alive. I say that here on earth. And it is confirmed in heaven. Verily I say unto you. Whatsoever you shall bind on earth. Shall be bound in heaven. And whatsoever ye shall loose on earth. Shall be loosed in heaven. That means if you are all tied. Up. Your legs are spiritually tied up. Your hands are spiritually tied up. Whatever is tying your legs or tying your hands, arthritis or demonic spirit or paralysis or whatever, whatsoever we loose on earth is loosed in heaven.
1: Titi la me yo, bafan yo, alogbogbogbo satani yo, watu zayama.
0: That's why Peter said silver and gold have I not.
1: Le ate pete wena krosa lo kwe skama la sinyo.
0: But what I have I give unto you.
1: Gaken mine la sila le malenoga.
0: In the name of Jesus Christ of Nazareth, rise up and walk.
1: Le yesu Nazareth e tola panu kama la titi na zonzoli.
0: What he loose on earth was loosed in heaven immediately. And that man rose up and he walked. It will happen to you today. It will happen to you today. I come to point number three. The Christian's authority. This is great and wonderful. The Christian's authority. Mark chapter 16. Mark chapter 16. And these signs shall follow them that believe. Who are these people? Them that believe. Look at me here. I am. I believe. I believe in
1: Jesus.
0: That's why I'm saying. I believe in
1: Jesus.
0: That's why I'm strong. I believe in
1: Jesus.
0: That's why I've been healed. I believe in
1: Jesus.
0: That's why I'm delivered. I believe in
1: Jesus.
0: That's why I read the Bible.
1: The
0: signs shall follow them that believe. Do you believe? Are you a believer? When you pray, signs will follow.

0: Are they willing to stand up?
1: The only caliber you are praying.
0: Are they willing to stand in faith? Are they willing to talk in faith? Are they willing to manifest authority? Are they willing to shout? Are they willing to receive miracles? Are they willing to be healed? These signs shall follow them that believe on my name. In my name they shall cast out devils. They shall speak with new tongues. They shall take off serpents. If they drink any deadly thing, it shall not hurt them. And they shall lay their hands on the sea. And they shall recover. You are a believer. That's why you are here. You are a believer. That's why you pray. You are a believer. God is your God. God is your Father. Jesus is your Savior. The Holy Ghost is your comforter. The Bible is your guide. You are a believer. That's why there's faith in your heart. You are a believer. You are a Christian. And you have authority as a Christian. No power will bring you down. No difficulty will conquer you. No disease will be stubborn in your life. No demon will be stubborn in your life. Barrenness will not remain in your life. You are a believer. And this sign shall follow you. Signs will follow you. Wonders will follow you. Miracles will follow you. Because you are a believer. You are a believer. Rejoice, you are a believer. Claim your healing, you are a believer. Accept your deliverance, you are a believer. And let the impossibilities be possible, you are a believer. Let mountains roll away, you are a believer. Let the curse be broken, you are a believer. Let the yoke be broken, you are a believer. And let the devil run away, you are a believer. Let the familiar spirit stop their activity, you are a believer. The spirit of snake, the spirit of serpent, and the spirit of python, let it run away from your life, you are a believer. Oppression in the night, pressing you down on the bed, tormenting your brain, turning around your mind. Let the oppressive spirit get away. You are a believer. Let your wife become pregnant, you are a believer. Let creative miracle take place in your husband, you are a believer. Let the weak say, I am strong, you are a believer. Let the poor say, I am rich, you are a believer. Let the barren say, I have children, you are a believer. Let the epileptic spirit vanish away from that person, you are a believer. And these shall follow them that believe. These shall follow you because you believe. In my name you will cast out devils. In my name you will speak new tongues. In my name you will take up this serpent. In my name if you drink any deadly thing, it shall not

0: you.
1: In
0: my name, you will lay that hand upon the sick. And the sick shall recover. Are the believers still there? Where are they? No more bad luck. No more sickness. No more defeat. Where are the believers? Signs and wonders. Signs and wonders. My sister, signs and wonders. 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My brother, signs and wonders on your head. 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Signs and wonders everywhere. You go out, signs and wonders. You come in, signs and wonders. You sit down, signs and wonders. You rise up, signs and wonders. You go to the office, signs and wonders. Anywhere you are singing, signs and wonders. You are preaching, signs and wonders. You are ushering, signs and wonders. You are in the security, signs and wonders. You are in the kitchen, signs and wonders. You are in the sanitation, signs and wonders. You are pastoring, signs and wonders. Signs and wonders. Signs and wonders. Signs and wonders. Signs and wonders. They will follow you in Jesus' name. Raise up those anointed hands. Father, in the name of Jesus, these are believers. These brothers are believers. These sisters are believers. I pray, Lord, double anointing. Triple anointing. Spiritual anointing. Holy Ghost anointing. Will come on those hands in Jesus' name. Lay those hands on yourself now. Lay those hands on yourself now. Lay those hands where the problem is now. Those anointed hands, you are the first candidate for miracle from that hand. You are laying that hand on the sick right now. You are laying that hand to break the yoke right now. And to cancel the oppression right now. As that anointed hand comes upon you right now, I break the yoke in Jesus'
1: name.
0: All your sicknesses, all your infirmities, all your troubles, all the harassment of the devil, all the affliction of the devil, I cancel from your life in Jesus' name. Blind eyes be opened and see in Jesus' name. Lame people, rise up and walk in Jesus' name. Deaf and dumb people, hear and speak in Jesus' name. Epilepsy, come out in Jesus' name.
1: Yes.
0: HIV AIDS be healed in Jesus'
1: name.
0: Backsliders be restored in Jesus' name. Weak people be strong in Jesus' name. Yoke and curse be broken in Jesus' name. Barrenness be removed in Jesus' name. Creative miracle of childbearing come into their families now in Jesus'
1: name.
0: I proclaim, I declare, I pronounce the blessing of God upon you as believers in Jesus' name. You are blessed. You are healed. You are delivered. You are set free. God has given you the miracle. Miracle of children. Everything you need is given to you. You have got it already. It will never leave your life. I pass this authority unto you. At home, if you lay your hand on your wife, on your husband, on your children, on your neighbors, they will get healed. And signs and wonders will be following you in your ministry in Jesus' name. Thank you, Father, because I know you have answered. I know you have answered. I know you have answered. In Jesus' name we pray.
1: I have
2: seen the temple of Satan. Glory be to God. Glory be to Jesus. I have seen

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I have seen

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I have seen the victory of Jesus. I have seen. 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I see Jesus has conquered. When I look at my left, I see Jesus has conquered. 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I have seen the victory of Jesus. 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
2: Heavenly Father, we thank you for our Bible study. Thank you because we always come together. And your Spirit has always been with us, teaching us your word. We're praying that as we come together tonight, once again, teach every one of us in Jesus' name. Lord, you give us a right attitude to your word. That as we hear and you apply the word to our lives, we pray, oh Lord, the application of the word will do good in every life in Jesus' name. Thank you, Lord, for the understanding that you have given us already. In Jesus' name we pray. Tonight, when Revelation chapter 22, I'm reading from verse 10. I was studying the last part of the chapter, of the last chapter of Revelation tonight. Revelation chapter 22, verse 10. And it says unto me, seal not the sayings of the prophecy of this book, for the time is at hand. He that is unjust, let him be unjust still. And he that is filthy, let him be filthy still. And he that is righteous, let him be righteous still. And he that is holy, let him be holy still. Behold, I come quickly, and my reward is with me to give every man according to his work shall be. Blessed, I am Alpha and Omega, the beginning and the end, the first and the last. Blessed are they that do his commandments, that they may have right to the tree of life, and may enter in through the gates into the city. For without are dogs, and sorcerers, and whoremongers, and murderers, and idolaters, and whosoever loveth and maketh a
3: lie.
2: I, Jesus, have sent mine angel to testify unto you these things in the churches. I am the root and the offspring of David, and the bright and morning star.
3: Yes, you are my Lord, my Lord, my Lord, my Lord, my Lord, my Lord, my Lord, my Lord, my Lord, my Lord, my Lord, my Lord, my Lord, my Lord, my Lord, my Lord, my Lord, my Lord, my Lord, my Lord, my Lord, my Lord, my Lord, my Lord, my Lord, my Lord, my Lord, my Lord, my Lord, my Lord, my Lord, my Lord, my Lord, my Lord, my Lord, my Lord, my Lord, my Lord, my Lord, my Lord, my Lord, my Lord, my Lord, my Lord, my Lord, my Lord, my Lord, my Lord, my Lord, my Lord, my Lord, my Lord, my Lord, my Lord, my Lord, my Lord, my Lord, my Lord, my Lord, my Lord, my Lord, my Lord, my Lord, my Lord, my Lord, my Lord, my Lord, my Lord, my Lord, my Lord, my Lord, my Lord, my Lord, my Lord, my L na hamiao nyenye David feke ble fofuma nkele TV keklen la.
2: And the spirit and the bride say come.
3: Eye gbogbon la pe nugbeto le gbogbon be na va.
2: And let him that heareth say come.
3: Eye mosile sem la na gbogbon be va.
2: And let him that is a thirst come.
3: Eye mosichi kole ewum la na va.
2: And whosoever will let him take the water of life freely.
3: Amosilon la na ho agbeti la no fa.
2: For I testify unto every man that heareth the words of the prophecy of this book. If any man shall add unto these things, God shall add unto him the plagues that are written in this book.
3: And
2: if any man shall take away from the words of the book of this prophecy, God shall take away his part out of the book of life.
3: Ayena amiade adenade lagbana shamanya glodinya omela kemamau adefo guma atu agbechi.
2: And out of the holy city and from the things which are written in this book.
3: Lakule zukokwe si onglode agbana shamalama.
2: He which testifies these things saith, surely I come quickly. Amen. Even so, come, Lord Jesus.
3: Amashilenu shofo dase dimla gbonbe emagbana kwe ame apeto yesu va.
2: The grace of our Lord Jesus Christ be with you all. Amen.
3: Apeto yesu Christopher manuvebe nano aniklim amakokwe wakata. Amen.
2: That's what we're looking at today, and it's the concluding passage or the concluding study in the revelation of Jesus Christ.
3: Nishie pamile gbamia pobona enye yesu Christo fonyan.
2: And as we have looked at the revelation from chapter 1, now to the last chapter, what a revelation this is.
3: Let's see me learn kuro nyane de fia anti chotak bantawa sore tamamle tomedi nyane de fia kenye siyao.
2: And the Lord Jesus Christ said, he is the one that sent his angel to testify all these things.
3: Yesu Christo gloveda yenye amasina defo dolabena wadidasele nusiawu nuchi.
2: Let's look at verse 16.
3: Yakpo kukpo we are done.
2: I, Jesus, have sent my angel to testify unto you these things in the churches.
3: Nye Yesu yenye amasido nyamau dolabe na wadidasele nusiawu nuchi na mihena hamiawu.
2: It's been talking about the glorified Christ.
3: Elefo nucho Christo sinchiwoko.
2: And also the message to the church. And then the glories of heaven in chapters 4 and 5. And then the great tribulation in chapter 6 to chapter 19. Then the binding of the devil and thrown into the bottomless pit in chapter
3: 20.
2: And then you have the great white throne judgment. And now we come to chapter 21, which is the New Jerusalem. And chapter 22 continues the description of that New Jerusalem, the holy city, the heavenly city, which cometh down from the presence of God, even as a bride unto the bridegroom.
3: And
2: now we're looking at this last part, and the Lord is telling us all these things we have learned. That the Lord has revealed unto us, he wants all the people in the churches to understand this revelation. I want to point your attention to the fact that the angel said, I am thy fellow servant.
3: Majima pia sinema nyebana ka maudola sha globena miafo novi hado la manya.
2: We cannot pass by that without noticing something.
3: Mimatema tumcha ile simade jesnada o.
2: The angel was very very faithful.
3: Maudola la nyenu tefo ola.
2: Describing Christ, he was faithful.
3: Le mfuto Kristo nchini mtefo ola.
2: Sending the message to the various churches, he was very faithful.
3: Bena odwene dodashwe de kama ovumola nyenu tefo ola.
2: And then revealing the glories of heaven and the honor of God and the exaltation of the Lamb and the Lion of the tribe of Judah. He was very faithful. And then when it comes to revealing the great tribulation, he was faithful as well. Positive messages that enlighten us and that gladden our hearts, he was faithful. And then revealing messages that will make us sad because of the coming judgment at the time of the great tribulation, he was very, very faithful as well. And we're learning something from that. That as this servant, the angel, was very faithful in delivering the message, so are we to be in delivering the message that the Lord has given us.
3: Because
2: with you, we are servants of the Lord. Revelation chapter 1 verse 1, the revelation of Jesus Christ, which God gave unto him to show unto his servants the things which must shortly come to pass.
3: Yes, Christ opened
2: and he sent and signified it by his angel unto his servant John. That angel actually belonged to the Lord. And he couldn't do just what he wanted. He had to do what the Lord wanted. And as you think about the message we are preaching, how do you think about the message of salvation? It's the revelation of Jesus Christ, which God gave unto him. Any message we are preaching from the Bible is the revelation of Jesus Christ, and in which God gave unto him. Now he is revealing that to us, and we are to be faithful as servants of God, as that angel was faithful in revealing everything unto John.
3: And John
2: now wrote everything down without subtracting, without adding. Can I just show you that everyone that is serving the Lord, we are referred to as the servants of the Lord. And as the servants of the Lord, we are to be as faithful as that angel delivering the message without subtraction, without addition. In Romans chapter 1, I'm reading from verse 1. Paul, a servant of Jesus Christ.
3: Paulo, Jesus Christ.
2: Was that angel a servant of Jesus? Yes.
3: The mouth dollar money, Jesus Christ.
2: I, but Paul the apostle, a servant of Jesus Christ.
3: Paul apostolo de enye Yesu Christo fo dola.
2: In Philippians chapter 1, I'm reading from verse 1.
3: Philippi tagbanto mahlapoku igbanto.
2: Paul and Timotheus, the servants of Jesus Christ.
3: Eglobena Paulo plo Timotheo Yesu Christo fo dola o.
2: A younger minister, who are we? We're still servants of Jesus Christ.
3: Subola sweto de makemi nyemini Yesu Christo fo dola o.
2: And the revelation that God gives us, it may be tall, it may be simple, it may be loving, it may be talking about the glory of God and the provision of God and the promises of God. Or it may be talking about the judgment of God. We are to be as faithful as that angel, revealing everything to the people he has sent us to.
3: ele mia nyenu tepo la bele sike ne mau dola ma nyim tepo la ne mia ntue tepo la mu yo gbo bo do mi du da la.
2: In 2 Peter chapter 1, I'm reading from verse 1.
3: Petro velia tagba ma na popo igbanto.
2: Simon Peter, a servant and an apostle of Jesus Christ.
3: Simon Petro, Yesu Christo po dola kula apostolo.
2: Do you see how everyone, they recognize the fact that they belong to the Lord?
3: Mi kwebe mno la shao deje sibena yu nye apototo.
2: And they were not just to preach whatever they wanted to preach.
3: Manya dekowa gloma unya sine jewam taunu o.
2: Or say whatever they wanted to say.
3: Alowa glonu sine jewam tawe yu aglo o.
2: And if God reveals a message to you, like Revelation chapter 1, tell it to the people. Whatever message he has given, give it as he has given it.
3: Na ma uno de defianda bel nyane tweba tagba popo gban ton la ble pepe pe abele chapoto twe now ena.
2: That's what we are learning here.
3: Nu she stromile.
2: All these pastors, they knew themselves as the servants of the Lord.
3: Pastor yokatala u nya odukubo yonya apoto fo dola.
2: And they revealed the message exactly as he had given unto them.
3: Eyo cho ma nya na pepe pe abele sima twe now ena.
2: Jude verse 1, Jude, the servant of Jesus Christ.
3: Yuda popwe banto Yuda Yesu Christo for dollar.
2: Is there any overseer there listening to me? Is there any pastor there studying with us here tonight?
3: De overseer deli le nyagba sem de osofoli le musron pemi zanshamia.
2: And is there any coordinator there, any preacher there, any woman leader there, any house fellowship leader there? We're servants of God and servants of Christ.
3: De coordinator de la fima de nyonu open munola deli de klola de la fima miokatami nye apotofo dola o.
2: And we do not take away from the message. When it is sweet, give it out.
3: Malemia de dekelem bode asyama onevivila chena amya o.
2: And when it is the bitter peel of the warning of coming judgment, give it out.
3: Nenya chika vevweke kude nukulamade maafo vondotron shibonon chila chena amya o.
2: In Colossians chapter 4, I'm reading verse 12.
3: Lose itamen kuku weave.
2: Epaphras, who is one of you, a servant of Christ. Ephesians chapter 6 verse
3: 6.
2: Not with eye service as men pleasers, but as the servants of Christ doing the will of God from the heart.
3: Manya lenu kumenu owoma abe amanu jala wo ene okabunu abe Christopher dola showa maopulonu chojimala ena.
2: When you think about this angel that the Lord Jesus Christ sent,
3: nila butama chuma dola Jesus Christo dola.
2: What could the angel do more than this servant of Christ doing the will of God from the heart?
3: Nuke ma dola watu ya nchibena ka Christo suba subola sile maopulonu wa mchojima.
2: As you think about Paul the Apostle,
3: nila butama to Paul apostle unchi.
2: As you think about Timothy,
3: nila butama to Timothy unchi.
2: As you think about the servants of God in Bible days,
3: nila butama to mausbolo le Biblia mvaila.
2: What else could they do? Servants of Christ doing the will of God from the heart.
3: Look at what God in Christ was doing for dollars show a mouthful on unchurchimaka.
2: And that's the reason why the Lord is bringing us together, studying the Bible every time.
3: Nishata apoto kuleva de tu emi le Biblia asromi yesha ido.
2: That every time you approach the word of God, you say, Lord, help me. Every time you have chance to preach, Lord, help me. I'm standing here as servant of Christ, doing the will of God from the heart. God will help us with His grace in Jesus' name. A good amen.
3: Amen. Minam amenuade.
2: The message is the imminent return of Christ.
3: Maunya fotanye Christo fototro shigugula.
2: Imminent return of Christ.
3: Christo fototro shigugula.
2: Revelation chapter 22, latter part of verse 10, for the time is at hand.
3: Nyale chenta blava vovo kukwi wufo akwa amlento labena yeyila lepto apa.
2: And if you look at verse 12, behold, I come quickly. And verse 20, he that testified these things saith, surely I come quickly.
3: Bupe bla velia amaslenu siao for dase dim la globena emagbana qui.
2: The message is divided to three parts. Number one, proclamation of Christ's second coming.
3: Maunyala mmeda kwamatu akwagbanto gbofande de Christo for bavazi velia.
2: Number two, preparation for Christ's second coming.
3: Velia jadrado wohena Christo for bavazi velia.
2: And then number three, preservation of the complete scriptural canon. We come back to number one, the proclamation of Christ's second coming. Let's look at verse 10. In verse 10 it says, and he says unto me, seal not the sayings of the prophecy of this book, for the time is at hand. What's the meaning of this? Actually, the apostle was instructed not to close the book, but to leave it open to the understanding of the church. Why? Because the time of its fulfillment is very near. In the case of Daniel, when Daniel had his own vision,
3: in Daniel chapter 8 verse 26, Daniel
2: and the vision of the evening and the morning which was told is true, wherefore shut thou up the vision, seal it up. People will not understand, and wherefore shut thou up the vision. Why? For it shall be for many days. The time is not yet, but in the case of Revelation, because I come quickly, and because the time is at hand, therefore keep it open. Let the church read it. Let the church study it. Give them the key to understand it. So that they will be able to see from the warnings and from the promises that the coming of the Lord is very near at hand. In Daniel chapter 10 verse 14.
3: Daniel
2: now, I am come to make thee understand what shall befall thy people in the latter days, for yet the vision is for many days. Daniel was being told every time, the time is still far away, Daniel. It will not happen in your own lifetime. But in the case of the book of Revelation, the time is at hand. Therefore, John, don't seal it up, don't close it up, don't shut it up. Open it and reveal it to the people so that they will understand and get prepared. In Daniel chapter 12, I'm reading from verse 9 and verse 10.
3: Daniel
2: and he said, go thy way, Daniel, for the words are closed up and sealed till the time of the end.
3: Daniel,
2: many shall be purified and made white and tried, but the wicked shall do wickedly, and none of the wicked shall understand, but the wise shall understand.
3: Watcha amagada wo wa ko wonu che eye wa duwo apo plejo amofondi wo awonu fondi eye amofondi wo katamas egomo okanu nyalawo asegomo.
2: The wicked shall not understand. It's written in such a way